0: Libby.
1: Greece, and she's the author of the new book. The author of the new book, just
0: Lessons
1: out.
0: From a Lost
1: Lessons
0: Republic.
1: From a Lost Republic.
0: What ancient Rome can ancient teach Rome us about, this, teach American us about moment, this American
1: which
0: moment,
1: warns us,
0: which warns us, what happens when a Senate cedes its power to a dictator.
1: And now, in this
0: and now
1: American
0: in
1: moment,
0: this American
1: we have
0: moment,
1: the richest and most influential men in the land,
0: willing to let our republic fall.
1: Then, with the Treasury announcing on August 18th
0: that the nation's debt has reached $40.05 trillion,
1: with the CBO projecting it will climb to $64 trillion by 2036.
0: We'll speak with Dean Baker,
1: senior economist and co-founder of the Center for Economic Policy Research, a progressive economic think tank based in Washington, D.C.
0: He's the author of RIGGED,
1: How Globalization and the Rules of the Democratic Economy Were Structured to Make the Rich Rich, and Write the Popular Economic Blog, Beat the Press, where his latest articles will discuss soaring
0: $40 trillion debt.
1: Oh, my.
0: And joining us now is Michelle Birnfeld,
1: who is the John A. McCarthy,
0: professor of classics at Pittsburgh College, an archaeologist and a fellow at the American Academy.
1: She has done research in
0: Turkey, Jordan, Greece, and Italy.
1: And she's the author of the new book,
0: Lessons from a Lost Republic, what ancient Rome can teach us about this American moment.
1: Welcome to Background Briefing.
0: Welcome to Background Briefing, Michelle Birnfeld.
2: Thank you. I'm happy to be here.
0: Thanks for joining us, Michelle.
1: And in Philadelphia, in 1787, outside Independence Hall,
0: Benjamin Franklin was confronted by Elizabeth Willing Powell,
1: who asked him,
0: quote, "Well, doctor, quote, what well, have doctor, we got? What have we got? Or a monarchy? Republic or a monarchy?"
1: To which Benjamin Franklin replied,
0: "A republic, if you can keep it."
1: We've kept it for 250 years, and create the very monarchy that Franklin warned about, and of course your book lasted 500 years, and the comparisons between Emperor Augustus and Emperor Gustus are just so uncanny and extraordinary.
0: You have brought to the table. I don't know. What do they say? History doesn't repeat itself, but it rhymes. In this case, history is repeating itself, it would seem.
2: Well, I'm glad that you brought up the Ben Franklin quote because, of course, the founding fathers knew a lot about the Roman Republic, and they admired the Roman Republic, but they also knew what happened. And the founding fathers knew about this guy's, and it's very poignantly and very poignantly tried to avoid trying to people like that coming to power. The American Republic. And so they looked back to the founding fathers, did everything they could to prevent that from happening, but they knew it was possible, but it's not only possible, but it could happen, and it could be hard to save our republic.
0: So we're at a
1: flux, in a flux, in a flux, in a flux, in a flux, in a flux, in a flux, in a flux, in a flux, in a flux, in a flux, in a flux, in a flux, in a flux, in a flux, in a flux, in a flux, in a flux, in a flux, in a flux, in a flux, in a flux, in a flux, in a flux, in a flux, in a flux, in a flux, in a flux, in a flux, in a flux, in a flux, in a flux, in a flux, in a flux, in a flux, in a flux, in a flux, in a flux, in a flux, in a flux, in a flux, in a flux, in a flux, in a flux, in a flux, in a flux, in a flux, in a flux, in a flux, in a flux, in a flux, in a flux, in a flux, in a flux, in a flux, in a flux, in a flux, in a flux, in a flux, in a flux, in a flux, in a flux, in a flux, in a flux, in a flux, in a flux, in a flux, in a flux, in a flux, in a flux, in a flux, in a flux, in a flux, in a flux, in a flux, in a flux, in
0: It could tip over the edge, don't you think?
2: Well, I think your point about capital hill is very important because that's a real parallel to what happened in Rome, and this is something that I see as a very close parallel to what's happening in America, and the thing that the founders may have had more trouble foreseeing that the Senate and Congress would so willing give up their powers. So our checks and balances are based on the idea that each branch would jealously guard those powers. We are seeing that the Senate is giving up the Congress to the Supreme Court, to the Supreme Court, that is surprising. The thing about looking back to ancient Rome is that we have a longer perspective. Right now, people are in this strange dichotomy of despair and denial. On every side of the political spectrum, if one can say that, talking about the end of everything, the world is going to hell in a handsense, if I may say something like that. But on the other hand, they think that winning a few seats in the Senate is going to fix everything. And I think that's not true. I think that's not anyone. I think we have serious work to do, not just to maintain our republic, but to rebuild it into something that we all can be happy with, a pluralistic democracy. It's not a zero-sum game between you win and everybody else disappears, but actually a place where people negotiate and compromise. That's what I'm hoping for.
1: Well, we've recently seen. The Senate, the Republican Senate, the Republican Senate has been seating power in a way that's just mystifying. And most recently, of course, you had three senators whose careers were destroyed on their way out. They nevertheless voted Trump's toady, private lawyers in the position of attorney general. Really can abuse the law in a frightening way. I'm sure this will happen.
0: Trump is demanding all kinds of vengeance. So what explains that? In the case of what happened to the Roman Republic, it was somewhat different, the dichotomy between the patricians and the plebs. I mean, it's been said that the US Senate is the greatest club in the world, the most exclusive club in the world. But they're not exactly aristocratic, are they?
2: Well, that depends. But I think it's important to point out that I was struck by those three who voted to go along with Trump, even though they were leaving the Senate as a result of Trump's losing primaries. And I think that is symptomatic of a larger issue, which the Romans also suffer from, which was that they could not imagine that their long-standing system could collapse, and that something that had existed for 100 years, for more, and for us 250 years would not just keep bumping along no matter what.
3: And I think that we see that in many congressional races right now. This assumption that we'll always have another election, that things will just keep going along, and we can continue as we always have.
2: And I think that that's a real challenge. Because, looking back at a long history, looking back at a long history, you can see moments where they made choices, where they could have made different choices, and that's the kind of thing that I'm trying to help people see for us today. There have been many inflection points, and there will be many more, and it's important that we make choices that keep in mind that our republic not going to save itself.
1: But in terms of the dichotomy between the patricians and the plebs and the growing inequality in this country, Trump, of course, Trump, of
0: came
1: course,
0: from the outer boroughs.
1: Came from the outer boroughs.
0: He had a chip on his shoulder.
1: He had a chip on his shoulder about the patricians in Manhattan.
0: And he wanted to prove to them that he was just as good.
1: And he had him. He became president.
0: Elected twice for
1: absolutely mystifying reasons.
0: These are the facts.
1: So what you've also pointed out is that similarly, the most powerful and richest people
0: in this country, and if not the world,
1: are great admirers of Zuckerberg in particular,
0: but also Elon Musk, the richest man in the world.
1: So there seems to be a thread there, don't you think?
2: Absolutely. And in ancient Rome, and in ancient Rome, the wealthy were disparities between the wealthy and the wealthy was enormous. Probably not as big a gulf as we have now.
3: But those few men who gained the experience of the regular conquest and other things, they were so outsized in the experience of the regular romance, and over time, much like now, they kept having to choose between faction people, and sometimes couldn't see the difference between them, but just wanted someone to protect them or save the republic.
2: I think that we're seeing something similar here in that our factions, to some people, are seeming various rich people fighting against each other. What's the difference? But then also, the wealthy elites in our own country, the ancient Romans have come to chase the constraints of mere citizenship. They think they're going to be the one that they live outside of normal life for the rest of their lives. The important thing to remember is that there's only one Roman Emperor, and everyone else lives at his whim.
3: Your fortunes can change.
2: Your fortunes can change.
3: And so personally,
2: I think most Americans, and everyone else, would prefer not to live under a Roman emperor, and I encourage them to think every power that we give to one man will stay with that office, even if that office changes, and they might not like who they would like to see someone living with them.
0: Well, we have no king.
1: Well, we have no kings, right?
0: Which absolutely is appropriate.
1: Absolutely appropriate.
0: This conversation.
1: But it's not taking over the country. In fact, the reverse might happen, and that is
0: as Trump sinks in the polls, now past 30%.
1: He's more and more determined to rig the next election.
0: And that, I think, is when we really have this confrontation.
1: As you've written, the richest and most influential men in America seem willing to let our republic fall.
0: Well, Musk is going to give at least $100 million to the Republicans.
1: He will obviously finance Trump's coup attempt.
0: And then you'll have a bunch of angry people in this country who had a landslide stolen from them.
1: I know this hasn't happened yet, but I think the writing's on the wall.
0: So why would these people support this coup? And why do they support this man?
1: They must know.
0: We know some people in corporate America are starting to have second thoughts. But why do you think this particular cadre of Augustus worshipping billionaires, in effect, as you say, willing to see our republic fall?
2: What Mark Zuckerberg said about Augustus several years ago in a famous profile is telling. He said that he admired the Roman Emperor and that Augustus had to do some tough things, but he ushered in an era of peace and prosperity of 200 years. And I would say that Mark Zuckerberg is wrong on all counts in that those tough things involved issuing death lists of thousands of people whose heads he demanded.
3: he demanded,
2: and he killed all of his adversaries.
3: And so yes, the remaining people went along with what he was doing.
2: Those were tough things.
3: I personally do not want to see those kinds of things happen in America.
2: Furthermore, the peace
3: and prosperity of 200 years, and it's easy to look at all the statues and columns and the Roman Empire.
2: And so I think it's important to remember what the Roman Empire actually was,
3: and that it is no model for America.
1: Well, when you think of the current situation, particularly with this war that Trump and Netanyahu got us into, which he obviously can't get out of, I see it somewhat ironically, the Democrats have failed to stop this man in 2016 and 2024.
0: But maybe this theocracy in Iran might actually end up stopping him.
1: But the analogies with Emperor Augustus. I recall Bush and Cheney and Company invaded Iraq, and the Israeli military historian Martin Van Crewe made the point that the invasion of Iraq was the greatest blunder since Emperor Augustus sent his legions into Germany in 9 AD. So is there an analogy there?
3: Well, I think it's interesting. Iran is the Parthian Empire, and the Roman world is the Augustus version of Iran, and the Parthian Empire in the Roman world, and a progressive, unwarranted, and illegal invasion of Parthia led to the downfall of the Roman Empire in the Roman world, and a massive, aggressive, and unwarranted, and illegal invasion of Parthia led to the downfall of the Roman Empire in the Roman world, and a progressive, aggressive, and unwarranted, and illegal invasion of Parthia led to the downfall of the Roman Empire in the Roman world, and a massive, aggressive, and unwarranted, and illegal invasion of Parthia led to the downfall of the Roman Empire in the Roman world, and a progressive, aggressive, and unwarranted, and illegal invasion of Parthia led to the downfall of the Roman Empire in the Roman world, and a progressive, aggressive, and unwarranted, and illegal invasion of Parthia led to the downfall of the Roman Empire in the Roman world, and a progressive, aggressive, and unwarranted, and illegal invasion of Parthia led to the downfall of the
1: He's absolutely relentless.
0: It's kind of like the ever-ready bunny.
1: Wanting to change the architecture.
3: Augustus is narrative was repeated so many times that people like Mark Zuckerberg and Elon Musk and even many historians tell it. Even though many of us know how much of it wasn't true, and so Donald Trump is not wrong that those things can have a powerful future and on history.
1: Well, let me just read a little piece from the last chapter, which is lessons from a lost republic.
0: Where you really go through some of the parallels that we've been talking about, but also provide the lessons. This is one that caught my attention. A republic that relies on individual men rather than institutions to solve its problems is doomed to fail. No matter what political faction or philosophy he has aligned, powers vested in one man that would not otherwise be vested in his office are not easily given and difficult to restrain. Those same men become dependent on loyalists or lackeys who encourage poor judgment on them or turn on them in dangerous ways.
1: So, does that give me chills about how close that is to the situation we're in today?
3: Well, yes, unfortunately, but I think that is to tell people who are keeping going along, keep deciding, keep deciding, keep going along, keep deciding, keep deciding, keep deciding, keep deciding, keep deciding, keep deciding, keep deciding, keep deciding, keep deciding, keep deciding, keep deciding, keep deciding, keep deciding, keep deciding, keep deciding, keep deciding, keep deciding, keep deciding, keep deciding, keep deciding, keep deciding, keep deciding, keep deciding, keep deciding, keep deciding, keep deciding, keep deciding, keep deciding, keep deciding, keep deciding, keep deciding, keep deciding, keep deciding, keep deciding, keep deciding, keep deciding, keep deciding, keep deciding, keep deciding, keep deciding, keep deciding, keep deciding, keep deciding, keep deciding, keep deciding, keep deciding, keep deciding, keep deciding, keep deciding, keep deciding, keep deciding, keep deciding, keep deciding, keep deciding, keep deciding, keep de
2: Well, that is in the
3: hearts of the again, I'm thinking about Augustus and the stories that were told about him, and the version of his history that has come down to us, you can't preserve public by praising and individual man. You can't preserve public by praising an individual man. You weaken the rest of us. He may like you, he may not, but you can't guarantee that. And as many people in Trump's orbit have learned, when you're out, you're out.
1: So,
0: but so, what can we learn? But what can we learn from that moment?
1: Critical moment.
0: I mean, before Augustus.
1: I mean, before Augustus,
0: Julius Caesar assassinated, what was it, 44 BCE.
1: Mm-hmm. So it was already starting. So it was already starting to turn a republic into a monarchy, Rome.
0: So
1: at what point? At what
0: could
1: point
0: it have been stopped?
1: Could it have been stopped and preserved?
0: The moment that we're in now, in terms of the analogy.
2: Well, in the book, I point out that there were many points at which they could have made different choices, starting more than 100 years before Augustus. And so the important thing is to recognize that when you see a crisis, deal with a crisis, and you deal with a crisis, and perhaps happened in Rome, has happened in Rome, the executive or individual men or individual extraordinary powers, extraordinary powers, and extraordinary times, that moment and say, phew, we're back to normal. Which I think has happened, which I think has happened repeatedly in America, and the normal shift and the normal shift. And so that is something that I think we can see at many points in the Roman history. But whatever point we are along in trajectory towards autocracy now, I think it's important to recognize we have to make choices now that will save us in the long term.
1: And in terms of how Augustus, the Israeli historian, military historian, military historian, military historian, military historian, military historian, military historian, military historian, military historian, military historian, military historian, military historian, military historian, military historian, military historian, military historian, military historian, military historian, military historian, military historian, military historian, military historian, military historian, military historian, military historian, military historian, military historian, military historian, military historian, military historian, military historian, military historian, military historian, military historian, military historian, military historian, military historian, military historian, military historian, military historian, military historian, military historian, military historian, military historian, military historian, military historian, military historian, military historian, military historian, military historian, military historian, military historian, military historian, military historian, military historian, military historian, military historian, military historian, military historian, military historian, military historian, military historian, military historian, military historian, military historian, military historian, military historian, military historian, military historian, military historian, military historian, military historian, military historian, military historian, military historian, military historian, military historian, military historian, military historian, military historian, military historian, military historian, military historian, military historian, military historian, military historian, military historian, military historian, military historian, military historian, military historian, military historian, military historian, military histor
3: admiring, but also admiring, fearful, but also fearful of the Romans of the time.
2: But the important thing is that they were a republic
3: and an empire abroad,
2: and an empire caused
3: a lot of problems. A lot of the problems
2: to the Roman Republic
3: came from this endless
2: expansionist and expansionist impulses that they had.
3: Yes, many men,
2: individual generals made a lot of money.
3: But how that money was distributed became a point of contention between the people, what are we getting out of all this, and the individuals who kept pursuing those wars began what I would say and begins to book the slide into autocracy.
2: It took a long time, but I think that is an important parallel understanding what endless wars does to a society.
3: But also in the Roman world, the Roman leaders perceived that there was some notion of responsibility to their citizens, and I think that is an interesting parallel too. Americans seem to have taken on that Roman interest in we're the greatest, we're the strongest, as an exchange for actually having good things in their lives necessarily. But then we aren't getting that. We aren't getting that the Roman Emperor's guaranteed to their people, that is roads and infrastructure, clean water, access to free entertainment, and a minimum subsidy of a food supply. Those were all things that the Roman Empire realized they had to provide to their citizens, and for some reason Americans were willing to give up all the things of the Republic, but not even get those bread and circuses in return.
0: But Trump's all about bread and
1: Trump's
0: circuses.
1: All about bread and circuses. But Trump's all about bread and circuses. I mean, he's a reality TV guy who basically presents a president of destruction, of destruction, of destruction, of destruction, of destruction, of destruction, of destruction, of destruction, of destruction, of destruction, of destruction, of destruction, of destruction, of destruction, of destruction, of destruction, of destruction, of destruction, of destruction, of destruction, of destruction, of destruction, of destruction, of destruction, of destruction, of destruction, of destruction, of destruction, of destruction, of destruction, of destruction, of destruction, of destruction, of destruction, of destruction, of destruction, of destruction, of destruction, of destruction, of destruction, of destruction, of destruction, of destruction, of destruction, of destruction, of destruction, of destruction, of destruction, of destruction, of destruction, of destruction, of destruction, of destruction, of destruction, of destruction, of destruction, of destruction, of destruction, of destruction, of destruction, of destruction, of destruction, of destruction, of destruction, of destruction, of destruction, of destruction, of destruction, of destruction, of destruction,

0: Welcome back. I'm Ian
1: Welcome
0: Masters.
1: Back. And
0: I'm
1: this is
0: Ian
1: Masters.
0: Masters.
1: And this is Background Briefing.
0: And joining us now, Dean
1: Baker,
0: senior economist and co-founder of the Center for Economic and Policy Research,
1: a progressive economic think tank based in Washington, D.C.
0: He's the author of
1: Rigged Capitalism, the Rich Rich Economy, and he writes the popular economic beat the press, where his latest articles are soaring,
0: $40 trillion
1: $40 trillion debt.
0: Welcome to Background Briefing, Dean Baker.
2: Thanks a lot for having me on, Ian.
1: Well, thanks for joining us.
0: The Treasury just announced on August the 18th that we have a $40.05 trillion debt.
1: And the Congressional Budget Office said they projected climb to about $64 trillion by 2036.
0: Is this unstoppable? Is this inexorable?
2: Why? Well, we are likely to see a big run up in debt. I mean, there's a lot of things up in the air.
3: Most importantly, probably military spending, which could send that much higher. If we have the same debt, we had a government that did what it was supposed to do, that followed the law, I would not be concerned. I am concerned about much more because we don't have a corrupt government under Donald Trump. That's far and away a bigger problem than the debt.
0: So let's talk about the destruction of the revenues of the cure for the debt. And what's happened seems to me to be pretty clear. The rich man in the world, with a bunch of his teenage techies, eviscerated the IRS and cut it to the bone, and Biden had given an extra $80 billion to collect money from the richest tax dodgers in the country.
1: All that money was taken away by Trump and the Republicans.
0: So am I correct in identifying the fact that the richest man in the world has prevented government from collecting taxes from the richest American, and that is why the debt will continue to climb?
2: I'm trying to be fair to the economists. Certainly impede the climb. Well, I'm trying to be fair to you. The debt will continue to climb. Well, I'm trying to be fair to you. Certainly impede the congressional budget. I mean, the whole point of the money that the allocated to the IRS makes it so we can't collect the debt. Congressional budget makes it $600 billion, goes on to collect it. That's almost 2% of GDP. That's almost 2% of GDP. That one quite balances the budget. The increase is military spending, also a big part of the story.
3: But when we look at the buildup of the irony, this is one of the ironies because it's clear as day. You can play all the games you want. You can't make this go away.
2: Every Democratic Jimmy president Carter since Jimmy has Carter lowered has the deficit lowered from what they deficit came in from with, what they came
3: as you qualified
2: with,
3: as you Barack Obama
2: the deficit, Barack Obama
3: he left with was the same
2: he left with was the
3: as
2: same
3: what he came in with
2: as what he came
3: shares
2: in with.
3: I'm speaking in shares of GDP,
2: think is the correct metric,
3: think is
2: the
3: correct metric.
2: Every Republican administration
3: has raised the deficit.
2: Reagan did it, Bush won, big tax cuts, big military spending.
3: Clinton comes in, hugely lowers the surplus. I wasn't particularly fond of those policies.
2: That's just the reality. George W. Bush came in, big tax cuts, big wars in Afghanistan, big deficits. Obama comes in, we have the collapse of the housing bubble, the financial crisis, the Great Recession, the deficit, the same deficit we had in 2008, the same deficit goes through the deficit, the deficit goes through the deficit, the deficit goes through the deficit, the deficit goes through the deficit, the deficit goes through the deficit, the deficit goes through the deficit, the deficit goes through the deficit, the deficit goes through the deficit, the deficit goes through the deficit, the deficit goes through the deficit, the deficit goes through the deficit, the deficit goes through the deficit, the deficit goes through the deficit, the deficit goes through the deficit, the deficit goes through the deficit, the deficit goes through the deficit, the deficit goes through the deficit, the deficit goes through the deficit, the deficit goes through the deficit, the deficit goes through the deficit, the deficit goes through the deficit, the deficit goes through the deficit, the deficit goes through the deficit, the deficit goes through the deficit, the deficit goes through the deficit, the deficit goes through the deficit, the deficit goes through the deficit, the deficit goes through
3: really
2: most
3: like
2: simple common sense.
3: Most simple common sense.
2: I think competent eighth grader could tell
3: so,
2: you
3: so,
2: that.
3: Yeah, and
2: so, yeah.
3: You mentioned Elon Musk.
2: You mentioned Elon Musk. They never touched the Pentagon.
3: They never touched
2: the
3: Pentagon.
2: So they're worried about
3: someone getting $800 in a Social Security check they shouldn't get.
2: No, we shouldn't have fraud.
3: No, we shouldn't have fraud.
2: That's what they're worried about. That's what they're worried about.
3: But here you have literally billions unaccounted for,
2: and Elon Musk couldn't be bothered to take a look at it.
0: Well, part of the reason why running out of ammo
1: but that's
0: is
1: not a priority.
0: But that's
1: for
0: not
1: the
0: a priority.
1: They want
0: the
1: to spend money.
0: They want to spend money, they, you know, because the contractors have so much influence and lobbying power
1: on Capitol Hill.
0: They want big gold ticket,
1: big gold ticket. They want items
0: instead of. Instead of Timex, they want a Timex.
1: They want a Rolex
0: at every turn.
1: So you've got these F-35s
0: and all these costly weapons
1: systems soaking up all the money.
0: Nobody cares about how many.
1: Nobody cares about how many.
0: Aware of how many.
1: You know, 155 millimeter artillery shells we have.
2: Yeah, they obviously were not. They obviously were not. Again, there's no reason. You know, again, there's no reason to go to this.
3: Obviously, were not prepared for it.
2: They don't have any. They don't have
3: combinations.
2: It's a combination.
3: You have the military contractor for
2: this. Money, and then you have a guy, Seth.
3: He was a Fox News host.
2: That's his credential.
3: I mean, he did serve in the military.
2: But he was a low-level officer.
3: He was not someone who was in charge of a $900 billion, maybe $1.5 trillion dollar budget. He has no experience in planning a war.
2: Not to say the war was a good thing.
3: You know, at least make sure if you're going to war, you're going to send out there that you can feed them, you can provide them with the soap, the sanitary, the sanitary for women, you know, equipment for women.
2: It's just unbelievable.
0: So, Dean,
1: your other article,
0: Trump's war sends interest rates soaring.
1: Is that to suggest that as bad as the idea of a $40 trillion debt, which by 2036 will climb to $64 trillion?
0: You're arguing, I think, that interest rates are in many ways a greater problem.
1: A greater problem.
2: Yeah, well, they're certainly an immediate problem. I mean, the debt, again, I'm not terribly, again, I'm not

0: large mortgage to Fed.
1: That's another $2,100 a year in
0: same story. You could tell the same story. You could tell with car loans.
1: That's a bad story. That's a bad story.
0: Clearly, the direct result of the war.
1: You can just see the timing of it.
0: Just see the timing of it.
1: He starts the war in February,
0: and
1: that's when interest rates jump.
0: We're paying a big price in the economy because that interest rate really makes a difference.
2: Well, it seems that in terms of issues in elections that matter.
3: It seems like you can have the worst government and the worst president in the world.
2: If the price of gas goes up, whether it's a good or a bad president, he's out the door.
0: Well, people don't follow politics very closely, but that's a reality. What they do follow is the money that comes out of their pocket, a big chunk of that is what they pay for gas at the gas station.
1: And that's up a lot.
0: That's up a lot. Trump, I know, is putting that. I don't want people.
1: They don't know what they're paying.
0: They don't know what they're paying.
1: There's a lot of things.
0: There's a lot of things.
1: They don't know the way the war.
0: They don't know the way the war is going.
1: They really don't know about the budget.
0: They really don't know about the budget
1: debt, because no one sees that. If you go look in the budget books, they don't see that. What they do see is when they go to the gas station in California, that's what they see.
0: Well, I think we have to thank the gas station for having those big signs up front. During the Biden years, the price of gas went up, the reasons for that, recovering from the pandemic, Russia's invasion of Ukraine.
1: So there are reasons for that, but the price of gas went up, people saw it.
2: Right, but because of what's happening in the Gulf, some people are starting to figure out the Chinese seem to be figuring out that the best way to avoid being dependent on Middle East oil and gas is to switch to solar and wind.
3: And Trump did everything to reverse that, and he's continued to do it. And I just read the other day that he bribed a German company with billions of dollars to stop wind projects.
2: The guy's insane. His hatred of wind is serving the interests of the fossil fuel companies.
3: That's for sure.
2: We know how thoroughly corrupt he is.
3: But at the same time, is the lesson about the war in the Gulf being learned the simplest way to get out of this trap, to switch to renewables, which cannot be bombed, solar panels out of existence.
0: It is striking because I've joked about the best salesperson for electric vehicles ever. China's exports of electric vehicles dropped 120% compared to last year, looking at July. Sales of electric vehicles in the rest of the world are just going through the roof. Same story with wind and solar.
1: People see this.
0: Trump's taking us the other way.
1: We're going to be paying more for our oil and gas, in addition to greenhouse gas emissions, just burning it. People breathe stuff.
0: It's bad.
1: So we'll be burning more oil.
0: We'll be burning more oil, more coal.
1: The rest of the world will go very rapidly the other direction.
0: That's a great story for the rest of the world. Unfortunately, we still buy a lot of greenhouse gas, but it's incredibly foolish policy.
1: It's just tragic that he has his Republicans in Congress will do whatever he says, sir.
0: We'll go along with it.
2: So is he going to be rescued by the same oligarchy, profiting from this disaster, the oil companies, the Silicon Valley people?
3: You've already got Jade Vance waiting in the wings to have some kind of techno-Christo fascism that he represents and Peter Thiel and these others dream about.
0: Well, these are whack jobs. We should be very fearful, but at the same time, very competent.
1: We, so,
0: when we see them bungling, when we see them bungling the war in Iran, we see them bungling with trying to deal with trying to deal

0: outbreak of salmonella in the
1: salmonella in the
0: can't think of the term now the exploding diarrhea.
1: I mean these are bunglers.
0: I mean these are
1: so they are horrible.
0: So they are horrible people.
1: They do want crazy,
0: techno-fascism,
1: whatever
0: society, whatever.
1: That's all true.
0: That's all true.
1: Thankfully,
0: but thankfully,
1: so
0: does that mean they
1: got a little over two months?
0: I don't think there's any doubt.
1: If it's a fair election,
0: Republicans will get their butts kicked.
1: We don't know.
0: And we don't know.
1: 2028
0: go a little further out again.
1: What will the story look like?
0: What will the story look
1: very
0: like?
1: Very hard to tell.
0: Very hard to tell.
1: But
0: again, poll after poll,
1: Republicans,
0: Trump are extremely unpopular.
1: They will be beaten badly in the elections.
0: If we could have clean elections, people's votes get counted.
2: So earlier on in this conversation, Dean, you said
3: corruption is the real
2: corruption is the real issue.
3: That's the thing that most concerns.
2: That's the thing that's most likely to undo our economy.
3: The senator from Georgia, John Ossoff, seems to have focused on that and is getting a lot of attention as a result of that.
2: So elaborate on why you think the issue of corruption is at the heart of what threatens our economy.
3: And also maybe
2: Trump's undoing.
0: Unfortunately, that's where we're going very fast under Donald Trump.
2: So just in the last minute, is our economy becoming a rigged casino with the Trump family, the house?
3: I mean, they've just made their crypto scam into a bank.
2: Because they own the regulators.
3: It's absolutely naked.
1: The extent of corruption we're seeing under Trump, just anything we've ever seen before.
0: And again, I recognize politicians have been issues.
1: I don't like trading on the family name.
0: That was bad.
1: A thousand times worse, literally. I mean, it's not in the same ballpark.
0: The Trump family bank, whatever they're calling it, just incredible. I couldn't imagine any other president having his family charter bank, having his SEC go give it the green light.
1: We've never seen corruption anything like this.
2: Well, Dean Baker, I thank you very much for joining us here.
0: Thanks a lot for having me on.
2: And again, I've been speaking with Dean Baker, senior economist and co-founder of the Center for Economic and Policy Research, a progressive economic think tank based in Washington, D.C.
3: He's the author of Rigged: How Globalization and the Rules of the Modern Economy, and he writes the popular economics blog, Beat the Press, where his latest article, Trump's War Sends Interest Rates, and soaring $40 trillion debt. Oh my.
4: And this has been Background
3: and
4: Briefing.
3: This has been
4: I'm
3: Background
4: Ian
3: Briefing.
4: And I'd like to thank
3: producers Graham Fitzgibbon,
4: Sasha Lyndon Cohen,
3: Asher Price.
4: And Asher Price.
3: If you missed any of today's
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1: For Children's Hour.
0: Tune
1: in
0: Sunday
1: to
0: KWSI
1: to 10 a.m.
0: for
1: and
0: cool
1: Tuesday,
0: new
1: 4
0: music.
1: To 5 p.m. Learning about scientists, civil servants, cultural educators, performers, and other talks to kids about civics, STEM, culture, and performance. That's Sunday, 9 a.m. to 10 a.m. and Tuesday, 4 p.m. to 5 p.m. for

0: August 19th, 2026.
1: August 19th, 2026. The story began when Democratic Georgia Senator John Ossoff said at an event for his reelection campaign on Sunday that Trump does not appear to want to do the job of the presidency.
0: He golfs and trades stocks.
1: Ossoff added, "See, he doesn't want to do the job.
0: And trades stocks.
1: He wants to build his ballroom.
0: See, he doesn't want to
1: travel
0: the job.
1: With Natalie
0: he
1: on
0: wants
1: their apparently
0: to build his
1: defenseless
0: and travel with Natalie
1: palace,
0: on their apparently
1: the
0: defenseless flying palace gifted
1: that was
0: by
1: it.
0: The emir
1: that was
0: Qatar.
1: All he said. That was it.
0: On Monday,
1: that was all he
0: CNN
1: said.
0: Reporter Kristen Holmes
1: on
0: asked
1: Monday,
0: Trump to respond
1: CNN
0: to Ossoff's
1: reporter
0: Kristen
1: comment.
0: Holmes asked
1: Trump
0: first
1: to respond to Ossoff's comment.
0: As Pee Wee Herman,
1: Trump
0: a
1: first
0: child
1: referred
0: man
1: to Ossoff
0: film character
1: as Pee Wee
0: Herman,
1: by late
0: a child
1: Paul
0: man
1: Rubens,
0: film character
1: then defended
0: by
1: the
0: late actor Paul
1: and attacked
0: Rubens,
1: the reporter.
0: Then defended the ballroom
1: and attacked
0: Nover of
1: the
0: reporter.
1: Washington Post reported.
0: Later,
1: the White House
0: Nover
1: rapid response team took to social media to call
0: Holmes
1: humiliating embarrassment to her alleged
0: humiliating embarrassment
1: then,
0: to her
1: in an unusual escalation
0: the account targeted
1: then,
0: Holmes
1: in an
0: children,
1: unusual escalation
0: posting, the account
1: someday
0: targeted
1: your
0: children,
1: children
0: will come across
1: posting,
0: your disgusting
1: someday
0: and inhumane
1: your
0: question
1: will come across your disgusting
0: they will be sickened and
1: inhumane
0: question
1: to have a parent be so callous
0: and
1: embarrassed
0: to have a parent
1: be
0: troubling.
1: So callous and vindictive
0: you could almost feel
1: troubling.
0: The palpable relief that the
1: you
0: White House might
1: be
0: able to
1: palpable
0: up a controversy that the White
1: that
0: House
1: rally
0: might
1: the
0: be
1: base,
0: able to gin up a
1: one
0: controversy
1: for the first time
0: that could
1: in a
0: rally
1: long
0: the
1: time,
0: base,
1: didn't automatically
0: the
1: show the president
0: in a long
1: or the administration
0: didn't automatically
1: in a bad
0: show the president or the administration
1: Ossoff,
0: in a bad light.
1: Whose speeches have been a particularly sharp
0: Ossoff,
1: thorn in the administration's
0: speeches have been a particularly
1: lately,
0: sharp
1: to be
0: thorn in
1: the
0: administration's
1: cake.
0: Side lately.
1: Certainly
0: appeared
1: the
0: to be
1: call went out
0: to
1: right-wing media figures to pile
0: the
1: on
0: call
1: to the idea that
0: right-wing
1: media
0: was making
1: to pile on to the idea that Ossoff was making a
0: Megyn Kelly posted
1: that
0: Ossoff
1: was clearly implying
0: Kelly
1: that Trump is having an affair with his staffer.
0: Was clearly implying
1: and Michael Knowles
0: is having an affair
1: every time
0: with his
1: I see a woman at work,
0: and Michael
1: know
0: Knowles
1: she's sleeping
0: wrote,
1: with her
0: every
1: boss.
0: Time I see
1: am
0: a woman
1: right?
0: at work, I
1: anyway,
0: just know
1: am I
0: she's
1: new
0: sleeping
1: Obama
0: with her
1: yet?
0: Boss.
1: Am I right?
0: White House
1: anyway,
0: spokesperson
1: am I the new
0: Stephen
1: Obama
0: Young
1: yet?
0: Wrote.
1: John
0: White House
1: Jackoff
0: spokesperson
1: has to be
0: Stephen
1: the biggest
0: Young wrote,
1: cuck loser
0: John
1: in politics.
0: Jackoff has to be the
1: and Newt
0: biggest
1: Gingrich
0: cuck
1: posted,
0: loser in
1: John
0: politics.
1: Ossoff owes
0: and
1: Natalie
0: Gingrich
1: Harp
0: posted,
1: a personal
0: John
1: Ossoff owes
0: for having
1: Natalie
0: smeared
1: Harp,
0: her. A personal apology
1: Matt Royer,
0: for having
1: the Democratic
0: her.
1: National Committee Youth Council noted.
0: Matt Royer,
1: the
0: word
1: Democratic
0: affair
1: National
0: was
1: Committee
0: never
1: Youth
0: uttered,
1: Council
0: and
1: noted.
0: And yet apparently
1: the
0: every
1: word
0: single
1: affair
0: conservative talking
1: and
0: head in the world
1: every
0: heard it anyway.
1: Conservative
0: so
1: talking head in the world heard it anyway.
0: Never have I seen a more exquisite example
1: added,
0: of the Streisand
1: never have
0: effect,
1: I seen a more
0: exquisite example
1: fall
0: of the
1: Streisand
0: effect,
1: to basically
0: where
1: accuse them
0: of
1: adultery
0: fall over
1: when it wasn't even brought up.
0: To basically
1: up.
0: Accuse them of adultery when it
1: commandeering
0: wasn't even
1: the
0: brought
1: news
0: up.
1: Cycle with manufactured outrage.
0: Commandeering
1: distracted
0: the news
1: attention
0: cycle
1: with manufactured
0: from other
1: outrage.
0: Ossoff did
1: distracted
0: call
1: attention
0: to in
1: the
0: other
1: same
0: issues.
1: Sentence.
0: Ossoff did call
1: Ossoff
0: attention to in the
1: Trump's
0: same
1: apparent
0: sentence.
1: Stock manipulation.
0: Ossoff called
1: an issue Trump highlighted recently when he sold early access
0: Trump highlighted
1: recently when he
0: sold
1: as much
0: early
1: as $100,000 a month
0: social posts for as much
1: it's been
0: as $100,000 a month.
1: Investors appear to be
0: it's
1: making
0: been
1: a

0: popular podcaster Joe Rogan
1: recently told
0: it's literally insider trading.
1: Joe Rogan.
0: It's
1: Rogan,
0: literally insider
1: who support for
0: trading.
1: Trump in 2024 was important
0: Rogan,
1: to his victory.
0: Who support for Trump
1: responded,
0: in 2024
1: was important
0: is that real?
1: To his victory.
0: How is that
1: responded,
0: legal? Wait a
1: who's
0: minute.
1: Telling
0: is
1: him
0: that
1: this
0: real?
1: Is a good idea?
0: How is that legal?
1: $100,000 to get
0: this
1: early
0: is a good
1: tweets?
0: Idea.
1: $100,000 to get early
0: he's
1: tweets.
0: He's just on a grab.
1: That's literally crazy.
0: He's Matthew
1: just
0: Chapman
1: on a grab.
0: Of Raw Story reported the two went
1: it's
0: on
1: Matthew
0: to
1: Chapman
0: discuss
1: Raw
0: Trump's
1: Story
0: involvement
1: with cryptocurrency.
0: The two went on to discuss Trump's
1: this
0: involvement
1: has
0: with
1: done
0: cryptocurrency.
1: Some expletive.
0: This
1: that
0: government,
1: no government has
0: ever done before,
1: expletive.
0: And one of them is
1: that
0: the crypto
1: no government
0: stuff,
1: has ever done
0: Logan
1: before,
0: said.
1: And one of them
0: the
1: is the crypto
0: stuff.
1: Is nuts.
0: Rogan
1: Trump has
0: said.
1: Made billions in
0: the
1: crypto.
0: The crypto stuff is nuts.
1: Then you got his sons
0: Trump has made
1: and his
0: billions
1: involved
0: in
1: these weird business
0: then you got his
1: deals.
0: Sons and his
1: and
0: sons
1: a
0: are
1: lot
0: involved
1: of money
0: in these
1: flowing
0: weird
1: around that you could
0: deals.
1: Dig in and start
0: and there's
1: arresting
0: a lot of
1: people.
0: Money flowing around that you could dig in
1: attacking
0: and start arresting
1: Ossoff
0: people
1: for allegedly smearing HARP.
0: Attacking
1: also
0: Ossoff
1: shifted attention
0: for allegedly
1: from Trump's
0: smearing
1: ballroom,
0: HARP,
1: which is enormously unpopular
0: from Trump's
1: and which is in the news,
0: which is
1: as
0: enormously
1: Trump has
0: unpopular,
1: to the Supreme Court
0: and which is in the news as Trump has appealed
1: to the Supreme Court
0: does not have the authority to build such a structure.
1: That he does not have
0: the
1: authority to build such a structure.
0: Even Republican members of Congress
1: seem reluctant to grant
0: even Republican
1: such
0: members of Congress
1: as it highlights Trump's grabs for luxury,
0: while
1: as
0: Americans
1: it
0: are hurting
1: under high gas
0: and
1: grocery
0: prices,
1: while
0: Americans
1: caused
0: are hurting
1: by Trump's
0: under high gas and grocery
1: prices caused by Trump's tariff wars.
0: Recently,
1: and war
0: New York
1: Iran.
0: Times journalist Maggie Haberman, who
1: recently,
0: with Jonathan
1: New York
0: Swan
1: Times
0: wrote
1: journalist
0: about
1: Maggie
0: Trump's
1: Haberman,
0: second administration,
1: who with Jonathan
0: in
1: regime
0: Swan
1: change,
0: wrote about Trump's second administration in regime.
1: Klein and Axios
0: has told
1: Mike
0: podcasters
1: Allen
0: that Trump spends about 70%
1: of his time working on his Washington D.C.
0: project.
1: Of his time working on his Washington
0: D.C.
1: project,
0: mental and otherwise.
1: He's spending a huge amount of energy,
0: projects,
1: mental and
0: beautification
1: otherwise,
0: projects
1: on these
0: around
1: renovation
0: Washington,
1: projects,
0: and then monuments
1: beautification
0: to self,
1: projects around
0: Haberman
1: Washington.
0: Told Allen,
1: and then monuments to self.
0: She described a visit
1: Haberman
0: with Trump 17
1: Allen.
0: Days into the Iran
1: she
0: war.
1: She described
0: in
1: a
0: which
1: visit with Trump
0: it was
1: 17
0: very clear
1: days into the Iran
0: on
1: war.
0: While we were
1: in
0: there.
1: It was very
0: what
1: it clear
0: was not
1: what his mind
0: really
1: was on
0: while we
1: the
0: were
1: war.
0: There.
1: And what it
0: you
1: was
0: would
1: not
0: think that
1: really
0: on the 17th
1: the
0: day
1: war.
0: Of the war
1: that he would have
0: would
1: maps of
0: that
1: the
0: on Middle
1: East or maps
0: of
1: troop deployments.
0: That he would have maps
1: knows,
0: of the Middle
1: Haberman
0: East
1: said.
0: Or maps of troop deployments.
1: He picks up these
0: who
1: pictures
0: knows,
1: and
0: Haberman
1: they're
0: said.
1: Of maple trees.
0: He picks up
1: and he
0: these
1: says,
0: pictures
1: I'm choosing
0: and they're
1: maple
0: trees
1: for the White House.
0: And he says,
1: I'm good at picking trees.
0: I'm choosing
1: trees.
0: Maple trees for the White House.
1: I'm paraphrasing
0: I'm good
1: here,
0: at
1: but that's pretty
0: trees.
1: Much what he said. I'm paraphrasing here, but
0: recent
1: that's pretty much what he said.
0: Tie the lack of supplies on the USS
1: recent
0: Abraham Lincoln
1: tie the lack
0: to Iran's
1: of supplies
0: damaging on
1: the
0: strike
1: USS
0: on the
1: Abraham
0: only
1: Lincoln
0: U.S. naval base
1: Iran's
0: in the Middle
1: damaging
0: East,
1: strike
0: known as
1: on
0: naval
1: the only U.S.
0: naval
1: base
0: in
1: the
0: Middle East,
1: known
0: in the
1: as
0: first
1: naval
0: weeks of the
1: support
0: war.
1: Activity Bahrain.
0: Trump has downplayed
1: the, first
0: the
1: poor conditions
0: of the
1: aboard the vessel.
0: Trump has downplayed
1: the
0: poor conditions
1: the
0: aboard the vessel.
1: Infuriating
0: he continues
1: the families
0: to downplay
1: of
0: the flailing of his administration
1: he continues
0: in Iran
1: to downplay
0: as well
1: the flailing
0: as Iranian
1: of his administration
0: continue
1: in Iran
0: to control the Strait
1: well
0: of Hormuz.
1: As Iranian forces continue to
0: today
1: control
0: about
1: the Strait of Hormuz.
0: He told reporters,
1: when asked today
0: last night
1: about
0: we had a lot
1: strait,
0: of boats come
1: he told reporters,
0: we have possession,
1: last
0: complete
1: night we had
0: control
1: a lot of boats
0: of
1: come through.
0: We have
1: I mean,
0: possession,
1: outside of
0: complete
1: value,
0: control
1: and
0: the
1: there is nuisance value
0: I mean, outside
1: when they
0: of
1: shoot a drone every once in a while.
0: And there is nuisance value
1: and not everybody drone every once in a while.
0: But they come through.
1: And not everybody's
0: going to go through.
1: Weeks, we had
0: but
1: a lot of
0: through.
1: Oil coming in.
0: And over
1: a
0: the
1: lot
0: last
1: of
0: couple
1: oil.
0: Of weeks,
1: we
0: it's had a
1: not
0: lot
1: of oil
0: coming
1: in. But
0: it's
1: a lot
0: of
1: oil
0: coming
1: in.
0: It's not going to be perfect, but it's a lot of oil
1: people are amazed.
0: In. A lot.
1: In fact, people
0: Scott
1: are
0: Waldman
1: amazed.
0: Of Politico reported Monday that
1: Scott
0: while an
1: Waldman
0: average
1: of
0: Politico
1: almost
0: 140
1: Monday,
0: ships
1: that
0: a
1: while
0: day
1: an average of almost
0: 140
1: war,
0: ships a day
1: Sunday,
0: traversed
1: the
0: Strait
1: before
0: the
1: war,
0: last
1: the
0: Sunday,
1: HARP story
0: only
1: has
0: three
1: also
0: did.
1: Taken oxygen from increasing
0: the
1: pushback
0: story has
1: against
0: also
1: the Trump
0: taken oxygen
1: from increasing pushback
0: yesterday,
1: against the
0: ABC
1: Trump administration
0: and its parent corporation,
1: yesterday,
0: the Walt Disney
1: ABC
0: Company,
1: and its
0: launched
1: parent corporation,
0: a federal lawsuit
1: the Walt Disney
0: against
1: Company,
0: the Federal Communications
1: a federal
0: Commission,
1: lawsuit
0: or FCC,
1: against the Federal
0: saying
1: Communications
0: the Trump administration
1: Commission,
0: violated
1: FCC,
0: their free speech
1: saying
0: rights.
1: The Trump administration
0: the
1: violated their free speech
0: that rights.
1: Administration officials tried
0: the
1: to do Trump's
0: bidding
1: that administration
0: by
1: officials tried to do Trump's challenging
0: broadcast
1: by launching
0: licenses
1: investigations
0: Trump didn't
1: and
0: like
1: challenging
0: their talk
1: broadcast
0: show opinions,
1: licenses,
0: news
1: because Trump didn't like
0: late
1: their talk
0: comedians.
1: Show opinions. News coverage.
0: As David
1: and
0: Folkenflik
1: comedians,
0: of NPR noted, the lawsuit
1: began
0: Folkenflik
1: with the words,
0: NPR noted,
1: government
0: the
1: censorship
0: began
1: is
0: with
1: deeply
0: the words,
1: un-American.
0: Government censorship is
1: this
0: deeply
1: un-American. This is a 180
0: un-American.
1: For ABC. In 2024,
0: this is a 180
1: agreed to
0: ABC.
1: Donate $16 million to Trump's presidential library.
0: $16 million to Trump's presidential library
1: over the assertion by George Stephanopoulos
0: that Trump had been found liable.

0: George for raping writer
1: Trump
0: E. Jean
1: had been
0: Carroll.
1: Found liable for raping
0: in fact,
1: writer E.
0: Trump
1: Jean
0: had been
1: Carroll.
0: Found liable for sexual
1: in
0: abuse.
1: In fact, Trump
0: and
1: had been found liable for sexual
0: that, well,
1: abuse.
0: What he did
1: and
0: fell
1: the judge
0: under
1: said
0: the common definition
1: that, well,
0: of
1: what
0: rape.
1: He did fell
0: New York
1: under
0: state
1: the common
0: law
1: definition
0: had a
1: very
0: of rape. Definition
1: New York
0: that his
1: state
0: actions
1: law had
0: didn't
1: a very
0: fit.
1: Precise definition.
0: The
1: that
0: settlement
1: his
0: made ABC
1: didn't fit.
0: One of the first to settle with
1: the
0: Trump.
1: The settlement made ABC
0: that money
1: one
0: seems
1: of the first to
0: settle with
1: and there is currently a congressional investigation.
0: That money seems to
1: into where
0: it,
1: and there is currently a congressional investigation
0: million
1: into where
0: it, more from
1: along
0: similar
1: with almost $50 million more from similar settlements.
0: FCC Chair Brendan Carr seemed to back away from
1: FCC
0: previous
1: Chair
0: threats,
1: Brendan Carr
0: saying that ABC
1: seemed to back away
0: Disney
1: from
0: previous
1: too hastily,
0: threats,
1: saying that
0: and
1: ABC
0: and
1: Disney
0: has
1: were
0: not
1: acting
0: yet
1: too
0: decided,
1: hastily,
0: whether to renew
1: and that
0: the licenses.
1: FCC has not yet decided
0: ultimately,
1: whether to
0: he
1: renew
0: said,
1: the licenses.
0: They're going to get a fair shake before
1: ultimately,
0: the agency.
1: He said, they're going to get a fair shake
0: Jeremy
1: before
0: Barr
1: the agency.
0: Of the Guardian shed light on the issue today.
1: Jeremy Barr
0: when he reported
1: of The Guardian
0: on new
1: shed light on the issue
0: obtained
1: today.
0: Thanks
1: to a
0: Freedom
1: of Information
0: Act or FOIA
1: request thanks to a Freedom
0: a
1: of Information
0: from
1: Act
0: Democracy
1: or FOIA
0: Forward,
1: request
0: showing
1: a lawsuit
0: that Carr has been working closely
1: forward,
0: with the White House
1: showing
0: and right-wing
1: that Carr
0: media.
1: Has been working closely with the
0: in
1: White
0: addition
1: House
0: to talking
1: and right-wing
0: meeting
1: media.
0: With White House officials
1: in addition
0: Carr has
1: to talking
0: been working
1: and meeting
0: with, the
1: Fox with
0: White
1: News
0: House
1: channel.
0: Officials
1: and the chair
0: Carr has
1: of
0: been
1: the right-wing
0: with the Fox News broadcast
1: and the chair of the right-wing Sinclair
0: broadcast
1: there's
0: also the uncomfortable fact that the national debt passed
1: there's also
0: a record
1: the uncomfortable
0: $40
1: fact
0: that the national debt
1: yesterday,
0: passed much
1: record,
0: sooner than expected.
1: $40 trillion yesterday.
0: The U.S.
1: much
0: is currently spending
1: expected.
0: More than $1 trillion
1: the U.S.
0: a year
1: is currently spending more than
0: $1 trillion a year
1: more than it
0: to
1: spends
0: pay interest
1: on
0: the national
1: debt.
0: As
1: Stephen
0: Ratner
1: noted
0: in the New York Times yesterday,
1: as Stephen
0: Trump
1: Ratner
0: said
1: noted
0: in his 2024
1: in the New York Times
0: campaign,
1: campaign we're going to grow like nobody's ever grown before.
0: We're going to grow like nobody's ever grown before.
1: But
0: he promised to bring the cost of gasoline below $2 a gallon.
1: He promised to bring the cost of gasoline
0: below
1: $2
0: a gallon.
1: It is
0: in 2025, Trump said he would balance the federal budget.
1: In 2025,
0: but
1: Trump
0: in
1: said
0: fact,
1: he would balance the federal
0: to
1: budget.
0: His tax cuts
1: but
0: for the wealthy
1: in fact,
0: corporations.
1: Thanks largely to
0: the
1: his tax
0: cuts
1: growing.
0: For the wealthy and corporations.
1: Also in 2025,
0: the deficit is
1: Trump promised that his new
0: also
1: tariffs would enable him both
0: Trump
1: to cut taxes
0: that his new
1: and to pay down
0: would enable
1: the deficit.
0: Him both to cut
1: in fact,
0: taxes
1: the national
0: and to pay down the
1: relative
0: deficit.
1: To gross domestic
0: in
1: product
0: fact,
1: or
0: the
1: GDP,
0: national debt relative to gross domestic product
1: or GDP
0: during World War II
1: is about to break the record set during
0: Republican
1: World War
0: operatives
1: II.
0: Appear to have thought that the HARP story
1: Republican
0: could enable them
1: to
0: pivot to
1: attack
0: that the HARP story could enable
1: narrative.
0: Them to pivot to
1: but
0: attack
1: they miscalculated
0: and change the narrative.
1: Their attention
0: but it seems
1: to Ossoff's
0: statement
1: that Trump would rather
0: their attention
1: travel
0: to
1: with Natalie Ossoff's
0: statement
1: has
0: that Trump would rather
1: to the relationship
0: travel with Natalie
1: between the 80-year-old president and the
0: 35-year-old
1: between the 80-year-old president
0: host
1: and the 35-year-old aide
0: who was once a host on the
1: right-wing
0: OAN network.
1: Maggie Haberman told MSN
0: now that for Trump,
1: Maggie Haberman
0: HARP
1: told
0: sort
1: MS
0: of his
1: now
0: binky,
1: that for
0: Trump,
1: lack of a better way of
0: HARP
1: putting it,
0: is sort
1: a
0: of his binky,
1: blanket, for lack of a better way of
0: she
1: putting it.
0: She is the main buffer
1: between
0: blanket.
1: Trump and the outside world.
0: She is
1: filtering
0: the main information
1: between
0: the
1: Trump and the outside world,
0: setting up
1: filtering
0: meetings
1: the information
0: and passing
1: along messages,
0: setting
1: up social
0: media posts
1: and passing along
0: and printing
1: messages,
0: out articles,
1: writing social media
0: Trump.
1: Posts and printing out articles.
0: In their book,
1: Haberman
0: Trump.
1: And Swan wrote that HARP leaves
0: in their book,
1: adoring letters
0: and Swan
1: to
0: wrote
1: in
0: private
1: spaces.
0: Adoring letters
1: saying things
0: to Trump,
1: like,
0: in
1: you are all that
0: spaces.
1: Matters to me.
0: Saying things like,
1: CNN's
0: you are
1: home
0: that matters
1: to me.
0: HARP is physically
1: CNN's
0: close
1: Holmes
0: to Trump
1: reported that
0: at all
1: HARP
0: hours
1: is
0: of the day.
1: Physically close
0: and that HARP
1: to Trump
0: once
1: jumped
0: at all
1: into
0: hours
1: the trunk
0: of, the day.
1: Of an SUV
0: and that HARP
1: to
0: once
1: stay close
0: to
1: into
0: Trump
1: the trunk
0: after
1: of an
0: being
1: SUV
0: told there was no room
1: to
0: for
1: stay
0: her
1: close
0: in the
1: to Trump.
0: After being told there was no
1: the
0: room for her
1: scrutiny
0: in the vehicle.
1: Of HARP has turned up the story
0: the renewed
1: that for more than a year
0: of HARP
1: has turned up the story
0: to get
1: that for more
0: a routine
1: than a year,
0: security
1: she
0: clearance
1: refused
0: to work at the White
1: House.
0: A routine security
1: a national
0: clearance
1: security
0: to work
1: official
0: at the White House.
1: Expressed concern to Jake
0: a national
1: Traylor
0: security
1: and Jacqueline
0: Alemany
1: of MSN
0: to Jake Traylor
1: that HARP
0: and Jacqueline Alemany of MSN
1: to sensitive information
0: that HARP
1: than
0: has
1: nearly
0: more
1: all
0: access
1: of
0: to the sensitive
1: other White
0: information
1: House
0: than nearly all of the other
1: when
0: White
1: Trump
0: House officials.
1: When Trump left a decoy Air Force One airplane.
0: When Trump left for a
1: smaller decoy
0: plane
1: Air
0: in early
1: Force
0: July,
1: One airplane,
0: he left
1: for a
0: behind
1: plane
0: cabinet
1: in
0: secretaries.
1: Early July,
0: but
1: he left
0: HARP
1: behind cabinet
0: with
1: secretaries,
0: him.
1: But brought HARP with him.
2: Letters from an American was written and read by Heather Cox.
3: Letters
2: Richardson.
3: From an American
2: was
3: written
2: was
3: and read
2: by
3: Soundscape
2: Heather
3: Productions.
2: Cox Richardson.
3: Dedham, Massachusetts.
2: Was produced at Soundscape
3: recorded
2: Productions
3: with music
2: Dedham,
3: composed
2: Massachusetts.
3: By Michael Moss.
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0: From New York, this is Democracy Now.
1: From San Francisco, 38 new charges in total have now been authorized against Andrew and Tristan Tate, bringing the total number of charges faced to 59. The charges relate to seven victims spanning a period from 2010 to 2017.
0: The right-wing social media influencer Andrew Tate and his brother have been arrested in Miami after
2: the
0: British
2: US
0: authorities issued new
2: resident attacked
0: and
2: seized an Iranian
0: against
2: cargo ship.
0: We'll speak to investigative reporter Heidi Flake of the
2: on
0: New Yorker.
2: On Sunday, President Trump issued a new warning saying
0: Andrew Tate's empire of abuse,
2: the whole country
0: the
2: is getting
0: figure
2: blown up.
0: Of the manosphere.
2: We'll get the latest and look at what's happening in the Strait of Hormuz.
0: Became a political Friday.
2: Iran
0: by systematically
2: it will
0: exploiting
2: the strait,
0: women.
2: But then reversed course after the U.S. refused to lift its embargo.
3: My investigation reveals how two
2: Iranian-American professors
3: empire of
2: then
3: online
2: to the
3: exploitation, recruiting
2: and
3: dozens of webcam workers
2: we
3: into
2: met
3: what
2: up
3: we called
2: his Los Angeles
3: gallery.
0: Then, as Defense Secretary Pete Hegseth goes to the Senate seeking $67 billion more for the war on Iran, forensic architecture has uncovered new details about how the U.S. killed over 160
2: people, Trump administration's plans to
0: restructure
2: the
0: U.S. Iranian elementary school,
2: which many fear will dismantle the 120-year-old agency.
0: President Trump has refused to take responsibility
2: on the near
0: nearly 200 million acres of natural forests and grass
4: happened there. It's also possible that those images that you have are AI generated. Now, I know we're waiting for a conclusive report. I don't think they
0: can
4: be a
0: conclusive
4: report.
0: Welcome to Democracy Now!, democracynow.org,
2: the War and Peace Report.
0: I'm Amy Goodman in San Francisco.
2: Iran's once again shut down
0: Welcome
2: the Strait
0: to Democracy
2: of
0: Hormuz.
2: Now,
0: democracynow.org,
2: reopening
0: the
2: vital
0: shipping
2: lane. It comes as the U.S. Navy
0: continues
2: an Iranian cargo ship Sunday in the Sea of Oman.
0: As Defense
2: Iran
0: Secretary
2: said,
0: Pete Hegseth
2: violated the
0: on Capitol Hill
2: reached
0: that the
2: earlier
0: cost
2: this
0: of
2: month.
0: War has soared
2: despite
0: to over
2: the escalation,
0: $37 billion.
2: President Trump announced a U.S.
0: That's
2: delegation heading
0: nearly
2: to Pakistan for a new round of
0: the
2: peace
0: last public estimate.
2: Repeating his
0: Hegseth
2: claim that a deal is
0: to approve tens of billions of dollars in additional Pentagon
2: said
0: Monday
2: to Iran
0: has no
2: on
0: plans
2: to participate.
0: In retaliation, Iran struck U.S. bases in Bahrain, Kuwait, and Jordan on Tuesday.
2: This
0: Kuwaitis
2: deal,
0: are reportedly forced to ration electricity after Iranian strikes on power infrastructure raised fears
2: in the
0: of
2: Revolutionary Guard.
0: This comes as far-right Israeli Finance Minister Bezalel Smotrich said
5: we hold
0: Israel
5: the upper hand.
0: Has
5: even
0: no
5: if you look at the battlefield
0: in joining
5: ordinary
0: U.S. military operations
5: is ours,
0: against
5: and we have
0: Iran.
5: The, advantage.
0: The U.S.
5: Already
0: reportedly
5: whatever they could.
0: Israel
5: they
0: stay
5: did
0: out
5: they were
0: of the most
5: do.
0: Recent
5: they
0: conflict while negotiations were ongoing
5: they keep inventing numbers.
0: For themselves. Ceasefire
5: they say they sank all our forces. Well, if you sank
0: Meanwhile,
5: all our
0: the
5: naval
0: Trump
5: forces, then why did you not dare come and reopen the strait?
0: Deal with Saudi Arabia
2: in southern
0: that could allow
2: Lebanon,
0: the country
2: a
0: to enrich its own
2: was
0: fuel for nuclear
2: and
0: reactors.
2: Three others
0: this
2: wounded.
0: Is President
2: After
0: Trump
2: a UN
0: speaking
2: patrol
0: from
2: came
0: the
2: under
0: Oval
2: fire
0: Office
2: Saturday.
0: Tuesday.
2: French President Emmanuel
4: Iran
2: Macron
4: is bigger.
2: Blamed the attack on Hezbollah.
4: It's a more complex situation.
2: Responsibility.
4: But we're probably doing equally as well. If you look at the
2: Israel
4: damage that's been done, and again,
2: has been
4: as I
2: known
4: said,
2: to target humanitarian aid convoys.
4: Here,
2: the incident comes just days after
4: today,
2: Israel and Lebanon announced a 10-day ceasefire brokered by the United States.
4: And
2: on Sunday,
4: honestly,
2: the Israeli military published for the first time a map of its new deployment line
0: Yemen's
2: inside
0: Houthi
2: southern
0: rebels
2: Lebanon,
0: are warning
2: which runs
0: shipping companies
2: to 10
0: that their tankers risk being attacked if
2: territory.
0: They use Saudi Arabian ports. This comes after the Houthis announced the closure
2: of villages
0: of
2: under Israeli
0: occupation to Saudi
2: Israel's
0: ships in retaliation for the kingdom's
2: Meanwhile,
0: blockade on
2: an
0: Yemen.
2: An image went
0: two
2: viral on social media
0: that were
2: showing an Israeli soldier
0: with
2: using
0: Saudi crude oil
2: en
0: route to China
2: to smash
0: and India Tuesday were forced
2: Jesus
0: to divert towards
2: the
0: Suez Canal.
2: And occupied southern Lebanon,
0: in Gaza,
2: drawing widespread
0: the Israeli military is moving to quickly
2: Israel's
0: build
2: army
0: a giant barrier separating the,
2: soldier. The
0: portion
2: it
0: of Gaza
2: as
0: strip it controls from the rest
2: of
0: the enclave.
2: Lebanese
0: in recent months, more than 23 kilometers, about 14 miles,
2: and have been constructed.
0: Devastation.
2: Israel currently
0: this is
2: controls
0: Jamila
2: just over half the territory.
0: From Beirut,
2: this comes
0: suburbs.
2: As an Israeli Israeli airstrike killed a family of six, including four children in Gaza City on Tuesday.
6: Even if it takes us 10 years to repair, it doesn't matter to me. My house in the village is also gone, but we will repair it too, and it will come back even better than it was. What matters is that we live with pride and dignity, not to be ruled by anyone.
2: Will be the first to implement the framework agreement brokered between Israel, Lebanon, and the U.S.
7: Arson attacks on Jewish sites in
2: London. The Israeli military is set to retreat from areas it occupies in southern Lebanon to allow the 19-year-old military to take connection with an arson attack on the synagogue
7: in northwest London over the weekend.
2: Who is a resident of the southern Lebanese town of Zahar
7: was also reportedly attacked in recent days. No one has been injured.
8: This is Rabbi Yehuda Black of the Kenton United Synagogue. As the army promised that once the engineering regiment finishes its work, the residents may be allowed to enter. But so far, as we've been told, the engineering regiment hasn't finished yet, because there are explosive devices and unexploded ammunition.
2: Meanwhile, President Trump Tuesday said he would allow U.S. carriers to resume direct flights to Lebanon more than 40 years after the U.S. suspended the route following the hijacking of a U.S. passenger plane back in 1985.
7: Oil and gas prices.
2: A three-judge federal appeals panel has overturned the lower court's ruling that ordered the release from ICE cargo ship of Palestinian rights activist Rasa Madawi in a ruling that could allow the Trump administration until next year to rearrest the Columbia University graduate. In May, the U.S. Board of Immigration Appeals reinstated deportation proceedings against Madawi, who is a green card holder.
7: Airlines
2: in April of last year, masked and hooded U.S. ICE agents detained him when he appeared what he believed would be a naturalization interview in Vermont.
7: Israeli
2: he spent 2 weeks in ICE custody before a federal judge ordered his
7: Palestinian families.
2: After his
7: Friday.
2: Release, he
7: Israeli
2: came back to Columbia University where he graduated and now is a graduate
7: October's
2: student.
7: So-called ceasefire.
2: To see our interviews of Mohsen Madawi, go to our website at democracynow.org.
7: How Israel's killed tens
2: the Trump administration arrested women and girls since
7: more than 43,000
2: This is the chief humanitarian action in the month of June
7: at UN Women.
2: The highest number
9: between
2: since
9: October
2: Trump returned to office.
9: And December
2: That's according to an analysis by The Guardian.
9: 38,000 women and girls were killed in Gaza. The result of Israeli air bombardment and land military operations.
2: This includes over
9: 22,000 women and 16,000 girls. Amounting to an average of at least 47 women and girls killed every day.
2: In related
9: women and
2: news,
9: girls
2: Time
9: accounted for a proportion of deaths
2: Trump administration
9: far higher
2: is planning
9: than
2: to
9: those observed in previous conflicts in Gaza.
2: Across over a dozen locations nationwide,
7: in Louisiana,
2: including
7: an Army
2: the Virgin
7: veteran
2: Islands,
7: murdered
2: and Guantanamo
7: children,
2: Bay,
7: including
2: the U.S. military base in Cuba.
7: In a mass shooting rampage
2: that Citizens Bank has announced,
7: across
2: it will officially
7: Sunday.
2: Begin
7: two
2: to
7: women
2: cut ties with two of
7: the
2: nation's largest private operators of ICE jails.
7: The gunman
2: Geo
7: was previously
2: Corps
7: arrested
2: Civic.
7: In 2019 and sentenced to probation
2: for the bank
7: firing
2: over its financing of the two for-profit
7: where
2: prison companies.
7: Were
2: to see our
7: Meanwhile,
2: interview
7: in
2: on
7: Iowa
2: the subject,
7: City,
2: go to
7: democracynow.org. Three college students were wounded
2: in
7: early
2: Texas,
7: Sunday when
2: a federal
7: gunfight erupted near the University of
2: Trump's
7: Iowa campus.
2: Homeland Security
7: According
2: Department
7: to the
2: from
7: gun
2: deporting one of the key witnesses in the fatal shooting of Lorenzo Salgado Araujo.
7: Since
2: the 52-year-old Mexican father of three
7: in
2: killed
7: Ukraine,
2: by an ICE agent July 7th
7: and over a dozen wounded after
2: the order
7: a gunman
2: comes in the case
7: fire
2: of Jose Trinidad Rojas,
7: of Kiev Saturday.
2: Who was in Salgado Araujo's van
7: who's
2: at
7: not
2: the time
7: named, was killed
2: ICE
7: by police after
2: Araujo.
7: He took several people
2: Rojas
7: hostage
2: from Mexico and has lived in the United States.
7: Authorities are investigating
2: for
7: the mass shooting as an act of terrorism.
2: Years.
7: The Ukrainian president, Volodymyr Zelensky, said the
2: two other passengers in the van the morning of the fatal shooting. Daniel Tirado Pantoja
7: building before taking to the streets
2: younger brother Victor
7: rampage.
2: Have also filed petitions to be released from ICE custody.
7: Confirmed
2: to
7: another
2: see our
7: strike
2: coverage
7: on
2: of the case
7: in the Caribbean,
2: saying it
7: killed at least three people on
2: the federal
7: board.
2: Judge Tuesday temporarily
7: the Trump administration
2: blocked the Trump administration
7: again claimed the vessel was
2: from
7: carrying
2: revoking
7: drugs
2: work permits
7: for tens
2: any evidence.
7: Of thousands
2: Since
7: of asylum seekers and immigrants
2: boats in the
7: with
2: Caribbean
7: temporary
2: and the
7: protected
2: Pacific
7: status
2: killed nearly
7: known as TPS.
2: 200 people. U.S. District Judge
7: U.S. Embassy staffers died in a car crash in northern Mexico. The consequences faced by Mexican law enforcement officials were also killed. Severe. The four officials were returning from a drug enforcement operation on August 5th when the accident took place.
2: The lawsuit was filed earlier this month by Democracy Forward on behalf of the plaintiffs.
7: So response to the ruling in the Gulf of Mexico earlier this year was caused by a pipeline leak near a field operated by the state-run Pemex, contradicting earlier claims.
2: Humanitarian environmentalists accused the Mexican government of lying about the causes of the spill and ability to support themselves,
7: which spread across more than 370 miles and into at least seven nature reserves.
2: The Equal Employment Opportunity Commission,
7: groups, the agency responsible for enforcing civil rights and anti-discrimination laws, has ended a decades-old requirement for private sector employers to collect demographic data in the workplace, slashing a policy that had been in place for more than 60 years.
2: Trump loyalists to lead the Miami-based Republican majority voted 2-1 Tuesday to rescind the data collection requirement.
7: 81-year-old Chair Andrea Lucas
2: is a Trump ally
7: previously
2: and
7: served as U.S. attorney under President Reagan.
2: That's diversity, after the 2020 presidential election,
7: he supported efforts to overturn Joe Biden's
2: created
7: victory.
2: Under the 1964
7: named
2: Civil
7: to the
2: Rights
7: role
2: Act,
7: after the
2: establishing
7: Justice Department removed
2: that prohibited discrimination based on
7: Maria
2: race, gender, sex,
7: law,
2: national origin,
7: pressure
2: and
7: to bring charges against former CIA director
2: who
7: John
2: is the sole
7: Brennan.
2: Democrat left
7: that
2: on the EEOC.
7: Centered around the 2017 intelligence assessment that found Russia interfered in the 2016 presidential election in support of Donald Trump.
2: Kneecapping its ability
7: a federal appeals
2: to protect
7: courts, allowing
2: workers,
7: President Trump
2: unquote.
7: To continue building his $400
2: in India,
7: million
2: Rahul Gandhi,
7: at the White House's
2: the leader
7: former
2: of India's
7: wing,
2: largest opposition party,
7: the lower
2: the Congress
7: order
2: party,
7: from the previous day that temporarily
2: the government
7: blocked
2: the
7: construction.
2: Gandhi
7: last
2: and other
7: fall,
2: opposition
7: Trump
2: leaders were
7: down
2: arrested
7: the east
2: during
7: wing
2: a sit-in outside
7: prompting
2: the
7: right-wing
2: by Prime Minister Narendra Modi's residence Tuesday.
7: Trump has said
2: demonstrators
7: the ballroom would
2: were
7: be a shed
2: brutal crackdown on student protesters.
7: Complex
2: this is
7: being
2: a lawmaker
7: underneath.
2: With the opposition Congress Party
7: Meanwhile,
2: who spoke
7: the Commission
2: through a
7: of Fine Arts, whose members were handpicked by President Trump, has approved plans to build a 250-foot-tall triumphal arch in Washington, D.C. The gold-adorned structure would tower over the nearby Lincoln Memorial and would dwarf other federal monuments. A federal judge in California has blocked the $6.2 billion mega merger of Nexstar Media Group and its competitor, Tegna. The combined company will control 265 television stations in 44 states
2: in the United States.
7: The Trump administration just owns
2: more than
7: local TV affiliates in the United States,
2: funding to
7: California
2: far more
7: and Minnesota.
2: Than the FCC's
7: that ownership cap
2: more than $867 million for California
7: Friday, U.S.
2: and about $200 million for Minnesota.
7: In favor of U.S.
2: Health and Human Services Secretary Robert F. Kennedy Jr.
7: Would likely increase
2: it's part
7: costs,
2: of the administration's strategy to
7: and weaken
2: quote,
7: local
2: stop the
7: news
2: fraud
7: coverage.
2: Before
7: Nexstar
2: it happens,
7: says it will
2: unquote.
7: Appeal the ruling.
2: But in their news conference
7: in
2: Tuesday,
7: police
2: neither
7: fired
2: RFK
7: tear gas,
2: Jr.
7: Spray,
2: nor Dr.
7: Mehmet Oz,
2: the
7: hundreds
2: Centers
7: of Animal
2: for Medicare
7: Rights
2: and Medicaid Services
7: Administrator to
2: offered new evidence of fraud.
7: California
2: Governor Gavin Newsom wrote on X, quote, California isn't being targeted because Trump has
7: the
2: evidence of fraud.
7: By Dane County Sheriff's deputies
2: for political reasons
7: of people
2: and because
7: injured,
2: Dr. Oz doesn't understand
7: who had
2: that we are saving taxpayers money by keeping seniors and people with disabilities
7: to enter
2: out of
7: a property
2: far more
7: owned
2: expensive
7: by Ridgeland
2: nursing homes.
7: We agreed last fall to
2: That's
7: surrender its state breeding
2: is,
7: license
2: Governor
7: and
2: Newsom
7: stop
2: wrote.
7: Selling dogs to other laboratories
2: Several
7: by July
2: US
7: 1st
2: states are facing
7: as part
2: an
7: of a deal
2: outbreak
7: to avoid
2: of
7: prosecution on animal mistreatment
2: a
7: charges.
2: Parasite that contaminates
7: a state judge found Ridgeland Farms likely broke
2: Thousands
7: Wisconsin
2: of
7: animal
2: people,
7: cruelty
2: many in the Midwest,
7: by housing
2: have fallen
7: beagles
2: sick with
7: in
2: severe
7: conditions,
2: on
7: performing
2: Saturday,
7: surgeries
2: the FDA
7: without anesthesia and leaving wounds untreated along with other violations.
2: Contamination and
7: farms
2: iceberg lettuce from
7: federal
2: Mexico.
7: Research credentials
2: the company,
7: and plans to continue
2: Taylor
7: breeding
2: farms
7: beagles for its own experimentation. Last month, activists successfully entered the property
2: the
7: and freed about two
2: in a press conference
7: dozen
2: Tuesday,
7: beagles
2: Health
7: who were
2: and Human Services Secretary
7: adopted.
2: Robert F. Kennedy Jr. claimed the
7: and Brazilian
2: outbreak
7: President Luiz Inácio Lula da Silva has wrapped up a 2-day visit to Spain.
2: In France, lawmakers passed a bill banning social media for children under the age of 15.
7: On Saturday, they joined a pair of gatherings that brought students from using more than 100 progressive political parties across
2: the continent to discuss ways to combat
7: the rise of the far right in the U.S., Europe, and South America.
2: And in Kenya,
7: Brazilian
2: Pan-African feminist educator and advocate Jo Piché.
5: We must replace despair with hope and hatred with optimism. The global progressive movement has an important mission to restore the ability of progressive forces to envision a better future, one characterized by social justice, equality, and democracy.
2: Notably led the 50 Years is Enough campaign here in the United States.
7: This is Democracy Now!, democracynow.org,
2: the World Bank, and the IMF.
7: I'm Amy Goodman.
2: Denouncing their neoliberal policies and catastrophic impacts on communities in the global south.
7: On Sunday, the U.S. struck and then seized an Iranian-flagged cargo ship. Iran has vowed to retaliate.
2: Wisdom, conviction, and generosity shaped our movement.
7: The U.S. has seized an Iranian ship since President Trump announced a naval blockade of all maritime traffic entering and exiting
2: democracynow.org.
7: And on Friday, Iran announced it would reopen
2: this is
7: the Strait of Hormuz, but then reversed course after the
2: war
7: the U.S. refused to lift its blockade.
2: Andrew Tate's
7: Meanwhile, the U.S.-Iran ceasefire is set to expire Wednesday, and the two sides have yet to agree to hold another round of talks.
2: Systematically
7: on Sunday, President Trump said a U.S. delegation is heading to Pakistan for possible talks. The delegation will reportedly include Vice President J.D. Vance, Envoy Steve Witkoff, and Trump's son-in-law, Jared Kushner. But Iran says it has no plans to engage in a second round of talks. Iran's foreign ministry spokesperson spoke earlier this morning.
10: As of now, as I am speaking to you, we have no plan for the next round of negotiations. No decision has been taken in this regard.
7: On Saturday, President Trump told a reporter at Fox News, quote, "If Iran does not sign this deal, the whole country is getting blown up." In a post on social media, Trump also threatened again to, quote, "knock out every single power plant and every single bridge in Iran," unquote, if Iran doesn't agree to a deal. Trump's threats come less than 2 weeks after he warned a whole civilization will die tonight, never to be brought back again.
2: Of Hooray for the Riffraff, performing
7: in our Democracy Now!
2: Studio.
7: Iranian-American professor of international affairs and Middle East studies at Johns Hopkins School of Advanced International Studies. He's the author of Iran's Grand Strategy and Political History,
2: Andrew Tate.
7: His piece for the Financial Times is headlined,
2: "Iran
7: is playing
2: a long game."
7: Thanks for joining us again.
2: If you can
7: the United Kingdom
2: respond to the latest news, announce the charges
7: of the U.S. Occupying the Iranian ship and the Strait of Hormuz closed again,
11: bringing the total number of charges faced to 59.
12: I've been witnessing since the end of the last round of talks in Islamabad is actually a gradual escalation between U.S. and Iran. Initially, things were good.
11: I want to make it clear there is no place for male violence against women and girls in our society.
12: Announced that the Strait of Hormuz would be open to all commercial shipping. But then President Trump came out and said that no, his blockade would stay put,
2: and he was going to fully enforce it.
12: And then he issued a series of tweets and posts in which he claimed that Iran had already agreed to give up all of its nuclear program even before there was an agreement for a second round of talks, insinuating that Iran was essentially surrendering to his demands.
2: Despite the charges, they were freed from travel restrictions in Romania early last year.
12: The president was insinuating that they had surrendered and there was an agreement where there wasn't one.
2: In a moment,
12: and they were suspicious that President Trump was really using the talks in Pakistan as a cover for renewing war on Iran and that he was not serious about diplomacy. And so they began to try to emphasize to their own population and to the world community that there was no agreement and that President Trump was not correct in what he was saying. They refuted his claims and then they closed the Strait of Hormuz even more fully. And that has led to a series of attacks on ships, Iran on tankers and on cargo ships and the United States on an Iranian ship, and that leads us where we are. There are now a lot of people in Teheran who are saying there's no point in going to Islamabad. The president is preparing for war.
13: My investigation reveals how he got rich by building a sprawling empire of online exploitation, recruiting dozens of webcam workers into what he called sexual slavery.
12: Trolling social media, which is creating confusion and subjected them to harrowing violence.
7: Can you talk, though, specifically about Khamenei's son, his relationship with the Iranian Republican Guard,
13: Tate and his younger brother Tristan
7: how he
13: have been under investigation on suspicion of human trafficking in Romania since 2023, when the heavily guarded compound outside the Council of Experts was rigid by armed police.
12: That's a controversial choice.
13: At the time of the raid, Andrew Tate was rapidly becoming one of the most famous men on the planet. He told alienated young men that they were the victims of a feminized society,
12: but he was the choice during a war. He has had tight relationship with the Revolutionary Guard going back decades. He fought with the Revolutionary Guard during the Iran-Iraq War in the 1980s, and since he has ascended to the top, he has appointed his key advisors from the Revolutionary Guard, his key allies, to the main positions, to lead the Revolutionary Guards, to serve in his special bureau, and he has had also a long-term relationship with the current Speaker of the Parliament, who was Iran's chief negotiator. So what we're seeing at the top is Mujtaba Khamenei's team in place, and he ultimately is the final decision maker, although we've heard that he also was gravely injured during the bombing that killed his father.
13: Insisting that they are the victims of a liberal smear campaign.
7: I want to go to Iran's right-wing allies, including Donald Trump Jr., Mohammad Khalibaf,
13: Tucker Carlson, emphasizing the need for
7: permanent peace on Saturday.
13: After Donald Trump's election, Romanian prosecutors eventually gave in to U.S. pressure to release the brothers from a travel ban.
7: The U.S. takes one step, and Iran takes one.
13: And since then, the case appears to have stalled.
8: We have our is also step-by-step like action. Commitment for commitment. They take one step, we take one step. It should not be the case that we fulfill our commitments while they do not. We have tried to proceed by taking into account past experiences, despite the prevailing atmosphere of distrust. The first essential point is that this peace must be durable and must include guarantees that this issue will not be repeated, neither by Israel nor the United States.
7: Iran's chief negotiator added there were several key points on which the United States and Iran disagree.
13: Show me something.
7: A video from the New Yorker magazine featuring our first guest, investigative journalist Heidi Glick. What Iran really wants out of these negotiations is two fundamental things.
12: One is that war would not be repeated. You know, every 6 months they don't end up in a war with America and Israel. And secondly, that there is real economic relief for Iran that it hasn't achieved and it really needs. But I think what really separates Iran and the United States is not just that they disagree on certain things. It's actually a gulf of trust.
7: Since that video was made,
12: Iran thinks that it signed a nuclear deal in 2015. United States took in Miami whatever Iran put,
7: after British authorities issued
12: deal,
7: new rape and sex trafficking charges against
12: and then left the deal.
7: Heidi Blake is joining us
12: President
7: from
12: Trump
7: the
12: has
7: United
12: negotiated
7: Kingdom.
12: With Iran twice
7: Let's start,
12: and then bombed
7: Heidi,
12: Iran in the middle of the negotiation.
7: Latest news.
12: So when
7: can
12: the Speaker
7: explain,
12: of the Parliament
7: as you
12: says
7: track
12: that we want
7: from
12: a step-by-step
7: Britain
12: step
7: to Romania,
12: process,
7: where you interviewed them personally,
12: the last time,
7: how they got into the United States,
12: and
7: what
12: the United States pocket those gains and then leave the deal again.
7: And their arrest
12: and secondly,
7: in Miami
12: that Iran
7: is all
12: really
7: about.
12: Does not trust that President Trump actually would implement
13: the, weekend
12: the deal that he signed, that he would not leave
13: the
12: deal again.
13: The U.S.
12: And
13: administration
12: exactly the kind of messaging the president has been sending the past week since the first round of the talks has escalated this distrust in Iran. So what he was doing was really explaining to the Iranian public and also messaging to Washington that the United States has to work on the trust issue with Iran.
13: This case.
12: It has to actually
13: the,
12: commit
13: the prosecution
12: to,
13: in Romania
12: to
13: had
12: implementing
13: really
12: a deal
13: the brothers
12: that
13: were floating freely around
12: if
13: the world.
12: And when
13: they were traveling
12: Iran
13: back
12: and
13: the
12: United States
13: the US,
12: agree on those fundamental differences,
13: other places, Hong Kong,
12: Iran
13: Kazakhstan,
12: also
13: Turkey,
12: wants
13: they
12: to make
13: in,
12: sure
13: in the Bahamas,
12: that the deal will stick and
13: will
12: actually be implemented.
13: And they were continuing to amass further influence to make
7: on
13: more
7: Saturday,
13: money.
7: President Trump
13: when I met them, as you heard there, they said to me the case was doomed. Andrew Tate said there was a 0% chance they were ever going to face trial. So they were very, very confident of their impunity at that point. And what I wanted to understand was how on earth that was the case and what was the evidence underpinning that investigation. And so that's what I set out to do. And as you heard there, I uncovered a huge amount of evidence, really, which documented their extremely systematic exploitation of women over many, many years. But since that article was published, there's been a big change. The British government have now added 38 new charges to their case against the brothers and have gone to the US and asked them to extradite these two. And that's gone through State Department, it's gone through DOJ, it's now going through the courts. And all the indications seem to be that the Trump administration is cutting them loose. There doesn't seem to be any help coming from the briefing that's coming out at the moment. It's a huge change.
7: The nuclear
2: reading from the BBC last year,
7: U.S. special envoy Richard Grenell raised the Tate brothers with Romania's foreign minister at the Munich Security Conference, who said he had not considered Grenell's approach as a form of pressure.
2: This goes to
7: nuclear material.
2: How do they
7: and so
2: end
7: instead
2: up
7: of calling it material,
2: the United
7: he's calling
2: States.
7: It dust.
13: Well, that's right.
12: Well, I mean, none of this is actually true because Iran says there is no agreement about the fate of Iran's highly enriched uranium. They have discussed it, but they didn't arrive at an agreement.
13: Conversation, I was told by a former very senior insider from the
12: talks with Iran are actually not going well as we see. Iran is having an agreement to come back to Islamabad and are not happy with the way U.S.
13: did
12: not reciprocate
13: for
12: Iran saying that it would open the Strait
13: the prosecutors in Romania reached out to the Tate brothers' lawyers only
12: we
13: very, very shortly after that conversation and said, what do the Americans want from us?
12: So the
13: and they were told, we want the travel ban lifted. And so at that point, the brothers
12: best,
13: were released from the travel ban. They were given their passports back. And the first thing they did was get on a plane
12: instead of
13: to
12: the
13: Florida.
12: First round of talks
13: they went straight back to the U.S. Now, within days of them landing in the U.S. after that travel ban was lifted, Andrew Tate was again accused by yet another woman of sexual assault and
12: The
13: exact same pattern of abuse that
12: Iran
13: has been described
12: to
13: by countless other women
12: and
13: in this
12: on the
13: case.
12: Other hand saying,
13: and so, you know, they're free to travel to the U.S.
12: and
13: you're now
12: destroy
13: a U.S. citizen on U.S. soil saying she's been assaulted by Andrew Tate. But since then, they've continued traveling back and forth freely. They've been to the U.S. a number of times. They were in the U.S. again over the weekend. But the tide seems to have turned, and that's when they were arrested.
2: One of the things you talk about, or the victims talk
7: about this piece in the Wall Street Journal headline
2: in common with each other,
7: where Trump's public bravado on the war, he grapples with
2: his
7: broken
2: blood vessels.
7: The piece reveals Trump shouted for hours at aides after a U.S. jet had been shot down in Iran earlier this month.
13: There are so many features of these women's stories that were strikingly similar, and that was one of them, that so many of these women described waking up the next morning and having this form of mottling around the eyes, which is called petechiae, and is a sign of acute pressure in the head caused by strangulation. And this is, you know, women were reporting this back in sort of 2014 when they first went to the police to accuse Andrew Tate of strangulation. The woman in LA who accused him of sexual assault after he flew to the US last year made the same allegation, and that's the common feature in so many of these women's stories. And
12: President Trump went into this war thinking it's going to be only a war of 1 or 2 or 3 days. and he wasn't expecting that the war would go on for 40 days, that it would prove so costly,
9: is still indecisive,
12: and that the U.S. jet would be shut down, and that the Strait of Hormuz would be closed,
9: and the United States would be finding itself struggling to find a way to end this war and get what it wants.
12: President Trump's playbook did not work out here.
9: And in fact, I found it astonishing that authorities didn't seem to have taken account of Sunna. And so this is, again, this is a very big step change in the case that these charges have been added, that the British government has made this request, and that the US government so far
12: but also the Iranians claim that actually
7: before we talk about how they came to the United States and their relationship with the Trump family and other Trump allies, I want to go back to 2024. A woman who has to be identified as Anna
12: and that failed,
7: told the BBC about briefly dating Andrew Tate to go to in Islamabad. 2013.
12: So it's very clear that the president
7: is struggling
12: to find a strategy that would actually bring this war to conclusion
7: of
12: in a way that he could get the objectives for which he actually started the war. So looking past all the rhetoric, the sort of blizzard of tweets he puts out, the threats, the talk of great conversations with Iranians, threatening him, etc., the fact remains that he started a war that he cannot easily end on terms that he can claim victory over.
14: And he's telling me to take my trousers off, and I'm like refusing. Vali Nasr, I want to
7: thank you for being with us, Iranian-American professor of International Affairs and Middle East Studies at Johns Hopkins School of Advanced International Studies, SAIS. He's the author of Iran's Grand Strategy of Political History. This is Democracy Now!, democracynow.org. I'm Amy Goodman. As we continue to look at the U.S. and Israeli war in Iran, we're joined now by Mariam Jamshidi. She's an Iranian-American associate professor of law at the University of Colorado Law School and a non-resident fellow at the Quincy Institute
2: in 2024.
7: She's written a new piece for The Nation magazine headlined,
2: quote-unquote,
7: Andrew Tate in 2013.
2: Only one side has clearly broken the law.
7: So I want to go,
2: Heidi
7: Blake,
2: to
7: their relationship with
2: Professor Jamshidi,
7: Trump allies and the Trump family.
15: Hi, Amy.
7: If you can talk about their relationship with everyone.
15: Piece is that, you know, there's
7: Elon
15: been
7: Musk
15: a lot
7: to Donald
15: of
7: Trump
15: international
7: Jr.
15: outcry
7: to
15: about
7: Tucker
15: what
7: Carlson.
15: Iran has done in the Strait, specifically
9: well,
15: its efforts to regulate
9: with Donald Trump Jr. dates back to 2017. He became a big fan of Trump soon after his election, and he began pumping out a lot of pro-migrant content on social media and managed to befriend Donald Trump Jr. He then invited him to Trump Tower, where the two of them met. And they've been in touch ever since then. They have a personal relationship,
15: this is not a black and white issue.
9: Been
15: does
9: beneficial
15: have
9: to Andrew Tate in the years since. He's also cultivated a relationship
15: as well as to
9: through an intermediary in the U.S.
15: By contrast,
9: a pledge to support Baron Trump,
15: what the United
9: who was
15: States
9: kind of instrumental in mobilizing
15: Iran,
9: young
15: which
9: male
15: is,
9: voters for his father's re-election campaign. Andrew Tate had a big part in that.
7: Just for people to understand, because Baron Trump is hardly in the news, Baron Trump is President Trump's youngest son. He's in college.
15: Is very telling.
9: That's right.
15: On the one hand,
9: So their relationship there, with the Trump family itself,
15: and
9: also Andrew Tate has become
15: of
9: a really important political force for the migrant movement, because he's become
15: a
9: defining figure within the manosphere and a proponent of this masculinist ideology, which has become very a dominant part of what kind of holds the migrant coalition together. This idea that feminism has gone too far, it needs to be rolled back, that patriarchal power needs to be reasserted, you know, that women need to be put back under the thumb. He has really led on that, and he's garnered a huge amount of support from people like Tucker Carlson, who, after he was accused of all of these crimes, has dedicated hours of airtime to proclaiming Andrew Tate's innocence and decrying the case against him as a political conspiracy. Elon Musk is actually still defending him. I see it on X. He's still out there, tweeting supportive messages about the Tate case. But he has consistently defended them and dismissed the allegations against them. Richard Grenell has publicly expressed his support, Trump's special presidential envoy, who raised that case with the Romanian foreign minister. So he's really enjoyed the support of a large number of influential figures across the MAGA movement.
15: And
9: that was a big part of the reason why the Romanian government and prosecutors began to feel that it was not going to be politically expedient to be pursuing this case against the brothers in the way that they were. What led to that supports other actions in Iran.
7: In 2025, ProPublica published a piece headlined, "The White House intervened on behalf of accused sex trafficker Andrew Tate during a federal investigation."
9: Still exists or not. And according to the report, federal authorities
7: were chided for seizing electronic devices from Tate and his brother and told to return them. Records and interviews show experts said the intervention was highly inappropriate.
9: Is that states like Iran are also
16: at the same time saying, no, international law matters very much, and we expect to be treated as equals under international law.
9: Iran in this moment is framing a lot of what it's doing in international law terms because it understands that if international law is truly going to be thrown into the dustbin, then it's going to be far more vulnerable on the international stage.
16: So we basically see a battle. We see a battle between,
9: on the one side, states like Israel and the United States that are by and large Western,
16: and it's been a huge public defender of Andrew Tate before he was appointed to this role.
9: We can do what we want.
16: And so it's pretty astonishing to hear that in that role he was then intervening in this federal investigation into terrorism in which their phones have been seized when they landed in Florida.
9: To ensuring that we are sovereign and equal to other states on the international scale. And so we are not going to let international law just be taken away from us.
16: With knowledge of that intervention. Yet more evidence.
7: Can you talk
16: of
7: more
16: the
7: about
16: extent of
7: the
16: Tate
7: UN
16: Brothers,
7: Security Council?
16: Ties
7: you've
16: with
7: noted
16: the Trump administration.
7: Multiple
16: but again,
7: resolutions
16: that does seem
7: have
16: to be
7: been introduced
16: now.
7: To condemn
16: and
7: Iran's
16: then if you
7: regulatory
16: can talk
7: actions
16: about
7: in the Strait.
16: Musk and also
7: who is behind these resolutions?
16: Particularly after he
7: meanwhile,
16: was
7: the Iranian parliament's reportedly considering legislation
16: so
7: that would
16: first
7: formalize
16: Tate
7: its regulatory
16: his
7: system,
16: show
7: including
16: back in 2022.
7: The fee system.
16: That was actually right after the Tate Brothers had first been their compound had been raided in Romania because of these reports that a U.S. citizen was being held there
9: the Security Council since the war started.
16: Trafficking her and other women.
9: They have,
16: but the Tate Brothers were dismissive of those reports.
9: On Iran
16: soon
9: and
16: after
9: Iran's
16: that, they were ejected from mainstream social media.
9: The states that have
16: the
9: been
16: misogynistic
9: the real
16: views,
9: force
16: kind of
9: behind these resolutions appear to be the Arab states,
16: was one of the first people to really embrace them as free speech martyrs. He had Andrew Tate on his Fox News show
9: and was highly
16: critical of the decision to deplatform him. And
9: again,
16: after
9: very
16: Andrew
9: interesting,
16: that
9: and I think
16: was
9: important to understand about these resolutions is that they very clearly and absolutely condemned Iran for regulatory actions with industry and foreign moves, as I mentioned, even though those actions do have a legal basis, those resolutions presented them as being fully unlawful. And one of those resolutions, which thankfully was vetoed by China and Russia, would have effectively authorized all UN member states.
16: Any
9: that's
16: real knowledge of the case or the evidence against them because the evidence I've seen is extremely overwhelming. But he certainly, he certainly kind of stuck his neck out for them. Elon Musk similarly has dismissed the charges against them. He's said that the Tate Brothers are being targeted by authorities who want to distract the public from real sex trafficking.
9: And again, there were no resolutions that were brought to the Security Council
16: to explicitly
9: condemn the U.S. and Israel position.
16: Still making that kind of argument
9: Iran.
16: Today on
9: in
16: X.
9: Terms of the domestic
16: so
9: legislation inside Iran,
16: Candace
9: you know,
16: Owens, another major right-wing commentator,
9: to be
16: has again
9: contemplating,
16: time, not only
9: as you
16: to
9: mentioned, this legislation
16: would
9: basically
16: to
9: make the regulatory
16: victims,
9: scheme
16: within
9: Iran
16: one victim in particular,
9: who
16: she dedicated a whole
9: Iranian
16: episode
9: law.
16: To
9: it's not entirely clear
16: to kind
9: what the terms of
16: the brothers
9: that
16: law
9: had
16: allegations that they made against her in court.
9: You know, what the basis for it is, what kind of regulation it will in fact implement. But it does seem to have
16: but that,
9: apart
16: from, you know, Elon Musk is still out there defending them,
9: the Iranians
16: but that support
9: are trying
16: does certainly seem to be fraying. I mean, the indications now coming out of the State Department
9: that they have
16: and briefings
9: the
16: coming out of the White House are that
9: and actually institutionalize it within
16: Marco
9: domestic
16: Rubio
9: law.
16: Is not going to come to their aid. That's what, you know, the various outlets are reporting.
7: I wanted to end by asking
16: you about
7: Trump's
16: comments. Has now been a change.
7: On Saturday, he told a reporter
16: at Fox News,
7: quote,
16: if Iran doesn't sign this deal, the whole
7: country is getting blown up. And as you mentioned, Elon Musk, 2 weeks before when he warned was a whole civilization will die but when Elon tonight, Musk took over never to and it be became X, again. He was re-platformed,
9: Professor
7: is that right?
16: That's right. Elon Musk reinstated his account on X when he now has about 11 million followers. And meanwhile, another thing I uncovered in my reporting is that the right-wing streaming platform Rumble, which had just received major investments from Peter Thiel and J.D. Vance, Trump's future vice president, gave Andrew Tate a $6 million contract to move his streaming over to their platform after he was banned from YouTube. And then that caused a huge spike in active users. Their active user base went up by 45% when Andrew Tate moved over and propelled the Rumble app to the top of the Google and Apple charts.
7: I want to thank you so much for being with us, Iranian American Associate Professor of Law at the University of Colorado Law School, non-resident fellow at the Quincy Institute. If you can explain to your piece in the Nation, J.D. Vance,
2: one side's clearly broken the law in the Strait of Hormuz.
16: Well, J.D. Vance
2: is
16: a big investor in Rumble, which has profited hugely from the Tate brothers and their presence on the platform. He also notably followed the brothers on X soon after the election result. He followed them, and so a lot of people have taken that as an expression of support to them. As far as I know, he still follows them, and there have been briefings that there's been reports in the past that J.D. Vance would take a dim view of it if the British government were to seek the Tate brothers' extradition. Now, it's unclear what his position is now. As far as I know, he has not commented on the fact that this extradition request has now gone through being greenlit by the State Department. But certainly, the sort of understanding has been that J.D. Vance has been broadly supportive of these guys. And it will be interesting to see whether he has anything to say now.
7: Heidi Blake, we want to thank you very much for being with us. Investigative reporter at The New Yorker magazine. We'll link to your latest piece. And Andrew Tate's empire of abuse, how the defining figure of the manosphere built a fortune and became a political force by systematically exploiting women. Coming up, forensic architecture has uncovered new details about how the U.S. killed over 160 people, overwhelmingly children, by bombing an Iranian elementary school on the first day of the war. But first, we'll hear from the grilling of Defense Secretary Pete Hegseth Tuesday in the Senate. Stay with us. Suti by Emel Mahluthi, performing in our Democracy Now! Studio. This is Democracy Now!, democracynow.org, The War and Peace Report. I'm Amy Goodman. Last week, when I was in Los Angeles for the theatrical opening of the documentary Steal the Story, Please, about Democracy Now!, I visited the gallery of the artist, Shepard Fairey. He created the artwork for Steal the Story, Please poster. Shepard Fairey gained national prominence in 2008.
17: The great Brazilian singer Caetano Veloso
7: made the iconic poster of then candidate Barack Obama.
17: This is Democracy Now!, democracynow.org.
7: I'm Amy Goodman.
17: He has
7: the U.S. is continuing to bomb Iran for an 11th straight day.
17: On Tuesday, Defense Secretary Pete Hegseth revealed the cost of war on Iran has soared to over $37 billion, an increase of nearly $8 billion since the last public estimate.
7: I asked Shepard Fairey about his thoughts about Hegseth is now seeking $80 billion more dollars from Congress, including
17: his
7: $67 billion
17: for the war in Iran.
7: Anti-war activists repeatedly disrupted Hegseth during his appearance before the Senate Appropriations Committee.
18: That's very direct, clear, and resonates with someone's emotion. Art can be used to persuade people in bad ways too. I've always looked at my art as not propaganda, in that it's meant to be the end of the conversation, but that it's, if you want to call it propaganda, it's meant to initiate a conversation, a counter-narrative that isn't happening in robust enough
7: that
18: way.
7: Was Maine Senator Susan Collins, who presided over the hearing. During the hearing, senators grilled Defense Secretary Hegseth over the state of war. This is Democratic Senator Kirsten Gillibrand.
18: Lewis's novel of the same name that's examining the rise of fascism in the United States. and it's a cautionary thing based on some of what was happening in the 20s and 30s in the United States. But we are experiencing it in a more intense way here and now. So it can happen here.
14: Has caused gas, diesel, fertilizer, and other essentials that New Yorkers and our farmers need. You are asking for unlimited money for Bob's when people can't feed their families. And I don't know how this administration intends to defend those decisions to the American people.
19: Agitator, not unlimited bombs, Senator. I'm asking for the right bombs at the right time to ensure we can deter our adversaries into the future. And that's why this is a generational investment. And if the previous administration
14: The president made the same claim. Yet 8 months later, in February of 2026, the president launched an active war claiming Iran was within 2 weeks of having a weapon. So when you say two very different things, the American people don't know who to believe or what to believe. They just know they can't afford their health care, they can't afford their food, they can't afford housing, and our farmers are continuing to suffer. So, which is true? Was it obliterated or wasn't it? But what's the status?
19: The nuclear sites under the Midnight Hammer were obliterated, but Iranians foolishly continue to attempt to pursue nuclear capabilities, which is why we destroyed the defense industrial base and so many other capabilities to ensure they can't get to a nuclear weapon system. We're staying laser focused on the objective, and you're trying to make campaign commercials.
14: No, we're not. Fine. So listen to this. You also
20: said
14: Every company that builds every component of those missiles has been functionally defeated and destroyed, and that the missile program's existing stockpiles were depleted and decimated almost completely ineffective. So why are there missiles left to hit Jordan and result in the loss of life of our brave men and women?
19: As we stated from the beginning, the Iranian defense industrial base is effectively gone, but they do have underground facilities because they're the world's leading state sponsor of terrorism, and they've spent 47 years trying to hide their missiles under mountains, just like their nuclear capabilities, because they would like to get a nuclear weapon.

0: American soldiers to
1: also,
0: Haiti.
1: I love that Frida Kahlo
0: one
1: was initially
0: missing.
1: Seen as
0: hundreds
1: like
0: have
1: this,
0: been injured.
1: This
0: that's
1: huge,
0: on top of the civilian death toll throughout the region that now stands at several thousand,
1: now she's
0: including
1: more
0: the over 150
1: well
0: people killed in the bombing of an elementary school in Minam, in Iran.
1: But I think that
2: the Trump administration has repeatedly refused to take responsibility for the school strike. President Trump recently appeared on Fox News and was questioned by Trey Angst about the strike.
3: That's the acclaimed artist and activist Shepard Fairey speaking
4: your administration
3: at his Los Angeles
4: to
3: gallery.
4: Unveil the findings
3: he made
4: of the investigation
3: for
4: into a strike
3: film about democracy
4: that killed more
3: now
4: than 100 children
3: steal this story,
4: on the
3: please.
4: First day of the war.
3: I'm here
4: will you
3: in the Bay
4: to
3: Area
4: the findings
3: as
4: of this
3: the
5: well, I have
3: film
5: to speak to the generals that are doing the
3: theaters. Tonight I'll be in
5: you know,
3: Sebastopol.
5: I don't think anybody's going to ever be able to say
3: Cinema,
5: what
3: Sebastopol,
5: happened there.
4: There are images from this site that show fragments that appear to be from U.S. Tomahawk missiles.
3: Screenings of the film. And then tomorrow will be in Sacramento at the Tower Theater.
5: It is, but it's also possible that those images that you have are AI
3: Wednesday
5: generated.
3: Will be at the Rialto
5: I know we're
3: in
5: waiting
3: Elmwood
5: for
3: in Berkeley,
5: a conclusive
3: well
5: report. I don't think there can be a conclusive
3: this is
5: report.
3: Democracy
4: will you release
3: now,
4: the results when it is finished?
5: I guess so. I mean, I have to
3: we'll
5: ask the military people, but there
3: the
5: might
3: Trump
5: be a reason why they can't.
3: Plan to restructure
2: well,
3: the
2: President
3: US
2: Trump
3: Forest
2: claimed
3: Service,
2: evidence of the school strike may be AI generated. Forensic architecture is out with a new report revealing new details about the U.S. bombing. Joining us from London will be a forensic architecture researcher. But first, Sky News recently released its own major report on the school strike, based in part on the research of forensic architecture. One mother, Khadija Ahmedizadeh, spoke to Sky News about her son, Mohammed Taha, who died in the attack.
6: I collapsed onto the ground on my hands and knees. I said, Mohammed Taha will choke. For God's sake, pull him up quickly. I picked up a stone and said, I'll kill myself with this if you don't bring my son out quickly before he chokes.
2: Janojad, Sunny Singh, performing in our Democracy Now! Studio. This is Democracy Now!
6: DemocracyNow.org. I'm Amy Goodman. Had been found.
2: We turn now to major changes underway at the U.S. Forest Service, the federal agency responsible for managing 193 million acres of public lands, forests and grasslands located across 43 states, the Virgin Islands, and Puerto Rico.
6: So much effort
2: in late
6: was now
2: March,
6: reduced
2: the
6: to
2: Trump administration announced an extensive reorganization of the agency that will shutter 57 of 77 research stations across the U.S. while relocating the agency's headquarters from Washington, D.C. to Salt Lake City, Utah.
6: Oh, I thought
2: in a press release,
6: after
2: the
6: one
2: Forest
6: month,
2: Service
6: Mohammed
2: Chief,
6: Taha
2: Tom
6: was laid
2: Schultz,
6: to rest
2: said,
6: next to his
2: this
6: classmates.
2: This is about building a Forest Service that's nimble, efficient, effective, and closer to the forests and communities it serves, he said. Our next guest describes the changes very differently.
6: I spent that whole night
2: in an article
6: at the
2: headlined, Trump administration orders
6: Mohammed
2: dismantling
6: Taha was
2: of the U.S.
6: Too.
2: Forest Service. Jim Pattis writes, quote, with the subtlety of a wrecking ball and the morality of a
6: what
2: foreclosure notice. The Trump administration announced the most devastating attack on the U.S. Forest Service
6: over?
2: And the agency's 121-year history.
3: London by Simon
2: not a budget
3: Moffitt,
2: cut, not a
3: assistant
2: policy shift,
3: not
2: a reorganization,
3: and
2: execution.
3: The new report,
2: the largest
3: titled
2: public land
3: agency in the country,
2: Knob,
3: primary
2: handed
3: school.
2: On a silver
3: this is very painful
2: to the
3: Samanae because we're talking about real life. We're talking about
2: well over 160
3: it.
2: Children
3: Jim
2: and some
3: a conservationist
2: adults who were killed.
3: He runs the organization and newsletter
2: when
3: more
2: the
3: than
2: U.S.
3: just struck.
2: Together with his brother, Will
3: you
2: Pattis,
3: also hear President Trump saying, "We don't know actually
2: country,
3: what
2: joining
3: happened."
2: Us now
3: as he's questioned
2: from
3: by
2: Atlanta,
3: Fox and
2: Georgia.
3: May the AI
2: Jim
3: generated.
2: Pattis, thanks so much for being
3: you
2: here.
3: Have done the research.
2: What exactly did you find?
7: Yeah, well, Amy, you know, you said it at the top here. The Forest Service manages over 193 million acres of our public land. That's larger than the state of Texas. It's more than twice the amount of land that the National Park Service manages. You know, this is a critically important agency. And, you know, it's kind of the backbone of our public land. What the Trump administration has announced that they're doing, you know, when you

0: naval bases in Iran,
1: from Washington,
0: and amongst those strikes, it also shot down an Iranian passenger flight.
1: Utah, this is the state by the Strait of Hormuz,
0: and it's attributed to a misidentification. All 290 passengers on that flight were killed.
1: And when you move the headquarters there, you're sending a signal that you agree with what this state is doing. Utah has already signed unprecedented agreements with the Forest Service to give them management control of their lands, of the Forest Service lands within the state. And then, you know, shuttering 57 of 77 research facilities.
0: The Forest Service Research Program
1: is the foremost forest research program in the world.
0: In our investigation,
1: it provides critical information
0: to show
1: how we
0: that at the time of the attack, the building was a school and had served that purpose.
1: The regional offices, that's another big one. They're shuttering this is really where the institutional knowledge of the Forest Service is housed.
0: And new entrances were built, new perimeter walls were built around the school.
1: The goal here is to make the agency subservient to the resource extraction
0: lines being
1: that the
0: painted
1: Trump administration
0: on the playgrounds. By 2018, we see the walls being painted in blue and pink to identify the girls' school and the boys' school.
2: The Forest Service is
0: we
2: being
0: see children
2: given over to.
0: Playing
2: I mean,
0: in the
2: first
0: playground
2: of obviously
0: East,
2: sending
0: satellite
2: from Washington, D.C.
0: We were
2: the Forest
0: able
2: Service
0: to verify
2: to
0: also
2: City.
0: That many of the
2: You're
0: buildings in the immediate surrounding of the school
2: of
0: were visibly
2: for people
0: civilian.
2: Who cannot move.
0: A clinic.
2: But then talk
0: a
2: about
0: cultural
2: who is
0: center,
2: in the hands
0: a cafe,
2: of, who is
0: a supermarket, a car wash. Many of
1: yeah,
0: these
1: I think
0: facilities
1: maintained people need to understand is the
0: social
1: Trump administration
0: media accounts.
1: Has done
0: so they were publishing
1: this
0: and posting about what is happening
1: scale.
0: In them. Some
1: in
0: of these
1: Trump's
0: were used by the
1: term,
0: school. The culture
1: the
0: center
1: of land
0: was offered
1: another very
0: space
1: large,
0: for children,
1: land
0: for their ceremonies,
1: agency,
0: award ceremonies, so on and so forth.
1: From Washington, D.C., the headquarters from D.C. to Grand Junction, Colorado.
0: During
1: that resulted
0: the Iran-Iraq War,
1: 87%
0: this site was used
1: of the
0: as a military base.
1: The
0: 1980s CIA
1: only
0: documents also referred
1: up
0: to
1: the
0: a possible
1: new
0: military
1: at Grand
0: support
1: Junction.
0: Facility in
1: Iran, laying
0: the
1: ground
0: kind of for like
1: a
0: target.
1: Management now,
0: you know?
1: And did under the Biden administration, President
0: the Sky
1: Biden
0: News
1: moved
0: documentary
1: it back to D.C. But the agency
0: features,
1: has never recovered.
0: This
1: I mean,
0: investigation
1: you're talking about so much
0: that these targets had not been checked properly
1: leaving out the
0: for
1: door because
0: years
1: they simply can't uproot
0: years.
1: Their lives and their families to move to this far-flung, you know, new headquarters.
0: Tell you
1: same
0: how
1: things playing out
0: we
1: here with the Forest Service, but on a much
0: into,
1: larger scale. This decision
0: the photographs
1: will impact
0: and videos
1: up to 5,000
0: employees,
1: and this
0: website,
1: is an agency
0: publicly. These
1: that
0: were images
1: has already
0: ceremonies,
1: lost over
0: say the Mother's Day
1: of its
0: ceremony, the Nowruz celebrations
1: since Trump took
0: that marked the new year,
1: last January.
0: The book first,
1: and then you asked me about, you know, what, who this hands it to. I mean, I think, you know, look no further than
0: the
1: state of Utah
0: of
1: and
0: the
1: anti-public lands
0: kind
1: movement.
0: Of a
1: you can look throughout the Trump administration up and down in
0: some
1: positions of leadership
0: to
1: in land management
0: only
1: agencies.
0: A few weeks before,
1: these are people who are avowed
0: some of the children we saw in those images,
1: of transferring
0: Muhammad
1: our federal
0: was one
1: public
0: of them,
1: lands to states and private interests.
0: During the strike, the digital model
1: of the United States Forest Service previous job
0: as
1: was as the executive
0: as
1: of a logging company.
0: Interior
1: that's
0: finishes of every single classroom
1: of the Forest Service.
0: The decorations on the walls, the bright
1: executive.
0: Paint
1: and so,
0: on
1: you know, the
0: staircase
1: current
0: that linked
1: for the Bureau of
0: the
1: Land
0: assembly
1: Management
0: hall of the boys' school on the ground floor,
1: Steve
0: for the girls'
1: Pierce
0: school on the top
1: New Mexico,
0: floor.
1: And this is a man
0: we
1: who said
0: every
1: Theodore
0: room.
1: Roosevelt
0: there
1: was wrong
0: no
1: to create national parks
0: for
1: and national forests.
0: Of the use.
1: So the intent here is obvious. It's to hand hollow out this agency,
0: you know,
1: and hand it to the resource extraction industry,
2: and
1: if
2: you
1: prepare
2: can
1: it
2: say,
1: for potentially the eventual transfer of our
2: this
1: public
2: according
1: lands
2: to CNN. The
3: You've
2: investigation into the U.S.
3: stripping.
2: Strike that
3: and
2: hit the school in Iran has sat
3: illegal.
2: For months
3: Explain
2: with a military
3: it.
2: Command, while leaders have held off
1: well,
2: on ordering
1: you know, asset
2: a critical
1: stripping is a
2: standard
1: term that
2: intelligence
1: is used
2: review.
1: In private equity.
2: And we also know
1: and
2: about the cutting
1: where you have,
2: of the
1: people come in, you know, this happened famously with Sears, right? Where you come in and you strip
2: sites,
1: out all the parts that are worth any value and you sell them off.
2: Salmoné Moafé,
1: and then you leave a hollowed out shell of the company. And that's what the Trump administration is doing with our public lands. The Secretary of the Interior famously calls them America's balance sheet. And what they've been doing is raiding them
0: and
1: giving them to their allies in
0: the first strike landed only 130 meters away from the school. The fourth strike landed 10 seconds after on the school.
1: And
3: Indie music, your thing?
4: Progressive
3: talk show.
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3: USI,
4: Grand Junction, Colorado.
3: 100.3
4: in Grand Junction.
5: Racists and sadists.
6: Racists
5: are attracted to sadists.
6: His fascism
5: are attracted to Trump.
6: And the eternal drug
5: fascism,
6: war fascism.
5: The eternal
6: flies
5: drug war
6: for the same reason.
5: Flies are attracted.
6: Prove me wrong.
5: This is cultural baggage.
6: Prove me wrong.
5: This is cultural baggage.
7: Hello, my friends. Thank you for being with
8: Hello,
7: us.
8: Hello, my
7: on
8: friends.
7: This Thank you for being
8: baggage.
7: With us.
8: I am Dean Becker, the Reverend Baggage.
7: I am Dean Becker,
8: we have
7: the Reverend
8: return
7: Most
8: guest.
7: He's
8: not
7: we have
8: been
7: a
8: with
7: return
8: us for a while,
7: guest.
8: But I'm glad he's
7: not
8: back
7: been
8: with
7: us for a while. But I'm
8: he's
7: glad
8: a Houston
7: he's back
8: attorney.
7: With us.
8: Named
7: he's a
8: Randall
7: Houston
8: L.
7: attorney.
8: Callinan.
7: Named
8: how
7: Randall
8: you doing,
7: L. Callinan. And how you doing, Randall?
9: I'm doing fine today. How about yourself? Oh, I'm doing fine today. How about yourself?
7: There's much.
8: I'm well.
7: There's much, if you will, in the. If you will, in the
8: administration of government in this country
7: administration
8: these days,
7: of government
8: there's
7: in
8: a
7: this country these
8: large
7: days,
8: problem
7: there's
8: around
7: a
8: the
7: large
8: ICE
7: problem
8: officers,
7: around
8: if
7: the
8: you will,
7: ICE officers
8: that have,
7: if you will,
8: terrorized
7: that
8: our
7: have,
8: nation.
7: Terrorizing
8: our
7: cities
8: nation,
7: around the country,
8: terrorizing cities
7: and,
8: around
7: and
8: the country,
7: have been going
8: and
7: after
8: specifically
7: people in
8: have
7: the city of
8: been
7: Houston.
8: Going after people.
7: I know
8: in the
7: you've
8: city
7: been covering
8: Houston.
7: That.
8: I know you've been covering
7: you
8: that very considerably. Have you not?
9: Well, yes, I've been following
10: well, yes,
9: their
10: I've
9: activities,
10: been,
9: and I do have a couple
10: activities,
9: and
10: lawsuits.
9: I do have a couple.
10: Regarding
9: lawsuits.
10: ICE, one is over the
9: regarding
10: death.
9: ICE, one is
10: Victor
9: over the
10: Diaz at the El Paso,
9: Victor Diaz at
10: Camp
9: the El
10: East Paso
9: Montana detention
10: Camp
9: center,
10: East Montana
9: and
10: more
9: recently
10: I filed
9: and then
10: more
9: recently
10: I filed
9: City
10: a case
9: of Houston
10: against,
9: for
10: the City of
9: holding
10: Houston
9: people
10: for
9: ICE.
10: Holding people. For
8: right,
10: ICE.
8: Keeping them right,
7: in,
8: keeping them
7: in hand until the ICE officers can arrive. Right,
8: the ICE officers can arrive.
9: That's correct.
8: Right?
9: Which is
10: that's correct. Which
9: there
10: is,
9: was a case, and I went to the Supreme.
10: There
9: court
10: was a case, and I went to the Supreme
9: United States
10: court
9: versus Rodriguez.
10: The United
9: the
10: States
9: Supreme
10: versus
9: court,
10: Rodriguez, where
9: basically
10: the Supreme
9: ruled
10: court,
9: that once
10: basically
9: the rule
10: reason
9: that
10: for the stop.
9: Whether
10: the reason
9: for the
10: stop
9: or some investigation,
10: a traffic stop or some investigation
9: is over, then you have to let the
10: over,
9: person,
10: you know,
9: then
10: go,
9: you have to let the person
10: violates
9: you know,
10: the Fourth
9: go,
10: Amendment as
9: keeping
10: them violates
9: the Fourth Amendment as an unreasonable
8: yes,
9: search
8: and we've seen the situation
7: yes,
8: where
7: and we've seen the situation where
8: congressmen, senators arrive at these
7: senators
8: arrive at
7: concentration camps where they keep these ICE prisoners
8: where they keep
7: and they can't get through the door,
8: they can't see what's happening inside,
7: they can't see what's
8: in the rare instances where they're able,
7: and in the rare instances where they're able
8: to see these people in horrible conditions,
7: people in horrible conditions,
8: no bed, sleeping on mats on the floor,
7: sleeping on mats on the floor,
8: contaminated and rancid,
10: And many reports, for example, at the Camp Eastmont, the ACLU and the Texas Civil Rights Project,
9: and the Texas Civil Rights Project,
10: late
9: 2025
10: sent a letter
9: what they found out in their dozens of interviews with their
10: laundry list,
9: big and small, some that were both big and small, some that were dangerous,
10: such as lack of medical care,
9: lack of mental health care,
10: a lack of health care to prevent,
9: a lack of guards to prevent,
10: getting into fights or whatever,
9: Excessive force,
10: Mr. Campos,
9: who died in January of
10: 2026,
9: laundry, access to attorneys.
10: It was just that entire
9: different items that they were failing to do,
10: different items that they were failing to do,
9: stress and causing great
10: illness and sometimes death,
9: sometimes illness and sometimes death
10: at these concentration camps.
9: I mean detention camps,
10: as you say.
9: Detention camps.
10: Strangely enough,
9: when I was walking
10: the lawyer section of Camp East Montana,
9: they had this
10: place where you walk.
9: And to the building where you can meet your client.
10: It was on both sides was barbed wire.
9: It reminded me of
10: a documentary I saw a long time
9: documentary
10: ago
9: about the concentration ago, camp of
10: about
9: Sobibor.
10: It was a concentration camp.
9: The people came in on the boxcars.
10: They would walk naked through the fenced-in place to the gas chamber, and they called that the stairway to heaven.
9: That's what I was thinking about when I was walking up to.
10: This kind of reminds me of the lawyers.
9: Stairway to heaven.
10: This kind of reminds me of the
9: stairway to heaven.
8: Trump isn't loading people into railroad cars. They're not gassing cars.
7: But these people have the mindset that
8: these people have the mindset
7: are unworthy of respect.
8: Immigrants
7: are unworthy of respect,
8: unworthy of
7: proper treatment. It's so ugly. Reported last week, and I think the highest ever, approaching 1 million people have now been arrested. A third of them have criminal records.
10: It's terrible. I heard all those figures myself just recently, as you mentioned, about two-thirds of them have no criminal records. They were law-abiding, they're not wanted for any crime, because on the list for deportation is an administrative matter.
9: Not a criminal matter.
10: For instance, in the lawsuit I have with HPD, Mr. Eric Lopez, who was deported to Honduras.
9: He was detained for 2 hours
10: based upon a running a stop
9: based upon
10: sign,
9: a and
10: since running a stop
9: sign
10: requires
9: a since running a stop sign
10: if an officer's
9: ticket
10: fast,
9: that you
10: could probably
9: if
10: do it
9: an officer's
10: minutes,
9: fast,
10: he could probably
9: slow,
10: do it in 5 minutes
9: to be slow.
10: So he was kept a lot longer
9: minutes.
10: Than he
9: so he was
10: should
9: kept
10: have been,
9: a lot longer than he
10: therefore
9: should have been
10: and therefore
9: he,
10: the Fourth Amendment was violated, and by the way,
9: the Fourth Amendment was violated,
10: and by the way,
9: class action,
10: requesting a
9: which means
10: class
9: that
10: action,
9: if the court
10: which means
9: approves
10: that
9: if
10: our class
9: if the court
10: action,
9: approves
10: that
9: of our class
10: stops
9: action,
10: the,
9: that
10: statute of limitations,
9: which is 2 years,
10: statute of limitations,
9: for this sort of
10: which
9: thing,
10: is 2 years,
9: so that
10: for this sort of thing,
9: when the lawsuit
10: so that,
9: is over,
10: if we,
9: when the lawsuit is
10: win,
9: over,
10: if we can get that class action,
9: if we can get that class action,
10: who then people.
9: Were illegally detained
10: you know,
9: if they're out of even if they're out of the country
10: if they're out of be able
9: they're
10: to
9: out of the country
10: perhaps get
9: would be able to
10: perhaps
9: for their
10: compensated.
9: Injuries and also
10: for
9: since it's
10: their
9: class
10: injuries
9: action, and also
10: you can also
9: class action
10: for
9: you can also
10: relief,
9: move
10: which basically
9: for
10: means
9: injunctive
10: hey,
9: relief, which basically means
10: Houston has
9: hey,
10: to stop doing this.
9: Houston has to stop
7: thank you.
9: Doing
7: again,
9: this.
7: We're speaking with
8: thank you.
7: Again,
8: Mr.
7: We're
8: Randall
7: Callan,
8: attorney
7: Mr.
8: here.
7: Mr. Randall
8: Callan,
7: Randall,
8: attorney
7: I'm going to switch gears here a little
8: Randall,
7: bit.
8: Randall, I'm going to switch gears
7: here
8: a little
7: bit. Have
8: you ever heard of
7: Sharia law
8: of calls
7: in the United
8: for
7: States?
8: Sharia law
7: in the United
9: oh, yeah.
7: States?
9: Well, I've heard of calls
10: yeah,
9: for Sharia
10: well,
9: law.
10: I've heard
9: and
10: of calls for Sharia law and
9: just basically
10: anti-Muslim rhetoric,
9: anti-Muslim rhetoric,
10: more in order to get votes.
9: I am
10: more
9: very
10: familiar with,
9: for instance,
10: I am
9: CARE,
10: very familiar with, for
9: the
10: Council
9: instance,
10: on
9: CARE,
10: Arab American,
9: the Council on Arab
10: American,
9: a group of
10: Islamic
9: fine people
10: relations,
9: here in Houston,
10: a group
9: known
10: of
9: them
10: fine
9: for many
10: people
9: years,
10: here in Houston,
9: and
10: known them for many years,
9: and
10: the governor, for instance.
9: The governor,
10: for instance, terrorists.
9: They're not terrorists.
10: Terrorists,
9: and they're not terrorists.
10: Just
9: a wave
10: that
9: for
10: is just
9: him to try to get votes
10: for
9: out of the
10: him
9: people
10: to
9: which
10: get
9: tend
10: votes,
9: to be
10: out of the people which tend
9: bigots.
10: To be and racists,
9: bigots,
10: and those,
9: racists.
10: And they're trying to get the bigot racists,
9: and those,
10: and they're trying to get
9: say,
10: the bigot racists
9: their Sharia law
10: and making people
9: with their
10: very
9: Sharia law
10: and making people frightened
9: very frightened
10: of what's
9: trying to get people frightened.
10: So it's a bunch of. So it's
9: propaganda.
10: A bunch of to try to get votes.
9: Propaganda.
7: Yes, sir. And that stems from or is
8: yes,
7: aligned
8: and
7: with
8: that
7: the thought
8: from
7: or is aligned
8: are,
7: with the thought
8: that
7: Democrats
8: they're communists.
7: They're socialists,
8: you know,
7: they're communists.
8: They're Muslim-oriented,
7: you know, they're Muslim-oriented.
8: It's just a means to frighten the voters
7: it's just a means
8: and hopefully
7: to frighten
8: get votes
7: the voters
8: for
7: the
8: and hopefully
7: side,
8: get
7: right?
8: votes for the
7: Yeah,
9: that's
8: side,
9: correct,
8: right?
9: And unfortunately,
10: that's
9: although
10: correct, and unfortunately,
9: although
10: most, of,
9: most
10: we have to watch all of the governments.
9: Most of, we have to watch all
10: but
9: of the governments.
10: But there is a thing called the lesser.
9: There is a thing
10: of
9: called
10: two evils.
9: The lesser,
10: and
9: of
10: sometimes
9: two evils.
10: People won't vote because
9: and sometimes
10: they don't want to vote for the lesser of two evils.
9: They don't want
10: but
9: to
10: I
9: vote
10: like
9: for the lesser
10: of
9: two evils.
10: Simple.
9: But I like to
10: okay,
9: think of
10: so
9: it as very
10: got,
9: simple.
10: Okay,
9: some
10: so you
9: evil
10: got
9: over here.
10: Some evil
9: and you
10: over
9: got
10: here.
9: Lesser evil over here.
10: And you got
9: lesser
10: evil comes down to
9: here. If it comes down to a lesser evil, vote
10: because
9: for the lesser evil.
10: It is less
9: yeah. because it is less evil.
7: Well, that's true enough, isn't it?
8: Now,
7: well, that's
8: Trump
7: true enough,
8: has,
7: isn't it? Now, put
8: forward Trump
7: has
8: transparency
7: put forward
8: act, corporate
7: transparency
8: act, which,
7: the corporate transparency act, which
8: gives
7: I think
8: criminal organizations
7: gives,
8: and the
7: I think
8: oligarchs
7: criminal organizations
8: less
7: and the oligarchs
8: Department of Justice oversight
7: Department of Justice oversight
8: less need to report
7: less need
8: failings
7: to report
8: to the government
7: failings
8: he's done
7: to
8: that
7: the government
8: all kinds of oversight
7: he's
8: from
7: done that
8: Doge,
7: with all kinds of oversight
8: moving
7: from Doge,
8: forward he's tried to eliminate any
7: oversight
8: he's tried
7: that
8: to eliminate any oversight
7: doing
8: that
7: whatever
8: in
7: the heck
8: him
7: he wants to.
8: Well, you're
7: doing whatever
8: sir.
7: In the heck he wants to. Your thought there, sir.
9: Well, yeah, certainly.
10: Well,
9: yeah, certainly.
10: The president
9: has been up
10: the
9: to
10: president
9: a lot of
10: has been up to a lot of
9: self-dealing.
10: Bit having people buy these bitcoins,
9: bit
10: having
9: strangely
10: buy them when they buy a bunch of bitcoins for some odd
9: reason.
10: They buy a bunch of bitcoins for
9: some
10: odd
9: reason.
10: They get some favorable government.
9: They get some favorable government.
10: So
9: we see
10: a lot.
9: So
10: and now
9: recently
10: a lot of and not.
9: Come
10: out
9: with
10: this
9: way
10: of
9: selling
10: this
9: information,
10: which gives information.
9: People buy the information.
10: They buy the
9: people buy the information.
10: Stock trade.
9: They can get advantages in stock trade.
10: Basically, selling insider.
9: Basically, selling.
10: And that's just a part of the
9: laundry.
10: And that's just a part of the
9: laundry list.
10: More than doubled.
9: Whereby he has
10: millionaire status since he's taken office.
9: Billionaire status since
10: just taken office.
9: Getting billions
10: just,
9: and billions,
10: and you know there are
9: getting
10: some
9: billions and billions,
10: and you know there are some
9: presidents who have made you know millions and
10: presidents
9: millions.
10: Who have made you know millions.
9: Trump has
10: millions.
9: Taken it to
10: but Trump has taken
9: another
10: it to,
9: level.
11: another level.
10: It's almost like he's trying to maximize all the possibilities for
11: one of those ways is to get rid of the police.
10: Try to investigate or arrest
8: It's all vindictive. It's shallow.
7: Andres Beltran. His visa got denied. That was based on a supposedly organized crime.
8: It's part of the Trump administration, if you will.
7: They're going after the major companies that are policing the tune of billions, to the tune of billions, while it is just a distraction from the fleecing, if you will.
8: Let's hope it stays that way. He even talks about he wants his generals to behave like Hitler's generals, to work on whatever he puts forward. I think at this point I'm going to say they're all people. They're no good mice agents. To behave like Hitler's generals, to behave, he wants them to snap to an immediately go to work on whatever he puts forward. It was often said, following World War II, to disable citizens, quote, be compliant with alleged tactics. That just sounds like Nazi talk to me. Your thought there.
10: One of the big problems, of course, is shot gloves.
8: It almost sounds like a group of minions that have villain minions that have villain ways. Some of that is part of a CIA operation. That was approved by Trump. They take these people out with drones and laser bombs and missiles. 221 people are dead. I guess what I want to say is that President Bukele in El Salvador He took in El Salvador. Batch, I think it was 250 plus.
7: I think it was 250
8: immigrants
7: plus
8: that were put in his
7: immigrants
8: prison.
7: That were put
8: and
7: in
8: I think
7: his
8: they're still there.
7: Prison.
8: And I think they're still there.
7: And I guess
8: to this day,
7: it's part of the sadism.
8: It's part of the racism.
7: And again, the word racism has to be brought forward again.
8: Of these people that work for Trump
7: and that is Trump himself. It's damn ugly.
10: The bombings are
9: a lot of people would classify them as
10: a lot of people would classify them as
9: murder.
10: And I go back to the first boat bombing.
9: I go back to the first boat bombing. The very first one.
10: Now that there's been a whole bunch of boats bombed,
9: now that there's been a whole bunch of boats bombed
10: extrajudicially, or you
9: would call murder.
10: The common
9: there appears to be like three individuals in the boat.
10: There's three individuals.
9: But the very first boat that was bombed,
10: but the very first boat that was bombed.
9: Had 11
10: in the boat.
9: Individuals.
10: And you know, drug traffickers are business people.
9: And you know, drug traffickers are business people.
10: Put 11
9: they're
10: people
9: not going
10: in a boat.
9: To put 11 people in a boat.
10: You know, when you only need three.
9: You
10: know, when you only
9: need
10: three.
9: Eight?
10: So what were the other
9: people
10: eight?
9: That were being
10: were
9: trafficked?
10: They people that
9: were, they
10: were
9: victims
10: being trafficked?
9: Of trafficking?
10: Were they victims?
9: Were they just people
10: of trafficking?
9: Were they just
10: who
9: people
10: who paid for
9: wanted like,
10: who,
9: you know,
10: who
9: coyotes?
10: Paid for
9: were they just
10: you know,
9: coyotes?
10: Who were
9: were
10: these
9: they just
10: other
9: immigrants?
10: Eight people?
9: If we,
10: who were these
9: if
10: other
9: we say
10: eight
9: that
10: people?
9: Three
10: if we,
9: were
10: if
9: drugs
10: we say that three
9: who were
10: these
9: eight
10: drugs
9: people
10: smugglers?
9: From the very first
10: who were
9: boat?
10: These eight people from the very first boat?
9: And then we have the case of the boat.
10: And then we have the case of the boat.
9: There was two people who were in the water.
10: There was two people who were in the water
9: for
10: and alive.
9: For four
10: after the first bombing,
9: after
10: and
9: the
10: completely
9: first bombing,
10: helpless,
9: and
10: the drugs
9: were at
10: the
9: helpless.
10: Bottom of the sea,
9: the drugs
10: they
9: are at
10: didn't
9: the bottom
10: have a
9: of the
10: radio.
9: Sea.
10: They didn't have a radio
9: to testify. They basically
10: or anything
9: that
10: if they testify,
9: if they
10: would have left.
9: If they the military
10: would
9: have left,
10: they probably
9: would
10: have died.
9: If the military would have left,
10: they
9: probably would have died
10: out there in the water
9: with no nothing.
10: Out there in the water with no
9: picking them up. But instead of picking them up,
10: they hit them with another strike.
9: And kill these
10: they
9: helpless
10: hit them
9: people.
10: Another strike.
9: It's just
10: kill these helpless people.
9: There's no end
10: it's
9: to
10: just,
9: the
10: there's no
9: it's
10: end to
9: war.
10: The
9: and
10: it's another
9: as
10: war.
9: Most people would say, I would call it.
10: And as most people
9: murder,
10: would say,
9: and
10: I would
9: call
10: use
9: it.
10: That term lightly, but
9: murder,
10: it
9: and
10: like
9: I don't
10: murder.
9: Use that term lightly. But
7: well, it was
9: it
7: just
9: like
7: right out a week
8: well, it was
7: ago.
8: Just right
7: that,
8: out a week
7: Todd
8: ago.
7: Blanche
8: that
7: became,
8: Todd Blanche
7: permanent
8: became our permanent
7: attorney general.
8: Attorney General,
7: and he's the one who's now been accused of blocking out.
8: Who's now been
7: the
8: accused of blocking out,
7: blacking
8: out
7: the evidence.
8: On
7: maybe a better way to
8: blacking
7: say it,
8: out the evidence. On
7: the
8: Epstein maybe a better
7: files,
8: way to say it.
7: On the Epstein
8: to
7: files,
8: prevent, to
7: Trump's,
8: prevent
7: Trump and Trump's cronies from being
8: Trump and Trump's cronies
7: from being
8: publicized for their
7: publicized for
8: their crimes
7: against these
8: their
7: young
8: crimes.
7: Women.
8: Against these
7: and
8: young
7: just
8: women.
7: Recently the Justice Department
8: and just
7: is now
8: recently the Justice
7: contempt
8: Department
7: court
8: is now facing
7: regarding
8: contempt
7: these
8: of court
7: Epstein
8: files
7: and
8: Epstein
7: and
8: files and
7: needless
8: and the
7: needless
8: of evidence
7: removal
8: being presented
7: of evidence
8: to the U.S. public
7: being presented to the U.S.
8: It's another sickening situation, isn't it?
7: It's another sickening situation,
9: yes,
7: isn't it?
9: Trump, which was a smart move when he was running for president, said, of course I'm going to release
10: even though he knew he was in them. Even though he knew he was in
9: them.
10: Because
9: people wanted, and once he became president,
10: he did a turnaround like he did in a lot of policies.
9: MAGA followers
10: mentioned to
9: and that is,
10: his MAGA followers
9: them.
10: And that
9: even
10: is,
9: though,
10: he didn't release them.
9: We have,
10: even though
9: you know, some connections,
10: we have
9: some stuff
10: was released,
9: and some stuff was released.
10: It's extremely telling.
9: I mean, it's
10: the birthday.
9: It's extremely
10: card.
9: Telling.
10: You recall
9: the birthday card.
10: You recall
9: which had like the body of a
10: which
9: of
10: had
9: a,
10: like the body of a minor female naked
9: of a minor
10: as the back female naked
9: that he barely had drawn,
10: and then talking about all these secrets,
9: and then talking about all these secrets,
10: and then
9: another conversation
10: how he talks
9: and
10: about how
9: another conversation
10: young women
9: talks about how
10: and
9: he
10: then
9: likes
10: we have
9: women,
10: him, you know, going behind
9: we
10: the
9: have
10: scenes
9: him,
10: in
9: these teenage
10: you know, going behind
9: the
10: scenes where there's actual minors who are
9: naked,
10: where there's actual minors amongst them.
9: Yeah,
10: he's walking
9: on occasion,
10: them and
9: apparently
10: he
9: even
10: yeah,
9: brags about it.
10: Occasion,
9: he apparently
10: he
9: even brags about it.
10: I don't know what he thinks that is. But,
9: I don't know what he thinks that is. But
10: we need. We certainly need to get the Epstein
9: we
10: files
9: need,
10: out.
9: We certainly need
10: while
9: to get the Epstein files
10: the current
9: out.
10: DOJ
9: while
10: is there?
9: The current DOJ
10: I'm very doubtful
9: is there.
10: That will happen. So
9: I'm very doubtful if
10: that will
9: happen.
10: So judges can use their power.
9: Judges can use their power.
10: to get some of these files released.
8: You know, I'm of the opinion
7: you
8: that
7: know, I'm of the
8: Trump
7: opinion
8: tries
7: that
8: to be such a
7: Trump
8: know,
7: tries
8: manly
7: to be
8: man.
7: Such a
8: keeps
7: you know,
8: manly man
7: being such a manly man.
8: Seth around.
7: I think he's really a sissy
8: man,
7: at heart.
8: I think he's really a sissy at heart.
7: With
8: he's now playing
7: ballistic
8: golf
7: missiles,
8: with ballistic standing
7: missiles.
8: By.
7: On the
8: standing
7: golf
8: by
7: on the
8: golf
7: course.
8: Recently,
7: he
8: was
7: discovered
8: recently
7: that he
8: hid in a
7: well,
8: snack
7: discovered
8: truck
7: that he
8: and,
7: hid in a snack
8: escaped from
7: truck
8: Air Force One
7: escaped
8: he was
7: from
8: afraid
7: Air Force
8: of an
7: One
8: because
7: attack,
8: he was afraid of an
7: Iranian attack. And I guess my point I'm trying to get at
8: is,
7: you know, you know,
8: he seems like the reincarnation
7: he seems
8: of
7: like
8: Marie
7: the
8: Antoinette
7: reincarnation
8: to me.
7: Of Marie
8: he,
7: Antoinette
8: he's more interested in
7: gilding statues
8: more interested in gilding statues
7: and reflecting
8: you know,
7: pools and
8: reflecting
7: and
8: pools
7: building an arch
8: and
7: building
8: I guess
7: an
8: these
7: arch
8: are all
7: memorials
8: I guess
7: to
8: these
7: himself.
8: Are all memorials
7: I think this is what
8: himself.
7: He wants to leave behind
8: I think this is what he
7: and
8: wants
7: stick
8: to leave
7: in the
8: behind
7: eye
8: to,
7: of the American public
8: stick in the
7: after
8: eye of
7: gone.
8: The American public
7: your thought,
8: after
7: yeah.
8: he's gone
10: well that, that,
8: your
10: that
8: thought,
10: certainly
8: yeah.
10: Well that
8: seems
10: certainly
8: that way.
10: Regarding
8: seems that way.
10: The military, if you
8: the,
10: recall,
8: the military,
10: kept,
8: if you recall,
10: he was able to not go to the military.
8: He was able to
10: because he
8: not
10: was
8: go to
10: allegedly
8: the
10: had because he was spurs. Allegedly had
8: he got an
10: bone
8: excuse
10: spurs.
8: From a doctor.
10: He got an
8: so that's
10: how
8: he
10: adopted his
8: so
10: military.
8: Straightened
10: his military.
8: I'm not big on war or anything,
10: training.
8: But
10: I'm not big on
8: if
10: war.
8: He,
10: or
8: if he is the one who's pumping, you know, the military.
10: He is the one who's pumping, you know, the military. These
8: bone spurs.
10: This recent. This
8: airplane
10: trick, so to
8: airplane,
10: speak. Trick,
8: I find
10: so to
8: it
10: speak.
8: Very telling
10: I find
8: that
10: it,
8: very
10: he,
8: telling that
10: you know escape.
8: He
10: went.
8: He left Air Force.
10: You know, escape,
8: went
10: he
8: one.
10: Went, he left
8: and
10: Air Force.
8: Went
10: on
8: some other airplane.
10: Went off on some other airplane.
8: He let the other people
10: but
8: fly on that.
10: He let
8: Air
10: the
8: Force
10: other people
8: one, fly on that.
10: He could have stopped
8: Air Force One.
10: And
8: he could have
10: still pulled off his trick.
8: And you know he could have still pulled off
10: people in danger because.
8: But not put those people in danger.
10: They were going to shoot it down.
8: If he actually believed they were going to shoot it down,
10: why did he let them take off? Then why did he let them take off?
8: It's crazy.
7: Let others sacrifice for him. Let others sacrifice for him.
8: Maybe he wanted a bunch of people killed, and then he could.
10: Hey, they tried to assassinate
8: that.
10: Maybe they tried to assassinate
8: 100 other people.
10: And all they got
8: with
10: these 100 other people in the Air Force.
7: But
10: they missed me.
7: To me, there's a strong parallel.
8: To me, there's a strong parallel.
7: I remember back when the U.S.
8: invaded Panama
7: on a drug.
8: They found the then president Noriega.
7: They found the then president Noriega
8: in a
7: dress,
8: and it just seemed. To me that,
7: and it just seems to me that
8: he's a bit like Noriega. He's
7: a real
8: bit
7: pansy.
8: Like Noriega.
7: Just a real pansy.
8: Let's see.
7: Fox did a Senate poll.
8: Fox did
7: they found
8: a Senate poll.
7: Ossoff.
8: They found that
7: Georgia is up
8: 13.
7: In Georgia is
8: up 9
7: in North Carolina.
8: Cooper's up 9 in North Carolina.
7: Brown's up 8 in Ohio.
8: Brown's up 8 in
7: Turek is up
8: 4
7: in
8: Turek
7: is up
8: Iowa.
7: And Tallarico is up 3
8: in
7: Tallarico is up
8: 3
7: in Texas.
8: These are all very good signs.
7: These are all very good signs
8: hope.
7: For the future. Your thought
8: of
7: there.
8: Hope
7: for the future. Your thought there.
10: I am certainly. I am certainly promoting
8: Leticia
10: Gutierrez,
8: who is
10: in district number 9,
8: district,
10: which is my district.
8: In
10: here
8: district number 9,
10: Houston,
8: which is my district,
10: which
8: here
10: also
8: on the east side of
10: county,
8: Houston,
10: which also
8: Pasadena.
10: Includes Liberty County,
8: and
10: we need every
8: and
10: we need every
8: and
10: senator
8: representative
10: we can get
8: and
10: senator we can get. And
8: I mean,
10: once again, it's the lesser of the two evils.
8: Once again, it's
10: the
8: lesser
10: of the two evils.
8: I'm not saying Democrats
10: are evil.
8: I'm not saying Democrats are evil.
10: The party is,
8: but once again,
10: the party has claimed a bunch of progressives who are going for
8: the
10: more socialist,
8: and then you got the more traditional ones.
10: And then you got the more traditional ones.
8: Once again, I hope nobody jumps ship.
10: Once again, I hope nobody jumps
8: ship.
10: Who's the candidate?
8: In the end,
10: because
8: who's the candidate?
10: Evil?
8: Because...
10: And
8: there's
10: evil,
8: less evil,
10: and there's
8: if you vote
10: for
8: less evil,
10: less evil,
8: and if you vote
10: there'll
8: for
10: be
8: less,
10: less
8: evil.
10: Evil,
8: there'll be
7: well,
8: less
7: I,
8: evil.
7: I tell you what, we're about to wrap it up
8: well,
7: here, friends.
8: I
7: tell
8: you what, we're
7: about
8: Mr.
7: to wrap
8: Randall
7: it up here,
8: L.
7: friends.
8: Callinan.
7: We've been speaking
8: he's
7: with Mr.
8: Randall
7: attorney.
8: L. Callinan. He's
7: Thank
8: a Houston
7: again,
8: attorney.
7: Mr. Callinan.
8: Thank you again,
7: friends. I want to remind you that you have a huge part in this.
8: I want to remind
7: you
8: that you
7: need to be prepared for
8: this November.
7: You need to be prepared for this November.
8: There may be ICE agents in brown shirts wearing M16.
7: Standing outside the polling center.
8: Be prepared to walk
12: walk through that gauntlet.
7: Be prepared to walk through
12: that gauntlet.
7: And be prepared
12: claim
7: to vote your rights
12: and,
7: here
12: and
7: in
12: claim
7: America.
12: And again,
7: your
12: I remind
7: rights
12: you,
7: here in America.
12: Because
7: and
12: of prohibition,
7: again,
12: you don't know what's in
7: because
12: that bag.
7: Because of prohibition,
12: I urge
7: you
12: don't know
7: what's
12: in that bag. I
7: and always remember that euphoria is a blessing.
12: And always remember that euphoria is a blessing.
7: The following is a Drug Truth
12: the
7: Network
12: editorial.
7: The following is a Drug Truth Network editorial.
12: I'm a big fan of the History Channel.
7: I'm a big
12: fan of the History Channel.
7: Listener,
12: and I urge you,
7: the History Channel
12: listener, to go to the History Channel.
7: Look at what
12: the history
7: about
12: Nazism,
7: the history
12: and
7: of
12: how
7: Nazism
12: it went into effect
7: and how it went into effect
12: and how embraced it and how
7: people embraced
12: it flourished
7: and how
12: five or six years
7: for
12: in
7: five
12: the 20s
7: and
12: 30s there were
7: in the
12: KKK
7: 20s and
12: 30s there were
7: KKK
12: and other organizations
7: that formed up
12: and other
7: what
12: organizations
7: they
12: that formed up
7: which is a German word
12: Bunds,
7: basically for an
12: which
7: organization
12: is a German word basically
7: and
12: for
7: they
12: an
7: got
12: organization
7: together and decided that America
12: and they got together
7: wasn't
12: and decided that
7: the right
12: America
7: way.
12: Wasn't doing
7: therefore
12: things
7: they needed
12: the right way.
7: Stern
12: therefore
7: dictator.
12: They needed a
7: to stern
12: take
7: dictator,
12: care of everybody
7: to lead
12: to
7: them in
12: take
7: the right
12: care
7: direction
12: of everybody,
7: to lead them in the
12: now
7: right
12: that all
7: direction
12: fell apart once World
7: now that
12: War
7: all
12: II
7: fell
12: started
7: apart once World
12: people
7: War
12: decided
7: II started
12: they weren't going to spout
7: people
12: those
7: decided
12: beliefs
7: they
12: out
7: weren't
12: loud
7: going
12: anymore.
7: To spout those beliefs out
12: but
7: loud
12: here we
7: anymore.
12: Are 80 years
7: but
12: later,
7: here we are,
12: and people are spouting
7: later,
12: those beliefs once again.
7: And people
12: again,
7: are spouting
12: that
7: those
12: we must rid
7: again,
12: ourselves of
7: that
12: the
7: we must rid ourselves of
12: the inferior immigrant
7: that we need a strong dictator.
12: That we need a strong
7: even though
12: dictator.
7: He's crazier
12: even though
7: than Batman's
12: he's crazier.
7: Joker. Than Batman.
13: We can't take
7: Joker.
13: Care of daycare. It's
14: we
13: not
14: can't
13: possible
14: take care
13: for
14: of
13: us
14: daycare.
13: To take care of
14: it's
13: daycare.
14: It's not possible for
13: Medicaid,
14: us to take care
13: Medicaid,
14: of daycare.
13: All these individual
14: Medicaid,
13: things.
14: Medicare,
13: all these
14: we have
13: individual
14: to take care of one thing.
13: Things. Military
14: we have to
13: protection.
14: Take care of one thing.
13: Military protection.
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18: for methamphetamine,
17: treatment
18: use,
17: for methamphetamine
18: disorder.
17: Use disorder.
18: Professor Rebecca
17: Professor Rebecca McKeaton, PhD,
18: leads a program of research
17: program
18: into stimulant
17: use
18: epidemiology
17: and interventions
18: at the National Drug and Alcohol
17: Research Center
18: at the University
17: of New
18: South
17: Wales in
18: Sydney, Australia.
17: Sydney, Australia.
18: In a profile in the Journal of the Lancet,
17: in the Journal
18: she was described
17: as a global leader
18: in
17: methamphetamine
18: research.
17: In methamphetamine research.
18: Dr.
17: McKeaton
18: is lead author
17: of an article
18: entitled
17: Mirtazapine
18: for Methamphetamine
17: Use Disorder,
18: a randomized clinical
17: trial,
18: which
17: was published
18: in
17: the
18: June 2026
17: edition
18: of the
17: American
18: Medical
17: Association
18: JAMA
17: Psychiatry.
18: JAMA
17: Psychiatry.
18: We spoke via Zoom
17: the
18: other day.
17: Here's our conversation.
19: So I'm a professor at the University of New South Wales. I work at the National Drug and Alcohol Research Center. I'm doing a lot of research here into methamphetamine, a stimulant drug that I'm sure you're familiar with over in Portland. I understand that. It's about as much of a health issue over there as it is here in Australia. So some of our researchers found that we estimate that there are 7.4 million people worldwide who experience a methamphetamine use disorder. And that's where people are using withdrawal symptoms and cravings that make them go back to using. So this condition makes it very hard for people to stop using methamphetamine and they experience a lot of potentially adverse health outcomes. So there are elevated risks of cardiovascular problems, heart attacks, strokes, and strokes, and one of my particular interests is the paranoia that people experience when using methamphetamine. So we know that this health condition is associated with significant harms and that people have trouble stopping using. So one of the things that I like to do in my research is to try and find ways to help people stop using if that's what they want to do, or reduce some of these health risks. And that's basically my program of research is to look at different treatment options or harm reduction. harm reduction into people who use methamphetamine.
18: There's so much that I want to ask
17: There's
18: you
17: so
18: about.
17: There's so much that I want to ask you about.
18: The lead author of an article entitled Methamphetamine Use Disorder, a Randomized Disorder, a Randomized Clinical Trial, published in the June 26th edition of the JAMA Psychiatry.
17: But before we get into that,
18: I think it would help listeners to a bit more about methamphetamine in general.
17: What it is, I mean, how widely is it used in Australia and globally?
18: What are some of the existing treatment options?
19: The methamphetamine,
16: If you look 20 years, we saw a lot of it in South Australia, in Australia, and you would have seen the same in the US.
19: We have that in common with North America, in both Australia and North America, and as I mentioned earlier, We estimate that there are around 7.4 million people worldwide who use these drugs. Now, keep in mind that that's still low prevalence as prevalence goes for different health conditions. It represents 1% of the population, however, that 1% of the population impacted, and that can be a much broader impact than what you might imagine for the population. So not a common health problem, but one with a significant impact that is definitely growing. I think one of the things that I find interesting about methamphetamine is it's used by a wide variety of people for a lot of different reasons. So it's a very hard drug to pigeonhole or stereotype. In Australia, even historically, before this became such a significant health problem, we were seeing quite high exposure in the population. And they still do. People will smoke it because it increases their productivity, makes them feel more confident. So there's a lot of desirable effects of this drug, which make it very appealing to a wide variety of people. The thing with crystal methamphetamine
18: What was the question you were looking into?
19: We were looking to see whether it has a pain, could help people reduce their methamphetamine. So one of the effects of methamphetamine is metazapine makes people a little bit sleepy, particularly at lower doses, and when people are dependent on methamphetamine they have terrible trouble sleeping because methamphetamine keeps you awake. And that contributes to the poor health outcomes, the poor health outcomes. And the dopamine chemical that helps you to feel good, the norepinephrine, the serotonin, and the serotonin, which makes you alert, the love you calm, the love you calm, the love you calm, the love you calm, the love you calm, the love you calm, the love you calm, the love you calm, the love you calm, the love you calm, the love you calm, the love you calm, the love you calm, the love you calm, the love you calm, the love you calm, the love you calm, the love you calm, the love you calm, the love you calm, the love you calm, the love you calm, the love you calm, the love you calm, the love you calm, the love you calm, the love you calm, the love you calm, the love you calm, the love you calm, the love you calm, the love you calm, the love you calm, the love you calm, the love you calm, the love you calm, the love you calm, the love you calm, the love you calm, the love you calm, the love you calm, the love you calm, the love you calm, the love you calm, the love you calm, the love you calm, the love you calm, the love you calm, the love you calm, the love you calm, the love you calm, the love you calm, the love Australia. So that's what we did a larger clinical trial. We did a larger clinical trial across six trial sites. We included people who were for methamphetamine in the country, and we didn't exclude people, so much more pragmatic trial where you include pretty much anyone trying to treat, as long as they're not going to have a bit high risk of adverse reactions to the actual drug. So we recruited and randomized 344 people to either receive 30 milligrams
16: they took every evening before I went to bed, or a placebo drug, which was identical, so they didn't know what they were getting until after the trial, so it was double blinded.
19: And we ran that over a couple of years. We looked at these people, how many days of methamphetamine they'd used in the past, 28 days, so on average 24 out of 28 days most of these people were using, if not daily, nearly daily. And then we followed them up.
16: And then we followed them up every month and measured how many days they'd used in the past month.
19: And what we found was, after 12 weeks of treatment,
16: the people on methamphetamine reduced their methamphetamine use more than the people on the placebo.
19: So the people on methamphetamine showed a reduction from around about 24 days in the past 28 days.
16: They reduced their use by about 7 out of 28 days.
19: So that's nice.
16: They went down to about 17 days out of 24 days.
19: Now we know from our other studies that is associated with significant improvements, things like paranoia, agitation.
16: So people should experience health benefit from that level of reduction in methamphetamine. The placebo group also reduces. This is what happens in clinical trials.
19: You give people a lot of attention and they get better. They reduce their use 4.8 days out of 28 days over that 12-week period.
16: But not as much as a methamphetamine over placebo, 2.2 days out of 28 days. That's more benefit, a statistically significant benefit.
19: So this reduction is about 8% to about 8% reduction in the probability that someone will use methamphetamine on a given day. That's not very much.
16: However, we think this is very important because at the moment we don't have an approved pharmacotherapy for methamphetamine use.
19: And it's been very hard to find something that can help people reduce their methamphetamine use.
16: You've got to consider the context here.
19: That half of our sample had never been to treatment for methamphetamine use before.
16: They'd never been inside a treatment.
19: We were able to bring people into the door, not only for their methamphetamine, but for a whole range of other things going on for them, looking at hepatitis C prevention and so forth. So this is really good news.
16: Now we have three randomized controlled trials, all of which have found a significant reduction in methamphetamine.
19: Importantly, we didn't find any unexpected safety concerns.
16: You do get reactions from metazepine, what we call adverse reactions.
19: In our context, mainly drowsiness and weight gain.
16: The excess drowsiness was about 15% compared to the placebo group.
19: On the other hand, that was a bad thing. People became drowsy, and we actually saw improvements in sleep. And they were having sleep problems at the start, and their sleep improved. So for some people, they didn't like it, but for other people, it was actually a benefit.
16: We didn't find any tangible evidence of weight gain when we weighed people.
19: And 10% of people.
16: They self-reported weight gain. They complained about weight gain. So it does impact some people.
19: That was compared to 3% in the placebo.
16: So some people are going to be impacted by weight gain. Overall, we didn't see much evidence of that. People on methamphetamine had similar weight increases to the people on placebo.
19: So we're not terribly concerned about that.
20: This is my conversation with Professor Rebecca McKeaton. Dr. McKeaton is lead author of an article entitled
18: clozapine use for disorder, a randomized clinical trial, which was published in the June 26th edition of the American Medical Journal, JAMA Psychiatry.
17: We'll hear more in a moment.
18: You're
17: 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I'm your host, Doug McVeigh.

0: Welcome back. Welcome back.
1: Now, here's the rest of my conversation with Professor Rebecca McKeaton,
0: PhD.
1: What is it like?
0: What is the attitude like toward substance use disorders in Australia?
1: Is there hope out there in the world? In the United States, it's not that good.
2: In Australia, we're in a position of having
3: methadone and buprenorphine, or what we call opioid agonist therapies,
2: for people who are dependent on opioids, whether that's heroin or synthetic opioids.
3: And we have quite good coverage of those treatments, and that's really important to help people reduce the adverse health effects of opioids, reduces risk of overdose.
2: And I know that in the US,
3: epidemic with fentanyl and other synthetic opioids, and methadone and buprenorphine are both being pivotal in Australia in reducing harm.
2: Isn't my expertise, but I'm very aware.

0: Methadone, buprenorphine,
1: formethamphine,
0: phenamine,
1: and that has involved,
0: what we call substitution therapies or agonist therapies.
1: If someone is dependent on methamphetamine, the idea is if you give them an amphetamine, they should reduce their methamphetamine.
0: It's common sense.
1: It's common sense.
0: You're basically giving them a legal form of the drug, a safe dose to reduce the harm associated with using high dose methamphetamine.
1: So a lot of the trials that have looked into this rather than using amphetamine or methamphetamine.
0: They've used methylphenidate, which is a medication for attention deficit disorder.
1: And they've used high dose extended methylphenidate.
0: And the reason they're using that is because it's a safe preparation in terms of toxicity, giving someone high dose amphetamine or methamphetamine.
1: And those trials have found some benefit.
0: The quality of the evidence, though, is not great.
1: Those trials, a lot of them are fairly small, and they've suffered from people dropping out.
0: I'll come back to why that's the case later.
1: And the benefit they found was quite small.
0: It's not 100% clear whether there is a benefit, or if we did bigger, better studies, it wouldn't be there. We would actually find it doesn't exist.
1: The scientists are saying there's a bit of a question mark here.
0: We think it might work. We can't be 100% sure it works. One of my colleagues, Nadine, is out in Australia, looking at this evidence along with other people around the world, and thought, well, maybe it's because the methylphenidate isn't high enough. When someone is using methylphenidate, they're taking quite a large dose, and they're taking it nervously, they're injecting it, or they're smoking it, going straight into their bloodstream and having a huge effect.
1: Essentially, if you're giving them a very small dose of methamphetamine, it's not really going to touch the sides. So their argument is, why don't we give people the same dose that they get if they were using illicit methamphetamine?
0: And that's the approach that we take with opioid agonist therapy.
1: If you don't give people enough methadone, they're still craving this dose equivalence.
0: So she set about doing a brave study where she used really high doses of long-acting amphetamine substitute called Lisdexamfetamine.
1: Now this is also used to treat ADHD.
0: And she used much higher doses than what you would use in clinical practice to treat ADHD.
1: You'd think surely that would move the needle.
0: Well, I was one of the co-investigators on the study.
1: Unfortunately, it's a glass half full story, as a lot of these trials are.
0: The anticipated benefit, they couldn't show that it was statistically significant, so we don't know whether it was a real or a chance finding.
1: So what we can say is they didn't find a significant benefit for methamphetamine use.
0: A lot of people kept using methamphetamine.
1: What they did do was some secondary analysis and took the data and looked at it differently.
0: When they did that, they found some benefit. They found a reduction in methamphetamine use. And to be honest, the reduction they found is not dissimilar to the reduction we found with the reduction. In terms of its size, it's small.
1: The difference is that they had really high dropout in that study, and so they weren't able to convincingly confirm that that was a benefit.
0: This is a bugbear with these trials, what we call agonist therapies.
1: And there's a lot of controversy around this. I mean, we know for opioids this approach works,
0: but there are people who argue quite vehemently that this approach doesn't work.
1: doesn't
0: when you're
1: work
0: looking at stimulant
1: when you're
0: drugs
1: looking at stimulant
0: because
1: drugs.
0: They have a
1: because
0: different pattern
1: they
0: of
1: have
0: use.
1: A different pattern
0: that
1: of
0: people
1: use.
0: Don't use
1: that
0: them
1: people
0: every day
1: don't
0: they
1: use them
0: every
1: day
0: they
1: don't become
0: them.
1: As
0: and
1: tolerant
0: maybe,
1: to them
0: and
1: that
0: we
1: maybe
0: don't want to
1: we
0: have
1: don't
0: what we
1: want
0: call
1: to
0: a
1: have
0: substitute.
1: What we call a substitute
0: they also carry high
1: they
0: risk
1: also carry
0: of
1: high
0: toxicity
1: risk.
0: Of
1: so particularly

0: So giving someone
1: 240 milligrams of
0: amphetamines every day
1: over a long period of time is quite risky.
0: The counter argument is
1: if you give someone a legal oral form
0: amphetamines,
1: it's better than them injecting it or smoking it.
0: Right?
1: So which one is worse?
0: The concern really is a lot of people are still trying to inject this long-acting amphetamine. There is a risk that you're going to increase the health risks because you're adding another stimulant on top of the existing stimulant.
1: It comes back to the pharmacology.
0: If you look at methadone and buprenorphine,
1: they're actually pharmacologically different and they have properties that protect against opioid overdose.
0: So when you're on methadone,
1: you're actually less likely to overdose because of the pharmacological properties of the methadone.
0: So it's protective.
1: It also reduces some of the craving you might get from the heroin. So it's not just simply a substitute, it does other things that mitigate against that interaction.
0: When we are using dexamphetamine or long-acting amphetamines, we aren't necessarily mitigating against that risk.
1: So I think the upshot is the concept is fine.
0: The risks of toxicity are high and problematic and concerning, and it's not working to reduce people's methamphetamine use.
1: Hopefully the pharmacologists will come up with something that can substitute for methamphetamine, but alleviate some of those risks and actually work better to help people reduce their methamphetamine.
2: 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Is a global leader in methamphetamine and program of leading a program of research epidemiology and interventional pharmacology and interventional drug and alcohol research center at South Wales in Sydney, Australia. And for now, that's it. 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

0: from Washington, D.C., this is On the Ground. On this show, part two of our coverage of D.C. marking 1 year of Trump's occupation, with armed National Guard and police from up to 24 federal agencies in our neighborhoods. But D.C. is determined to keep fighting back.
1: Trump wants to control D.C. because controlling the capital city is a good way to control dissent. Interfere in a peaceful transfer of power, just like we said 1 year ago today. Right now, D.C. is our home, and Trump can't have it.
0: Also on the show, are we in a new Emmett Till moment? Gerald Horn comments on the unsolved death of Mississippi teen Nolan Wells and discusses the empire's chaos in Iran, Gaza, Ukraine, and Cuba.
2: What links what's happening in historic Palestine and what has happened over the decades and centuries in North America is this notion of settler colonialism. Settler colonialism is an ugly process.
0: All that and much more coming up. Welcome to On the Ground, Voices of Resistance from the Nation's Capital. I'm Esther Ivarum. Now our headlines with Chantel James.
3: While President Trump continues to tell reporters that the U.S. has control of the Strait of Hormuz, Iran continues to demonstrate its actual control, striking two UAE oil vessels on Thursday as they attempted to transit the strait without using new protocol established by Iran and Oman. Iran says the strait will remain closed until the U.S. meets certain requirements, including the lifting of its unilateral sanctions, the returning of Iranian frozen assets, and the end of Israel's attacks on its neighbors. Global oil prices are rising again. Meanwhile, on the USS Abraham Lincoln, there are new reports of dire conditions for troops, some of whom have tried to commit suicide by attempting to jump overboard. A reporter for Military Times spoke to CNN.
4: Out front now, Natalie Olivero. She is a Military Times journalist who broke the story, and she is also a Navy veteran. You're reporting on incidents involving sailors apparently trying to jump overboard. You spoke to the wife of one of them, I know, and her husband served in the Navy for more than a dozen years, 13 years. So what have you learned?
5: Speaking with Ms. Saloma, she is extremely worried and concerned about how her husband is actually doing. And until she can be in front of him and see him with her own eyes, she's not really going to be able to answer that question. And facing the stresses that every military spouse faces when theirs is deployed is being a solo parent at home with three little kids. So not being able to have answers or direction is really challenging right now for her especially.
3: We'll have more on the U.S.-Israel war on Iran with Professor Gerald Horn later in the show. In Gaza, Doctors Without Borders is accusing Israel of a deliberate effort to make existence itself impossible. With the electrical infrastructure destroyed, Gaza's limited healthcare system runs almost entirely on generators, but Israel blocks needed oil and engine parts that are crucial. In southern Lebanon, residents say that Israel is committing a form of ecocide now, by deliberately setting wildfires to trees and national habitats to totally clear land where villages have been destroyed. In the Western Hemisphere, a 7.4 magnitude earthquake shook the nation of Colombia Monday, August 10th. It was the strongest hit Colombia in a century and killed at least 273 people, with 400 still missing. The family of Mississippi teenager Nolan Wells, still seeking answers after their son was found dead over the July 4th holiday, held a press conference Thursday with members of Black Congressional Caucus to ask FBI to carry out a federal investigation. On Wednesday, August 19th, Nolan's 19th birthday, his family will hold a prayer vigil and is inviting supporters to hold vigils in their communities. This is Nolan's family, speaking at the press conference held in Atlanta at the annual convention of the National Association of Black Journalists.
6: Hello, everyone. Thank you all for having us, for platforming our son's story. As many of you know, his 19th birthday is next Wednesday. And it's as the days gets closer, and it's definitely getting harder, that realization is really sinking in that we don't have our son physically here anymore. And I think a lot of people have forgotten. Only thing we want to know is what happened. That's all we want to know, is what happened to our son.
3: In U.S. election news, Peggy Flanigan has won the Democratic primary for U.S. Senate in Minnesota, defeating millions in dark money. Flanigan's platform includes Medicare for all, expanding Social Security, and dismantling Immigration and Customs Enforcement, ICE, after federal agents unleashed by the Trump administration killed two people in Minnesota earlier this year. Flanigan was endorsed by Senators Bernie Sanders and Elizabeth Warren. In D.C., August 11th marked 1 year of Trump's occupation with armed National Guard and a surge of federal police patrolling neighborhoods. Luke Filomena, a registered nurse and a member of the National Nurses United, addressed a rally near the White House on the anniversary, saying, quote, "We're now seeing the imperious boomerang come back with its sights locked on the black, brown, and immigrant communities here in D.C." End quote. Another action marking 1 year of occupation, titled Guard Out of D.C., is Saturday, August 15th at noon at 14th and U Streets Northwest. We'll have more on 1 year of D.C. occupation after headlines. For On the Ground, this is Chantel James.
0: Thank you, Chantel. This is On the Ground. Stay with us.

0: tell you, as they arrest our people, and if the First and Fourth Amendment don't apply, you notify. If the First or Fourth Amendment don't apply, you notify. We built Film the Police so our communities could document what was happening in our streets. Since then, we received more than 1,650 reports of police and federal law enforcement actively across the district. Those reports have helped us track what our communities already know. Black people continue to bear the weight of policing in this city. MPD remains a dominant force, and federal and military involvement in our streets remains significant. Yes. We're going to rise up and we're going to continue to fight back. Yes. Yes. Yes. Keep us safe.
1: We keep us safe.
0: Our safety is in our ability to organize, to know our rights, to document what's happening, to show up for one another, and to build skills necessary to defend our communities. And as long as our city is occupied, we will continue building the necessary power to protect our people and fight for the D.C. we deserve. The power, once again, is in the people. It is our duty to love and support one another. This is our city. This is our home. The National Guard's got to go home. National Guard's go home. National Guard's go home. National Guard's go home. Trump and his regime don't keep us safe. We keep us safe. End the occupation. So I charge you right now to rise up with me in Free DC. Look at your neighbor and say, rise up with me.
1: Rise up with me.
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0: Ashe.
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3: Thank you. Hello, my name is Luke, and I'm a nurse at MedStar Washington Hospital Center, as well as a shop steward and proud union member for National Nurses United. As a nurse, I am privileged to be able to care for the beautiful people who call this city their home. And today, I'm here at this rally for them, for my patients, who are some of the strongest people I've met, not only because they're fighting life-threatening, oftentimes chronic illnesses, day in and day out, but because they are doing it while simultaneously navigating an intentionally convoluted and inhumane healthcare system that has committed itself to prioritizing the extraction of profits over the health, well-being, and dignity of the sick and vulnerable. And rather than seeing this issue addressed, I've seen this administration and every administration prior instead choose to spend hundreds of billions, now trillions of dollars yearly to go towards countless amounts of death and destruction through endless imperialist wars overseas and the funding and arming of a genocide in Gaza. I've been forced to watch as hospitals filled with patients and fellow healthcare workers, as well as schools filled with children, are indiscriminately bombed in Gaza and Iran. And as the U.S. blockade of Cuba leaves hospitals without fuel and supplies to power life-saving medical equipment and provide care for their patients. And over this past year, under the Trump regime, we're now seeing this imperialist boomerang come back, with its sights locked on the Black, brown, and immigrant communities here in D.C. Those who I see each day at the bedside. Those who, whilst dealing with the horrors of the American healthcare system for the past year, have also been forced to live in a crisis of affordability, along with the National Guard on every street corner and metro station outside their homes, and ICE terrorizing their communities and kidnapping and killing them and their neighbors. Despite this, these attacks have forced us to come together and work in solidarity with one another to resist this administration and fight for a better future. And slowly, slowly but surely, people are waking up. They're waking up from the delusional and reactionary belief that kidnapping of neighbors and terrorizing of communities will lead to any material gain for anyone other than the Trump himself and the billionaires backing him. They are waking up to the genocidal horrors occurring in Palestine, as well as those in Iran and Lebanon, all of which are at the behest of our taxpayer dollars. We're seeing this not only in the decline in Trump's popularity, but also in the rise of the popularity of progressive candidates across the country and here in D.C. Campaigning without corporate or AIPAC donations on Medicare for All and agendas which improve the material conditions of the working class and uplift Black, Brown, and immigrant communities rather than scapegoating them and calling for austerity. But as you all know, there is still much more work to be done. We need to continue to act to put a stop to the current administration's actions and hold them accountable. And we also must ensure that the candidates we elect into office in the future will truly act in the interests of the people rather than the interests of corporations and the super wealthy. As union nurses, whether we're fighting against wage theft, against the closure of one of our postpartum wards, or for the safe staffing ratios or Medicare for All, we are committed to fighting on behalf of our fellow workers, but more importantly, we are committed to fighting for our patients and our community. That is why we hope to continue to stand in solidarity with all of you here to fight for the well-being and dignity of every person in D.C. up through November to 2028 and long, long after. Because a brighter future is possible, so long as we are willing to struggle for it. Thank you, solidarity, and free DC.
4: Good morning.
5: Good morning.
4: We are so hyped out here this morning. It is truly a pleasure to be with you. My name is Jackie Johnson. I am one of the co-chairs of Free DC's Congress Working Group. A year ago, Trump thought he was announcing the beginning of our defeat. Instead, he announced the beginning of one of the strongest, most united movements DC has seen in a long time. Because here's what they still don't understand about DC, even after all this time. Every time they attack us, they make us stronger. For you all, for those of you all who've been with us, been with the Congress Working Group since last year sometime, you know that Congress has spent the last year obsessed with our city. But you also know that that obsession has truly led to us getting stronger and fighting back better every single time. They have introduced more than 60 bills to strip away our rights, take over our government, control our budget, and tell DC residents our voices don't matter. They thought we would cower and back down. Did we back down?
5: No,
4: we got organized. 60 plus attempts to control our laws, our budget, our elections, our police, our tax dollars, our home. And after all of that, every single one of those attacks has failed. Why? Because we fought back. We packed their hearings and their markups, Free DC t-shirts, stickers, pins, and everything else, showing up in every camera shot you can see. We flooded their offices with phone calls from DC residents and our allies. We organized lobby days, first with just post-it notes with an office number and a member name and a precious few copies of a letter as a leave behind. Now, we have spreadsheets organized by hallways, and we demand to speak to the legislative director and chief of staff by name. We request and schedule appointments within minutes of attack bills being announced. We lead sign-on letters with organizations representing millions of members and subscribers. We meet with congressmen to lean on governors to withdraw their national troops. When we lean in, policy shifts. Unanimous consent votes stop. Bills die in committee. The attacks don't go anywhere. And we are going to keep reminding Congress of something they keep forgetting. As Sam just said, if you come for DC, we come for you. There are some corporations and some businesses that need to learn that lesson too. Because last month, Congressman James Comer sat in a congressional markup and told everybody that DoorDash had been lobbying Congress to take away DC's power to raise our own revenue. Over what, y'all? A 20-cent fee. A 20-cent for food security, a 20-cent fee that will partly go to regulate their asses. But you know what we came through with less than 2 hours after he let that fall out his mouth? Delete DoorDash. I want to hear you say delete DoorDash.
5: Delete DoorDash.
4: And hear me now. We all know deleting DoorDash is just the beginning. 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Make sure none of us are using DoorDash anymore. We are Free DC is standing with the restaurants to get them to change platforms. We're going after their advertisers. This is not just about the 20-cent fee. This is about power. And that White House back there might be for sale to billionaires and oligarchs, but DC is not for sale. Every corporation and local business watching needs to understand, if you use your money to attack our democracy, we can use our money to fight back. We can boycott. We will organize. We do unionize. And we can spend our money somewhere else. And politicians, don't think just because that you might just be safe because we can't vote for you. If we can vote for you, we will. And if we can't, we will knock doors in your congressional district. You'll see us this fall out there. You will be phone banking your constituents. We'll show up at your town halls and your rallies. We'll show up in your comments and social media, and we'll make damn sure that the people who can vote for you know exactly what you've been doing to DC. That they know exactly how anti-democratic you really are, because 1 year after 1 year, they should understand something about the people of DC. As Nene said earlier, we are not new to this. DC is true to this. We Washingtonians know how to fight back, and we are not afraid of you. So Congress, corporations, businesses, coalitions, all y'all, and Donald Trump, Stephen Miller, Safe and Beautiful Task Force, Jeanine Pirro, all of y'all, you need to hear us. If you come for DC, we come for you. If you come for DC, we come for you. You know what? Every occupying force has to go. That's it, and that's all. Free DC, y'all.
6: That was Jackie Johnson, organizer with Free DC. Before her, Taylor, executive director of Harriet's Wildest Dreams. They were all speaking on August 11th at Black Lives Matter Plaza, about one block from the White House. And we still call it Black Lives Matter Plaza, we insist, despite the fact that a MAGA congressman basically forced the district to jackhammer that mural up, the one with the 35-foot yellow letters that said Black Lives Matter. And this rally was marking 1 year of Trump's occupation. We're going to go back to hear more voices from the rally. This is On the Ground. Stay with us. Up next is Ankit Jain, the shadow senator for the District of Columbia.
3: Others told me, don't waste your time trying to defend these local laws that Congress is upset about, because you don't have a chance. I didn't listen. We didn't listen. Instead, we got to work building a strategy, honing a message that would resonate, scheduling meeting after meeting after meeting with members of Congress in their offices. And here is what the work has brought us. As Jackie just said, not one single anti-DC bill has actually become law. We have convinced Senate Democrats to stand firm and block every single one of these bills. And when House Republicans tried to smuggle some of these same attacks into the federal budget, we stopped that too.
7: And we made sure that not one single new anti-DC rider was added to the federal budget. Now, let me ask you, what would have happened if we had listened to the naysayers? If we decided it was hopeless, a waste of time, better to just capitulate and avoid the embarrassment. A lot of people protected by important laws passed by the DC government would have fewer rights today. There will be fewer protections against police brutality. Immigrants would have fewer rights. DC would be more unequal and less safe. That is the power of hope. I'm not talking about a blind hope, the kind that assumes things will work out and hopes for the best. I'm talking about a hope that is grounded in both the reality of what is and what can be. A hope that sees two possible futures ahead of it, one good and one bad, and decides to wake up every single day to fight for the better one. That kind of hope is powerful. And the Republicans in the White House and Congress who have all the power in the federal government right now, they know that, and they don't want us to have it. So my message today to everyone fighting for a free DC and fighting for democracy more generally in this nation is to hold on to that hope, because it is our strongest weapon and it is working. I believe honestly that these attacks on DC have only gotten us closer to DC statehood. The rest of the nation is learning exactly what the consequences, the very real and dire consequences are of DC's lack of statehood. And I am confident that the next time we elect a Congress and a president that support voting rights, our movement will be too strong, too powerful, and too loud to be ignored. You know, it would have been easy to retreat into a defensive crouch in the face of these Republicans' relentless attacks on DC over the past year. But that's not what we did. Instead, we chose to believe that a better world is possible and then got to work fighting to make that world a reality. And because of that, I am proud to say today that after 1 year of occupation, Washington, D.C. remains unbroken, unbowed, and closer than we have ever been to statehood. I know with the help of people in D.C. and across the country, we will cross that finish line soon. Thank you very much.
8: My name is Alex Dodds. I'm proud to be one of the co-founders, the four co-founders of Free DC, and I'm here to say clearly that Trump's occupation of DC is unwarranted, illegal, dangerous, and it needs to end. Yeah. Trump likes to say that he is making DC more safe and more beautiful. My friends, I ask you, is that what we think this occupation is about?
9: No.
8: This occupation is about him trying to keep DC down, but is he going to do that? Trump wants to control D.C. because controlling the capital city is a good way to control dissent. Interfere in a peaceful transfer of power and stay in office forever. And for that, we say shame.
9: Shame.
8: But it ain't happening. We have bad news for Trump. Just like we said 1 year ago today, right now, D.C. is our home. And Trump can't have it. Over the last year, the DC community has affirmed this over and over again. Tens of thousands of people have been out with us in the streets, marching for a DC that is free. Together, we elected unapologetic champions for the people here over this regime to be our next mayor and our next delegate. Together, we have made it clear that DC juries will reject the lies that this administration tries to tell us. Together, we have made it clear that DC's money belongs to us and the leaders who represent us. Together, our legislators have made it clear that MPD officers who are sworn to protect us, the communities here, need to help protect us against federal attacks. Together, we have made it clear that we will protect our right to vote and make sure every registered voter can do that safely and securely. And together, we have made it clear that in the face of overwhelming pressure, trying to make us feel afraid and alone, we will make the intentional choice to prioritize joy, solidarity, and collective action. Our movement is growing here and with people across the country. The attacks of this regime have given us a reason to build solidarity with Portland, Oregon, and Chicago, and Memphis, and so many other places that they are attacking. We've built partnerships in Michigan, calling on communities there to pressure the governor to get the guard out, in North Carolina, and Hawaii, and Minnesota. Today, I'll announce that more than 200 national groups, elected leaders, faith congregations, and local organizations have signed a letter of solidarity committing to oppose this occupation and all congressional attacks, to urge the federal government to dismantle the DC Safe and Beautiful Task Force. Together, we are affirming our First Amendment right to peaceably assemble, just like we are here today doing. And together, we will oppose any effort to delay or deny the seating of duly elected officials, and that to make sure that every person who wins office is sworn in January. Y'all, we need all eyes on November. We need every seat in the U.S. House that is up for re-election this fall to vote out the people who are attacking us in Congress. Instead, we need to elect leaders in those states who will side with our communities and against this regime, and we look forward to working with our partners in the states to make that happen. We also need to make sure that D.C. is able to be elected and upheld, and that the results of our election are enforced. Because we have seen what this president does when he loses an election. The last time that happened, January 6th took place. We are already seeing this president try to do it again as they gerrymander, attempt to get voter data, impose restrictions on voting, dismantle elections protections, and so much more, because they want to stay in power by any means necessary, even if it breaks the law. It's going to be up to all of us, not just here in D.C., but across the country, to make sure that elections stay free and fair. And if we don't get it, if we don't get it, if we don't get it, the bad news is we have a challenge before us, but there are two pieces of good news. The first is that I would rather be in this fight with the people of D.C. than anyone else. And the second is that on the other side of this fight is more than just an end to attacks. What is on the other side of this fight is a future where we have the food, the power, the healthcare, the housing, the schools that we need, the safety that we need, and so much more. What is on the other side of this

0: carry on, and we're ready to carry on, and we're ready to carry on. We are the children of the ones who didn't die. We are the children of the people who can fly. And we are the children of the ones who persevered. We are fearless, we are strong, and we're ready to carry on.
1: And we're what?
0: And we're ready to carry on.
1: One more time.
0: And we're ready to carry on. And we are the children of the ones who did not die. And we are the children of the people who could fly. And we are the children of the ones who persevere. We are fearless, we are strong, and we're ready to carry on.
1: And we're what?
0: And we're ready to carry on.
1: And we're what?
0: And we're ready to carry on. And we're ready to carry on.
2: That was Frankie Sebron of Herod's Wildest Dreams singing with some of the, I think, young interns from that organization for the summer. And before that, Alex Dodd, one of the co-founders of Free DC, and then DC's shadow senator, Ankit Jain. And those are all that we can squeeze in from that rally into this hour, but we'll post more on our website. This is On the Ground. Stay with us.

0: This is On the Ground, Voices of Resistance from the nation's capital. I'm Esther Averam. And now I'm joined by our geopolitical analyst, the writer and activist Gerald Horn, professor of history and African-American studies at the University of Houston, and the author of more than 40 books, including the very latest, Slavery, the Slave Trade, and the Roots of U.S. Imperialism. Welcome back to the show, Gerald.
1: Thank you for inviting me.
0: And thank you for joining us. Well, on this show, we continue to mark 1 year of D.C.'s occupation, where we have armed National Guard patrols, and we have police from up to 24 federal agencies in our neighborhoods. And abroad, the empire is in chaos in the Persian Gulf and the U.S. proxy war against Russia, and also in this hemisphere. And despite that, the people of Cuba, despite the decades-long blockade has caused, they are celebrating what would have been the 100th birthday of Fidel Castro, their revolutionary leader. So with all of this, I wanted to lean on you to help us make sense of where we are. And I would say the last part of this in terms of on the home front is that my attention has been split between geopolitics and left politics. And looking at the case of Nolan Xavier Wells, the 18-year-old Mississippi teenager who went missing and was found dead after the July 4th holiday. And August 19th, I believe, will mark his birthday. The parents who held a press conference with Benjamin Crump, attorney, on Thursday called for a day of prayer during that time. And as I was trying to prepare to talk to you, I was kind of wondering if we are in kind of like a new Emmett Till moment, you know, kind of reflecting on the murder of Emmett Till, the teenager in Mississippi in 1955. And so I know that's a lot, but I just find myself in a sense of chaos, really trying to ferret through so much news and so much chaos, both abroad and at home.
1: Well, there is good reason to be wary and suspicious about what has happened in Mississippi. Recall that during the bad old days of lynching, Mississippi led the nation in terms of lynching victims, most of whom were young Black men. We also recall that during the days of slavery, Mississippi was the heart of the Cotton Kingdom and was that rare state that had a Black majority, which in turn led to fierce repression to prevent slave rebellions. And there is once again good reason to be quite suspicious when Black men go missing in Mississippi. Now, with regard to foreign policy, it's possible, perhaps, to link the disastrous escapade in Iran with what's happening in this hemisphere. That is to say, as the United States finds it increasingly difficult to defeat the Iranians, not to mention compete with China, there is this developing thesis that the United States is retreating to the hemisphere. Witness the apparent victories for U.S. imperialism in terms of the elections in Peru and Colombia, their pressure on Brazil, which is facing an important election in a few months in October, and the continuing attempt to destabilize the Cuban Revolution. So even with this rather perilous trajectory in the Americas, it's possible perhaps to see it as a sign of global weakness for U.S. imperialism.
0: I think one sign of the decline couldn't be these contradictory statements that come out of the White House. We know that even though the traffic through the Strait of Hormuz has basically slowed to a trickle, or in some cases has seemingly stopped altogether, and Iran has entered into a new agreement with Oman to basically control the strait as a matter of not only commercial control, but also for their own security and deterrence. Trump is saying that the U.S. controls the strait. At the same time, there are some reports that the USS Abraham is being recalled after there were several attempts by members of the U.S. military aboard to commit suicide, to jump overboard. There were some reports that I only saw in Iranian press of an actual mutiny on board the ship where several people were killed. So this is part of the chaos that I'm talking about. And so when you look at the Persian Gulf and you hear these or see these or read these contradictory statements, what's your reaction to them?
1: Well, my reaction is that the United States is embroiled in a humiliating defeat at the hands of the Iranians. It was encapsulated by the Washington Post story that captured global headlines of Mr. Trump receiving what may have been phony intelligence from the Israelis, that when he was in Turkey, there was going to be an attempt to shoot his plane out of the air. And so therefore he slipped through a catering truck into a decoy plane and left the most of the cabinet to be kind of human shields, as they apparently were not aware of the fact that the president had split from the major Air Force One and gone on a minor plane. And I think that that rather shambolic retreat and his return to Washington was symbolic of the shambolic retreat of U.S. imperialism from Iran, because it's apparent that the United States is not able to make an advance strategically with regard to defeating the Islamic Republic. It's also apparent that the Islamic Republic is being supported in ways large and small by China and Russia to begin with. And what's even more remarkable, I have to confess, is that I have not noticed masses in the streets protesting of what's going on with regard to billions of dollars, of our tax dollars, being spent, being poured down a rat hole in West Asia.
0: Again, I'm thinking West Asia, I'm thinking home, I'm thinking this hemisphere. And what I've been very disturbed about is the erasure of people. So while we rightly put our attention on this war that you just said is costing U.S. taxpayers tens of billions of dollars and for nothing, while we put our attention there, the genocide that we've been reporting on for the past 3 years and the expanding genocide into the West Bank and into southern Lebanon, it gets overshadowed. This war overshadows these mounting deaths and atrocities. And similarly, I see the deaths of people, the lynchings, the way that the Nolan Wells case is being constantly, people are constantly attempting to sweep it under the rug, like nothing to see here. Before his body was even cold, then, oh, okay, nothing. He just drowned. Nothing to see here. And it took the investigation of a Black woman audio engineer to really, in a sense, pull the shroud that seemed to be placed over the case, and, you know, by local officials, by law enforcement, who did none of the normal investigations that you would do if you were really trying to investigate. I mean, just common procedures around who gets searched, whose home gets searched, whose boat gets searched, you know, whose phone gets confiscated and looked at. You know, there's a whole controversy now about, did the family turn over the phone? Well, did the other people who were on the boat that day when he disappeared, did they have to turn over their phones? I mean, I know it's kind of seeming to get into the weeds, but if you talk to anybody who's an investigator, none of the things that are normally done in a case like this of suspected murder were done. And people really just want to know that there will be justice for this young man. So Doctors Without Borders put out a report basically accusing Israel of deliberately trying to make existence itself impossible in Gaza. It says, quote, what we are witnessing in Gaza is not a series of isolated shortages. It is a policy of attrition by design. Okay, so the renowned humanitarian group Doctors Without Borders said Wednesday, so it was Wednesday, that the Israeli government is still restricting the entry of engine oil and generator parts to the Gaza Strip, imperiling life-saving hospital functions and other essential services to the decimated territory. And then it goes on to say that Gaza's remaining healthcare system relies almost entirely on generators, with most electricity cut by Israeli authorities and much of the electrical infrastructure destroyed. So you're talking about just basic hospital functions. And that's similar to what has happened in Cuba. There are all these links for me, and I won't belabor them, but the same thing has happened in Cuba with the blockade of oil being able to be imported into the country. And you're in Mississippi right now, and you know about the legacy of not only lynching there, but also the denial of health care as a deliberate strategy against the Black population.
1: Well, I am in Mississippi, and talking about Nolan Wells reminds me of 1964, when the three civil rights workers, Shorner, Cheney, and Goodman, were missing. They were eventually found dead at the hands of the authorities. And while the search was being conducted for them, the authorities and searchers were fishing out of swampy waters a countless number of Black men who had been disappeared over the decades, perhaps over a longer period. And with regard to Israel, finally, Ambassador Huckabee, the so-called Christian nationalist, the U.S. ambassador, has awakened from his slumber and has criticized the terrorism that is being conducted against the Palestinians. And I think that it's apparent that what links what's happening in historic Palestine and what has happened over the decades and centuries in North America is this notion of settler colonialism. Settler

0: a state jail there. And this story is still kind of unfolding, even though I think it was first reported in about 2 years ago. I'm looking at an NPR story. It says families of people who were buried in a pauper's field next to a Hinds County penal farm near Jackson, Mississippi, are calling for a federal investigation into the burials, which took place without families being notified, with their attorney now saying the field holds hundreds more graves. The families want a full accounting of the bodies buried there. So you're talking about 1964, the watery graves, but this is an actual burial and the family's not even being notified. That's kind of just where my attention has gone, you know, for the past few months. There's so much that I don't want to forget what we've been covering for the past 3 years, the genocide, because these are fathers, mothers, children, like Henry Job, just babies being shot in the head, just all kinds of atrocities that we don't want to forget and that are still going on. And on the same, at the same time, you know, for like a 1 hour show, weekly show to kind of hold all of this, we also don't want to overlook what's happening right here in our own backyard in the larger country, but also here in DC, again, as we mark 1 year of Trump's occupation, where people have also been killed. Julian Bailey, a father, a 43-year-old father who was shot in the back 6 times by U.S. Marshals, according to a recent report that they just received in terms of his cause of death or how he died. And Norberto Mesa, a delivery man who was a bystander doing a high-speed chase by the U.S. Park Police. And he was killed while they were doing this illegal high-speed chase. High-speed chases are illegal in the district. Is there anything you want to add for this wide-ranging discussion?
1: Well, just a footnote. In light of the fact that I had mentioned the apparent absence of thousands in the streets marching against these depredations in West Asia, I should balance that by talking about some of the defeats of pro-Israeli candidates, particularly in Democratic Party primaries. That bodes well for the future, although speaking of the November elections in the United States, we cannot rule out the possibility of Trump-like shenanigans in order to reverse what appears to be a certain victory for the political opposition and a defeat for the GOP.
0: Well, I guess I should give a little shout out on Saturday, August 15th, here in D.C., there'll be a National Guard Out protest, a rally and march Saturday, August 15th at noon at 14th and U Street Northwest. That's here in Washington, D.C. So for folks listening in the Washington, D.C. area or those who want to get here and are hearing this, you know, beforehand, there'll be a 1 year of occupation guard out of D.C., federal agents off our streets, full rights for immigrants, and no new ICE headquarters here in D.C. And so a few D.C. Liberation Center, PSL D.C., 50501 D.C., and Mariposa Immigrantes D.C., immigrant rights organization is sponsoring that. So, you know, there are people taking the streets, Gerald.
1: Well, I'm happy to hear that's happening in Washington, D.C., but I can't say that it's happening here in Mississippi where I'm now sitting.
0: Okay, well, I haven't seen people out in Ocean. I think it's called Ocean Springs where Nolan Wells is from. People out in small groups, you know, it's a small town, you know, waving signs, calling for justice in his case. So sometimes, you know, it's up to us to amplify those voices because the corporate media definitely will not. So thank you so much. Thank you so much for joining me today, Gerald.
1: Thank you for inviting me.
0: And that's it for today's show. This is On the Ground, Voices of Resistance from the Nation's Capital on 36 stations on the Pacifica Radio Network and on all your podcast platforms, including Spotify, Apple, Android, and

maybe a few others also. And that's On the Ground, W. Esther Evarim. That's how the podcast is listed. On the Ground, W. Esther Evarim. It was too long to say with. So if you, right now, you have your phone and you want to find the podcast, it's On the Ground, W. Esther Evarim. Okay, further information is on Twitter and Facebook at On the Ground Show, or my Instagram page, which is Esther_Evarim. That's ESTHER_IVERIM. The music we played this hour included Let Me Clear My Throat by DJ Cool, our sample remix of F'd Up by Macklemore, Street Fighter Moss by Kamasi Washington, and our theme music for the show is Voodoo Child by Jimi Hendrix. We're going to be on a little break for a couple weeks, but we'll have some special On the Ground content for you during this break. But until next time, take good care and keep raising your voice. Peace.

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1: Give
0: new
1: us
0: schedule
1: a try.
0: Talk show
1: at
0: here on
1: KWSI
0: 100.3
1: in Grand Junction, Colorado.
2: Champion select on the control
3: yes,
2: tomorrow.
3: My name is
2: Train to Scaville with Brian
3: from Jamaica.
2: Tamzik.
3: I listen to the Train to Scaville with the man known as
2: Murder.
3: Brian Tamzik.
2: Musical.

0: from the rulers. 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A little obscure vocal group. They were kind of known in the Rude Boy era, and not too long, too much before or after. Be good. Good advice from them. Good advice for you. Or at least do your best, right? We got Lynn Tate, along with the Bob Brooks band behind us.
1: Hey, everybody.
0: Magnificent
1: this is how we welcome
0: you aboard, Train to Skyville.
1: And you can probably guess where that money came from.
2: Some great towns.
0: I'm Brian Tomczyk. I'm hosting this party.
1: That first time song we heard,
0: focusing on the
1: music
0: of
1: Jamaica
0: in the 1960s
1: and 70s. One of our birthday celebrants today, Rita Marley,
0: who was born on July 25th,
1: we're going to do a couple birthdays a little bit later in the show.
0: So
1: something to look forward to there.
0: This year.
1: Three artists that fit very well together, probably in the last set. The other birthday we're celebrating is of a great producer who was born on July 21st, 1915, Arthur Duke Reed, who actually produced this song we're hearing right now. Kino Scott by the Baba Brooks Band. We may be hitting a little bit of Duke Reed along the way as we progress during the Train to Scottville today. I'm Brian Thompson.

0: Your Mama Say. Dandy came before that with Have Your Fun. Lynn Tate and the Baba Brooks Band were our background was our through their show intro. And the Rulers opened the show up with Be Good. Message to all the Rude Boys. Message to everybody.
1: My name is Bond. James Bond.
0: We have got so much music to play for you tonight.
1: To kill.
0: I kind of overloaded, so I'll just have some stuff I'll have to bring back next week. That's okay. A couple other love songs to start out the set, and then we're going to give the background to Roland Alfonso.
2: Quietly
0: veer into other stuff.
2: And we'll do our first set break and tell you what we've been listening to.
0: Coming right up on the train to Scotland. This one's called Goodnight My Love, by the way. Roland Alfonso. At Beverly's Records with producer Leslie Kahn. A couple from Slim Smith before that. Kind of a revisitation of a song that was a big hit for Slim Smith with the Uniques. Unidentified background vocalists in this great, longer version of Love and Devotion. We also heard an earlier tune called Try Again, which is pretty awesome too. More ska than we usually start the show out with, but we got into a groove and did not want to leave Theopolis Bedford doing Now That You're Dead. Prince Buster with Gun the Man Down. And the Baba Brooks Band with Teenage Ska. We opened up with a classic from Soulettes featuring Rita Marley on lead vocals and Friends in London. You are turning to Skyville. We are in a nice little groove here that we're going to stay in for at least one or two more songs.

break music this time around. Our celebration for Duke Reed continues with a kind of obscure dump from the Treasure Isle All-Stars Kiss Me Honey version.

0: Here's Young Souls. Before that, Why Did You Leave Me? Great one from the Gate Lads. Don't Listen to the Rumors.
1: Oh, Jackie Mattoo in the background with that
0: huge
1: organ
0: from the Tenors.
1: Mixing Jackson Cleopatra.
0: On Studio One.
1: Love that one.
0: I'm going to just go back and talk about what we've been playing, which is...
1: And we're going to move on.
0: Those love songs.
1: Inspiration sometimes does not go
0: transition
1: away.
0: Transition here. Of course, Andy, music
1: everyone calls
0: You
1: sentence.
0: Are My Angel.
1: Of the evening.
0: Derek Harriott did his cover of
1: we'll
0: Have You Seen Her?
1: Transition
0: I actually had an accidental miscue there.
1: Mr.
0: So
1: Greg
0: we had a second Ken Booth song, his cover of Ooh Wee, Baby, I Love You. Delroy Wilson did Dance With You. And then Ken Booth with yet another cover of the Paul McCartney song, My Love. That was... The second one was unintentional, but that's all right. So, I talked to you about birthdays. We had a couple birthdays that we're celebrating today, and I just wanted to pay tribute real quickly to... Let me pull up my calendar here and tell you, because I'm not ready. Iroy, whose birthday is June 28th. Rankin Joe, who opened up our show tonight with his ID that he did for us. His birthday is June 1st. And Tampazuki, whose birthday is July 2nd. So we're going to start off the set with a little music from Iroy. And then we'll hear some Tampazuki, and then we'll see where the set takes us.

what? I'm going to just talk right now because we're taking it out on a long one from Enos McLeod, his take on the Headphones Fatty Fatty, of course. See It Day, 12-inch version with this nice dub on the end. We hear Jimmy and Glenn with something that sounds like it might have been a little cut on 90. Nine Finger Jerry Lewis by the Perry production. He was kind of famous for those diss tracks. Two from Trinity, Every Trick in the Book, and his great three-piece suit. And Gregor Isaacs opening the setup with 1-1 Poco. All right, so we're going to wrap things up with one more from the late Sly Dunbar. And I just want to thank you for listening. I invite you to join me again next week. I'll be back with more great sound. Hope you'll tune in. The show originates at WCBN in Ann Arbor, Michigan. 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

3-hour show I did a few weeks ago on WFMU on their Sunday morning reggae program. I did a little sub and played some 80s and 90s stuff. And I will be doing it again on Sunday, August 2nd, if you care to listen. Brian Tomczyk, see you next time. Here's Sly to take you out.

about to leave, so I'll tell you what we listened to. A great one from the Maytones, Africa, We Want to Go. Max Romeo came before that with a great Lee Perry production, Public Enemy number one. We heard Junior Biles from, recorded that in the latter days of Treasure Isle, Oh La Di Da.

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Or we podcast this thing, too. So do one of the above. I'm Brian Tomczyk. I'll see you next time.

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2: The idea that anti-Semitism is not just a prejudice, it's a holy cause. So this notion
3: the idea
2: of
3: that anti-Semitism is not just a prejudice,
2: conspiracy
3: it's a holy
2: cause. So this notion of elaborate demonic forces out to get
3: conspiracy
2: you
3: thinking is very
2: being
3: with fascism.
2: This
3: so anti-Semitism wasn't just like a prejudice, it was a kind
2: out
3: of
2: to
3: holy cause pulling lurking
2: strings.
3: Behind everything.
2: So
3: that
2: anti-Semitism
3: was
2: wasn't just like a prejudice, it was a kind of holy cause. Jews were lurking
4: That's
2: behind
4: Marcy Shore.
2: Everything that was
4: and
2: that was
4: this is
2: bad.
4: Alternative radio. I'm David Barsamyan. That's Marcy
5: Shore. This edition
4: Shore.
5: Of AR
4: and
5: features
4: this is
5: Marcy
4: alternative
5: Shore.
4: Radio on
5: I'm
4: anti-Semitism
5: David
4: and the rise
5: this edition
4: of fascism.
5: Of AR features Marcy
4: anti-Semitism
5: Shore.
4: Anti-Semitism
5: on anti-Semitism
4: of Jews
5: and the
4: is
5: rise of fascism.
4: Old. It exists today.
5: Anti-Semitism.
4: It's a blight
5: hatred
4: on humankind
5: Jews
4: is
5: and
4: century
5: resisted.
4: Old. It exists
5: However,
4: today.
5: Criticism of
4: it's
5: Israeli
4: a blight
5: state
4: on
5: humankind.
4: Should
5: and
4: not
5: must be
4: conflated
5: resisted.
4: With anti-Semitism.
5: However, criticism of Israeli
4: should
5: state
4: also
5: policies
4: that
5: should
4: Islamophobia
5: not be conflated with
4: anti-Semitism
5: Muslims is on
4: One
5: the
4: should
5: rise.
4: Also point out that
5: fascism
4: Islamophobia
5: is a political
4: hatred
5: term.
4: Of Muslims
5: fascism
4: is
5: on
4: a political
5: the rise.
4: Term.
5: It should
4: fascism
5: not be used
4: is a political term.
5: In the
4: fascism
5: 20th century,
4: is a political
5: it starts
4: term.
5: With Mussolini,
4: it should not
5: followed
4: be used
5: by Hitler, Franco,
4: and
5: in the 20th
4: others.
5: Century, it
4: today,
5: starts with Mussolini.
4: One sees elements of fascism
5: Hitler,
4: in the United
5: Franco,
4: States
5: and many
4: and
5: others.
4: Elsewhere.
5: Today,
4: there is
5: one sees elements of fascism
4: of
5: in the United
4: States,
5: States
4: the great
5: and
4: leader.
5: Elsewhere.
4: There's a
5: there
4: celebration
5: of
4: militarism of
5: and
4: of
5: obedience
4: a mythic
5: to
4: past.
5: The great leader.
4: Italian
5: There's
4: philosopher
5: a celebration
4: and author
5: of militarism
4: Umberto Eco
5: and of a mythic
4: says fascism
5: past.
4: Traits include
5: Italian philosopher
4: rejection
5: and
4: of
5: author
4: modernism,
5: Umberto Eco
4: irrationalism,
5: says fascism traits
4: obsession
5: include
4: of a plot,
5: rejection
4: contempt
5: of modernism,
4: for the weak,
5: and
4: irrationalism,
5: populism,
4: obsession of a plot.
5: Our guest today
4: contempt
5: is
4: for the weak,
5: Shore,
4: and
5: award-winning
4: scholar.
5: She's professor at the
4: Our
5: Monk
4: guest
5: School
4: today
5: of Global Affairs
4: Shore,
5: and Public Policy,
4: an award-winning scholar
5: at the University
4: She's professor
5: of
4: at the Monk School of Global
5: she spoke
4: Affairs
5: at the University
4: and Public Policy
5: of Toronto
4: at the
5: University
4: January
5: of 2026.
4: Toronto. And
5: she
4: now,
5: spoke at the University
4: Marcy
5: of Toronto
4: on
5: in
4: anti-Semitism
5: 2026.
4: And the rise of fascism.
5: And now, Marcy
2: Let
5: Shore
2: say some introductory
5: on anti-Semitism fascism.
2: And
5: the rise
2: fascism
5: of fascism.
2: Fascism is it's a political movement.
3: Let me say some
2: you
3: introductory
2: know,
3: remarks
2: system,
3: on fascism.
2: It's a political system, a political phenomenon.
3: Fascism is
2: you know,
3: a set
2: it's
3: of ideologies,
2: movement,
3: you know,
2: it's
3: and
2: a political
3: it's very
2: system,
3: much
2: a
3: phenomenon,
2: phenomenon
3: you know, a
2: I
3: set
2: mean,
3: of ideologies,
2: full of a
3: you know,
2: lot
3: and
2: of really
3: it's very much a phenomenon
2: stuff.
3: Of modernity.
2: So there were all sorts of horrible
3: I mean, human
2: forms
3: history
2: of autocracy
3: is full
2: and tyranny
3: of
2: and
3: a
2: really
3: grotesque,
2: Fascism is going to be a kind
3: so
2: of
3: So there were all sorts
2: of
3: horrible forms of
2: fascism
3: autocracy
2: Fascism is
3: and tyranny
2: a category, it's a concept.
3: Fascism
2: there
3: is going to be a kind of
2: There was a debate going on during
3: this.
2: The first Trump administration.
3: Fascism is a
2: Can
3: a
2: we
3: category,
2: call this
3: a concept?
2: There is
3: you know,
2: a huge
3: and I felt
2: debate
3: like that
2: going
3: was
2: on during
3: the
2: first Trump
3: question.
2: Administration.
3: It becomes a kind
2: Can
3: of yes-no debate.
2: Fascist?
3: And they're like, okay, well, this is
2: you know,
3: similar,
2: and
3: this
2: I felt
3: is
2: like
3: different,
2: that was
3: this is similar, this
2: is
3: different.
2: Question.
3: What you
2: it becomes
3: to
2: a kind
3: of
2: yes-no debate.
3: And
2: they're like, okay, well, this is similar, and this is different, this is similar,
3: and
2: this is different.
3: What you want to do
2: One
3: is kind
2: of
3: try to understand how
2: some social scientist colleagues during the first Trump administration,
3: at the moment when we were all in shock and terror because
2: during the first Trump administration,
3: we Americans were taking
2: kids
3: away from their
2: shock and terror
3: at the Mexican border and locking them in cages.
2: We Americans were taking
3: kids
2: away from their parents
3: and it was centered
2: the
3: around this idea of fascism
2: in cages,
3: and
2: the possibilities
3: we curated a
2: of
3: forum.
2: Comparison.
3: You know,
2: and it was
3: what
2: centered around
3: by
2: this idea of
3: what we learned by
2: applying
3: these
2: categories,
3: what we
2: learned
3: by taking a concept,
2: you know, and what we learned by
3: comparing
2: it,
3: what we learned by applying these categories,
2: that are
3: what
2: going
3: we learned
2: to be
3: by taking a
2: concept
3: but also largely
2: and trying
3: similar.
2: To use it to
3: use
2: group
3: your concepts without
2: phenomena
3: them.
2: That are going to be
3: like
2: somewhat
3: different
2: of
3: but also
2: these kinds
3: largely
2: of political
3: similar.
2: Categories.
3: Use
2: like
3: your concepts without
2: fetishizing them.
3: The concepts
2: I like
3: that are
2: to
3: in
2: think
3: our head.
2: Concept
3: epistemology
2: was
3: like
2: the
3: world
2: Kant
3: comes at us with
2: about
3: all the sensory
2: the concepts
3: data
2: that are in our head.
3: And
2: concept
3: epistemology was like the world comes at us
2: unless
3: with all
2: we
3: the sensory data
2: concepts.
3: And
2: so like
3: we
2: wouldn't
3: see
2: be
3: able
2: like
3: to make sense of it
2: on the table
3: unless
2: and
3: we
2: need
3: the concept
2: of
3: apple
2: concepts.
3: To kind of make
2: so
3: sense
2: like
3: of
2: we
3: what
2: see
3: it
2: this
3: and
2: like
3: that
2: red
3: mean that
2: thing
3: all apples
2: on the
3: are
2: table
3: like, or any two
2: and we
3: apples
2: need the
3: are
2: concept
3: ever exactly
2: apple
3: like to kind of
2: but
3: make
2: he
3: sense
2: says
3: of
2: cognition
3: what it is.
2: And that doesn't
3: is
2: mean
3: a kind
2: that
3: of
2: all apples are alike or any two apples are ever exactly like
3: data
2: but he learning from the world is a with kind of these concepts that we're imposing on them to make particular sense of data.
3: So we need concepts
2: from the world
3: to make sense of things
2: with these concepts
3: we
2: that we're imposing
3: them
2: on them to make
3: so
2: sense of.
3: So liberalism is a
2: so
3: political concept
2: to make
3: that
2: sense
3: comes
2: of things,
3: but we shouldn't fetishize
2: democracy
3: them.
2: And liberalism
3: so
2: are not
3: liberalism
2: exactly the same
3: political
2: thing.
3: Philosophy.
2: I mean, they're actually kind of conceptually different. Democracy
3: and liberalism are not exactly the same thing.
2: It doesn't mean they're going to choose.
3: I mean, they're actually kind of conceptually different.
2: Democracy democratically gets to choose fascism, as you know.
3: It doesn't mean
2: Hitler's
3: going
2: to come to power in a democratic election.
3: People can democratically
2: just
3: choose fascism,
2: as people get to see. I mean, Hitler's
3: going
2: to come to power in a democratic election.
3: And it's a political philosophy
2: that's coming out of Enlightenment thought.
3: Liberalism is much more specific.
2: And Enlightenment thought, which kind of has
3: the political philosophy that's coming out of
2: France in the 18th century.
3: And Enlightenment thought, which kind of has
2: its
3: center
2: in France
3: in
2: the 18th century,
3: is that you kind
2: of
3: push aside modernity
2: as
3: So think about reason with a capital R. It's really going to be this exalted thing, human reason.
2: But also this idea
3: it's not
2: that
3: just
2: we
3: that
2: are special
3: get
2: because
3: rid of
2: we are
3: God
2: possessed
3: and
2: of
3: you
2: reason.
3: Put man there.
2: And there's a kind of, but also this idea that we are special
3: a kind of
2: because we are possessed of reason.
3: In human reason.
2: And there's a kind
3: and the possibilities of human reason.
2: So enlightenment
3: a kind of
2: was
3: rejoicing
2: a lot about the love of
3: in
2: learning.
3: Human reason and the possibilities
2: kind of
3: human
2: like
3: reason.
2: So enlightenment was a lot about the love
3: and falling
2: of
3: in love with the possibilities
2: it was a kind of
3: the human
2: like
3: mind.
2: Becoming
3: with the possibilities of our mind
2: and falling in love
3: learn
2: with the
3: about
2: possibilities
3: the world,
2: of the
3: to
2: human
3: understand
2: mind.
3: The world
2: with the possibilities
3: of
2: our mind to learn about the world
3: by
2: to
3: the
2: understand
3: sciences.
2: The world
3: people get very
2: all
3: excited
2: of enlightenment
3: about Newton and the laws of gravity
2: in some ways was inspired
3: the idea
2: by the
3: is
2: natural
3: that, you know,
2: sciences
3: you're systematically
2: people get very excited about Newton and the laws of gravity
3: the idea
2: observing
3: is that you know you're systematically
2: things.
3: You know it's not just that God said X and there's X
2: observing
3: it's like okay well
2: things.
3: Let's do an experiment. Let's see what happens.
2: You know,
3: if
2: it's
3: you
2: not
3: drop
2: just
3: the
2: that
3: apple.
2: God said X,
3: you know,
2: and
3: then you're going to
2: like
3: observe
2: okay,
3: on the basis
2: of empirical
3: evidence.
2: Let's see
3: so
2: what happens if you drop the apple.
3: You know, and then you're going to
2: like
3: observe
2: you drop
3: the
2: apple
3: on the basis
2: and the
3: of
2: apple
3: empirical
2: falls.
3: Evidence. That's like
2: so empirical
3: evidence
2: means
3: that somehow the apple
2: falling
3: you're
2: making the apple fall.
3: Like you drop the apple and the apple falls.
2: And so the idea, the scientific
3: like empirical evidence that somehow
2: the
3: apple falling you're making the apple fall.
2: And so the idea, the scientific method
3: that you can calculate,
2: that you can
3: categorize.
2: That you can deduce
3: laws
2: on the
3: basis
2: of trials,
3: calculate,
2: that you can categorize, that you can deduce
3: laws on the basis of trials.
2: This all comes from enlightenment.
3: And people get very excited
2: about that. Science becomes the model of how you understand
3: the whole world.
2: And there's a sense then that, you know, we're possessed of reason.
3: And people
2: we're
3: get
2: special,
3: very excited about
2: therefore
3: that.
2: Therefore, we
3: and
2: have
3: there's
2: the
3: a sense
2: ability
3: that,
2: you know,
3: and
2: the
3: we're
2: right
3: possessed of reason. We're special.
2: To create our own
3: we have the ability
2: that government should
3: you know,
2: be based
3: and the right
2: on consent of the government.
3: To create our own
2: just be the subject
3: that government
2: of,
3: should be based on consent of the government.
2: Who are given this power
3: that
2: by
3: we
2: some kind
3: not
2: of divine
3: just be
2: right.
3: The subjects
2: that power
3: of,
2: should come
3: from monarchs
2: who are given this power by some
3: we,
2: kind of divine
3: we should
2: right.
3: Be competent to
2: that
3: choose.
2: Power
3: because
2: should come
3: we're reasonable,
2: from us.
3: Rational people,
2: and we're using
3: we,
2: our minds.
3: We should be competent
2: in some
3: to
2: ways,
3: choose
2: the first
3: because
2: premise
3: we're reasonable,
2: of
3: rationalism,
2: people,
3: which is coming out of
2: and we're using our minds.
3: Is this idea of popular
2: in
3: sovereignty,
2: some ways the first premise
3: you know, government
2: of
3: based
2: liberalism,
3: on the
2: which is coming
3: people,
2: out of
3: which is very democratic.
2: Is this
3: principle.
2: Idea of popular sovereignty?
3: And then there are going to be other things.
2: You know, government based
3: we should
2: on
3: have
2: the
3: freedom from
2: of the
3: censorship,
2: people.
3: Which is very democratic.
2: We should
3: principle.
2: Have freedom from
3: and then
2: serfdom.
3: There are going to be other things
2: from slavery.
3: We should have freedom
2: from
3: censorship.
2: You know, being
3: we should have freedom
2: from imprisoned or punished.
3: You know,
2: without
3: slavery.
2: Cause.
3: on the idea of habeas corpus,
2: that you have to have a reason for detaining something, which has now just been eliminated
3: on the idea
2: in the United States, where they just take anyone off the streets they want.
3: That you have to have a reason
2: but
3: for detaining something,
2: but all of these are classical liberal
3: eliminated in the United States.
2: They kind of
3: they
2: go along with free trade and enterprise,
3: but all of these
2: the
3: are classical liberal
2: rights and civil liberties.
3: They kind of go along with free trade and enterprise.
2: About liberalism
3: the notion
2: that I want
3: of individual
2: put, you know,
3: rights
2: and civil liberties.
3: One is reason.
2: So there's three things here about
3: liberalism
2: that I want you to put.
3: Two is this idea of a social contract.
2: One is reason.
3: You know, of
2: it
3: a kind
2: all
3: of consent
2: from
3: this
2: belief
3: governed.
2: And reason.
3: And
2: two
3: rights
2: is this idea
3: and
2: of a social contract
3: that citizens have. You know,
2: citizen
3: of a kind
2: is going
3: of
2: to be a revolutionary word.
3: And
2: before the French Revolution, there was no such thing as citizens.
3: There were subjects
2: citizen
3: of the
2: is going to be a revolutionary
3: but citizen
2: word.
3: Is going to be a revolutionary
2: before
3: word.
2: The French Revolution,
3: I mean,
2: there was no such thing
3: as
2: citizens.
3: Be someone possessed
2: there were
3: of rights
2: of the king.
3: And this
2: but
3: idea
2: citizen is
3: going to
2: be a
3: revolutionary
2: word.
3: I mean, you're going
2: you
3: to
2: know,
3: then
2: so now you
3: be
2: have
3: someone
2: a kind of
3: possessed
2: linear
3: of rights.
2: Time.
3: Because
2: and
3: we
2: this
3: are
2: idea
3: possessed
2: of
3: reason,
2: progress.
3: Because we are learning
2: you know, so
3: more
2: now
3: and
2: you
3: more
2: have
3: about
2: a kind
3: the world,
2: of linear time.
3: Knowledge is progressive.
2: Because we are possessed of
3: you know,
2: reason.
3: Sometimes you hear this
2: because
3: as you're
2: we are learning
3: on the shoulders
2: more
3: of
2: giants.
3: About the world.
2: But in
3: knowledge
2: general,
3: is
2: knowledge
3: is progressive.
2: You know, sometimes you hear
3: show
2: this
3: up
2: as you're
3: a scientist
2: standing on the shoulders
3: in a lab.
2: Of
3: you're
2: giants.
3: Not starting from zero.
2: But in general,
3: you're starting
2: knowledge
3: from where
2: is
3: your predecessors
2: you know,
3: left
2: you,
3: off.
2: You show up as a scientist in a lab.
3: And so we start to know the world better
2: and better. You're starting from where your predecessors left off.
3: And the idea is that as we know the world better and better,
2: we start to know the world
3: better and better. And better.
2: So there's a kind
3: and
2: of
3: the idea is
2: cheerful,
3: that as we know the world better and better, we can perfect
2: liberal
3: it
2: teleology of progress.
3: So there's a kind
2: of, with all
3: of
2: this.
3: Cheerful optimism.
2: Liberalism is a political philosophy
3: liberal
2: that comes
3: teleology
2: out of enlightenment
3: of
2: and has all
3: that,
2: the weaknesses and vulnerabilities of enlightenment.
3: Liberalism
2: rationalism
3: is a political philosophy
2: that
3: comes
2: out
3: it.
2: Of enlightenment and has
3: this
2: all
3: was,
2: the weaknesses and vulnerabilities of enlightenment rationalism.
3: By the French Revolution,
2: that
3: I would say,
2: it.
3: By the end of
2: this
3: the 18th
2: was,
3: century.
2: This could be felt
3: there were a lot of people who were saying
2: by the French Revolution, I would say, by the end of the 18th
3: two
2: century.
3: 2 plus 2 equals 4.
2: Now, there are a lot
3: great?
2: Of people who are
3: what
2: saying,
3: rational
2: like,
3: science
2: like wants
3: rationality,
2: to do is give everything
3: 2 plus 2
2: that
3: equals 4.
2: Isn't that great?
3: Clarity
2: what
3: and
2: rational
3: certainty
2: science
3: that
2: you get in mathematics.
3: Is give everything
2: so the model is
3: that
2: always
3: 2
2: plus
3: 2
2: equals 4.
3: Clarity
2: people
3: and certainty
2: 2 plus 2 equals
3: that you get
2: 4 because
3: mathematics.
2: It's always true.
3: So the model is
2: for
3: always
2: everyone,
3: 2 plus 2 equals
2: everywhere
3: 4.
2: At any
3: love
2: time.
3: 2 plus 2 equals 4
2: it requires
3: because it's
2: no empirical knowledge. It doesn't require counting
3: jelly beans
2: everywhere.
3: It doesn't matter who you are. It doesn't matter what color your skin is.
2: It doesn't matter
3: where
2: you're
3: counting
2: jelly
3: beans.
2: 2 plus 2
3: is always
2: 4. It doesn't matter who you are. It doesn't matter what color your skin is. It doesn't matter what you live.
3: That's the holy grail. That's what you want to get to with everything.
2: Like that's the standard of rationality. That's
3: the rebellion against that.
2: That's the holy grail. That's what you want to get to with everything.
3: You know, and then there's
2: not emotionally
3: the rebellion
2: fulfilling.
3: Against that was just like
2: boring.
3: That's really existentially
2: it doesn't
3: thin.
2: Speak to the irreducible
3: not
2: particularity
3: fulfilling.
2: Of my unique soul.
3: Boring.
2: It
3: what
2: doesn't
3: if I don't
2: speak
3: want
2: to the irreducible particularity of my unique soul?
3: And the classic
2: what
3: formulation of that is
2: Dostoevsky's
3: Underground
2: what if
3: Man,
2: that is not
3: where he rants
2: me.
3: Against 2 plus 2 equals 4.
2: And the classic
3: four.
2: Formulation
3: and
2: of that
3: like,
2: is
3: what
2: Dostoevsky's
3: is
2: Underground
3: not
2: Man,
3: what I want.
2: Where he rants against
3: the Enlightenment
2: 2 plus 2
3: thinkers,
2: equals 4.
3: And he's like,
2: developed
3: what if
2: that's this philosophy
3: just
2: of
3: not
2: of
3: what
2: liberalism.
3: I want?
2: They're going
3: the
2: with
3: Enlightenment
2: the Cartesian,
3: thinkers,
2: cogito
3: you know,
2: ergo sum,
3: I think,
2: of,
3: therefore
2: of
3: I am.
2: They're
3: who
2: going with
3: are
2: the Cartesian,
3: fundamentally
2: cogito ergo sum,
3: I think, therefore
2: I am. The romantics
3: are
2: going to turn around and say,
3: are,
2: it's fundamentally
3: not cogito
2: thinking
3: ergo
2: creatures
3: sum, it's
2: possessed
3: ergo
2: of reason.
3: Sum, it's I
2: the
3: desire,
2: romantics are going to turn around and say, it's not cogito really
3: ergo sum,
2: makes us
3: ergo
2: human.
3: Sum, it's I desire,
2: is the particularity of our desires.
3: That what really makes us
2: human. And they cannot be reduced.
3: Is the
2: to
3: particularity
2: a rational
3: of our desires.
2: I mean, very often we
3: and
2: want
3: they cannot
2: things
3: be
2: that are not
3: good for us.
2: To a rational
3: and
2: calculation.
3: And so romanticism then comes
2: I mean, very
3: in by
2: often
3: putting
2: we
3: passion
2: want
3: against
2: things
3: reason,
2: that are not good for us.
3: By talking about the
2: and
3: preciousness
2: so romanticism
3: of the individual
2: then comes
3: soul,
2: in by putting passion against
3: there's
2: reason.
3: There's someone, there's a thinker named
2: by talking
3: Johann
2: about
3: Gottfried
2: the preciousness
3: Herder,
2: of the individual
3: soul.
2: Who is later going to be blamed for Nazism.
3: There's someone, there's
2: which is
3: a thinker named
2: unfair,
3: Johann
2: but he was
3: Herder,
2: one of the romantic thinkers that
3: later going
2: to
3: be blamed
2: for Nazism, which was probably.
3: Kind
2: unfair,
3: of
2: but he was
3: that
2: one of
3: the
2: romantic
3: the
2: thinkers that really
3: and he
2: starts
3: says that
2: to
3: just
2: formulate
3: like individuals
2: a kind of
3: have
2: romanticism that would speak
3: souls.
2: To the nation.
3: So do nations.
2: And he says that just like
3: have
2: individuals
3: souls,
2: have precious unique
3: yeah, and
2: souls,
3: and his three doctrines
2: so
3: are expressionism
2: have unique souls.
3: Which is just that we're here on earth
2: yeah, and
3: to
2: his
3: express
2: his three
3: doctrines are
2: that
3: expressionism
2: is the personal expression
3: which is just
2: of
3: that
2: the
3: we're
2: artist
3: here on
2: you know,
3: earth
2: art
3: to what it means
2: ourselves.
3: To be human. that art is the personal expression of the artist.
2: Is conveyed through
3: art
2: words.
3: Is what it means to be human.
2: The words that people
3: and this
2: speak
3: expressionism
2: are precious.
3: Is conveyed
2: which means
3: through
2: that
3: words.
2: The language you share
3: the words
2: with other
3: that
2: people
3: speak
2: gives you a special
3: are precious.
2: Bond with those other people.
3: Which means that the language
2: and
3: you
2: Herder's
3: share
2: idea
3: with other
2: of
3: people
2: what gives you this
3: special
2: you
3: bond,
2: special
3: with,
2: bond
3: other people,
2: with those other people.
3: You know, which is going to start
2: Herder's
3: formulating
2: idea
3: this idea that will later call nationalism with other people.
2: It's not a,
3: you know,
2: it's
3: which
2: not
3: is going
2: yet
3: to
2: a
3: start
2: racial idea.
3: Formulating this
2: you know,
3: idea that
2: on
3: will later call
2: nationalism.
3: The Nazis are going to take
2: it's
3: it on
2: not
3: as a,
2: racial
3: it's
2: idea.
3: Not yet a racial
2: but Herder
3: idea.
2: Is talking primarily
3: you know,
2: about
3: later
2: soil,
3: on fascist and in particular
2: about
3: Nazis
2: earth,
3: are going to take it on
2: land,
3: as a racial
2: about
3: idea.
2: About where you're
3: but
2: living
3: Herder
2: and
3: is
2: the trees and the woods and the
3: forest
2: soil.
3: The romantics love forest
2: about
3: like their favorite thing is to be like in
2: the
3: trees and the woods and the forest. The romantics love
2: storm like dangerous.
3: Like their favorite
2: like,
3: thing is to
2: thing.
3: Be like in a dark forest
2: so the soil
3: during a storm.
2: And the language
3: big
2: you share with
3: thunderstorm,
2: like
3: gives
2: dangerous
3: you a special
2: storm,
3: bond.
2: Like that's their
3: it
2: thing.
3: It gives you a special bond
2: so
3: with other people sharing this
2: and the
3: land
2: language
3: and
2: you
3: soil
2: share with other
3: and
2: people.
3: And belonging
2: gives you a special
3: is
2: bond.
3: A human need.
2: It gives you a special bond
3: it's
2: with other people sharing
3: that we
2: this
3: have
2: land
3: these
2: and
3: means
2: soil
3: to express ourselves
2: and that we have this sense of belonging.
3: It's important that we have these means to express ourselves.
2: Not everything is going to be
3: and that we have this sense of belonging.
2: Some things are going to conflict.
3: And not
2: so
3: not
2: for,
3: all,
2: for
3: not
2: enlightenment
3: is going to be
2: liberal
3: compatible.
2: Philosophy.
3: You know, some things are going to
2: conflict.
3: And this
2: is kind conflict. Of one of the tragic flaws
3: so
2: of liberalism.
3: For enlightenment
2: kind
3: and
2: for
3: of
2: liberal
3: philosophy,
2: all good things go together.
3: And this was kind of one of
2: the
3: tragic
2: idea
3: flaws
2: that
3: of liberalism.
2: Ultimately, using
3: you're
2: a kind
3: of
2: rational enlightenment self-interest,
3: that all good things go together.
2: All
3: the idea that
2: can be part of
3: ultimately
2: a whole,
3: using a kind
2: of
3: rational
2: for
3: enlightenment
2: everyone.
3: Self-interest,
2: the potential harmony of interest, is
3: all
2: a classic enlightenment
3: things can
2: premise.
3: Be part of a
2: romantics
3: whole,
2: turn around
3: you can
2: and
3: do say
2: good
3: no.
2: things for everyone.
3: Like, there are things
2: the
3: that are just harmony of interest.
2: It's
3: a classic enlightenment premise.
2: There are values
3: romantics
2: that are
3: turn around and say no.
2: Sometimes
3: like, there are things
2: two
3: that are just
2: love the same women, they might just have to duel and
3: there
2: kill
3: are values
2: one
3: that are incompatible.
2: I mean that
3: sometimes
2: tragic
3: love
2: but
3: the
2: necessary.
3: Same women, they might just
2: that's
3: have
2: like
3: to
2: the classic
3: duel
2: romantic
3: and kill
2: moment
3: one over.
2: And there was a
3: I
2: whole dueling thing and lots of people
3: that's tragic
2: dying
3: but necessary.
2: There's like a lot of
3: that's
2: Russian
3: like
2: literature
3: classic
2: about
3: romantic
2: it
3: and moment.
2: Actually quite
3: and there was a whole dueling thing and lots of people dying
2: about it
3: too.
2: Like a lot of
3: people
2: go into
3: these duels
2: and
3: like they know that like they're either going to kill someone or they're
2: about to
3: be killed and
2: like people go into these duels and
3: like
2: they know that like they're
3: and then you get this very
2: inflated language,
3: completely absurd.
2: If enlightenment
3: like,
2: is kind
3: the
2: of
3: the,
2: at the origin,
3: and then you
2: of
3: get this very
2: inflated
3: language,
2: romanticism
3: so
2: is going to be at the origin
3: kind
2: of
3: national
2: at the origins
3: political
2: of
3: philosophy
2: liberal
3: of nationalism.
2: Political philosophy,
3: and
2: romanticism is
3: going to
2: be at the
3: origin
2: of
3: romantic
2: poet.
3: Political philosophy
2: they're
3: of nationalism.
2: They're generally full of grandiose pathos
3: every
2: and very overblown.
3: Gets its
2: I'll just
3: own
2: read you a quotation from Adam Mickiewicz.
3: They're generally full of grandiose pathos
2: and very overblown.
3: And he says,
2: I'll just read you a quotation
3: for the Polish nation did not die.
2: This is during the time when there's no Polish
3: and he
2: state.
3: Says,
2: it's in the 1830s.
3: For the Polish nation did not
2: for
3: die.
2: The
3: this is during the time when there's
2: its
3: no
2: body
3: Polish state.
2: Lay
3: it's in the 1830s.
2: And its soul had gone
3: for the
2: from
3: Polish
2: the
3: nation
2: earth.
3: Did not
2: that
3: die.
2: That is from public life
3: its
2: into
3: body
2: purgatory.
3: Lay
2: that is
3: in
2: into
3: the
2: grave.
3: Domestic life had gone from the earth.
2: Suffering from
3: that
2: slavery.
3: Is from public life
2: and
3: into
2: on the third day
3: that is into the domestic life
2: of those
3: and the nation will rise again and on the third day
2: the
3: soul will return to the body and the nation will rise again
2: and
3: this
2: resurrection
3: free all the people
2: motif.
3: Of Europe from slavery.
2: The nation is resurrecting.
3: You've got some very
2: itself.
3: Grandiose visions.
2: You know, and a lot
3: and
2: of like Christ-like imagery, a lot of
3: the nation
2: martyrdom
3: is
2: imagery, cults
3: itself.
2: Of victimhood.
3: You know, and
2: all
3: a lot of like
2: Christ-like imagery,
3: a lot of martyrdom imagery,
2: lots
3: of
2: like
3: of
2: tragic
3: but
2: necessary
3: all of these
2: kinds
3: very
2: of motifs.
3: Overblown.
2: Let me take you through just a little bit of
3: lots of like
2: history.
3: Tragic
2: so,
3: but necessary kinds of motifs.
2: It's political.
3: Let me take you through just a little bit of this
2: political philosophy.
3: So liberalism and
2: realization
3: it
2: comes with the French
3: political
2: Revolution in 1789.
3: Realization
2: the storming
3: of political
2: of the
3: philosophy. It's
2: and then in
3: 1789,
2: comes with
3: the
2: French
3: time,
2: Revolution in 1789.
3: You get the Declaration
2: the
3: of the Rights
2: of, the
3: of Man and of the Citizen.
2: And then in 1789, at the same time, you get the Declaration of the Rights of Man
3: individuals
2: and of the Citizen.
3: Rights. You can't
2: which
3: just throw us in prison, torture us, kill us,
2: these liberal
3: enslave
2: values,
3: us,
2: etc.
3: Individuals possess
2: all of these liberal rights
3: you can't
2: just throw us
3: in prison, torture us, kill
2: us,
3: enslave us, etc.
2: What nobody was really thinking
3: all of these
2: about
3: liberal rights
2: the
3: are then enshrined in
2: man
3: the Universal Declaration of Rights of Man and of the
2: Citizen.
3: And later on,
2: what
3: it's
2: nobody
3: going to
2: was
3: turn
2: really
3: out
2: thinking
3: that
2: about at the time
3: was
2: that
3: maybe
2: man and
3: citizen
2: can't
3: are
2: be
3: not
2: actually the same
3: gonna
2: thing.
3: Be one
2: later on, it's going to turn out that without citizenship,
3: but in
2: those
3: any case, that if 1789
2: can't is
3: force.
2: Kind of
3: that's
2: this
3: going to be one of our post World War II principles
2: of what. But in any case, that if 1789 is kind of this
3: now,
2: you know, realization,
3: it takes some time
2: of what for liberalism as political philosophy to kind of travel
3: now,
2: from France.
3: It takes some
2: through
3: time
2: Europe into
3: for liberalism
2: and
3: as political philosophy to kind of
2: by
3: travel
2: the time
3: from France
2: it kind of gets there
3: through
2: and I'm
3: Europe
2: take you right into the
3: into Central
2: Empire,
3: and Eastern Europe,
2: kind of the center of things.
3: By the time
2: and explodes
3: it kind
2: of gets there,
3: and I'm going to take you right into the Habsburg Empire. Kind of the center of things,
2: and by
3: and
2: that
3: explodes,
2: time,
3: it's 1848.
2: When you get this
3: so
2: whole
3: a little more
2: year
3: than half
2: kind of
3: century
2: liberal uprisings, it's already
3: and by
2: blended
3: that
2: with
3: time,
2: nationalism. When you get
3: one
2: this
3: of the
2: whole
3: things
2: year
3: I want
2: of
3: you
2: kind
3: to
2: of
3: see
2: liberal
3: is
2: uprisings,
3: it's
2: already
3: it's
2: both
3: blended
2: a political
3: with
2: philosophy that is coming.
3: One of the
2: out
3: things I want you to see is how nationalism
2: rebellion
3: is both a political philosophy,
2: but there's
3: that
2: also
3: is
2: going to be a sense in which it blends
3: a
2: lot
3: romantic
2: of
3: rebellion against enlightenment.
2: Because if the idea is
3: there's also
2: going to be a sense in which it
3: lends a lot of
2: to self-determination.
3: Because if
2: so
3: the idea
2: nations
3: is that individuals
2: you can kind of extrapolate
3: rights. If I have individual rights to self-determination,
2: so
3: then
2: you can kind of
3: you know, my nation does. If
2: and
3: I
2: so
3: have individual
2: time,
3: rights to self-determination,
2: huge parts of Europe
3: then
2: and the world are living
3: you know,
2: under
3: my
2: these
3: nation
2: empires.
3: Does.
2: So you've
3: and
2: got
3: so
2: the
3: at
2: Habsburg
3: this
2: Empire,
3: time,
2: you've got the Ottoman Empire, you've got
3: the
2: living under
3: the German
2: empires,
3: Prussian
2: so
3: Empire,
2: you've got the
3: Empire,
2: you've got the Ottoman Empire, you've got the
3: liberalism
2: and
3: nationalism
2: Empire, you have the Tsarist
3: together and are not
2: so
3: distinguishable by the time they
2: liberalism and nationalism
3: to Central Europe
2: kind of
3: in 1848, and then they kind of explode
2: and are
3: in
2: not
3: the
2: so
3: springtime
2: distinguishable
3: of
2: by the time they
3: basically
2: get
3: those revolutions
2: to Central
3: are
2: Europe
3: in 1848,
2: and they kind of explode
3: but the
2: in
3: ideas
2: the
3: are out there, and they kind of percolate.
2: Basically, those revolutions
3: in
2: are for the most part put down,
3: you get a kind of
2: but the ideas are out there,
3: and
2: they kind of percolate.
3: In the Austrian Empire,
2: in 1867, you get a kind of
3: citizenship is expanded, the franchise is expanded,
2: serfdom is forever abolished,
3: citizenship is expanded, the franchise
2: of language
3: expanded.
2: So liberalism
3: is
2: kind
3: forever
2: of
3: abolished.
2: In
3: there's a
2: belatedly
3: freedom of religion,
2: liberals
3: and equality
2: very
3: of
2: much
3: languages.
2: Believed in education.
3: So liberalism
2: part of this
3: kind
2: liberal
3: of
2: theology
3: in
2: of progress.
3: Belatedly.
2: You know, they believed in,
3: liberals
2: you know, expanding
3: very much
2: the right to vote.
3: Education.
2: What we're going to find
3: part
2: out
3: of this
2: is
3: liberal
2: that
3: theology of
2: as
3: progress.
2: The right to vote
3: you know, they
2: expands,
3: believed in,
2: and
3: you know,
2: more
3: expanding
2: and more
3: people
2: the right
3: get
2: to
3: participate,
2: vote. What we're
3: going to
2: find out is that as
3: liberals
2: the
3: keep
2: right
3: assuming
2: to vote
3: that democracy
2: and
3: liberalism
2: and more
3: are
2: people
3: synonymous,
2: get to
3: and that's just not
2: they're
3: going to
2: vote the liberals out of power.
3: That's like also like
2: the liberals
3: one of their
2: keep assuming
3: laws.
2: That democracy
3: and
2: liberalism are synonymous, and that's just not true.
3: The liberals kind of finally
2: and, like,
3: come
2: also
3: to power
2: like
3: in the 1870s
2: in the Habsburg Empire,
3: and
2: they really push to expand the right to vote.
3: The liberals
2: kind of
3: finally come to power in the 1870s in
2: the Habsburg Empire, and they really push to expand
3: the
2: right to vote.
3: That
2: you know,
3: we're going
2: to
3: get the masses on
2: the
3: political
2: voted out by the people,
3: and when the masses
2: because they keep thinking that
3: we're
2: going to get the
3: masses on
2: the
3: political
2: stage,
3: they're going to
2: come
3: the
2: masses,
3: out on the side of liberalism.
2: You know, these previously
3: and
2: unpolitically engaged majority
3: true.
2: Comes out in the political
3: so now
2: stage,
3: I'm take
2: they're going
3: to
2: come out on
3: kind
2: the side
3: of immediate
2: liberalism.
3: Precursor
2: and that turns
3: to,
2: out not
3: to fascism,
2: true. Which I'm going to
3: so
2: call
3: now I'm going
2: to
3: take you to this kind of
2: there's
3: immediate
2: a great chapter in a classic book by the historian
3: to
2: Karl
3: fascism,
2: Shorsky,
3: which
2: called
3: I'm Politics in a New Key.
2: There's a great chapter
3: in
2: a classic book by the historian
3: political
2: Karl
3: leaders
2: called Politics
3: in the Habsburg Empire,
2: where he looks at three
3: kind of
2: political leaders,
3: moment.
2: Activists,
3: you know,
2: in
3: and
2: the Habsburg
3: trying
2: Empire
3: to get at
2: in this
3: post-liberal
2: when
3: kind of pre-fascist
2: not just
3: moment.
2: Liberalism as political
3: you know,
2: philosophy,
3: and he's
2: but
3: trying
2: this whole
3: to get
2: of enlightenment rationality breaks down,
3: not just
2: and
3: liberalism
2: as political
3: philosophy,
2: appears
3: on the
2: political
3: stage
2: of enlightenment
3: rationality
2: breaks down
3: by the people
2: and something new appears on the political
3: three
2: stage
3: figures,
2: that is not
3: two of whom
2: yet
3: are probably obscure to you at
2: least,
3: by the people
2: maybe all three
3: it.
2: Of who are obscure
3: he's
2: to you,
3: take you
2: but it's a
3: very
2: figures,
3: useful
2: two of whom are probably obscure
3: in understanding
2: to you,
3: how
2: we get
3: to
2: fascism.
3: Who are obscure to you,
2: to see
3: but it's
2: these
3: a very
2: kinds of post-liberal
3: political
2: step.
3: Figures.
2: In understanding
3: so
2: how we get to fascism.
3: Kind of fondus, yeah.
2: To see these
3: and
2: kinds
3: this is where
2: of post-liberal political figures. Kind of nationalism
3: and socialism
2: kind of
3: coming together in all sorts of
2: lands. And this is where we're going to see
3: some of these ideas are growing out of liberalism
2: and some of them are growing out of nationalism
3: coming together in all
2: together
3: blends.
2: You know,
3: we're
2: some of these ideas are growing out of liberalism, some of them are growing out of nationalism, they're
3: going
2: to come together.
3: Of social
2: we're
3: engineering.
2: Now going to move
3: in which
2: into
3: the key categories
2: are going to be nation
3: of
2: and
3: social
2: class.
3: Engineering. in which everything is going to be a kind of
2: combination,
3: are going to be nation and class,
2: or choice about how you can identify.
3: Everything is going to be a kind of
2: combination,
3: of class,
2: you know, or choice about how you can identify as in these categories of nation and class. 20th century, you can identify as a member of a class,
3: games in
2: socioeconomic class
3: from the 19th.
2: You can identify as a member of the nation,
3: or you could
2: kind of, you know, do something in
3: socioeconomic class.
2: You can identify as a member of the nation,
3: or you could kind of, you know, do something in combination
2: with the beginning of a politics that will reach out
3: in the new
2: of an exclusively political realm,
3: beginning of a politics that
2: and try to encompass all of life
3: of an exclusively political realm
2: step to understanding what fascism
3: and try to encompass all of life.
2: It's going to be a political movement that is not understanding
3: about politics.
2: That
3: it's going to be a political movement
2: that
3: is not just about
2: which
3: politics
2: shook Europe so much about the First World War was not
3: that
2: just that
3: you know,
2: empires fell and the whole map of Europe was redrawn,
3: so
2: but it was the first
3: about
2: total
3: the First World War.
2: War
3: was not
2: it's
3: just
2: not like
3: that you know, empires fell
2: before.
3: And the whole map of
2: I
3: Europe
2: mean, people
3: was
2: were fighting
3: redrawn.
2: Wars all the time.
3: But it was the first
2: but it wasn't
3: total
2: really people
3: war.
2: Fighting wars.
3: It's not
2: it was
3: like armies fighting
2: wars
3: before.
2: I mean,
3: and they were fighting wars on
2: time.
3: Battlefields.
2: But it wasn't really people fighting wars.
3: The First
2: wars.
3: World
2: it was
3: War is
2: going to be a time
3: wars.
2: Where those wars come out.
3: And they were
2: out,
3: fighting wars on
2: and
3: battlefields.
2: They're going to, like, get their claws around civilians.
3: The First
2: civilians
3: World War
2: well.
3: Is going to be a time where those
2: gonna
3: wars
2: take
3: go over all
2: out.
3: Aspects of life.
2: And they're going to, like,
3: get
2: no longer
3: claws
2: going to be
3: around
2: any
3: civilians
2: space
3: as well.
2: That's apart from war.
3: They're going
2: to
3: take over all
2: to be like, your army
3: could
2: be off fighting a war. You could just
3: there's no longer going to be any space that's apart from war. It used to be like, your army could be off fighting a war.
2: That's really an analogy to politics.
3: I mean, it wasn't you if you
2: were in the army. Politics was something done
3: a much
2: by
3: a more
2: very
3: specific
2: small
3: thing.
2: Number
3: and
2: of people.
3: And that's really an analogy
2: you didn't
3: to
2: have
3: politics.
2: Mass participation
3: you know,
2: in politics.
3: Politics was something
2: you
3: done
2: would have
3: by
2: a
3: handful
2: very
3: of
2: small
3: political elites
2: and they would hang
3: you
2: out
3: didn't
2: at
3: have
2: this or
3: mass
2: that cafe or
3: in
2: this or that parliamentary
3: you would have
2: room.
3: A handful of
2: but
3: political
2: most people
3: elites
2: were not
3: and they
2: involved.
3: Would hang out at this or that
2: in
3: cafe
2: politics.
3: Or this so or that this parliamentary room.
2: Politics
3: but
2: and
3: most people were not
2: important.
3: You know,
2: politics.
3: Is that it's the moment
2: so this,
3: when
2: this
3: politics
2: stage
3: becomes
2: of politics
3: total.
2: In the new key is so
3: just
2: important.
3: Like war becomes total.
2: You know, is that it's the moment
3: you know, suddenly
2: when
3: it's
2: politics
3: going to take over
2: total.
3: Other aspects of life.
2: Just like
3: so suddenly
2: war
3: political
2: total.
3: Parties
2: are
3: you know,
2: going
3: suddenly
2: to not
3: going
2: just
3: to be
2: take
3: like
2: over other
3: private
2: aspects
3: elite
2: of life.
3: Clubs
2: so
3: that like
2: political
3: you know, a small handful of white men
2: are going
3: get together to like
2: just
3: smoke
2: be
3: cigars
2: like
3: and drink
2: private
3: brandy
2: elite
3: and like
2: clubs
3: that like
2: you know
3: discuss something political.
2: White men
3: now it's
2: going to
3: be like
2: they're going to
3: have their own
2: clubs, they're going to
3: have their own newspapers,
2: they're
3: going to have their own
2: discuss
3: sports
2: something
3: teams.
2: Political.
3: They're going to have
2: now
3: their own
2: hiking outings.
3: They're
2: going to
3: have their
2: own
3: clubs.
2: Newspapers.
3: They're
2: going to
3: have
2: gonna
3: their own
2: sports teams.
3: Teams.
2: They're
3: going to
2: try
3: to encompass
2: all their
3: aspects
2: hiking
3: of life.
2: Outings.
3: And
2: they're going
3: to have their own youth clubs. Like
2: they're
3: going
2: to try to encompass all aspects of life.
3: Let me just take you through
2: life.
3: The
2: and this
3: totalization
2: who
3: of
2: Carl
3: the political sphere
2: profile.
3: Is very important.
2: Let me just take you
3: through
2: someone named
3: the three guys who
2: Gerich von Schoenaerts
3: profile.
2: Who in 1885 starts something called the German
3: Nationalist
2: movement.
3: And Schoenaerts
2: are like a lot
3: who
2: of
3: in 1885 start something called the German
2: were political figures
3: movement.
2: Who begin in
3: and
2: liberalism
3: Schoenaerts
2: and
3: are like a lot of these post-liberal
2: get
3: figures
2: dissatisfied.
3: We're political
2: which is another
3: figures
2: interesting
3: who begin in liberalism
2: phenomenon.
3: And defect.
2: The people who are disillusioned
3: who get dissatisfied,
2: with something, and go
3: which
2: go
3: is
2: to
3: another
2: side.
3: Interesting historical
2: this happens
3: phenomenon.
2: A lot.
3: The people who are disillusioned
2: kind of party
3: with
2: that is
3: something
2: based
3: and
2: on
3: pan-Germanism,
2: so
3: this
2: not just the Habsburgs,
3: lot.
2: But also
3: he
2: the
3: develops
2: German speakers
3: a kind of
2: elsewhere
3: that is based on pan-Germanism.
2: Is then going to integrate
3: so
2: a big
3: the Habsburgs,
2: but also the German speakers
3: you know,
2: elsewhere.
3: And one way to understand anti-Semitism
2: is then going
3: and
2: to integrate
3: a big
2: to play out
3: in anti-Semitism.
2: Is it's now going to
3: you
2: be
3: know,
2: a kind
3: and one
2: of
3: way to understand anti-Semitism.
2: This is not
3: going
2: to
3: be
2: a religious category in any.
3: Is it's now
2: going
3: to
2: be
3: a kind of
2: racialized
3: integration
2: of anti-Semitism.
3: This is not
2: this kind of
3: ethnic
2: category.
3: In
2: any
3: exclusive
2: that
3: way. Be
2: a
3: racial
2: category
3: against
2: something
3: that's
2: just
3: Austrian patriotism.
2: So this kind of
3: no,
2: ethnic
3: I'll
2: nationalism
3: just take you briefly through
2: that
3: the second anti-Semite who is kind of more popular
2: than
3: the historical figure Karl
2: Lueger,
3: no,
2: well,
3: who is very much
2: a Viennese
3: the second anti-Semite who
2: he was a Catholic,
3: the historical
2: he starts
3: figure Karl
2: Lueger,
3: Christian
2: Socialist
3: very much
2: Party,
3: Viennese
2: which is also anti-liberal and anti-Semitic and anti-capitalist.
3: He starts the Christian
2: Socialist Party,
3: which is
2: also
3: anti-liberal and anti-Semitic and anti-capitalist.
2: He integrates relatively more social welfare, although
3: Marxist,
2: also begins
3: to try to have
2: liberal,
3: a kind of social welfare
2: he
3: program that is
2: relatively
3: going to run against
2: more
3: the Marxist.
2: Welfare, although he's
3: but
2: an
3: the important
2: anti-Marxist,
3: thing for our
2: you try to have a kind of social welfare
3: going
2: program
3: that is
2: going to run against the Marxist.
3: And he
2: but
3: has
2: the important
3: a famous
2: thing
3: quote
2: for our purposes
3: that
2: is going to how
3: still
2: he's going to mobilize
3: the
2: anti-Semitism.
3: And he
2: I
3: has a famous
2: who is
3: quote
2: a Jew,
3: that people still use,
2: which is
3: very Judaism.
2: This idea
3: of
2: I determine
3: who is a Jew,
2: we're going to divide
3: that
2: into us
3: also
2: versus
3: becomes
2: them.
3: Very important.
2: And us versus them is then
3: I
2: going to be a very important
3: who is going
2: motif
3: to,
2: of fascism.
3: Who we're
2: going to
3: divide into us versus them.
2: And us versus them is then going to be a very important
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2: I won't go into so much detail about Radio, but 1897 he becomes mayor of Vienna. And he's going to
3: I won't go into so one much of the detail about Wigger, demigods,
2: but 1897 he becomes mayor of Vienna.
3: In a populist way, mobilize the masses.
2: Be one of the original
3: the
2: demigods
3: here,
2: who is able to,
3: as we move into an
2: way,
3: talk to you about
2: mobilize
3: the
2: masses.
3: Is this is the moment when
2: here the masses
3: as we
2: are going
3: into
2: to come
3: and
2: talk
3: to you about
2: the
3: Dreyfus
2: trial.
3: And fascism
2: is this is the moment when.
3: Okay.
2: The masses
3: I'm now
2: are going
3: to jump
2: come
3: you
2: out
3: from,
2: onto the
3: from Vienna
2: stage.
3: In part to
2: fascism
3: Paris.
2: Doesn't make sense without.
3: So there's
2: this.
3: A okay.
2: There's a guy
3: I'm now
2: going to
3: jump
2: Vienna
3: you from,
2: named Theodor
3: from
2: Herzl,
3: Vienna in part to Paris.
2: An assimilated Habsburg
3: so
2: Jew and a journalist.
3: There's a guy in Vienna named Theodor
2: he
3: Herzl.
2: He is sent to Paris.
3: And
2: remember,
3: Paris
2: Habsburg
3: is the homeland
2: Jew
3: of liberalism. It's the
2: writer.
3: Capital of liberalism. It's
2: he
3: the
2: is
3: center
2: sent to
3: of enlightenment.
2: Paris.
3: It's the great
2: Paris
3: revolutionary
2: is the
3: city
2: homeland
3: of liberalism.
2: It's the capital of liberalism.
3: So what happens
2: it's
3: in
2: the
3: Paris
2: center
3: is
2: of enlightenment.
3: It's the great revolutionary city
2: in the French
3: Revolution.
2: Of someone named Alfred Dreyfus, who is a military
3: captain.
2: He is a wealthy assimilated
3: someone
2: French
3: someone named
2: Jew.
3: Alfred Dreyfus.
2: The family has assimilated
3: captain.
2: Into French society.
3: He is a wealthy,
2: at the
3: assimilated
2: and
3: French
2: military
3: Jew.
2: Officer.
3: The family has assimilated
2: now, time,
3: into French society at the highest levels, and he's a military officer
2: in the German embassy.
3: Now, at
2: who
3: that time, there is
2: that there has been
3: a French
2: some act
3: spy
2: of treason
3: in the German
2: within
3: embassy.
2: The French military.
3: Who discovers
2: the
3: that
2: German
3: there has
2: military
3: been some
2: attaché
3: act
2: in Paris?
3: Has
2: the
3: this has these secret French documents?
2: Because the German military
3: so somebody
2: attaché
3: in the military
2: in Paris
3: gave them
2: has this
3: you know,
2: has
3: gave
2: these
3: secret French
2: documents,
3: to the German attaché.
2: So somebody in the
3: there's
2: military
3: some
2: gave
3: traitor.
2: Them.
3: Someone
2: you know,
3: has
2: gave these
3: has
2: French
3: betrayed
2: documents
3: the French military.
2: To the German attaché.
3: Now at this time, the French military
2: there's
3: was conservative.
2: Some
3: it was monarchist.
2: Has,
3: it was Catholic.
2: Has
3: it was anti-Semitic.
2: Now, at
3: Dreyfus
2: this time, the French military was conservative.
3: It was monarchist.
2: He's
3: it was Catholic. It was anti-Semitic. There's
2: Dreyfus
3: no significant evidence.
2: Is suspected
3: he's
2: of
3: put
2: this.
3: On trial.
2: Largely
3: by a French court martial in 1894.
2: There's no significant evidence.
3: He's convicted.
2: He's put on
3: he
2: trial.
3: He is sent into exile
2: tried by a French
3: and solitary
2: martial
3: in 1894.
2: In this obscure
3: he's
2: place
3: convicted.
2: Called Devil's
3: he
2: Island.
3: He is sent into
2: Dreyfus
3: exile
2: and
3: solitary
2: confinement
3: in this obscure place called Devil's Island.
2: Overwhelming support for the conviction, both
3: in the French
2: press and in the French public.
3: Overwhelming support for the conviction,
2: excitement
3: both in the French
2: about
3: press
2: Jewish
3: and
2: treason
3: in the
2: and espionage
3: public.
2: And
3: having
2: there's,
3: caught
2: there's this excitement
3: the
2: about
3: the issue comes
2: Jewish
3: up again 2 years later in 1896
2: when an army colonel discovers evidence suggesting something
3: the issue
2: someone
3: comes
2: else
3: up
2: was
3: again
2: a real spy,
3: 2 years later
2: and
3: in
2: 1896
3: when an army
2: of
3: colonel discovers
2: opinion,
3: evidence suggesting something
2: very
3: someone
2: famously
3: else was a
2: real spy, the writer
3: Emile Zola
2: writes a division
3: called Jacques
2: I
3: Opinion
2: sticking
3: very
2: up for Dreyfus,
3: famously,
2: the writer
3: going
2: Emile Zola
3: to,
2: Zola
3: going to be
2: a long-standing
3: split
2: I accuse
3: French public
2: sticking
3: opinion.
2: Up for Dreyfus.
3: To make a long
2: and
3: story short,
2: Dreyfus
3: was
2: innocent.
3: You know, he is eventually going
2: opinion.
3: To be exonerated.
2: To make
3: of all
2: a long story
3: charges,
2: short,
3: Dreyfus
2: was
3: meantime,
2: innocent.
3: You know, he is
2: eventually going
3: happened.
2: To be exonerated of all the charges.
3: Both if you read Arendt's
2: but in the meantime,
3: the
2: significant thing
3: that's
2: happened. The key moment for Arendt,
3: key moment
2: both if you read Arendt's
3: Theodor
2: Herzl,
3: totalitarianism,
2: which you should all
3: Jewish Austrian journalist.
2: It's a key moment for
3: covering this trial.
2: And it's a key moment
3: and
2: for
3: what
2: Theodor
3: strikes
2: Herzl
3: about
2: the
3: trial.
2: Jewish Austrian journalist.
3: It's not just
2: covering
3: that there's
2: a traitor in the French military.
3: And what
2: that
3: strikes Herzl about
2: innocent,
3: the trial.
2: Who was accused,
3: but that
2: it's not
3: suddenly,
2: just that there is a traitor
3: you
2: in the French military that this guy Dreyfus is innocent.
3: Coming out on the streets and
2: but
3: shouting
2: that suddenly,
3: death to the Jews.
2: You have masses of people
3: so this
2: coming
3: is the
2: out
3: moment
2: on the streets and shouting
3: when the masses
2: enter
3: the
2: historical stage. Right at the
3: so
2: turn of the century.
3: So this is the moment.
2: Now the
3: when
2: liberals
3: the masses
2: have been waiting enter
3: the
2: for the masses
3: stage,
2: to enter the
3: right
2: historical
3: at the turn
2: stage.
3: Of the century.
2: You know, they've been
3: now the
2: trying
3: liberals
2: to cultivate
3: have been
2: the masses, trying
3: the
2: to
3: masses
2: educate
3: to
2: the masses,
3: the
2: trying to enlighten
3: stage.
2: The masses.
3: You know, they've
2: so
3: been
2: everyone
3: trying
2: can
3: to
2: come
3: out
2: on
3: the historical
2: masses,
3: stage,
2: trying to educate
3: the masses,
2: politics.
3: Trying to enlighten the masses.
2: And now here
3: so that
2: they
3: everyone
2: are.
3: Can come out
2: masses
3: on the historical
2: previously
3: stage
2: politically
3: and
2: unengaged people are on the streets.
3: And now here they are.
2: They're on the side of
3: masses of previously politically unengaged people are on the streets.
2: But they're not there on the side
3: so
2: of the
3: this
2: liberals.
3: Moment, this
2: they're
3: moment
2: there
3: is going to be
2: shouting
3: death to the
2: Jews.
3: You know, the whole world in various ways. It's so also this moment, an extraordinary this moment example is going to be of historical decisive contingency.
2: For, you know, the whole world in various
3: because
2: ways.
3: Because you can imagine that
2: it's
3: like,
2: also
3: this might not have happened.
2: An extraordinary example
3: I mean,
2: of historical
3: like, there was
2: contingency.
3: A real traitor in the French military. Like, that's why those documents
2: that, like,
3: were discovered and Dreyfus happened. Could be unfairly blamed.
2: I mean, like, there was
3: might
2: a
3: not
2: real
3: have
2: traitor
3: been,
2: in the French
3: right?
2: military.
3: Like,
2: that's why those documents
3: another
2: were
3: way.
2: Discovered and Dreyfus could be unfairly blamed.
3: Taylor Herzl could completely
2: not assimilated,
3: very loyal to the Habsburg Empire.
2: Like, things could have gone another way.
3: Taylor Herzl, who is completely assimilated,
2: very loyal to the Habsburg Empire.
3: And he's like,
2: you know, German language it. Writer.
3: Liberalism
2: he
3: failed.
2: He sees those masses
3: Jewish emancipation
2: chanting death
3: failed.
2: To the Jews. And
3: assimilation
2: he's
3: failed.
2: That's it.
3: Modern Zionism
2: liberalism
3: comes
2: failed.
3: From that moment.
2: Jewish emancipation failed.
3: You know,
2: Herzl's then going to turn around and write
3: modern
2: the Jewish
3: Zionism
2: state.
3: Like,
2: comes
3: okay.
2: from that moment.
3: Okay, the liberal universalism
2: you know,
3: then
2: did
3: gonna
2: not
3: turn
2: work.
3: Around and write the Jewish state. It's like,
2: I guess.
3: Okay. Everyone needs
2: okay,
3: their
2: the
3: own
2: liberal universalism
3: national
2: did
3: state.
2: Not work.
3: Because otherwise everyone's going to
2: I guess. Everyone wow. needs their
3: and the
2: own
3: failure of
2: national
3: Jewish emancipation
2: state,
3: because otherwise everyone's
2: going
3: to want to kill us
2: is a yeah. symptom
3: and
2: of the
3: failure
2: of
3: Jewish emancipation.
2: Liberalism was universal.
3: Strikes Herzl.
2: Nationalism
3: is
2: was
3: a symptom of the failure of liberalism.
2: Herzl was a universalist,
3: liberalism was universalist
2: who is converted
3: nationalism
2: to particularism.
3: Was particularist.
2: Through the trauma
3: was a universalist
2: of covering the Dreyfus
3: who
2: trial.
3: Is converted
2: and
3: to particularism.
2: Is, and not just for
3: through
2: Herzl,
3: the
2: but
3: trauma
2: it is truly like the symbolic
3: of covering
2: moment
3: the Dreyfus
2: of the
3: trial.
2: Failure of liberalism.
3: And that
2: the
3: it is,
2: third and last
3: and not just for
2: Herzl,
3: but it
2: is truly like the symbolic
3: Herzl,
2: moment
3: who is also
2: of the failure
3: very
2: of liberalism.
3: The third
2: Zionism
3: and last
2: profile
3: in post-liberal
2: in Shorsky's
3: mass
2: chapter
3: politics.
2: Is of Theodor Herzl,
3: it
2: who is
3: makes
2: also very
3: sense.
2: Interesting.
3: In the
2: Zionism is post-liberal
3: of
2: mass
3: Herzl's
2: politics.
3: Responding
2: it makes
3: to people
2: sense.
3: Like Loegar, to
2: in
3: people like
2: context.
3: Schader.
2: To the people
3: of
2: he was watching, to the people he was surrounded
3: to people
2: with,
3: like Loegar,
2: you know,
3: to
2: people
3: watching
2: like
3: Schader,
2: the Dreyfus trial,
3: to the people he was watching,
2: it was
3: to the people he was surrounded with,
2: nationalist movement,
3: you know, to watching
2: like
3: the Dreyfus
2: these other
3: trial.
2: Post-liberalist nationalist movement.
3: It was a post-liberal nationalist
2: responding to it and had
3: like
2: all
3: these other post-liberalist
2: and vulnerabilities and weaknesses and desires
3: that was responding
2: that were
3: to it
2: in the other
3: and
2: ones.
3: Had all of the dangers
2: and
3: vulnerabilities
2: like
3: and
2: like other ones of these
3: desires that were inherent.
2: Zionism was out not just to create a new state, but
3: and
2: to
3: like
2: a new
3: other ones of these movements.
2: You know, and this is also
3: you know,
2: where
3: without
2: fascism
3: to
2: is going to take
3: state,
2: off
3: but
2: from post-liberalism
3: that it wasn't.
2: Politics
3: you know, and this is also where
2: a very
3: fascism
2: limited,
3: is going to take off from post-liberalism
2: that it wasn't.
3: Now it's going to encompass your whole life and it's ultimately going
2: limited,
3: to be about
2: narrow
3: social
2: range
3: engineering,
2: politics.
3: Not just the society.
2: Now it's
3: going to
2: encompass your whole life and it's ultimately going to be about social engineering, not just the society, but the self.
3: A new
2: Jew,
3: a new Soviet person.
2: The idea is you can actually re-engineer human
3: beings.
2: A
3: new Jew.
2: A
3: these
2: new
3: are
2: Soviet
3: all
2: person.
3: Movements that in some ways
2: the idea is you can actually
3: re-engineer
2: human
3: Liger beings.
2: Herzl
3: all
2: these
3: start
2: are all
3: out as
2: movements
3: liberals.
2: That in some
3: and
2: ways
3: they all
2: begin
3: with liberalism.
2: Because
3: Shana
2: liberalism
3: Herzl
2: is they're going to feel has
3: all
2: betrayed
3: start
2: them.
3: Out as liberals.
2: You know,
3: and they
2: these
3: all
2: people
3: defect
2: who feel
3: because liberalism is they're going
2: is
3: to feel
2: kind
3: has
2: of
3: betrayed
2: the
3: political phenomenon.
2: You know,
3: so there
2: these
3: are a lot of dramatic ideological political evolution.
2: Also
3: liberals
2: kind of
3: who become
2: apostates
3: to liberalism.
2: So there are a lot
3: we're
2: of dramatic ideological political evolution.
3: Liberals who
2: into
3: become
2: fascism,
3: apostates to liberalism.
2: A politics of charisma.
3: We're moving into
2: a politics
3: with
2: of
3: this
2: cult of liberal
3: transition into fascism.
2: A politics of
3: the masses.
2: Charisma.
3: The masses who can be mobilized by leaders who are working with
2: of the masses.
3: A privileging
2: of the collective over the individual
3: by leaders who are working with
2: a
3: cults
2: notion
3: of personality.
2: A notion
3: of
2: totality.
3: The idea
2: of the
3: that these political
2: over
3: groupings
2: the individual.
3: Now they're going to have their own newspapers,
2: a notion
3: their
2: of
3: own
2: totality.
3: Schools, their own
2: the idea that
3: polls,
2: these political
3: sports
2: groupings
3: teams,
2: now they're going to have
3: their own
2: exercise
3: classes,
2: their
3: own
2: you know,
3: schools,
2: blah, blah, blah.
3: Like it
2: their
3: aims
2: to
3: take over all
2: aspects
3: teams,
2: of your life.
3: Now
2: they're
3: you're
2: going
3: to summer
2: classes, you know, you're going
3: blah, blah, blah.
2: Boy Scouts, take over
3: hiking aspects of
2: your
3: life. Now you're
2: going
3: to
2: summer camp.
3: You know, you're going
2: to Boy Scouts,
3: it's creation
2: you're going
3: of
2: hiking
3: a new human
2: on the weekend.
3: Being.
2: Your whole life
3: on,
2: is going to be encompassed
3: by these kinds of.
2: This is going to be radicalized.
3: This creation
2: by the
3: of a new
2: war.
3: Human being. This
2: and the
3: social
2: fall of
3: engineering on a grand scale.
2: When World War One
3: is going
2: finally
3: to be radicalized
2: ends,
3: by the first
2: the Americans
3: war.
2: Who come in
3: and
2: kind of at the last
3: empires.
2: Minute but get an oversized say at the
3: when
2: negotiating
3: World War
2: table,
3: One finally
2: you know,
3: ends,
2: are going to institute
3: the Americans
2: Woodrow
3: who come
2: Wilson's
3: in kind of at the last minute but get an oversized say at the negotiating table.
2: Self determination is basically
3: you know, are going to
2: institute Woodrow Wilson
3: principles of self determination.
2: Nation and state
3: self-determination is basically in
2: so
3: its
2: the Romanians
3: crude
2: should get their state,
3: mean,
2: you know, and the Hungarians should get their
3: nation
2: state,
3: and
2: the Austrians
3: state
2: should get their state,
3: should
2: blah, blah.
3: Coincide.
2: Like many
3: so the Romanians
2: ideas.
3: Should get their state,
2: one
3: you know,
2: of
3: and the Hungarians
2: these
3: should get their state, the Austrians should get their state, blah, blah.
2: In theory than in
3: like
2: practice.
3: Many ideas.
2: Self-determination
3: one of these
2: sounds
3: things
2: good, but
3: that
2: really
3: works
2: in real life,
3: people
2: are
3: mixed
2: up.
3: In practice.
2: people aren't just self-determination sounds good, but really in real life,
3: divided by geographically,
2: people aren't just clearly all in one place.
3: People aren't
2: kind of nicely
3: divided by
2: people
3: aren't
2: like don't even necessarily
3: define themselves the way you think they should
2: and
3: define
2: people
3: themselves.
2: People aren't
3: intermarried,
2: and people aren't
3: so
2: like
3: the idea
2: don't even necessarily
3: define themselves
2: which is
3: in
2: kind
3: the ways
2: of
3: you think they should define themselves
2: and
3: blah blah blah.
2: Sounds
3: so the
2: good,
3: idea
2: of self-determination,
3: which is kind of marrying
2: so these four empires have fallen.
3: Sars
2: Empire,
3: good, but
2: Prussian
3: it's
2: Empire,
3: end up to be kind of mess.
2: The Ottoman Empire, the Habsburg
3: so these
2: Empire,
3: four empires
2: have fallen.
3: Sars Empire, Prussian Empire.
2: The idea is that
3: the Ottoman Empire, the
2: Habsburg Empire,
3: you have a whole
2: new
3: map
2: people.
3: Carved out of Europe.
2: After the Second World
3: the idea
2: War,
3: is that borders
2: that, like,
3: are now going to be redrawn
2: to accommodate borders.
3: After the Second World
2: one of
3: War,
2: then
3: we say that like
2: right.
3: You have a new map of Europe
2: moved around to accommodate
3: all of these new successor states.
2: Neither one of these things
3: goes
2: brilliantly
3: right. You have a new map of Europe,
2: Romania, to these empires.
3: All of these new
2: successor
3: states,
2: some of which had existed, but
3: Poland,
2: in
3: Czechoslovakia, Hungary, Romania,
2: they're all going
3: to
2: be set up
3: as liberal
2: democracies,
3: which existed, but in different boundaries.
2: States,
3: they're all going to
2: be set up as liberal democracies.
3: So the minority rights protections
2: with
3: were supposed to be the thing that kind of offset the problem
2: so the minority
3: that
2: rights
3: can never actually cleanly divide
2: were supposed to be the thing that
3: kind
2: borders.
3: Of offset the problem
2: the
3: that you can never actually cleanly divide
2: is that
3: along
2: liberal democracies with their minority rights protections
3: as they are
2: set up
3: story
2: in these new states
3: is that
2: last
3: liberal democracies with their minority rights protections as they are set up
2: really
3: these new
2: really
3: states,
2: quickly
3: last approximately 5
2: there was a failure
3: it
2: to
3: falls
2: reckon
3: apart
2: really,
3: really, really
2: with the contradictions between liberalism and nationalism.
3: The center is the radicalizing political spectrum.
2: But I'm going to call
3: something a little bit about this right side of the political spectrum.
2: So you've got like the
3: spectrum.
2: Old conservative right.
3: I'm going to
2: coming
3: call something
2: out of the
3: old
2: right
3: and
2: the
3: new right.
2: And coming out
3: so you've
2: of
3: you've got
2: this,
3: like
2: some,
3: a
2: kind
3: of
2: mixture of these
3: right.
2: post-liberal
3: coming
2: movements
3: out
2: and just like
3: the
2: old
3: world
2: conservative
3: and coming out of
2: this, some
3: a kind of mixture of these
2: post-liberal
3: right
2: and just like
3: the white guys who
2: were
3: hanging out at their
2: like
3: private golf clubs
2: think of the old right as like the white guys who were hanging out at their like private
3: think of those guys in the
2: golf that didn't allow
3: they're racist,
2: in
3: but like they're not like
2: Jews,
3: out on the streets, you know, like beating people up.
2: Think of
3: racist
2: those guys and like they wouldn't get their hands
3: they're racist,
2: dirty. They're not
3: but
2: that
3: like
2: kind
3: they're
2: of
3: not
2: racist.
3: Like out on the
2: they're
3: streets.
2: They're just like
3: you know,
2: their
3: like
2: private elite
3: country
2: club
3: racist.
2: Kind
3: like
2: of
3: they
2: racist.
3: They wouldn't get their hands
2: so
3: dirty. They're not
2: kind
3: that
2: of think
3: kind
2: think about
3: of
2: the old
3: like,
2: right.
3: They're just like their private elite country club
2: kind of racist.
3: You know, so like
2: kind
3: of
2: think about the old right
3: in
2: that kind
3: of sensibility
2: in a way.
3: You know,
2: but
3: so
2: not
3: like, kind
2: of
3: not
2: the people who are actually running around
3: in a kind of old world, you know, way.
2: The old right and the
3: but
2: new
3: not
2: right kind
3: like,
2: of map
3: not the people
2: on
3: who
2: to
3: are
2: that
3: actually running around
2: analogy.
3: Beating people up on
2: the old
3: streets.
2: Right are the guys
3: the old right
2: with
3: and
2: the
3: new right
2: kind of
3: map
2: the cigars
3: on
2: of the country club.
3: Imperfect
2: and the new
3: analogy.
2: Right
3: the
2: old right
3: are
2: the
3: guys
2: who actually lynch people.
3: The golf and the brandy and the cigars of
2: the
3: country
2: club. The new right.
3: And the new right are the Ku Klux Klan guys who actually lynch people.
2: It will take the old right.
3: The fascists are going to be the new right.
2: To realize
3: one of the tragic moments is that it will
2: take the old
3: is not
2: right
3: just a more energetic
2: younger version of themselves.
3: That the new fascist right
2: not,
3: is really
2: not
3: going
2: just
3: to realize
2: a more energetic younger
3: what
2: version
3: they've
2: of
3: gotten
2: themselves.
3: Into or what they have allowed
2: they're not
3: to fester.
2: Really going to realize
3: get
2: for
3: scared
2: a while
3: it's gonna be too late.
2: What they've gotten into
3: but
2: or what they have allowed
3: come from that.
2: To fester.
3: So one interesting
2: at a certain point they're
3: going to
2: get scared but it's
3: going to
2: be too late.
3: Is this kind of Hegelian question
2: but
3: about
2: fascism is
3: going to
2: come from that turning
3: so
2: into quality.
3: Historical
2: so like those guys at the golf club
3: Hegelian question
2: were they just a
3: slippery
2: slope
3: to turning
2: fascism.
3: Into quality.
2: So like those
3: you know,
2: guys at the golf club
3: were they just a
2: slippery
3: and their social
2: slope
3: hierarchy,
2: to fascism?
3: You know, and their
2: you know,
3: traditionalism,
2: were they with
3: you know,
2: their
3: and their
2: elitism,
3: like
2: and their
3: social
2: hierarchy,
3: fancy
2: you know,
3: club.
2: And their traditionalism.
3: Is that just a step
2: you know,
3: on the way to
2: their,
3: fascism?
2: Like, we keep people
3: is it just
2: from
3: a question
2: of
3: degree
2: of fancy private club?
3: Of racism?
2: Is that just
3: or
2: a step on the way to fascism?
3: Fundamentally
2: is it just a question
3: phenomenon?
2: Of degree?
3: That
2: in some ways comes from a different
3: or
2: place.
3: Or is fascism a
2: I mean, and so that remains one of these
3: phenomenal
2: questions.
3: that in some ways comes from a different place.
2: I'm just going to take you into one of these states that had existed but not in quite the same form.
3: So again,
2: Now, one of these states, not everybody that appears in form. So again, you can see this young person, this guy, one of these states, but not quite the same form. Set up as a liberal democracy with minority rights protections. One of these states, not everybody that appears in form. So again, you can see this young person, this guy, one of these states, but not quite the same form. So again, you can see this young person, this guy, one of these states, but not quite the same form. So again, you can see this young person, this guy, one of these states, but not quite the same form. So again, you can see this young person, this guy, one of these states, but not quite the same form. So again, you can see this young person, this guy, one of these states, but not quite the same form. So again, you can see this young person, this guy, one of these states, but not quite the same form. So again, you can see this young person, this guy, one of these states, but not quite the same form. So again, you can see this young person, this guy, one of these states, but not quite the same form. So again, you can see this young person, this guy, one of these states, but not quite the same form. So again, you can see this young person, this guy, one of these states, but not quite the same form. So again, you can see this young person, this guy, one of these states, but not quite the same form. So again,
3: Let me say a little bit about the philosophers.
2: There was a young generation of philosophers in Romania at the time.
3: They were like Dostoevsky's underground man.
2: They were self-consciously looking to push beyond reason.
3: They were looking for a philosophy of irrationality.
2: Now, Mikhail Sebastian is a fascinating character.
3: They were looking for a philosophy of irrationality.
2: And he was friends with all these guys as
3: they're becoming
2: anti-Semites.
3: Now, Mikhail Sebastian, who's a fascinating character, was
2: friends with them.
3: And but he's friends also with like all these guys notes as they're about becoming anti-Semites.
2: This like, obsession
3: and
2: with anti-Semitism that is directed also against him.
3: But he's also like taking notes.
2: He writes a novel about it.
3: This,
2: he says,
3: like, obsession with
2: a character in the novel
3: that is directed also against him.
2: Any act of violence
3: he writes a novel about it.
2: Down with the Yids is idiotic.
3: A character in the novel tells.
2: But what does it matter? The point is
3: to shake up the country a bit.
2: Down with the Yids is idiotic.
3: There's no other way.
2: But what does it matter?
3: The
2: higher
3: up
2: is to shake up the country
3: a bit.
2: Begin with the Jews if there's no other way,
3: but finish higher up
2: and
3: with
2: the general conflagration.
3: Resurrected.
2: The sense that everything
3: Tehran
2: needs to be burned
3: to Germany,
2: up in a fire.
3: He's
2: and
3: watching
2: rebuilt,
3: that. The Nazis
2: reborn,
3: come to power in 1933.
2: He writes,
3: goes to
2: I
3: Germany.
2: Like the Hitlerites.
3: He's watching that.
2: Because
3: the Nazis come to power in 1933.
2: He writes,
3: exaltation
2: I like the
3: of vitality as such.
2: Because of
3: their
2: virile
3: of the
2: expansion
3: irrational.
2: Of energy.
3: Without exaltation
2: spirit,
3: of vitality
2: without
3: as
2: reserve,
3: such.
2: And
3: their
2: without
3: virile
2: control.
3: Expansion of energy.
2: Without

0: you know, a worldview, a movement, a system or government
1: in general,
0: is going to advocate
1: we're talking
0: extreme
1: about
0: nationalism
1: a, you know,
0: in some
1: a worldview,
0: you can
1: a
0: also
1: movement,
0: think of it
1: a system
0: in some
1: or government
0: ways,
1: is
0: an
1: going to advocate extreme
0: nationalism
1: modernity.
0: In some form.
1: Quasi,
0: you can
1: the
0: also think of it as in some ways
1: and or the
0: an
1: nation will become a kind
0: of
1: quasi-religious, mystical
0: quasi
1: entity.
0: The nation state
1: obsession
0: and or
1: with
0: the
1: unity,
0: nation will become a kind of quasi-religious,
1: modernity
0: and
1: perceived threat to the integrity of the nation.
0: With unity.
1: There's a lot of rejection of
0: a
1: materialism
0: fear of modernity
1: in favor of
0: perceived
1: threat to the integrity of
0: concrete
1: the nation.
0: Reality
1: there's
0: is
1: a lot of rejection of materialism
0: up
1: in favor of metaphysics.
0: There's
1: concrete
0: a real
1: reality
0: fetishization
1: is not going to be important.
0: Of racial
1: you can
0: hierarchy
1: rise up to the level of
0: equality
1: the
0: is deadly.
1: There's
0: hierarchy
1: a real
0: is
1: fetishization
0: is
1: somehow
0: of racial hierarchy
1: blessed by a kind
0: equality
1: of social Darwinism.
0: Deadly. Hierarchy
1: of survival
0: is,
1: of the fittest.
0: Is
1: there are these cults of strength
0: by a kind of social Darwinism, masculinity,
1: of survival
0: anxieties,
1: of the fittest.
0: There
1: about
0: are these
1: sexuality
0: cults of
1: that
0: strength,
1: are parts of these cults of strength.
0: Insecurity about
1: there's
0: masculinity,
1: a lot of
0: anxieties, anxieties
1: you know,
0: about sexuality
1: that are parts of
0: these masculinity.
1: Cults of
0: but there's like there's a lot of kind of
1: obsessive
0: cults
1: you know,
0: of strength.
1: Like today we would say toxic
0: embedded
1: masculinity.
0: Racial hierarchies.
1: there's a lot of kind of
0: obsessive cults of
1: strength.
0: And idealization of
1: racial hierarchies.
0: I'll read you a couple quotes from Mein Kampf.
1: And
0: which,
1: idealization
0: of racial
1: hierarchies.
0: In 1924.
1: I'll read you a couple
0: quotes
1: from
0: Mein Kampf.
1: The result
0: of all racial
1: crossing
0: is
1: therefore in
0: between 1923 and 1924.
1: Always the lowering the level of the higher race.
0: The result of all racial crossing
1: is therefore regression.
0: Always the
1: beginning
0: of
1: a level of the higher race,
0: surely progressing
1: physical
0: sickness.
1: And intellectual regression,
0: the lost purity
1: and hence
0: of
1: the
0: blood,
1: of a
0: slowly
1: but surely
0: happiness
1: forever,
0: sickness.
1: Plunges man into
0: the
1: abyss for all time.
0: The lost purity of the blood,
1: the
0: alone destroys
1: never
0: happiness
1: be
0: forever,
1: from the body
0: plunges
1: and spirit.
0: Plunges man into the abyss for
1: all
0: time.
1: Really significant
0: the consequences
1: of can never be eliminated from
0: can
1: the body
0: be reduced
1: and spirit.
0: To racial causes.
1: This
0: all
1: obsession
0: really
1: with degeneration
0: symptoms
1: and decay
0: of decay
1: versus resurrection
0: can be reduced
1: the need
0: to
1: racial
0: purity,
1: causes.
0: The need for hierarchy,
1: degeneration
0: cults of
1: and
0: victimhood,
1: decay versus
0: a division of
1: the
0: world the
1: need
0: into
1: for
0: us
1: purity,
0: versus them,
1: the need for
0: you know,
1: hierarchy,
0: a very
1: cults
0: strong
1: of victimhood,
0: scapegoating impulse,
1: a division
0: them
1: of the world into
0: us versus
1: them,
0: be purged,
1: you know,
0: be
1: a very strong
0: of,
1: scapegoating impulse,
0: the
1: them
0: of the
1: always has to be scapegoated,
0: what in German
1: be
0: is
1: purged,
0: the
1: be somehow gotten rid of,
0: the leader
1: to preserve
0: principle,
1: the purity of
0: the
1: nation,
0: the cult of the leader, the cult
1: what
0: of
1: in
0: personality,
1: is
0: whatever the leader says is somehow, you know, mystically mandated,
1: the cult of the leader, the cult
0: of the personality, whatever the leader says is somehow, you know, mystically mandated,
1: the
0: mythologization
1: of the past.
0: Hannah Arendt talks about how
1: world
0: it makes these kinds of
1: reality
0: modern
1: is not a
0: political
1: lies
0: different.
1: Hannah Arendt
0: talks about how what
1: fashioned political lies used to be like
0: modern political lies
1: reality.
0: Different is that,
1: you know, and the careful observer could
0: political
1: spot
0: lies used to be like
1: players
0: where
1: reality
0: was
1: torn and sewn,
0: you know,
1: back
0: and
1: together.
0: And the careful
1: by
0: observer
1: the time you get to fascism,
0: it's no longer a
1: where
0: tear.
1: Reality
0: it's
1: was torn and sewn back
0: of reality in such a way.
1: By the time you get to fascism, it's no longer a tear.
0: It's a total
1: an exaltation
0: of emotions
1: over reason and anti-intellectualism,
0: a totally fictitious
1: a kind
0: world,
1: of worship of
0: violence,
1: exaltation
0: of, law
1: of emotion
0: and order,
1: reason and
0: anti-intellectualism,
1: a kind of
0: Sebastian
1: worship
0: of violence,
1: about how this
0: of law
1: and
0: order,
1: mocking of Jews is
0: public
1: entertainment
0: now.
1: So these are
0: Sebastian
1: all kind of classic
0: about how
1: this bloodying and mocking
0: let me
1: of
0: give
1: Jesus
0: you
1: public
0: one more quote by Victor
1: now.
0: Klemper, who's
1: so
0: one of my
1: all kind
0: favorite
1: of classic
0: writers on the
1: characteristics.
0: Victor Klemper
1: let
0: was
1: me give you, feed you one more quote by Victor
0: you know,
1: Klemper,
0: scholar,
1: who's
0: literature,
1: one of my favorite writers
0: a German
1: on the subject.
0: Jew
1: Victor
0: who
1: survives,
0: Klemper was a
1: survived
0: philologist,
1: the Holocaust,
0: actually,
1: you know, a scholar
0: in Germany,
1: of literature,
0: in large part
1: a German Jew who
0: survives
1: the war in the Holocaust, actually in Germany,
0: and he keeps a diary,
1: and he's a philologist, so he's paying attention
0: to
1: language
0: to save
1: and in addition.
0: And he
1: keeps
0: diaries,
1: a diary.
0: He wrote a book called
1: and he's a
0: Language of the Third Reich.
1: So he's paying attention to
0: and
1: language.
0: And he analyzes
1: and in addition
0: Nazi
1: to his
0: language
1: diaries, he
0: and
1: wrote
0: how
1: a book
0: it started to
1: Language of the Third
0: people's
1: Reich.
0: People's thinking.
1: And
0: you know,
1: he analyzes
0: a famous
1: Nazi
0: quote that I like to use.
1: And how it started
0: words
1: to
0: can be like tiny doses
1: thinking.
0: Of arsenic.
1: You know, and he has a
0: they
1: famous quote that I like to use. He says,
0: appear to
1: words
0: have
1: can
0: no
1: be
0: effect.
1: Like tiny doses
0: and then after
1: of
0: a
1: arsenic.
0: Little time, the toxic
1: they are swallowed unnoticed.
0: In
1: appear
0: all.
1: To have no effect.
0: Okay, I'll leave
1: and then
0: you
1: after
0: that cheerful
1: a little
0: thought.
1: Time, the
0: and,
1: toxic
0: go do something happy
1: set
0: today.
1: In after all.
2: You were just listening
0: okay,
2: to Marcy Shore on
0: and,
2: anti-Semitism and the
0: today.
2: Rise of Fascism.
3: You were just listening
2: she spoke
3: to
2: at
3: Marcy
2: the University
3: Shore
2: of Toronto
3: on anti-Semitism
2: in January
3: and the Rise of Fascism. She spoke at the University of Toronto in January 2026.
2: Marcy Shore, an award-winning scholar, is professor at the Monk School of Global Affairs and Public Policy at the University of Toronto.
3: At the University.

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1: in our 40th year.
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0: like you.
1: Independent nonprofit
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1: in our 40th
0: our complete
1: year.
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0: again,
1: and
0: our
1: book
0: website,
1: catalog,
0: where we
1: just go to our
0: website,
1: alternativeradio.org.
0: Again, our website
1: for
0: where
1: copies
0: we
1: of today's
0: casting,
1: program, alternativeradio.org.
0: Anti-Semitism and the Rise
1: for
0: of
1: copies
0: Fascism,
1: of today's program,
0: and for
1: Marcy
0: Howard
1: Shore
0: Zinn's classic
1: on Anti-Semitism
0: book, and
1: the
0: Rise of Fascism,
1: train.
0: And
1: call us
0: for Howard Zinn's classic book,
1: 444
0: You Can't Be Neutral on a Moving Train.
1: That's 1-800-444-1977.
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1: 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I'm David Barsamyan. 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
0: Joe
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0: Joe Rich is our general manager and editor. I'm David Barsamyan. 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
1: I'm Ian Masters.
0: We'll begin with the uncanny parallel stories and issues in the news.
1: We'll begin with the uncanny parallel
0: which lasted for 500 years
1: and the American Republic,
0: which lasted for 500 years
1: and the American Republic,
0: which has lasted for 250 years.
1: The American Republic
0: is now undergoing a tawdry transformation.
1: The American Republic is now undergoing a tawdry transformation
0: in the same way the Roman Emperor
1: celebrating
0: Augustus,
1: Emperor Trump,
0: with the help of gutless
1: in the same way the Roman Emperor Augustus
0: into a tyranny,
1: with the help of gutless senators.
0: Joining us is Michelle Bernfeld,
1: into a tyranny.
0: John A. McCarthy Professor
1: joining
0: of Classics
1: us is Michelle Bernfeld,
0: one of the
1: John A. McCarthy Professor
0: an archaeologist
1: at College
0: of the American Academy
1: Colleges.
0: In Rome.
1: She is
0: an archaeologist and fellow
1: in Turkey,
0: of the
1: Jordan,
0: American Academy
1: Egypt,
0: in Rome,
1: Greece, and Italy.
0: She has done research.
1: She is the author of the
0: Turkey,
1: new book
0: Jordan,
1: just out,
0: Egypt,
1: Lessons
0: Greece,
1: from
0: and
1: a
0: Italy.
1: Lost Republic.
0: She is the author
1: what
0: of the new
1: ancient
0: book
1: Rome
0: just out,
1: can teach us
0: Lessons
1: about this American
0: Lost
1: moment,
0: which
1: what
0: warns
1: ancient
0: us
1: Rome can
0: of what
1: teach
0: happens
1: us about
0: when
1: this
0: Senate
1: American
0: seeds
1: moment,
0: its power
1: which
0: to a
1: warns
0: dictator,
1: us of what happens
0: now
1: when a Senate
0: this American
1: seeds
0: moment,
1: its power to a
0: we have the richest and most influential man in the
1: this American moment
0: to let
1: we have the richest and most influential men in the land.
0: Then with the Treasury announcing on August
1: fall.
0: The 18th that the nation's
1: then
0: debt
1: with
0: has
1: the
0: reached
1: Treasury announcing on August the 18th
0: $1 trillion,
1: that the nation's debt has
0: with
1: reached
0: the CBO projecting it will climb
1: $1 trillion,
0: to $64 trillion
1: by 2036.
0: With the CBO projecting it will climb
1: we'll
0: to $64 trillion
1: senior economist and co-founder of the Center
0: we'll
1: for Economic
0: Dean
1: and
0: Baker,
1: Policy Research,
0: senior economist
1: a progressive
0: and co-founder
1: think tank
0: of the Center
1: based
0: for Economic
1: DC.
0: And Policy Research.
1: He's the
0: a progressive
1: rigged,
0: economic think tank
1: how globalization
0: based in
1: and the rules of the modern economy were structured to make rich richer.
0: How globalization
1: and the
0: rules
1: the popular
0: of the modern
1: economy
0: blog,
1: was structured
0: beat
1: to make the
0: press,
1: rich richer,
0: where his latest
1: writes the popular economics
0: are,
1: blog,
0: Trump's
1: the press,
0: war sends interest
1: where
0: rates,
1: where his latest
0: soaring,
1: articles we'll discuss
0: and
1: are,
0: $40 trillion
1: sends
0: debt,
1: interest rates
0: oh
1: soaring,
0: and
1: $40
0: trillion
1: debt,
0: oh
1: who
0: my.
1: Is the John A. McCarthy
0: and
1: Professor of
0: now,
1: Classics
0: Michelle
1: at Pitzer College, one
0: who
1: of the
0: is the John A. McCarthy,
1: an archaeologist and a fellow at
0: the American Academy
1: in Rome,
0: colleges.
1: She has done research
0: in Turkey,
1: a fellow at the American Academy in Rome,
0: Italy.
1: She has done research in Turkey,
0: Jordan,
1: just
0: Egypt,
1: Lessons from a Lost Republic.
0: And she's the author of the new book,
1: just
0: teach us
1: Lessons from a Lost
0: American Moment.
1: What ancient Rome can teach us about this American moment.
2: Thank you.
1: Welcome
2: happy to be
1: Background
2: here.
1: Briefing.
0: Well,
1: Michelle
0: thanks for joining us,
1: Bernfeld.
0: Michelle.
2: Thank
0: and,
2: you. I'm happy to be here.
1: In Philadelphia
0: well, thanks
1: in
0: for joining
1: 1787
0: us,
1: outside
0: and,
1: Independence
0: in Philadelphia
1: Hall,
0: in 1787
1: Franklin
0: outside
1: was confronted by
0: Hall,
1: Elizabeth Willing Powell,
0: Benjamin Franklin
1: who asked
0: was
1: him,
0: confronted by Elizabeth
1: quote, well,
0: Willing
1: doctor,
0: Powell,
1: what have we got,
0: who
1: a republic
0: him,
1: or a monarchy?
0: Quote, well,
1: to which
0: doctor,
1: Benjamin
0: what have
1: Franklin
0: we got,
1: replied,
0: a republic
1: or a monarchy,
0: if you can
1: to
0: keep
1: which
0: it.
1: Benjamin Franklin replied,
0: so we've
1: a republic
0: kept it for
1: if you
0: 250
1: can
0: years,
1: it.
0: But now we've ended
1: so
0: up with Trump
1: we've
0: who's trying
1: it
0: to
1: for
0: dismantle
1: 250
0: it.
1: Years,
0: and
1: but
0: create
1: now
0: the
1: we've
0: very
1: ended
0: monarchy
1: up with Trump
0: that
1: who's
0: Franklin
1: dismantled
0: warned
1: it.
0: About,
1: and
0: create
1: and
0: the
1: course,
0: very monarchy
1: your book is
0: that Franklin
1: about
0: the Roman Republic,
1: which
0: and
1: has lasted twice as long,
0: is
1: 500
0: about
1: years,
0: the Roman
1: and
0: Republic,
1: the,
0: which has lasted twice as long, 500 years,
1: between
0: and
1: Trump
0: and the Emperor Augustus,
1: comparison
0: just so uncanny and
1: between Trump
0: and Emperor Augustus
1: that
0: are just so uncanny
1: to the table.
0: And extraordinary.
1: I don't know.
0: You know, how, what do they say
1: you
0: history
1: are brought to the table
0: doesn't repeat
1: I don't
0: itself,
1: know,
0: but
1: it rhymes.
0: You know, how, what
1: in
0: do they say
1: case,
0: history is repeating
1: doesn't
0: itself, it would
1: repeat
0: seem.
1: Itself, but it rhymes.
0: In this
2: well,
0: case, history is repeating
2: Well, I'm glad that you brought up the Ben Franklin quote. Because, of course, the founding
3: well, I'm glad
2: fathers
3: that you brought up
2: knew
3: the
2: a
3: ben
2: lot
3: Franklin
2: about the Romans.
3: Quotes.
2: And
3: because,
2: they
3: of course, their founding
2: the Roman
3: fathers
2: Republic,
3: knew a lot
2: but they
3: about
2: also
3: the
2: knew what happened
3: and
2: to it.
3: They
2: and I think that's
3: the
2: really
3: Roman
2: important
3: Republic
2: these days
3: but
2: for
3: they
2: modern
3: also
2: Americans.
3: Knew what happened to
2: because
3: it.
2: Modern Americans
3: and I think
2: seem
3: that's
2: to really
3: love
2: important
3: ancient
2: these
3: Rome.
2: Days for modern Americans.
3: But they're
2: because
3: more
2: modern
3: focused
2: Americans
3: nowadays
2: seem
3: on the really
2: love
3: empire, ancient Rome
2: and admiring people like Julius Caesar
3: on the Roman
2: and Augustus and admiring people like Julius Caesar
3: were all kings
2: and Augustus
3: and emperors.
2: Founding fathers
3: were all kings
2: and very
3: and
2: pointedly
3: the
2: tried to
3: founding
2: avoid
3: fathers knew
2: people
3: about
2: like that
3: coming
2: guys
3: to power
2: and
3: in
2: very pointedly
3: the
2: tried to avoid
3: and so
2: people
3: they
2: like
3: look
2: that
3: back
2: to
3: the
2: Roman
3: Republic
2: and
3: the American
2: its noble
3: Republic.
2: Aspirations
3: and so they
2: of
3: look back to the
2: like
3: Roman Republic
2: checks and balances
3: and its noble
2: across
3: aspirations
2: different branches
3: of government
2: of
3: peaceful transmission
2: like
3: of power
2: checks and balances
3: the
2: across
3: certain rights
2: for its
3: government
2: and the rule
3: transmission
2: of, law.
3: Of power
2: but they also look
3: the
2: to it
3: certain
2: and how
3: rights
2: that
3: for its
2: all
3: citizens
2: things
3: and
2: the rule
3: of law
2: into
3: but they also look to it
2: autocracy.
3: And how that all those things devolved
2: and so the
3: founding fathers
2: did everything they could to to prevent that from happening to
3: and
2: us.
3: So the founding fathers did everything they could to prevent that from happening
2: to us.
3: But they knew it was possible.
2: Is that
3: the thing that it's not only trying to warn people about,
2: but it could happen and it could be close.
3: It's not only be hard to see as it's happening,
2: but it could happen and it could be
3: not inevitable.
2: And it can be hard to see as it's happening.
3: But it's not just going to save itself.
2: That said, it's not inevitable. But it's
1: so
2: not just
1: we're
2: going
1: at
2: to save
1: a,
2: itself.
1: In a flux, are we at a moment?
4: So we're at a
1: where
4: in a flux,
1: are we at a moment under Augustus, or
4: we could go the way ancient
1: our
4: Rome,
1: republic
4: under Augustus,
1: and
4: or
1: what's your
4: maintain
1: sense of
4: whether people
1: our republic
4: understand?
1: And, I mean, I know
4: what's
1: why
4: your
1: you've
4: sense
1: book, and I wish
4: everybody
1: in the country
4: understand.
1: All those
4: I
1: people,
4: mean, I know why you've written the book, and I wish everybody in the country, particularly
1: because
4: all those people on Capitol Hill.
1: I think this is a five alarm
4: fire.
1: I think
4: this
1: is all hands on deck.
4: I think
1: this is a five alarm fire.
4: If we don't stop,
1: this is all hands on deck.
4: Sort of,
1: if we don't stop
4: this sort of
1: by
4: mafia boss fascist.
1: It could tip over the edge, don't you think?
4: November.
2: Well, I think your point about Capitol Hill is very important because that's a real parallel to what happened in Rome.
3: Well, I think your point about Capitol Hill is
2: what happened repeatedly in Rome is that
3: they faced things like
2: what happened
3: repeatedly in Rome is that they faced
2: they used emergency measures to deal with crises
3: and they handed the executive
2: they used emergency measures to deal with
3: different people
2: not just Augustus
3: the executive
2: led up to him
3: increasing
2: over more
3: power
2: than 100 years
3: and different people
2: where they
3: not
2: gave their
3: executive led up to him over more than 100
2: their version of the executive
3: where they gave their executive
2: to
3: branch
2: the military
3: their version
2: the city,
3: of the executive branch
2: or to
3: power
2: suspend
3: to
2: due process
3: bring the military
2: for its citizens
3: the city,
2: and things of that sort
3: or to
2: each
3: suspend
2: time
3: due
2: calling it
3: for
2: a justice once
3: and things of
2: a crisis,
3: that sort
2: an emergency
3: each time calling
2: and
3: it
2: each time
3: a justice
2: they
3: once a crisis
2: gave powers
3: and
2: that
3: are
2: not
3: easily given back
2: and each
3: and this
2: time
3: is something
2: they
3: that I see is a very close
2: powers
3: that
2: are not happening in America
3: and the
2: and
3: thing
2: this is something that
3: founders
2: I see is a very close parallel
3: may have had
2: to
3: more
2: what's
3: trouble
2: in America
3: and
2: the Senate
3: the founders
2: Congress would
3: may have had more trouble foreseeing
2: that the Senate
3: to the executive
2: Congress
3: our checks and balances are based on the idea that
2: their powers
3: each branch would
2: jealously
3: checks and balances are based on the idea that each
2: we are seeing
3: would jealously guard
2: the Senate
3: those powers
2: is giving up or the Congress
3: we are
2: is giving up its power
3: that,
2: to the executive
3: the Senate
2: to the Supreme
3: giving
2: Court
3: up, or the Congress is giving up its power to the executive
2: the thing
3: to
2: the Supreme
3: that is Court
2: important about looking back to ancient Rome
3: is that we have a longer
2: the
3: perspective.
2: The thing that is important
3: right
2: about
3: now,
2: looking back to ancient Rome
3: people
2: is that we
3: in
2: have
3: this
2: a
3: strange dichotomy of both
2: right now,
3: despair and
2: people
3: denial.
2: People are in this strange dichotomy
3: people
2: of
3: people on every side,
2: despair
3: of the
2: and denial.
3: One can say that.
2: Where
3: people
2: are talking
3: every
2: about
3: side
2: the end of
3: the political spectrum.
2: The world is going to hell in a handbasket.
3: Are talking about the end of everything. You know, this is the world is going to hell in a handbasket.
2: If I may say winning a few seats
3: like
2: in the Senate is going
3: but
2: to.
3: But on the other
2: it.
3: Hand, they
2: and
3: think,
2: I think
3: that's not
2: true.
3: Winning
2: for
3: a few
2: anyone.
3: Seats in the Senate is
2: serious work to do.
3: And I think
2: not
3: that's
2: just
3: not
2: to maintain
3: for anyone.
2: I think
3: we
2: have
3: serious
2: work to do.
3: Not
2: something
3: to maintain
2: all can be happy with.
3: But to rebuild
2: democracy
3: into something that's
2: not a
3: zero
2: sum game
3: between
2: pluralistic
3: democracy and everybody else disappears.
2: It's not a zero sum game.
3: But
2: between,
3: actually a place
2: you know,
3: where
2: win
3: and negotiate
2: else
3: and
2: compromise.
3: And that's what I'm
2: actually
3: hoping for.
2: A place where people negotiate
1: well,
2: and
1: we've
2: compromise.
1: Recently seen,
2: and that's what I'm hoping
1: obviously
2: for.
1: Obviously, the Senate, the Republican
4: well,
1: Senate.
4: Well, we've recently seen
1: obviously the Senate
4: in a way
1: the
4: that's just
1: Senate,
4: mystifying.
1: And most recently,
4: seating,
1: of course, you had three senators
4: in a way that's
1: whose
4: just
1: careers
4: mystifying.
1: Were
4: destroyed
1: and most recently, of course, you had three senators
4: whose careers were destroyed by
1: Trump's toady
4: way out.
1: His private lawyer,
4: they nevertheless voted to confirm
1: in the position of Attorney General.
4: Is in
1: private
4: the,
1: lawyer
4: really
1: who abused
4: the law
1: in a position
4: in a
1: of Attorney
4: General
1: is in the, and
4: can
1: I'm
4: really
1: sure this will happen.
4: Abuse the law
1: Trump is demanding all kinds of
4: and I'm
1: vengeance.
4: Sure this will happen.
1: So Trump is
4: what
1: demanding
4: explains
1: all kinds
4: that
1: of because
4: vengeance
1: in the case
4: so
1: of
4: what happened to
1: what
4: the,
1: explains
4: in,
1: that
4: to the Roman
1: because
4: Republic
1: in the case of
4: it was somewhat different
1: to,
4: the Senate
1: in,
4: you
1: know
4: to
1: you
4: the
1: had
4: Roman
1: the
4: Republic.
1: Dichotomy between
4: it was somewhat different
1: the
4: plebes.
1: You know you had the
4: I mean it's been said that
1: the
4: US
1: patricians and
4: the
1: plebes
4: I mean,
1: the
4: it's been said that
1: the
4: U.S.
1: The most
4: Senate
1: exclusive
4: is
1: club in
4: the world
1: is the greatest club in the world.
4: They're not exactly
1: the most exclusive club in the world, but they're not
2: well,
1: exactly
2: depends,
1: aristocratic.
2: But I think it's
1: they?
2: Important your point about those. I was struck by those
3: well, that
2: three
3: depends,
2: who
3: but I think
2: voted,
3: it's important your point about those. I was struck by those
2: Trump,
3: three
2: even though
3: who
2: they were
3: voted
2: in the Senate as a result of Trump's policies.
3: Go along with Trump,
2: even though they were leaving the Senate as a result of Trump's policies and
3: symptomatic of a larger issue which the Romans also suffered from.
2: Symptomatic of a larger issue which the Romans also suffered from.
3: Which was that
2: could
3: they could
2: not imagine
3: that
2: their long-standing
3: system
2: for them
3: could collapse. 400 years
2: and that
3: or more,
2: something that had existed for them
3: years
2: for 400
3: would not
2: years
3: just keep bumping along no matter
2: and
3: what
2: for
3: they
2: us
3: did.
2: 250
3: and
2: years
3: I think that
2: would not just
3: that
2: keep bumping along no matter
3: the
2: what
3: congressional
2: they did.
3: Races
2: and
3: right
2: I think
3: now.
2: That
3: this assumption
2: that in many of the
3: we'll
2: congressional
3: always have another
2: races
3: election
2: right now,
3: that things will just keep going along and we can
2: we'll always have another election
3: that things will just keep going along
2: and
3: we can
2: and I think that that's a real challenge
3: sort of
2: as we always have,
3: you know, we none of us
2: and I think that that's a real challenge
3: 2000 years of history
2: because
3: not
2: normally
3: you know,
2: none of us
3: but I think that with
2: looking back on a long history
3: 2000 years of history
2: like the
3: not
2: Romans you can see
3: but I think that
2: with
3: looking back
2: where they
3: on a long
2: made
3: history,
2: choices where they could
3: like
2: have made
3: the Romans,
2: different
3: you can
2: choices
3: see moments
2: and that's the kind of
3: where
2: thing
3: they made
2: that I'm
3: choices,
2: trying to help people
3: where they could have made
2: today,
3: different choices
2: is that
3: and
2: we
3: that's
2: are
3: the kind of thing that I'm trying to help people see
2: point,
3: for us
2: but there have been many inflection points and there will be many more
3: at an inflection
2: and it's important
3: but there have been many
2: inflection
3: points and there will be many more
2: keep in mind that our
3: republic
2: is not going to save itself
3: that keep in mind that our republic
4: but in terms of the dichotomy
3: not going to save
4: patricians and the plebes and but in terms of the dichotomy between the
1: and
4: patricians and the plebes
1: inequality in this country
4: and the current
1: Trump, of course
4: and growing
1: came from the
4: inequality
1: in this country
4: he had a chip on his shoulder
1: Trump, of
4: about
1: course,
4: the patricians
1: came from
4: in
1: the outer boroughs
4: New York
1: he had a chip
4: Manhattan,
1: on his shoulder about the patricians
4: to prove to them
1: New
4: that
1: York,
4: he was just as good
1: in Manhattan
4: better
1: and
4: he
1: has
4: he
1: became
4: president
1: them that
4: he
1: was
4: got
1: just
4: elected
1: as
4: twice
1: better
4: and he has he became president
1: reasons
4: but elected twice
1: these are the facts
4: absolutely
1: what you also pointed out
4: these are the facts
1: that there's
4: so
1: what you
4: also pointed out
1: the most powerful
4: is
1: and richest people
4: similarly,
1: in this country and
4: the most
1: the world
4: powerful and richest
1: great
4: people
1: admirers of
4: in this country
1: Augustus, not the world
4: Zuckerberg and
1: great admirers of
4: but also Elon Musk
1: Augustus,
4: the richest
1: Zuckerberg
4: man in, the world.
1: In particular
4: so
1: but also
4: there
1: Elon
4: seems to be
1: Musk
4: a thread
1: the richest
4: there,
1: man
4: you
1: in
4: think?
1: The world
2: absolutely and
4: there
2: in
4: seems
2: ancient
4: to be
2: Rome
4: a thread
2: the wealthy
4: there,
2: elite
4: don't you think
2: were
3: absolutely
2: the disparities
3: and in
2: between
3: Rome, the
2: wealthy
3: and the not so wealthy
2: was
3: enormous
2: the
3: disparities
2: not
3: between the wealthy
2: and
3: the not so wealthy was enormous
2: probably not
3: those few men
2: as
3: we have now, extraordinary
2: wealth,
3: usually
2: but
3: through military
2: those
3: conquests.
2: Those few men
3: and other
2: who
3: things,
2: gained extraordinary
3: they
2: wealth
3: were
2: usually
3: so
2: through military conquests,
3: the experience
2: of
3: the regular Romans,
2: but they
3: became incredibly
2: so
3: wealthy
2: and
3: incredibly
2: powerful in politics.
3: But they became
2: and over
3: incredibly
2: time,
3: wealthy,
2: much
3: and
2: like
3: incredibly
2: now,
3: powerful in
2: they
3: politics.
2: They devolved into factions,
3: and over time,
2: but for the regular
3: like
2: people,
3: now,
2: they kept having
3: they
2: to choose
3: into
2: between
3: factions,
2: but for the regular
3: people,
2: they kept
3: sometimes
2: to choose the difference between
3: them ultimately,
2: but just wanted someone
3: sometimes
2: who would see the difference
3: protect them
2: between
3: them
2: or save
3: ultimately,
2: the republic.
3: But just wanted someone
2: I think that we're seeing
3: who would
2: something similar
3: protect
2: here
3: them or
2: in
3: save
2: our
3: the republic.
2: Factions to
3: and
2: some
3: I think
2: people
3: that we're seeing something
2: be,
3: similar
2: you know,
3: here
2: various
3: in
2: rich
3: that
2: people
3: our
2: fighting against each other.
3: Some people
2: what's
3: are seeming to be
2: but
3: you
2: then
3: know, various
2: also
3: rich people
2: that
3: fighting
2: there
3: against each other. What's
2: wealthy
3: the difference
2: elites in our own country?
3: But then also
2: people you mentioned like Elon Musk and Mark
3: wealthy
2: Zuckerberg
3: elites in our own country
2: who are
3: people
2: so
3: you mentioned like Elon Musk and Mark
2: like the ancient Romans have come
3: who are so wealthy
2: constraints of mere citizenship.
3: Like the ancient Romans have come
2: they think they're going to
3: be
2: of
3: the Roman citizenship.
2: That's why they
3: that
2: admire
3: is,
2: them so much.
3: They think
2: because
3: they're
2: that's
3: going
2: the one
3: to
2: be
3: that they
2: the Roman
3: to.
2: Emperor.
3: They
2: that's
3: live
2: why they admire
3: outside
2: them so much
3: of
2: because
3: that's
2: the,
3: rest
2: the one
3: of
2: that
3: us.
2: They relate to.
3: The important thing
2: they
3: to remember
2: live
3: is
2: outside
3: that
2: of
3: there's only one Roman emperor
2: at
3: a time.
2: The important
3: and
2: thing
3: everyone
2: to remember
3: else
2: is that
3: the, at
2: his
3: there's
2: whim.
3: Only one
2: and
3: Roman emperor at a time.
2: Your fortunes can
3: and
2: change
3: everyone else lives
2: and so personally and I think
3: most Americans
2: your fortunes can
3: prefer not to live
2: under
3: a Roman emperor.
2: And I think most Americans would prefer not to live
3: every power that we give to one man.
2: I encourage them to think about
3: that
2: because every power that we give to one man,
3: that office changes.
2: Will stay
3: and
2: with
3: they might
2: that
3: not
2: office,
3: like who comes next.
2: Even if, and so I would urge them
3: that
2: to give
3: office
2: powers
3: changes,
2: to
3: and they
2: men
3: might not
2: that
3: they like
2: would
3: who
2: like
3: comes
2: to
3: next.
2: See. And so I
3: in
2: would urge
3: someone
2: them to give
3: would
2: powers
3: be able
2: to
3: live
2: men
3: with
2: that they
3: someone
2: would like
3: to
2: that
3: see.
2: They didn't like as much as
3: in
2: him.
3: Someone they would be able to
4: well,
3: live
4: we
3: with
4: have
3: someone
4: no kings,
3: that they didn't
4: right,
3: like as much as him.
4: Absolutely appropriate.
1: Well, we have no kings,
4: but absolutely appropriate.
1: Exactly,
4: taking over the
1: conversation.
4: In fact,
1: but
4: the reverse is
1: exactly
4: taking over the country.
1: That is that,
4: in fact,
1: as Trump
4: sinks
1: in
4: the polls
1: now,
4: might happen.
1: That is that
4: a percent
1: as Trump
4: sinks
1: in the
4: polls
1: more and
4: more
1: determined
4: 30,
1: to rig the next election
4: percent.
1: And
4: that
1: and
4: I think
1: is
4: more
1: when,
4: and more determined
1: to rig the next
4: we
1: election
4: we really have this confrontation
1: and that I think is when
4: as you've written
1: when
4: the richest and most influential
1: really have this confrontation
4: men in America seem willing
1: as
4: to
1: you've
4: let
1: written the richest and most influential
4: men
1: well,
4: in America seem willing
1: Musk
4: to
1: is
4: let
1: going to
4: our
1: give
4: republic
1: at least
4: 100
1: million pro-
4: well,
1: last time around
4: Musk is going to
1: 300 million
4: give
1: at
4: least
1: 100
4: million
1: pro-
4: he
1: last
4: will
1: time around
4: obviously
1: he gave
4: finance
1: 300 million
4: Trump's
1: to the republic
4: coup attempt
1: he will
4: and then you'll
1: obviously
4: have a
1: finance
4: bunch of angry
1: Trump's
4: people in this country
1: coup attempt
4: and then you'll have
1: a landslide stolen from
4: them.
1: I know this
4: hasn't
1: happened yet, but
4: a landslide
1: stolen from them.
4: So
1: I know this hasn't happened yet,
4: but
1: I think
4: these
1: the writing's
4: on
1: the wall. this so coup.
4: Why would and these why do they support this man? They must this know
1: coup.
4: And we know some
1: and
4: people
1: why do
4: in
1: they
4: corporate
1: support
4: America.
1: This man?
4: They must know
1: second thoughts.
4: And we know some
1: why
4: people
1: do you
4: in
1: think
4: corporate America.
1: This particular cadre of second thoughts.
4: Augustus worshiping
1: why do you think
4: billionaires.
1: This particular cadre are
4: Augustus
1: in effect,
4: worshiping
1: as you say,
4: billionaires
1: willing
4: to see a republic fall.
1: In effect, as you say, willing.
2: Well,
1: to see
2: I think that
1: a republic
2: what
1: fall.
2: Mark Zuckerberg said about Augustus several
3: well,
2: years ago in a famous
3: I think
2: profile
3: what Mark
2: is
3: Zuckerberg telling.
2: Said about Augustus
3: he
2: several years ago in a famous
3: he admired
2: profile
3: the Roman
2: is Augustus, and that
3: he said
2: Augustus had to do
3: he admired the Roman
2: some tough things, but he ushered
3: Augustus
2: in an
3: had
2: era
3: to do
2: of peace
3: I'm paraphrasing
2: of some tough
3: years.
2: Things, but he ushered
3: and I would
2: in
3: say
2: an
3: that
2: era
3: Mark Zuckerberg
2: of peace
3: is wrong on all
2: years
3: in that,
2: and I would say that Mark Zuckerberg
3: is wrong on all counts
2: issuing death lists
3: those thousands of people
2: involved
3: severed heads. He
2: issuing death lists
3: and
2: of
3: he
2: thousands
3: killed all
2: of people
3: his
2: whose severed heads
3: basically.
2: He demanded.
3: And so yes,
2: and
3: the
2: he
3: remaining
2: all
3: people
2: of his
3: went along
2: adversaries,
3: with what he was
2: basically.
3: Doing.
2: And those
3: so,
2: were
3: yes,
2: tough things.
3: The remaining
2: I personally
3: people
2: do not
3: want to
2: see those
3: what
2: kinds
3: he
2: of
3: was
2: tough
3: doing.
2: Things
3: happen in
2: those
3: America.
2: Were tough things.
3: Furthermore,
2: I personally
3: the peace
2: do not
3: and prosperity
2: of 200 years that
3: he points to.
2: Furthermore, the peace
3: is a very
2: and prosperity
3: common
2: of 200 years
3: that
2: he how the Roman Empire
3: is a very common
2: easy to look at all the statues
3: how
2: and columned buildings and think, oh wow,
3: easy to look at all
2: the statues.
3: Perfect
2: columned buildings and
3: continuity.
2: Think,
3: oh, wow, that was just
2: 200 and
3: years
2: peace.
3: Of perfect.
2: But in fact, every one of those rulers in those 200
3: peace.
2: Years and beyond.
3: But in fact,
2: was
3: every
2: a
3: one of those rulers
2: they killed
3: in those 200
2: and
3: years
2: people,
3: and beyond.
2: They murdered their enemies and
3: they
2: also
3: killed
2: Augustus
3: and enslaved
2: about
3: people.
2: They
3: not
2: murdered
3: long after
2: their
3: him,
2: enemies and
3: such
2: also
3: as Caligula
2: Augustus
3: and
2: brought
3: Nero,
2: about people
3: both
2: not
3: his
2: long
3: legitimate
2: after him,
3: successors,
2: such as Caligula.
3: And so I think it's important to remember what the Roman Empire actually was.
2: And so I think
3: it is
2: important
3: to remember what
2: the
3: Roman Empire actually was, and
1: well,
3: that it is no model for America.
1: When you think of the current situation,
4: well,
1: particularly with
4: when
1: this
4: you think of
1: war,
4: the
1: current
4: Trump
1: situation,
4: and
1: particularly
4: got us into in the
1: with
4: Gulf,
1: this war,
4: which he obviously can't
1: Trump
4: get
1: and
4: out
1: Netanyahu
4: of, and
1: us
4: I
1: into
4: see
1: in
4: it
1: Gulf,
4: somewhat ironically,
1: which
4: that
1: he obviously can't.
4: The
1: get
4: Democrats
1: out
4: have failed to
1: and
4: stop
1: I
4: this
1: see
4: man.
1: It somewhat ironically,
4: in 2016,
1: the Democrats have failed to stop this man twice,
4: and maybe
1: 2016
4: horrible.
1: Theocracy in
4: but maybe
1: Iran might
4: is horrible.
1: Actually end up stopping
4: theocracy
1: him.
4: In
1: but Iran
4: the
1: might
4: analogies
1: end up stopping
4: with
1: him.
4: Emperor Augustus is,
1: but I recall
4: the analogies
1: when,
4: with
1: Bush
4: Emperor
1: and Cheney
4: Augustus
1: and company
4: I
1: invaded Iraq and
4: when
1: in,
4: Bush and Cheney and company
1: Israeli military
4: Iraq
1: historian Martin Van Creewald
4: made the point.
1: Israeli military historian Martin Van Creewald.
4: The invasion of Iraq was
1: made
4: the greatest
1: the point
4: strategic blunder since Emperor
1: the
4: Augustus.
1: The invasion of Iraq was the greatest
4: strategic blunder
1: in 9
4: since
1: AD.
4: Emperor Augustus sent his allegiance into Germany.
1: Is there an analogy
4: in
1: there?
4: In 9 AD.
2: Well, I think
4: so,
2: it's interesting that
4: is there an analogy
2: Iran
4: there?
2: Has come up in this moment.
3: Well, I think it's interesting
2: Iran
3: that
2: is
3: the
2: Iran is
3: distant
2: come up in
3: successor
2: this moment
3: of,
2: because
3: of course, the Persian
2: Iran
3: Empire, which was known as the Parthian Empire in the Roman world.
2: Of course, the Persian Empire, which was known as the Parthian Empire in the Roman world.
3: Unwarranted
2: and
3: illegal invasion of Parthia led to the downfall of a man named Crassus, who was an ally,
2: led to the downfall of a man named Crassus, who
3: was
2: an ally and colleague of Julius Caesar.
3: Led to the first
2: and
3: only
2: capture and death and captivity
3: led
2: of
3: to
2: a Roman
3: the
2: emperor,
3: first and
2: which
3: only
2: is commemorated
3: and death and
2: captivity
3: in a relief
2: of a Roman
3: in Iran
2: emperor,
3: that the Iranians
2: which is
3: have
2: commemorated
3: now posted
2: in billboards
3: in a relief in Iran
2: that the Iranians have now posted in
3: modern
2: billboards
3: and so it's,
2: in,
3: made
2: it's a long-standing
3: challenge
2: modern
3: the
2: Iran,
3: Romans
2: and so it's, an,
3: fought
2: it's a long-standing
3: many times.
2: Challenge
3: they
2: the Romans
3: rarely did well
2: fought
3: Augustus,
2: against the Parthians many times
3: they
2: rarely did well
3: with the Parthians
2: Augustus interestingly
3: minor
2: diplomatic
3: made a
2: effort
3: deal
2: that he went on to celebrate
3: which
2: as if it
3: was
2: a
3: minor
2: diplomatic
3: victory.
2: Effort that he went on
3: and
2: to celebrate
3: that is a parallel that I can imagine happening
2: military
3: now.
2: Victory
3: he built a triumphal
2: that is a
3: arch
2: parallel
3: to
2: that
3: commemorate
2: I can imagine happening
3: now.
2: He
3: built a triumphal
2: arch
3: to commemorate
2: this
3: and
2: basically
3: put images of
2: kneeling
3: Parthians
2: all over Rome
3: and
2: to commemorate
3: put
2: this
3: images of
2: and so
3: kneeling
2: whatever
3: Parthians
2: happens
3: all
2: in
3: over
2: Iran,
3: Rome to commemorate
2: don't underestimate the power
3: and so whatever
2: the images and the storytelling that
3: don't underestimate the power
2: future historians
3: may
2: not necessarily
3: know
2: that
3: what a debacle
2: next,
3: it was
2: because
3: later
2: future
3: on.
2: Historians may not necessarily
1: you just
2: know
1: up,
2: what a debacle
1: the arch,
2: it was later
1: Michelle.
2: On.
1: And you just brought up
4: really
1: the
4: arch,
1: uncanny Michelle,
4: between Trump's obsession,
1: really
4: which, by the way, Hitler had
1: between
4: as well,
1: Trump's obsession
4: Speer, which, by the way,
1: and Speer and Hitler were
4: following some of the Roman architecture.
1: But
4: following some of the
1: we just saw
4: Roman
1: him yesterday
4: architect
1: showing off a new driveway in the White House.
4: We just saw him yesterday showing off a new driveway
1: in the White House,
4: the East Wing,
1: and he's just building.
4: He's already torn down
1: trying to finish buildings,
4: and he's just building before he can
1: try to
4: finish buildings
1: and
4: put his stamp on everything.
1: He can be stopped
4: making these memorials to himself.
1: So far, he's doing
4: pretty well.
1: Making these memorials to
4: himself. The fact that they took his name off,
1: and the most
4: the Kennedy Center,
1: and I've seen all of them, is the fact that they took his name
4: back on
1: the Kennedy Center.
4: And he's absolutely relentless.
1: He's back on.
4: He's kind of like the Ever Ready Bunny.
1: He's absolutely relentless.
4: He's kind of like the Ever Ready Bunny.
1: He will go down in history as probably America's
4: most disastrous president.
1: He will go down in history as probably America's
4: remembered. And isn't
1: most disastrous president to
3: Augustus?
1: He wants to be remembered.
3: Honestly, it's almost too on the nose. When I was writing this book every day, I had to add something about putting his face on coins.
2: When I was writing this book every day, I had to add something about putting his face on coins.
3: Looked at the sketches, looked a lot like.
2: And honestly, the ballroom renovations to the sketches his palace, a lot that Augustus did on the Palatine Hill.
3: Renovations
2: a temple
3: to
2: which
3: his palace
2: claimed
3: that Augustus
2: was,
3: did on the Palatine Hill.
2: Something
3: he built
2: for the people
3: and for the gods, but was
2: really
3: about him.
2: Something for the people and for the gods, but was really about
3: everything in Rome. And rebuilt the capital and took credit for it.
2: So there are quite a lot of parallels
3: there. And rebuilt the capital and took credit for it.
2: So there are quite a lot of parallels there.
3: Augustus was so good at telling his story
2: that
3: Augustus
2: we still
3: was
2: it.
3: So good at
2: he
3: telling
2: was
3: his story,
2: a man who dismantled the Republic while
3: it.
2: Pretending he was not
3: was
2: doing so.
3: A man who
2: and
3: dismantled
2: so
3: the Republic
2: to remember
3: while pretending
2: that
3: he was not doing
2: if,
3: so.
2: We
3: and
2: do not,
3: so it's important
2: if
3: to remember that
2: still
3: even
2: elect presidents
3: if,
2: and still have a Senate,
3: do not,
2: it doesn't mean that a Republic
3: people
2: is healthy.
3: Still elect presidents
2: and still have a Senate.
3: Augustus
2: it doesn't mean that a Republic
3: was repeated so many times
2: and that people like Mark Zuckerberg and Elon Musk and
3: even
2: so many times
3: that people like Mark
2: Zuckerberg
3: and Elon
2: Musk
3: know
2: even
3: much
2: many
3: of it
2: historians
3: still
2: and
3: tell
2: so
3: it,
2: visuals
3: even though many of
2: and
3: us know
2: architecture,
3: how much of it
2: Donald
3: wasn't
2: Trump
3: true.
2: Is not wrong that
3: and
2: those
3: so
2: things
3: visuals
2: can have a powerful impact
3: and architecture,
2: on the future and
3: Donald
2: on
3: Trump is not wrong that those things can have a powerful
4: well,
3: impact
4: let
3: on
4: me just
3: the future
4: read
3: and on history.
4: A little piece from the,
1: well,
4: the last
1: let me
4: chapter,
1: just read
4: which is piece
1: lessons
4: from
1: a
4: the last
1: Republic.
4: Chapter. Which
1: where
4: is
1: you really sort of
4: lessons
1: go
4: from
1: through some of the parallels that we've been talking
4: where
1: about,
4: you really
1: but
4: of
1: also provide
4: go through some of
1: the
4: parallels that
1: we've
4: been
1: talking
4: about,
1: but
4: this
1: also
4: is
1: provide
4: that caught my attention.
1: The
4: lessons.
1: A republic that
4: this
1: relies
4: on
1: individual
4: men
1: rather than
4: institutions.
1: A republic to solve that relies
4: on individual
1: men rather
4: than
1: institutions.
4: No matter what political
1: faction
4: or philosophy
1: is doomed
4: to fail
1: with.
4: No matter
1: powers
4: what political
1: faction
4: or philosophy
1: he has aligned
4: not
1: with,
4: otherwise be
1: powers
4: in
1: vested
4: in
1: one
4: are
1: man
4: not easily given
1: that
4: up
1: not
4: and become
1: otherwise
4: difficult
1: be vested
4: to restrain.
1: In his office.
4: Are those
1: not
4: same
1: given
4: men
1: up
4: become
1: dependent and
4: become
1: on loyalists
4: or
1: lackeys
4: who
1: those
4: may
1: same men
4: encourage
1: poor
4: judgment
1: on loyalists
4: or turn
1: lackeys
4: on them
1: who
4: in
1: may
4: dangerous
1: encourage
4: ways.
1: Poor judgment
4: so,
1: or turn
4: boy,
1: on them
4: does that
1: in dangerous
4: give
1: ways.
4: Give me chills about
1: so
4: how
1: boy,
4: close
1: does that
4: it,
1: is to the situation.
4: Give me chills
1: today.
4: About how close
3: well,
4: that is
3: yes,
4: to the situation
3: and
4: we're
3: that
4: in
3: is
4: today.
3: Unfortunately somewhat my intention.
2: Well,
3: but I think
2: yes,
3: that is
2: meant
3: that is
2: to
3: unfortunately
2: tell
3: somewhat
2: people
3: my intention.
2: Who are keep
3: but
2: going
3: I think
2: along,
3: that is
2: keep
3: meant
2: deciding,
3: to
2: well,
3: tell
2: he's
3: not
2: going to
3: last
2: who
3: forever.
2: Keep going
3: he's
2: along,
3: not,
2: Donald
3: keep
2: Trump.
3: Keep deciding, well,
2: and that
3: he's
2: not
3: going to
2: last
3: keep
2: forever.
3: And
2: giving
3: he's
2: him
3: not,
2: a little
3: Trump.
2: Bit more, and a
3: and
2: little
3: that
2: bit
3: we can
2: more
3: just
2: to
3: keep
2: the peace,
3: giving him a little bit more. I'm not sure what their motivations are in the Senate
2: or
3: to
2: keep their
3: positions.
2: I'm not sure what their motivations are in the Senate.
3: But as we have seen already,
2: and we will
3: see in the future.
2: But as
3: every
2: we have seen already,
3: inch
2: and
3: that is given
2: in the future
3: is much harder to take back later.
2: Inch that
3: and
2: is
3: I think
2: given
3: it's important for people to remember that the Republic
2: later.
3: Is just not
2: and
3: going
2: I think
3: to
2: it's
3: keep
2: important
3: bumping
2: for people
3: along
2: to remember that the
3: anything.
2: Republic is just
3: that
2: not
3: is the thing
2: going
3: about
2: to keep bumping along
3: at
2: if
3: a
2: we don't do anything.
3: Long history.
2: Is
3: that,
2: that
3: is
2: there
3: the
2: is
3: thing
2: no
3: about
2: society
3: looking
2: or political
3: at a
2: system
3: that
2: long
3: has
2: lasted forever.
3: Is that there is no society or political system that has lasted forever.
2: To believe that
3: it's literally never
2: the one and only in history.
3: And so there's no reason to believe
2: and so
3: that
2: we must
3: ours will
2: take
3: be the
2: our
3: one
2: responsibility
3: the world
2: we the
3: people
2: does. And so we must protect our responsibility and rebuild the people
3: in some ways
2: to the protect that our founders created and for rebuild us
3: and in some ways
2: also to recognize that our founders and the created things they for us and do better.
3: And also to recognize
1: but
3: the flaws and the things they missed and
1: our
3: do better.
1: Character as a people, aren't
4: but
1: we
4: what
1: supposed
4: about
1: to be
4: our
1: individualists
4: as a people?
1: Aren't we supposed to be
4: and free thinkers?
1: That's what the American Revolution was about.
4: And free thinkers.
1: If you watch,
4: for
1: that's
4: example,
1: what the American Revolution
4: the ritual
1: about.
4: That goes and on I,
1: if
4: in
1: you
4: Trump's
1: watch,
4: cabinet meeting,
1: for example,
4: where they do
1: the
4: this
1: ritual
4: round
1: that goes
4: robin
1: on
4: around
1: in
4: the,
1: Trump's
4: the
1: cabinet,
4: big cabinet table,
1: where they do
4: with
1: this
4: every
1: round
4: member
1: robin
4: of
1: around
4: Trump's
1: the,
4: cabinet
1: the in
4: this
1: cabinet table,
4: supine,
1: where every
4: North
1: member
4: Korean
1: of
4: way
1: Trump's cabinet
4: praise
1: in
4: the dear leader,
1: supine,
4: in the most
1: North
4: unctuous
1: Korean way,
4: and disgraceful praise way. The dear leader,
1: and it's
4: in the most
1: absurd to watch. And I'm thinking to myself,
4: disgraceful
1: see this,
4: what's happened to this country of free men?
1: I see this.
4: Why are they
1: sucking up to this
4: country
1: guy.
4: Of free men. Why are
2: well,
4: they
2: well, that is
4: sucking
2: in the hearts of those
4: guy?
2: Men, of course. But again, I'm thinking about
3: well, that is
2: the Emperor
3: in the
2: Augustus,
3: hearts of those men,
2: and
3: of course.
2: How
3: but again,
2: the
3: I'm
2: stories
3: thinking about
2: that were told about
3: the Emperor Augustus
2: and the version
3: and
2: of his history,
3: the stories
2: that, has
3: that
2: come
3: were told
2: down to
3: about
2: us
3: him,
2: is very
3: and
2: much
3: the version
2: that version
3: of his history
2: and
3: that
2: the people
3: has come down to us
2: survived,
3: is very much
2: who
3: that version.
2: Praised
3: and
2: him,
3: the people
2: and who
3: survived
2: who
3: his story of greatness,
2: him, often for their own gain, including
3: his successors'
2: story of greatness.
3: So often for their own gain.
2: Including
3: why
2: his successors.
3: Those individuals
2: and
3: are
2: so
3: doing that.
2: I
3: but
2: can
3: I think
2: only
3: it's
2: imagine
3: worth remembering
2: why those
3: that
2: individuals are doing that. But I think
3: you can't
2: it's worth
3: preserve
2: remembering
3: that a republic by praising an individual
2: you can't
3: leader.
2: Preserve
3: that man will not always be around
2: by praising
3: and he could turn
2: an individual
3: on you at any
2: leader.
3: Point.
2: That man will not
3: always
2: be around
3: and he could turn on you at any
2: man.
3: Point.
2: When you give powers
3: you weaken
2: like
3: the
2: rest
3: of
2: to
3: us
2: an individual
3: he
2: man.
3: He may like you, he may not, but
2: you
3: can't guarantee that. And as many people in Trump's
2: may like you, he may not, but you can't guarantee
3: you're
2: that,
3: out,
2: and as
3: you're
2: many
3: out.
2: People in Trump's orbit have learned.
1: So, but what can we
2: out,
1: learn from that critical moment?
4: So, but
1: I
4: what
1: mean,
4: can
1: before
4: we learn
1: Augustus,
4: from that
1: had critical
4: Julius
1: moment?
4: Caesar, who was
1: I mean, before
4: Augustus,
1: you
4: I
1: had
4: think it, what was
1: a Julius
4: 44
1: Caesar
4: BCE
1: assassinated.
4: Mm-hmm.
1: So it was already starting
4: 44
1: to turn
4: BCE
1: from a republic into a.
4: So it was
1: a
4: already starting Rome
1: to turn from.
4: So
1: a republic into a monarchy.
4: At what point
1: Rome
4: could it have been stopped
1: so
4: and preserved?
1: At
4: which
1: what
4: is
1: point the moment
4: could it
1: that we're
4: have been
1: in now
4: stopped
1: in terms
4: and
1: of
4: preserved?
1: The analogy, which is
2: well,
1: the
2: in
1: moment
2: the book,
1: that
2: I point out that there were many
1: the
2: points at which they could have made different
3: well,
2: choices.
3: In the book, I
2: starting
3: point out
2: more
3: that
2: than 100
3: many
2: years
3: before
2: at
3: Augustus.
2: Which they could have made different
3: and so
2: choices. Starting more than 100 years
3: to recognize that when you
2: and so
3: see a crisis,
2: the important thing
3: and
2: is
3: to deal with
2: recognize
3: a
2: that
3: and
2: when
3: perhaps
2: you
3: as
2: see
3: in,
2: a crisis
3: happened in Rome
2: and
3: you
2: deal you
3: with
2: give
3: a crisis,
2: the executive or individual
3: in,
2: men
3: has happened in Rome,
2: extraordinary powers and extraordinary
3: executive or individual
2: men, you don't just
3: extraordinary powers
2: that moment and say, phew, we're back to normal.
3: That you don't just
2: which I think has happened
3: that
2: repeatedly
3: moment
2: in America,
3: and say, phew,
2: and
3: certainly happened
2: normal.
3: Repeatedly,
2: which
3: in
2: I think
3: the
2: has
3: world.
2: Happened repeatedly.
3: Each time
2: in America,
3: they did that,
2: the normal
3: moved
2: repeatedly
3: and
2: the
3: normal
2: world. Shifted.
3: Each time
2: and
3: they
2: so
3: did that,
2: that
3: is the normal
2: that I think
3: moved,
2: that we can see
3: and the normal
2: at many
3: shifted.
2: Points in the Roman
3: and
2: history.
3: And so that is something that I think
2: which,
3: that we can see
2: whatever
3: at many
2: point
3: we are
2: in
3: along
2: the
3: trajectory towards autocracy now. I think
2: whatever
3: it's important
2: point we are
3: to recognize
2: along the trajectory towards autocracy now, I think it's important to recognize
3: in the long term
2: that. We have to make choices
1: and in terms
2: now
1: of
2: that will save us in the long term.
1: Augustus, you know, I
4: and in terms of
1: the quote
4: how
1: from the Augustus
4: Israeli historian,
1: you know, I mentioned
4: the quote from
1: about
4: the
1: Israeli historian,
4: military historian,
1: the Bush Cheney invasion of Iraq.
4: The analogies between
1: Augustus's
4: sending his legions
1: Bush Cheney
4: into Germany
1: in 9
4: AD,
1: where they
4: were slaughtered.
1: Augustus's
4: sending
1: so
4: his legions into Germany in 9 AD, where
1: basically
4: they were slaughtered
1: the
4: so
1: empire.
4: He
1: basically
4: turned it was a military machine
1: empire,
4: and that's where all
1: most of their treasure
4: it was
1: a
4: military machine.
1: And now you have
4: and
1: a
4: that's
1: similar
4: where
1: situation
4: most of their
1: the
4: treasure
1: States
4: was
1: where
4: devoted.
1: We already have a
4: and
1: trillion
4: now you have
1: dollar
4: a
1: military
4: situation
1: budget.
4: Here in the United States.
1: Hegseth
4: where
1: is asking
4: we already
1: for
4: have
1: a trillion,
4: trillion
1: and
4: a
1: half
4: military budget
1: to bail us
4: and
1: out
4: Hegseth
1: of this ridiculous water
4: trillion and a half.
1: And by the way,
4: us out
1: turns out that there's over 100 billion sitting in the Pentagon.
4: And by the way, accounts.
1: It turns out that there's over 100 billion sitting in the Pentagon
4: reconciliation accounts.
1: They haven't even spent that
4: from the last.
1: So they're just awash with
4: bills.
1: Money.
4: So they haven't even spent that money.
1: You know, you have to
4: so
1: ask
4: they're
1: yourself
4: just awash with money
1: about the
4: the guns and butter.
1: You know, you have to ask yourself, you know, about
4: why are we wasting the guns and butter abroad, particularly argument, you know, since we
1: why are we wasting our treasure abroad, particularly into losing since wars
4: sunk
1: in the Middle East
4: and have nothing to show for it,
1: except losing wars 15,000
4: in the Middle
1: Americans
4: East and have nothing to show for it,
1: about a million dead 15,000
4: dead Americans,
1: about 40 soldiers and
4: million
1: about a million displaced dead people
4: Iraqis,
1: in the Middle
4: etc.
1: East. It's
4: been an absolute catastrophe.
1: Million
4: so
1: displaced people in the Middle
4: East. That's one of the
1: it's been an absolute
4: more glaring analysis,
1: so,
4: isn't it?
1: That's one of
2: well,
1: the
2: well, yes, the Roman
1: the
2: Republic, much like ours, began as
3: well,
2: a
3: yes,
2: sort of
3: the Roman
2: latecomer
3: Republic,
2: to the world
3: much
2: stage.
3: Like ours,
2: and so
3: began
2: when the Roman Republic was founded
3: sort of latecomer
2: around
3: to the
2: 500
3: BCE,
2: and so when the Roman Republic was founded
3: there was,
2: around
3: there were other powers
2: BCE,
3: in the world,
2: and by the time they
3: in the second
2: was,
3: century BCE
2: there were other powers
3: began
2: in their
3: world,
2: massive
3: and by the time
2: they
3: and
2: in the second century BCE began
3: they
2: their
3: were
2: massive expansion
3: at a world
2: and imperial
3: that was way ahead of them.
2: But like
3: they
2: us,
3: were
2: they
3: looking
2: became a superpower
3: at the world
2: rather
3: that was way ahead of them.
2: And
3: but like us,
2: sort of
3: they became
2: to
3: a superpower
2: the rest
3: rather
2: the world,
3: quickly.
2: And the rest
3: and
2: of the world was
3: became sort of hard to beat.
2: Admiring,
3: the
2: world, but also fearful.
3: And the rest
2: of
3: the world
2: was
3: the Romans
2: shocked
3: at the time.
2: And but the important thing is that they were a republic at home
3: of the Romans
2: and an empire
3: at the
2: time. Abroad.
3: But the important thing is that they were
2: a lot of the problems that came
3: and an
2: to the Roman
3: abroad.
2: Republic.
3: And this caused
2: a
3: lot of
2: came
3: the problems
2: from this
3: that
2: endless
3: came
2: wars
3: to the Roman
2: and
3: Republic.
2: Expansionist
3: came from
2: that
3: this endless wars
2: that,
3: and expansionist.
2: Yes, many men,
3: individual generals
2: made a lot of money.
3: Yes, many men,
2: but how that money
3: individual generals made a lot of money
2: from tension,
3: but how that money was distributed.
2: And in
3: Romans
2: fact, it was
3: a point
2: that
3: of tension
2: between the people, what are we getting out of all of this?
3: And in fact, it
2: and
3: was
2: the individuals,
3: that tension between the people, what are we getting out of all
2: those wars
3: that
2: began
3: and
2: what I would say,
3: and leaders who kept the
2: pursuing those wars that began
3: what I would
2: say. It took
3: say,
2: a long time
3: against my book, the
2: but
3: slide
2: I think that is an important parallel and
3: it took a
2: understanding
3: long time,
2: what endless wars does
3: I think that is an
2: society.
3: Important parallel and
2: but
3: understanding
2: also in the
3: what
2: world,
3: endless wars does
2: the
3: to
2: Roman
3: society.
2: Leaders at least
3: but also in the Roman world
2: that there was some
3: the
2: notion
3: Roman
2: of responsibility
3: at
2: to
3: least
2: their citizens,
3: perceived,
2: and I think
3: that,
2: that
3: is
2: there was
3: an
2: some
3: interesting
2: notion of
3: parallel
2: to their citizens,
3: that, and I think
2: Americans
3: that is an interesting parallel
2: to Roman interest
3: is that
2: in we're the greatest,
3: Americans
2: we're the strongest,
3: seem to have taken
2: as
3: on that Roman interest
2: having
3: we're
2: the
3: greatest,
2: we're
3: the strongest
2: necessarily,
3: as an exchange
2: but
3: for actually having
2: they,
3: good
2: we
3: things in their lives, half of the things that the Roman emperors guaranteed to their people, that is,
2: half of the things
3: working
2: that the
3: roads
2: Roman
3: and infrastructure,
2: guaranteed
3: clean water,
2: to their people,
3: that is,
2: access to
3: free
2: infrastructure,
3: clean water,
2: a minimum subsidy
3: access
2: of
3: to
2: a food
3: free
2: supply.
3: Entertainment.
2: Those
3: frankly,
2: were all things that the Roman
3: and a minimum
2: realized
3: subsidy
2: they had
3: of a
2: food supply
3: to their citizens.
2: Those were
3: and
2: all
3: for some
2: things that the Americans
3: seemed
2: to be willing
3: to
2: give up
3: to provide to their citizens.
2: All the things
3: and
2: that
3: for
2: the
3: some
2: Republic,
3: reason Americans
2: but not even get
3: willing
2: bread
3: to give
2: and circuses
3: up.
2: In return.
3: All the things of the Republic,
4: but
3: not
4: Trump's
3: even
4: all
3: get
4: about
3: those
4: bread
3: and circuses.
4: I mean, he's a reality TV guy.
1: But Trump's all about bread and circuses.
4: I mean, he's a reality TV guy.
1: Presidency
4: who
1: basically
4: runs the daily
1: presidency
4: dose of
1: based
4: distraction.
3: But
4: you
3: is
4: know,
3: he? Because the thing is, the bread and circuses comment was something.
2: But is
3: that
2: he? Because
3: was said
2: the
3: thing
2: about is,
3: the
2: bread and circuses
3: of the Roman
2: comment
3: Empire
2: was
3: or the
2: something
3: Roman
2: that,
3: Empire,
2: was said
3: that the Roman people
2: the
3: had exchanged
2: the
3: their liberties
2: or the early Roman Empire power.
3: That the Roman people had
2: bread and
3: exchanged
2: circuses,
3: their liberties,
2: which is literally bread.
3: And
2: that is
3: power
2: a minimum
3: for bread and
2: food
3: circuses
2: allowance
3: for
2: which
3: every
2: Roman
3: literally
2: citizen.
3: Bread.
2: That is
3: and
2: a minimum subsidized food allowance.
3: The amphitheater games and things like that, which were free and frequent for any
2: the amphitheater games and things like that, which were free and frequent for any
3: Romans. Sort of caricature of
2: and
3: bread and circuses
2: I would argue
3: that we did
2: that
3: have blood
2: are,
3: sport
2: may
3: on
2: be
3: the
2: White
3: sort
2: House
3: of caricature
2: lawn.
3: Of bread and,
2: circuses
3: that we did have blood sport
2: TV
3: on the White House lawn.
2: Ideas that you mentioned,
3: the reality
2: but what Roman
3: TV
2: people got
3: ideas that
2: in exchange
3: mentioned,
2: was real,
3: and what Americans
2: Romans
3: are
2: people
3: not,
2: got
3: they are not getting
2: in exchange
3: we
2: was
3: are not
2: real,
3: getting
2: and what
3: Americans
2: subsidies,
3: are not they are not getting
2: and higher
3: we are not
2: getting
3: minimum food subsidies we are getting inflation and higher prices and chaos.
2: The famous book, yeah. Well,
4: so
2: maybe.
4: We're entertaining ourselves to death.
1: Well, I'm so
2: book, yeah.
1: glad
2: well,
1: we
2: maybe.
1: Spoke.
4: I mean, we could continue
1: well,
4: this conversation.
1: I'm so glad we
4: but
1: spoke.
4: I thank you
1: I
4: very
1: mean,
4: much
1: we,
4: for your book.
1: We could continue
4: Michelle,
1: this conversation,
4: Berenfeld.
1: But I thank you very
4: lessons
1: much for
4: from
1: your
4: the
1: book,
4: Lost Republic,
1: Michelle,
4: what ancient Rome can teach
1: Berenfeld,
4: us about
1: lessons from
4: American
1: the Lost Republic,
4: moment. What ancient Rome can
2: thank
4: teach
2: you for
4: us
2: having me.
4: About this American.
1: And again,
4: moment.
1: I've been speaking with Michelle Berenfeld, who's
2: me.
1: The John A. McCarthy
4: and again, I've
1: Professor
4: been speaking
1: of Classics
4: with
1: Michelle
4: Berenfeld,
1: at Pittsburgh College, one of the
4: John A. McCarthy Professor
1: and Archaeologist
4: and Fellow
1: at Pittsburgh.
4: of the American Academy in Rome.
1: She's done research in Turkey, Jordan,
4: of the American Academy in Rome.
1: And as the author of the new book, Just Out, Lessons from a Lost Republic.
4: And as the author of the new book, Just Out,
1: Lessons from a Lost Republic.
4: What Ancient Rome Can Teach Us About
1: This
4: American Moment.
1: We're going to take a brief station break and back look in how the Treasury just announced that the nation's debt has reached $40.05 trillion.
4: The nation's debt has reached $40.05 trillion.
1: $64 trillion.
4: The CBO projecting it will climb to $64 trillion by 2036.

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0: Backgroundbriefing.org.
1: And joining us now, Dean Baker,
0: and joining us now, Dean Baker,
1: a progressive economist and co-founder of the Center for Economic
0: Washington,
1: and Policy
0: D.C.
1: Research,
0: a progressive
1: He's the
0: economic think tank,
1: how globalization
0: based in
1: the rules of the modern economy
0: was structured
1: He's the author
0: to make
1: rigged
0: the rich richer,
1: and the rules
0: and he writes
1: of the modern
0: the
1: economy
0: were structured to make
1: beat the
0: rich
1: richer,
0: where his latest
1: writes the popular economics blog
0: sends interest rates soaring, and
1: his latest article
0: $40 trillion debt sends interest rates soaring.
1: Welcome to Background Briefing.
0: $40 trillion debt. Oh, my.
2: Thanks a lot for having me on.
0: Welcome to Background Briefing.
1: Well, thanks for joining us.
0: And the Treasury just announced on August the 18th
1: that
0: the Treasury just announced on August the 18th
1: $0.05 trillion
0: we have
1: dollar
0: a 40
1: point
0: and the congressional
1: trillion
0: budget
1: dollar
0: debt
1: said that
0: and
1: they
0: the
1: projected
0: the debt
1: budget
0: to climb
1: to about
0: 64 trillion.
1: They projected
0: by 2036
1: climb to about 64
0: so
1: trillion.
0: Is this
1: by 2036
0: unstoppable? Is this
1: so
0: inexorable?
1: Is this why
2: well,
1: unstoppable?
2: We are likely
1: is this
2: to see
1: inexorable?
2: A big run up in the debt. I mean, there's a
1: why?
2: Lot
3: well,
2: of things up
3: we
2: in the air.
3: We are likely to see a big run
2: most
3: up
2: importantly,
3: in the debt. I mean,
2: probably military
3: a lot of
2: spending, which
3: up
2: could
3: in
2: say
3: the
2: that
3: air.
2: Much higher. Send that much higher.
3: Most importantly, probably military spending, which could say that much higher. Send that much higher.
2: Military budget to one and a half
3: Trump has
2: put
3: a proposal on the table.
2: Keep in mind it had been
3: just the military
2: budget
3: to $1.5 trillion
2: last year.
3: And
2: keep in mind it had been just an incredible increase.
3: You know,
2: will
3: they
2: last year the
3: that?
2: Biden administration?
3: So this is an
2: incredible
3: increase.
2: May do that.
3: Will they pass
2: the majority?
3: Certainly.
2: They might do that. That will mean it'll be even higher.
3: Republicans.
2: Other factors.
3: They might do that. That will mean it'll be even higher.
2: Cuts and taxes on corporations and wealthy.
3: But more importantly,
2: he's basically
3: taxes on corporations and wealthy.
2: But more
3: so
2: importantly,
3: if you're
2: he's basically
3: a millionaire,
2: billionaire,
3: you don't
2: feel like
3: paying
2: taxes.
3: So if
2: basically
3: you're
2: they won't
3: a
2: do
3: millionaire,
2: to.
3: Billionaire, you don't feel like paying
2: taxes.
3: Taxes.
2: Don't feel like
3: paying basically,
2: taxes.
3: They won't do anything.
2: And in the event they do happen to audit
3: you, don't feel like paying taxes.
2: Say you
3: and
2: owe them
3: in the event they do happen to audit you, and
2: you just make a contribution to Trump.
3: Say you owe them
2: away.
3: $50 million, $100 million.
2: So you just make a contribution
3: I think we
2: to Trump.
3: We'll see numbers
2: away.
3: Like that, but so
2: as I pointed out,
3: I think we
2: will
3: see numbers
2: concerned
3: like
2: about
3: that,
2: the debt than the corruption.
3: As I pointed out in my
2: so
3: piece, I'm less
2: if,
3: concerned
2: if we had
3: about the debt,
2: the same
3: than the
2: debt.
3: Corruption.
2: But we
3: so
2: had a
3: if we had
2: that
3: the same
2: what it
3: debt,
2: was supposed to do that
3: we
2: had the rule
3: of
2: law
3: government
2: regulatory
3: that did what it was supposed to do
2: that
3: law,
2: we had the rule of law
3: I would not be concerned
2: regulatory
3: I am concerned
2: that much
3: the
2: more
3: law.
2: Because we don't have that
3: I would
2: we
3: not
2: very,
3: be concerned
2: very
3: I am concerned
2: Trump
3: much
2: Trump
3: more because we don't have that
2: we have a very
3: far
2: very
3: corrupt
2: bigger
3: government
2: problem
3: under
2: that.
3: Donald Trump and
0: so let's talk about the destruction of the collection of
1: so let's talk about the destruction
0: revenues
1: of
0: the
1: collection
0: cure
1: of revenues
0: for the debt,
1: and obviously,
0: and revenues
1: what's
0: of the
1: happened,
0: cure
1: for
0: this
1: the debt
0: seems to me to be
1: and
0: pretty clear. Although
1: what's
0: it's absolutely
1: happened,
0: outrageous,
1: this
0: the richest
1: to
0: man
1: to
0: in the world,
1: clear, although it's
0: with a bunch
1: outrageous.
0: Of his teenage techies,
1: the richest man in the world
0: in Doge
1: with a bunch of his teenage techies,
0: eviscerated the IRS
1: in Doge
0: and
1: cut it to the
0: bone, eviscerated the IRS.
1: And Biden had given him an extra $80 billion
0: to the bone.
1: Collect.
0: Money
1: and
0: from
1: Biden
0: the richest
1: had given it an extra $8 billion
0: in the country.
1: To collect all that
0: money from
1: money
0: the richest
1: was taken away
0: tax dodges
1: by Trump
0: in the country.
1: And the Republicans.
0: All that money
1: so
0: was taken away.
1: Am I correct
0: by Trump
1: in identifying
0: the
1: fact that the richest man
0: so
1: in the world?
0: Am I correct
1: in identifying the fact that the richest man in the world
0: collecting taxes
1: has prevented
0: from the richest
1: this
0: Americans
1: government from
0: and
1: collecting
0: that is why
1: taxes
0: the debt
1: from the richest
0: to
1: Americans? And
2: well,
1: that is why
2: I'm trying to be fair to Elon
1: continue
2: Musk.
1: To climb.
2: He certainly impeded
3: well,
2: it. So
3: I'm trying to be
2: I mean,
3: fair
2: the whole
3: to
2: point
3: Elon
2: of
3: Musk.
2: The, money
3: he certainly impeded it.
2: Biden
3: so
2: I mean, the whole
3: to point
2: of
3: the IRS
2: the
3: was to
2: money that I
3: make it so we can
2: Biden
3: collect taxes.
2: Allocate
3: it
2: to the IRS,
3: Congressional
2: Budget Office.
3: Make it so we can collect
2: $600 billion
3: a year.
2: Congressional Budget Office.
3: That's almost 2%
2: $600 billion
3: a year.
2: The budget
3: goes on
2: collected.
3: That's almost 2% GDP.
2: That one quite balances the budget.
3: That's a
2: very
3: big chunk
2: of the way to
3: reducing
2: the
3: deficit.
2: The increase in military
3: that's
2: spending
3: a very, very
2: also
3: big part
2: of the story.
3: But when we look at
2: the increase
3: build up
2: of the debt,
3: also
2: this is one of the
3: irony stories.
2: But when we look
3: like
2: at clear
3: the build up
2: of
3: the
2: debt,
3: I mean,
2: and
3: this
2: play
3: is
2: all
3: one
2: of the
3: ironies
2: because candidates
3: go
2: away.
3: Like clear as day,
2: every Democratic president
3: the games
2: since
3: you
2: Jimmy Carter
3: go away.
2: Has lowered
3: every
2: the
3: Democratic
2: deficit
3: from what
2: president
3: they came since
2: in with
3: Jimmy Carter
2: has lowered Barack Obama
3: the deficit
2: from what they came
3: he left with.
2: I should qualify that
3: as what
2: Barack Obama
3: speaking
2: of shares of
3: GDP left with was
2: the same
3: as the correct
2: what he came
3: in.
2: That speaking
3: of shares
2: of GDP, every Republican administration has raised that. deficit. So Reagan did it.
4: Every Republican administration has raised the deficit.
2: Big tax cuts.
4: Reagan did it.
2: Military spending.
4: Clinton comes in.
2: Tax cuts.
4: Big increase in military spending.
2: Surplus.
4: I wasn't particularly fond of those policies.
2: That's just the reality.
4: So he left office.
2: I wasn't particularly fond of those policies.
4: George W. Bush came in.
2: So he left office with a very large surplus.
4: He had his wars in Afghanistan.
2: George W. Bush came in.
4: Big
2: tax cuts.
4: Obama comes in.
2: We had the collapse of
4: the Iraq.
2: The big
4: housing bubble.
2: Obama comes in.
4: We had the collapse
2: of the.
4: He combated that.
2: Housing bubble
4: very gradually.
2: The Great Recession.
4: We ended up the same.
2: He combated that.
4: We recovered
2: very gradually.
4: Trump comes in
2: again.
4: Big tax cuts
2: is what we had in 2008.
4: The deficit goes.
2: Trump comes in
4: and of course
2: big tax cuts.
4: We had the pandemic.
2: The deficit goes through the roof.
4: And then of course
2: in 2020 we had the 2020,
4: but the rest of us don't have dementia.
2: He was president in 2020.
4: He was president in 2020,
2: but the rest of us don't have dementia.
4: So we have a story
2: in 2020.
4: The deficit went through the roof.
2: Having big tax cuts.
4: We have a story.
2: Like the military.
4: Republican presidents having big tax cuts.
2: That doesn't go together. At least they like the military.
4: If you want to have a balanced budget or anything close to it.
2: That doesn't go together.
4: The story of the deficit.
2: You want to have a balanced
4: budget or anything close to it.
2: There are other things going on.
4: People talk about Social Security and Medicare.
2: Those are expensive
4: programs. There are other things going on.
2: Most people really value
4: Social Security and Medicare. Those are expensive programs.
2: Very few Republican politicians.
4: Most people really value those.
2: I'm saying even
4: Republican politicians
2: are prepared to throw seniors off
4: Social Security and
2: politicians are prepared to stand up and say,
4: oh, we're going to throw
2: seniors
4: of Social Security or Medicare.
2: They're
0: so
2: hugely popular, even
0: let's
2: among
0: talk about how then the defense
1: so
0: budget is blowing up.
1: Let's talk
0: at
1: about
0: a time
1: how
0: of war,
1: then
0: the
1: an unnecessary
0: budget
1: war
0: is blowing up.
1: At a time of
0: Trump
1: war,
0: was talked
1: an unnecessary
0: by
1: war.
0: He doesn't know how to get out of it.
1: Trump
0: is asking for
1: by Netanyahu.
0: 1.5
1: he doesn't know how to get
0: trillion
1: out
0: on top of the trillion.
1: He's asking
0: dollars
1: for
0: that they've already
1: 1.5 trillion.
0: What I find obscene about
1: dollars,
0: this, Dean, is
1: they've
0: that
1: already asked for
0: in the last reconciliation.
1: What I find obscene about this, Dean, is
0: still
1: that
0: over
1: in the last reconciliation
0: of unspent funds,
1: still
0: in
1: over $100 billion
0: of what
1: unspent
0: doing with
1: funds,
0: money.
1: And
0: they don't have
1: Pentagon
0: any auditing.
1: They
0: it's
1: don't know what they're doing
0: control
1: with the money,
0: and it's
1: they don't have any auditing.
0: Moron.
1: It's completely out of control.
0: This TV guy, and it's headed.
1: It's just
0: a complete
1: an embarrassment.
0: Moron.
1: This
0: Texas
1: TV guy, I mean, is just a double whammy because Texas is a complete incompetent and a fool.
0: I mean,
1: and
0: it's
1: a
0: double whammy
1: because Texas is a complete incompetent
0: who
1: and a fool.
0: Talks about the Pharisee
1: and lying,
0: press,
1: you know, good Christian,
0: and
1: who
0: bans,
1: talks about
0: the
1: Pharisee
0: press.
1: Pentagon.
0: So we can't,
1: and
0: you know, bands,
1: there's no reliable
0: the
1: information coming
0: Pentagon
1: out of the Pentagon.
0: You don't know.
1: So
0: about
1: we can't,
0: you know,
1: the deaths,
0: there's no
1: you don't
0: reliable
1: know about the destruction
0: coming out of the
1: you don't
0: Pentagon.
1: Know anything
0: you don't
1: about
0: what these clowns
1: the deaths,
0: are doing
1: you don't
0: in
1: know
0: the
1: about
0: Middle
1: the
0: East.
1: Destruction.
0: You don't know anything
1: we know
0: about
1: that
0: what these clowns
1: that
0: are doing in the Middle
1: men
0: East.
1: Men and women in uniform are suffering.
0: Except we know that.
1: So
0: that our
1: I have
0: men
1: no
0: and women
1: confidence
0: in uniform
1: in this guy. I have no confidence in Trump.
0: So yet they're asking
1: I
0: for
1: have
0: trillions
1: no confidence
0: trillions.
1: In this guy. I have no confidence
0: so
1: in Trump.
0: Are they going to get
1: yet
0: it?
1: They're asking for trillions and trillions. So are they
2: you
1: going
2: know,
1: to
2: my
1: get
2: guess
1: it?
2: Is they'll get a lot of it. We'll probably see that.
4: You know, my guess is they'll get a lot of
2: Schumer and Jeffries. We'll probably see that the Democrats will
4: people like Schumer and Jeffries.
2: And it is
4: obscene.
2: Everything about it's
4: obscene.
2: I mean, there was no reason for this war.
4: Iran.
2: It is obscene. Everything about it's obscene.
4: I mean,
2: there was no reason for this war.
4: Iran
2: didn't have nuclear weapons,
4: but you know,
2: they didn't have nuclear weapons, so we fought a war to keep them from having
4: nuclear weapons.
2: But
4: they didn't have nuclear
2: weapons,
4: so we fought
2: a
4: war to keep them from having nuclear weapons.
2: Independent
4: we had a
2: person
4: treaty with
2: has said
4: that
2: Obama
4: very solid
2: that
4: every
2: independent
4: person
2: has said
4: was
2: very solid.
4: He goes to war.
2: They didn't have nuclear.
4: He just said he destroyed their nuclear weapons last summer.
2: Now he goes to war.
4: What's going on?
2: He just said he destroyed their nuclear weapons last summer.
4: So what's going on?
2: And the Pentagon, you never know when they're lying. They're just confused.
4: Trump's been out there saying
2: the Strait of Hormuz.
4: You never know when they're lying. They're just confused.
2: Trump's been out there saying
4: the
2: Strait of Hormuz.
4: Flying to him?
2: Who knows?
4: It's not a hope.
2: Other parts of the story that are just kind of mind-boggling.
4: Who knows?
2: They're blaming Biden because they don't have enough
4: story that are just kind of mind-boggling.
2: Who goes to
4: they're
2: war
4: blaming Biden
2: because
4: they don't have enough
2: weapons
4: you have.
2: Who
4: if,
2: goes
4: if there's
2: to
4: a
2: war
4: shortage of weapons, that's on
2: how
4: Trump.
2: Many weapons you have.
4: That's, you know, whatever
2: if
4: Biden
2: there's
4: did
2: a shortage of weapons,
4: with, that's on
2: you
4: Trump.
2: You know what you have
4: that's,
2: before
4: you
2: know,
4: go to
2: whatever
4: war.
2: Biden did or didn't
4: really
2: lead them with.
4: You know
2: most
4: what
2: simple
4: you have
2: before
4: sense,
2: you go to
4: I
2: war.
4: Think
2: that's
4: any
2: really
4: competent
2: eighth
4: grader
2: simple
4: to tell
2: common
4: you that.
2: Sense. I,
4: so,
2: I think
4: yeah,
2: any
4: and
2: competent eighth grader
4: Elon Musk
2: could tell
4: you that.
2: A minute ago.
4: So
2: they never
4: yeah,
2: touched the Pentagon. So
4: you
2: they're worried about
4: Musk and
2: someone getting
4: $800
2: in
4: Social
2: Security.
4: So they're worried about
2: someone getting
4: $800
2: in
4: Social Security.
2: That's what they're worried about.
4: They shouldn't
2: get.
4: Here you have literally billions going unaccounted for.
2: That's what they're worried about.
4: But Elon Musk
2: literally
4: bothered to take a look at
2: unaccounted for at the Pentagon.
0: Well, part of the reason why we're running out of ammo is that that's not a
1: part
0: priority
1: of the reason
0: for the
1: why
0: Pentagon.
1: We're running out of ammo
0: money
1: is
0: that's not a priority because the contractors they want to spend money
1: lobbying power on Capitol Hill
0: because the contractors they want much influence on lobbying power on Capitol Hill.
1: Instead of
0: they want a Timex,
1: they want a Rolex at every turn.
0: Instead of you've got these F-35s, they want a Rolex at every turn,
1: soaking up all the money.
0: So you've got these F-35s and all these costly weapon systems, soaking up all the money.
1: Aware of how many?
0: Nobody cares about 155 millimeter
1: artillery shells.
0: Aware of how many?
2: Yeah, they obviously were not prepared. You know, again, there's no reason to go to this war.
4: Yeah, they obviously were not prepared. You know, again, there's no reason.
2: They don't have any. It's a combination, as you say. You have the military contractors.
4: They don't have any.
2: It's a combination, as you say.
4: And then you have a guy Hetseth who has for making money.
2: He was a Fox News host. That's
4: and then you have a guy Hetseth
2: who did serve in the military.
4: He was a Fox News host.
2: He was a low-level officer.
4: He did serve in the military.
2: He was in charge of.
4: But he was a low-level billionaire.
2: He was not someone who was a trillion-dollar budget.
4: He has no experience in planning a war to get.
2: You know, I mean,
0: Dean,
2: it's just unbelievable.
0: Your other article. Trump's war sends interest rates soaring.
1: Your other article
0: is that to suggest
1: Trump's war sends interest rates soaring.
0: As bad as the idea
1: is that to suggest
0: a $40 trillion
1: as bad as the idea of having
0: by a $40 trillion
1: 2036 will climb to 64,
0: which
1: by 2036 will climb to 64.
0: The interest rates
1: you arguing, I think, in many ways,
0: the
1: greater interest rates.
2: Yeah, well, they're certainly an immediate problem.
1: A greater problem.
2: The debt.
4: Yeah, well, there are certainly immediate problems. I mean, the debt, again, I'm not terribly troubled by the debt, but the interest rates, we saw a seven-tenths of a percent point jump in the long term. So this is the ones that matter for the long term. No one pays that Fed. But we care about the interest rate for car loans and house loans. No one pays that credit card debt. Those are longer-term rates. And that's going up by seven-tenths of a percent. So this is the ones that matter for the long term. No one pays that Fed. But we care about the interest rate for car loans and house loans. No one pays that credit card debt. Those are longer-term rates. And that's going up by seven-tenths of a percent. So this is the ones that matter for the long term. No one pays that Fed. But we care about the interest rate for car loans and house loans. No one pays that credit card debt. Those are longer-term rates. And that's going up by seven-tenths of a percent. So this is the ones that matter for the long term. No one pays that Fed. But we care about the interest rate for car loans and house loans. No one pays that credit card debt. Those are longer-term rates. And that's going up by seven
0: that the best way to figure it out,
1: the Chinese dependency on Middle East oil,

0: simplest is the way lesson about to this get out of this
1: war
0: trap
1: on the Gulf being learned.
0: Is to switch to
1: the simplest way
0: which
1: can get out of
0: bomb.
1: You cannot bomb solar panels out of existence.
0: Which can't be bombed. You cannot bomb solar panels out of existence.
2: Because I've joked about this.
0: Is he going to be rescued by the same oligarchs that are profiting from this disaster?
1: Is he going to be rescued by the same oligarchs that are profiting from this disaster?
0: You've already got the oil companies J.D. Vance and waiting Silicon wings Valley people who
1: to have some kind
0: you've already
1: of
0: got techno
1: J.D. Vance
0: fascism
1: wings
0: regime
1: to have
0: that
1: some
0: he represents
1: kind of techno-Christo fascism
0: and these others,
1: regime
0: dream
1: that
0: about
1: he represents and Peter Thiel.
2: Well, these are whack
1: these
2: jobs,
1: others,
2: you know, we should be very fearful, but at the same time they
3: well, these
2: very
3: are whack jobs, you know, so we should be very fearful.
2: When we see them bungling
3: the
2: war in Iran, we see them bungling
3: when we see them bungling the war in Iran, we see them bungling with
2: trying to deal with
0: Corruption is
1: so
0: the
1: earlier
0: real
1: on
0: issue
1: in this conversation,
0: that's
1: Dean,
0: the thing that
1: you
0: most
1: said
0: concerns
1: that you. Corruption is the real
0: that's
1: issue.
0: Most likely to undo
1: and that's the thing that most
0: our
1: concerns
0: economy.
1: You.
0: And that's
1: the senator
0: that's
1: from most likely to undo
0: Georgia, John Ossoff,
1: our
0: seems
1: economy
0: to have focused on that.
1: The senator from
0: and
1: Georgia,
0: is getting a lot
1: John
0: of attention
1: Ossoff, seems
0: as a result
1: to have focused
0: that
1: on that.
0: So elaborate
1: and
0: on why
1: he's
0: you
1: getting
0: think
1: a lot of attention at
0: the issue of
1: that
0: corruption.
1: So elaborate on why you
0: at the heart of what the issue of corruption
1: and also
0: maybe
1: at the heart of
0: Trump's
1: our economy. And
2: well,
1: also maybe
2: you want to know
1: Trump's
2: to,
1: undoing.
2: To have a successful
3: well,
2: business, you want to know you
3: want
2: sign
3: to
2: a
3: know
2: contract
3: to have that
2: to have a successful business, you want to know you sign a contract,
3: you can collect
2: that
3: damages.
2: The other
3: and
2: party
3: if
2: will
3: you think of any sort of business, you
2: card
3: collect
2: business
3: damages. And
2: retail
3: you,
2: business,
3: you think of any sort of business,
2: mail order retail
3: car business,
2: you're signing
3: retail
2: contracts
3: business,
2: all the time. You want to know that
3: you're signing contracts all the time.
2: You want to know,
3: and if not, you have remedies in court. You're signing
2: with Trump. That's not the case.
3: And if not, you have remedies in court.
2: Give the right amount
3: with Trump,
2: to,
3: that's
2: to
3: not
2: his
3: the
2: campaign
3: case.
2: Or
3: because
2: in
3: if
2: person,
3: they
2: I don't
3: give
2: know exactly
3: the right
2: how
3: amount
2: he
3: to his campaign,
2: the money he gets from
3: personally,
2: people.
3: I don't know exactly how he.
2: It won't matter. They'll do whatever
3: the money
2: they feel
3: he gets
2: like
3: from people, and it goes down the list.
2: It won't matter.
3: The
2: they'll do whatever they feel.
3: Gutted,
2: like.
3: Securities
2: and
3: Exchange Commission will do whatever he tells them to do.
2: He gutted.
3: You want to
2: buy Securities and Exchange Commission will do whatever he tells
3: them
2: to do.
3: Tech company.
2: You want
3: to
2: buy
3: $10,000
2: published
3: for
2: the last
3: 5 years
2: is totally flawed.
3: And it turns out everything making $5 billion
2: published
3: for
2: the last 5 years
3: is totally
2: flawed. Go down the list.
3: Said they were making
2: $5 billion
3: a year.
2: Anyhow, his Securities
3: and
2: Exchange Commission will just say, "Well, that's fine." They gave Trump a $10 million
3: donation.
2: Anyhow,
3: his Securities
2: and
3: Exchange Commission will just say, "Well, that's fine." They gave $10 million
2: donation.
3: So that goes
2: all through the economy.
3: $10,000 in the garbage.
2: A great thing about the U.S. economy, we could say lots of bad things.
3: But a great thing about the U.S.
2: economy
3: is we largely
2: had rule of law.
3: But a great thing about the U.S. economy is you signed a contract, you could expect it to be enforced. That if buying stock on the stock market, not that everyone's totally honest. If you were buying stock on the stock market, they made $5 billion. You could be reasonably sure they did. And if they didn't, then people could go to jail for that. You could be reasonably sure.

0: but that's not true anymore.
1: If they didn't, then people could go to jail for that.
0: But that's not true anymore.
1: Economies that are in really bad shape. That's why they're in really bad shape.
0: Look at economies that are in really bad shape.
1: That's why they get away with whatever they want as long as they give money to the right politician.
0: People get away with whatever they want.
1: That's where we're going to give money to the right politician. And unfortunately, that's where we're going.
2: Just in the last minute, then, is our economy becoming a rigged casino?
3: Just in the last minute, then,
2: the Trump family,
3: our economy becoming a rigged casino?
2: I mean, they've just with the Trump family,
3: World Liberty,
2: the house,
3: their crypto scam.
2: I mean, they've just
3: into a
2: made
3: bank,
2: World Liberty,
3: because they own the regulators.
2: Scam.
3: I mean,
2: into a bank,
3: absolutely naked,
2: because they own the regulators.
1: Yeah, the extent of corruption we're seeing under Trump just dwarfs anything we've ever seen.
0: The extent of corruption.
1: Again, I recognize politicians have been corrupt.
0: There's been issues
1: we've ever seen before.
0: And again, I recognize politicians
1: trading on
0: family
1: issues.
0: That was bad.
1: I don't like to see Hunter Biden trading on family name.
0: Literally,
1: that was bad.
0: It's not the same.
1: A thousand times worse.
0: Yeah,
1: literally,
0: the Trump
1: family bank, whatever they call it.
0: Just incredible.
1: Trump family bank, whatever
0: any other president
1: ever.
0: Just incredible.
1: His family.
0: I couldn't imagine
1: charter
0: any other president
1: having his
0: having his
1: family go give it green light
0: bank and having his
1: we've never seen corruption
0: go give it green light.
2: Well, Dean Baker, I thank you very much.
1: Never seen corruption anything like this.
0: Thanks a lot for having me on.
2: Well, Dean Baker, I thank you very much for joining us.
3: Again, I've been speaking with Dean Baker, senior economist and co-founder of the Center for Economic and Policy
2: Research. And again, I've been speaking with Dean Baker,
3: senior economist and co-founder of the Center for Economic and Policy Research.
2: He's the author of
3: Progressive Economic
2: Globalization
3: and the rules of the Washington economy
2: was structured to make the rich richer.
3: Globalization
2: and
3: the rules of
2: the
3: popular economics blog
2: was structured to make the rich richer.
3: His latest articles
2: and he writes the popular economics blog
3: beat the press
2: soaring.
3: His latest articles are
2: $40 trillion
3: debt
2: interest rates soaring
3: and
2: $40 trillion
3: debt. Ian Masters, and I'd like to thank producers Graham Fitzgibbon, Sasha Linden Cohen,
2: and I'd like to thank producers Graham Fitzgibbon.
3: If you missed any of today's program or would like to explore our vast archives,
2: if you missed any of today's program
3: or would like to explore our vast archives,
2: you can find us at
3: background briefing
2: and have made it easier for you to sign up
3: extended
2: daily email updates
3: topic
2: that provide
3: and have made it easier for you to sign
2: articles for daily email updates
3: that provide links.
2: Also, you can find resources
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2: podcast.
3: And
2: also,
3: we highly encourage
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2: Find us on
3: and
2: Twitter
3: we highly
2: and
3: encourage
2: Facebook,
3: your ratings
2: as well as also
3: on
2: now
3: platforms.
2: On Blue Sky.
3: Find us on
2: at
3: Twitter
2: Ian Masters
3: and Facebook
2: Media,
3: as well
2: and
3: as
2: please
3: also
2: do
3: now
2: help
3: on
2: us boost
3: more
2: listeners by sharing
3: Ian
2: the program
3: Masters
2: with
3: Media
2: friends, family,
3: and please do help us reach more
2: and
3: listeners
2: I'll be back
3: by
2: again
3: sharing
2: tomorrow
3: the
2: with another
3: friends,
2: background
3: family.
2: Briefing
3: and I'm always available
2: and I'll be back again tomorrow
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0: 19th, 2026. The political world has been consumed over the past few days with a Republican meltdown about Trump's aide, Natalie Hart. The story began when Democratic Georgia Senator John Ossoff said at an event for his re-election campaign on Sunday that Trump does not appear to want to do the job of the presidency. Ossoff added, he golfs and trades stocks. See, he doesn't want to do the job. He wants to build his ballroom and travel with Natalie on their apparently defenseless flying palace gifted by the Emir of Qatar. That was it. That was all he said. On Monday, CNN reporter Kristen Holmes asked Trump to respond to Ossoff's comment. Trump first referred to Ossoff as Pee Wee Herman, a child man film character created by late actor Paul Rubens, with a Republican meltdown about Trump's aide, Natalie Harp. Later, the story began when Democratic Georgia Senator John Ossoff said at an event for his re-election campaign on Sunday that Trump does not appear to want to do the job of the presidency to her alleged profession. Ossoff added, he golfs in an unusual escalation. The account targeted Holmes' children. See, he doesn't want to do the job. He wants to build his ballroom and travel with Natalie on their apparently disgusting and inhumane question gifted by the Emir of Qatar. They will be sickened and embarrassed to have a parent be so callous and vindictive. That was all he said. It's quite troubling. On Monday, CNN reporter Kristen Holmes feel the asked palpable Trump relief to respond that the White House comment. Might be able to Trump gin up a controversy that could rally the base. Herman, a child that man for the first film time in a long time created by didn't late automatically Paul Rubens, show the president then or the administration the ballroom in a bad and light. Attacked the reporter. Undermining later, Ossoff, as Scott whose Nova speeches of the have been a particularly Post sharp thorn the in the administration's rapid response side lately, team, took to social media to on call the cake. Holmes a disgraceful, the call humiliating, went out to right-wing media figures to pile alleged to the profession. Idea that Ossoff was making then, a sexist in an unusual escalation. The account targeted Holmes' Kelly children. Posted that posting Ossoff was clearly your implying children will Trump come is having an affair with his staffer. And Michael Knowles wrote, every time I see a woman at work, I just know she's sleeping with her. Be so callous am I right? And vindictive.
1: Anyway, am I the new Obama
0: It's quite
1: yet?
0: Troubling. White House spokesperson
1: you could
0: Stephen
1: almost
0: Chung
1: feel
0: wrote,
1: the palpable
0: John
1: relief
0: Jackoff
1: that the White
0: House
1: to be the
0: might be able to gin up a controversy that could rally the
1: Gingrich
0: base.
1: Posted,
0: John
1: one that for
0: Ossoff
1: the first time in a long
0: Natalie
1: time
0: Harp
1: didn't automatically show the president
0: for having
1: or the administration
0: her.
1: In a bad light.
0: Matt Royer of the Democratic National
1: Ossoff,
0: Committee Youth Council
1: whose speeches
0: noted,
1: have been a particularly sharp
0: was
1: thorn
0: never
1: in the administration
0: and yet apparently
1: lately,
0: every single conservative talking
1: cake.
0: Head in the world heard it
1: certainly,
0: anyway.
1: The call went out
0: to
1: right-wing
0: media figures to pile
1: added,
0: on to the idea that
1: I seen
0: Ossoff
1: a more
0: was making a
1: example of the Streisand effect,
0: where someone's supporters
1: Megyn Kelly
0: fall
1: posted
0: over
1: themselves
0: Ossoff
1: to basically
0: was
1: clearly
0: accuse them
1: implying
0: of adultery
1: that Trump
0: when
1: is having
0: an affair with
1: up.
0: His staffer. And Michael Knowles
1: commandeering
0: wrote,
1: every time I see a woman at work, I just know
0: outrage,
1: she's sleeping with her boss.
0: Attention
1: am I right?
0: From other
1: anyway,
0: issues,
1: am I the new Obama
0: did
1: yet?
0: Call attention to in the
1: White
0: same
1: House
0: sentence.
1: Spokesperson Stephen Chung
0: Ossoff
1: wrote,
0: called out
1: John
0: Trump's apparent
1: stock
0: has to be the biggest cock loser
1: an issue Trump
0: in politics.
1: Highlighted recently when
0: and
1: he
0: Newt
1: sold
0: Gingrich
1: early
0: posted,
1: access
0: John
1: to his
0: Ossoff
1: Truth Social posts
0: Natalie
1: as much
0: as $100,000 a month
1: for having smeared her.
0: It's been widely reported that investors appear to be making a killing by anticipating Trump's post.
1: Affair was never uttered,
0: up or down.
1: And yet apparently every single
0: investigation by Casey
1: head
0: Tolan
1: in the
0: and
1: world,
0: Isabel Chatton
1: anyway.
0: Of CNN, published
1: so what does
0: on
1: that
0: July
1: tell
0: 16th,
1: you?
0: Found
1: he added,
0: that Trump himself
1: never have I seen a
0: made
1: more
0: explicit
1: example of the Streisand effect
0: of 21
1: different companies
0: fall over
1: within a week
0: to basically
1: before he posted
0: him of adultery
1: when it wasn't even brought
0: message
1: up.
0: About the firms, their executives,
1: the news cycle
0: or their
1: with
0: products.
1: Manufactured outrage.
0: He's
1: distracted attention from other issues,
0: and then you can
1: bet
0: on the
1: call
0: markets.
1: Attention to
0: comedian
1: in the same
0: Shane
1: sentence.
0: Gillis recently told
1: Ossoff
0: popular podcaster
1: Trump's
0: Joe
1: apparent
0: Rogan.
1: Stock manipulation.
0: It's literally
1: an
0: insider
1: issue Trump
0: trading.
1: Highlighted recently when he sold
0: Rogan,
1: early
0: whose
1: access
0: support for Trump
1: to his
0: in 2024
1: was important
0: for as
1: much to his
0: victory, $100,000 a month.
1: Wait a minute. Is that real?
0: It's been widely
1: how
0: reported
1: is that legal?
0: That investors
1: who's
0: appear to be making
1: a good
0: a
1: idea
0: by anticipating
1: $100,000 to get early
0: as they
1: tweets?
0: Make markets go up
1: that's
0: or down.
1: That's literally crazy. He's
0: an
1: just
0: investigation
1: on a grab.
0: By Casey Tolan and Isabel Chapman of CNN.
1: Matthew published on July 16th,
2: the two went on to discuss
1: Trump's involvement with cryptocurrency.
2: Made at least 44 stock purchases.
1: This government
2: of 21
1: has done
2: different companies within a week
1: that no government has ever done before.
2: And one of them is the crypto stuff,
1: about the firms,
2: Rogan said.
1: Their executives,
2: the crypto stuff,
1: or
2: is
1: their
2: nuts.
1: Products.
2: Trump has made billions
1: in
2: crypto.
1: He's selling faster access
2: then got
1: to his sons,
2: tweets,
1: and his sons
2: and then
1: are
2: you can
1: involved
2: bet on
1: in
2: the
1: these
2: markets.
1: Weird business
2: comedian
1: deals.
2: Shane Gillis,
1: and there's a lot of money flowing around that you could dig
2: Joe
1: in
2: Rogan.
1: And start arresting people.
2: It's literally insider trading.
1: Attacking Ossoff for
2: Rogan,
1: allegedly smearing
2: for Trump in 2024
1: was
2: attention
1: from
2: to
1: Trump's
2: his victory,
1: ballroom,
2: responded,
1: which is enormously
2: unpopular,
1: and which
2: is
1: in the news
2: legal?
1: As Trump
2: Who's
1: has appealed
2: telling
1: to the Supreme
2: good
1: Court
2: idea?
1: To override $100,000
2: to get early
1: that he does
2: tweets?
1: Not have the authority to build
2: crazy.
1: Such a structure
2: He's
1: without
2: just on
1: the
2: a grab.
1: Permission of Congress.
2: As
1: even
2: Matthew
1: Republican
2: Chapman of Ross
1: Story
2: of Congress
1: reported,
2: seemed reluctant
1: the two went
2: to grant
1: on to discuss
2: Trump's involvement
1: as it highlights
2: with cryptocurrency.
1: Trump's grabs for luxury,
2: this
1: while
2: government
1: America
2: has done
1: some
2: under high gas and grocery
1: that
2: prices
1: no government
2: caused
1: has ever
2: by
1: done
2: Trump's
1: before,
2: wars, and
1: one and of them is the
2: Iran.
1: Crypto stuff. Rogan said.
2: Recently,
1: the
2: New York Times journalist
1: nuts.
2: Maggie Haberman,
1: Trump has made
2: who
1: billions
2: in
1: crypto,
2: Swan,
1: wrote about Trump's
2: then
1: second
2: sons,
1: administration
2: and his sons are involved in these
1: change,
2: weird business
1: has
2: deals.
1: Has told podcasters
2: and there's a lot of
1: Ezra
2: money
1: Klein
2: flowing around that you could dig
1: Mike
2: in
1: Allen,
2: and start arresting
1: that
2: people.
1: Trump spends about 70%
2: attacking
1: of his time
2: for
1: working on a smearing
2: Washington,
1: D.C.
2: project.
1: Also shifted attention from Trump's
2: He's
1: ballroom,
2: spending a huge amount of energy,
1: mental and otherwise,
2: and which is in the news as Trump has appealed to the Supreme Court to override
1: lower courts
2: rulings.
1: That he does not have the authority
2: Haberman
1: to build
2: Allen.
1: Such a structure without
2: she
1: the permission
2: a visit
1: of Congress.
2: With Trump 17 days into the
1: Even
2: Iran
1: Republican
2: war,
1: members
2: in which
1: of Congress
2: it was very clear what his mind was on while we were there.
1: As it highlights,
2: it was not
1: Trump's
2: really
1: grabs
2: on
1: for
2: luxury,
1: the war.
2: While Americans
1: you would
2: are hurting
1: think that on
2: under
1: the 17th
2: high gas
1: day of the
2: grocery
1: war,
2: prices
1: that he would have maps
2: Trump's
1: of the Middle East or maps
2: war
1: of troop
2: Iran.
1: Deployments. Who knows, Haberman
2: Recently,
1: said.
2: Recently, New York Times
1: he
2: journalist
1: picks up
2: Maggie
1: these pictures
2: Haberman,
1: and
2: who with Jonathan Swan
1: wrote about
2: and he
1: Trump's
2: says,
1: second administration
2: I'm choosing maple trees for the White
1: change.
2: House.
1: I'm good
2: has
1: at
2: told
1: picking
2: podcasters
1: trees.
2: Ezra Klein
1: I'm paraphrasing
2: and Axios
1: here, but
2: Mike
1: that's pretty
2: Allen,
1: much what he said.
2: That Trump spends about 70%
1: reports
2: of his
1: the lack
2: time
1: of supplies on the USS Abraham Lincoln
2: to Iran's damaging
1: he's spending
2: strike
1: a huge amount
2: on the
1: of energy,
2: only U.S. naval
1: mental
2: base in the Middle East,
1: known as
2: naval renovation
1: support
2: activity
1: Bahrain
2: in the first weeks of the war.
1: And then monuments
2: Trump
1: to
2: has
1: self.
2: Downplayed the poor
1: Haberman
2: conditions aboard
1: Allen.
2: The vessel, infuriating
1: she described
2: the families
1: a visit
2: of
1: with
2: the
1: Trump
2: sailors.
1: 17 days into the Iran
2: he
1: war,
2: continues
1: in
2: to
1: which
2: downplay the flailing of
1: his administration
2: his on while
1: in
2: we
1: Iran
2: were there,
1: as well,
2: and
1: as
2: what
1: Iranian
2: it was not
1: forces
2: really
1: continue
2: on was
1: to
2: the
1: control
2: war.
1: The Strait of Hormuz.
2: You would think that on the 17th
1: when asked
2: day
1: of
2: the
1: about
2: war,

0: poor conditions aboard the vessel,
1: traversed the strait before
0: the families
1: of
0: the sailors.
1: Last Sunday, only three
0: did. He continues to downplay the flailing of his administration in Iran
1: as well,
0: from increasing pushback
1: against the Trump administration. The Strait of Hormuz.
0: Yesterday,
1: when asked
0: ABC
1: today about
0: his parent corporation,
1: he told reporters,
0: the Walt Disney Company,
1: last night we had a lot of boats
0: federal
1: come through.
0: Lawsuit
1: we have
0: against the Federal Communications
1: Commission, or FCC.
0: I mean, outside of nuisance
1: saying
0: value,
1: the Trump administration
0: violated
1: their
0: free
1: speech
0: rights.
1: Drone every once in a while.
0: The lawsuit
1: and not everybody's
0: that
1: going
0: administration
1: to go through,
0: officials
1: but they
0: tried
1: through.
0: To do Trump's
1: and over
0: bidding
1: the last couple
0: by launching
1: of weeks, we
0: investigations of oil coming
1: and
0: in.
1: Challenging
0: a lot
1: broadcast
0: of oil.
1: Licenses.
0: It's not going to be
1: because
0: perfect,
1: Trump didn't
0: but it's
1: like
0: a lot of oil
1: coming in.
0: A
1: news
0: lot.
1: Coverage.
0: In fact,
1: late night
0: people
1: comedians.
0: Are amazed.
1: As David Folkenflik
0: Scott
1: of
0: Waldman
1: NPR
0: of Politico
1: noted,
0: reported
1: the lawsuit
0: Monday
1: began with
0: that
1: the
0: while
1: words,
0: an average of almost
1: government
0: 140 ships
1: a day traversed the strait before the war,
0: this is
1: last
0: a 180
1: Sunday
0: for
1: only
0: ABC.
1: Three did. In 2024,
0: the
1: it agreed
0: story
1: to
0: has
1: donate
0: also taken
1: $16 million
0: from
1: to Trump's presidential
0: against
1: library
0: the Trump administration
1: to settle a lawsuit Trump
0: yesterday
1: ABC
0: over the assertion
1: and his parent
0: by George Stephanopoulos,
1: the Walt Disney
0: that Trump
1: Company
0: had been found liable
1: a federal
0: for raping
1: lawsuit
0: writer
1: against
0: Eugene
1: the Federal
0: Carroll.
1: Communications Commission, or
0: in
1: FCC.
0: Fact,
1: Trump had been found
0: the Trump
1: liable for
0: sexual
1: violated
0: their free speech
1: and the judge
0: rights.
1: Said that while
0: well, what he did
1: that
0: administration
1: under the
0: officials
1: common definition
0: tried to
1: of rape
0: Trump's bidding
1: New
0: by
1: York
0: launching
1: state investigation
0: very precise
1: and challenging broadcast
0: that his actions
1: because
0: didn't
1: Trump
0: fit.
1: Didn't like their talk show opinions.
0: The settlement made
1: news
0: ABC
1: coverage,
0: one of the
1: and
0: first
1: late night
0: to
1: comedians.
0: Settle with Trump.
1: That money seems to have disappeared,
0: and there is currently
1: noted,
0: a congressional
1: the lawsuit
0: investigation
1: began with
0: into
1: the
0: where
1: words,
0: it,
1: government
0: along with
1: almost
0: $50
1: million
0: on
1: American
0: from similar settlements.
1: This
0: has
1: is a
0: gone.
1: 180 for ABC.
0: FCC
1: in 2024,
0: Chair Brendan Carr
1: it agreed to donate
0: to back away
1: $16 million
0: threats,
1: to Trump's presidential
0: ABC
1: library
0: and Disney were
1: to settle
0: acting
1: a
0: too
1: lawsuit
0: hastily.
1: Trump brought,
0: and that the FCC
1: over the
0: has not yet by
1: decided
0: George
1: whether to renew the license.
0: That Trump had been found liable
1: ultimately,
0: for raping
1: he said,
0: writer
1: they're going
0: Eugene
1: to get a fair
0: Carroll.
1: Shake before the agency.
0: In fact, Trump had been found
1: Jeremy
0: liable
1: Barr
0: for sexual
1: of the Guardian
0: abuse.
1: Shed light on the
0: and
1: issue
0: the judge
1: today.
0: Said when he reported
1: that, well,
0: on
1: what
0: new
1: he did
0: documents
1: fell
0: obtained
1: under the Common
0: to a
1: Definition
0: of
1: Information
0: rape.
1: Act,
0: New York
1: FOIA
0: state law had
1: a
0: very
1: a
0: precise definition
1: from Democracy
0: that his actions didn't
1: showing
0: fit.
1: That Carr has been working closely
0: the settlement
1: with the White
0: made
1: House
0: ABC
1: and right-wing
0: one of
1: media.
0: The first to settle with Trump.
1: In addition to talking
0: money
1: and meeting
0: seems
1: with
0: to have
1: White
0: House officials,
1: and there is currently
0: Carr
1: a congressional
0: has been working
1: investigation
0: with the Fox
1: into where it
0: and the chair
1: along
0: of the
1: with almost
0: $50
1: million
0: group.
1: More from similar settlements.
0: There is also
1: gone.
0: The uncomfortable fact that the national
1: FCC
0: debt
1: Chair Brendan
0: a record $40 trillion
1: from previous threats,
0: much
1: sooner
0: than
1: expected.
0: ABC and Disney were acting
1: the
0: too
1: US
0: hastily.
1: Is currently spending
0: and that the
1: more than
0: $1 trillion
1: a year
0: whether
1: to renew
0: to pay
1: the
0: interest on the national debt.
1: Ultimately,
0: more than
1: he said,
0: it spends
1: they're
0: on
1: going
0: defense.
1: To get a fair shake before the
0: as
1: agency.
0: Stephen Ratner noted in the New York Times
1: Jeremy
0: yesterday,
1: Barr of the
0: Trump
1: Guardian
0: said
1: shed
0: in his
1: light
0: 2024
1: on the issue
0: campaign
1: when he reported
0: we're going to grow
1: on new
0: like nobody's ever grown before.
1: Thanks to a Freedom of
0: but
1: Information
0: in fact,
1: Act,
0: the economy
1: or FOIA
0: is
1: request
0: and a lawsuit.
1: He promised
0: from
1: to bring the cost
0: forward,
1: of gasoline below
0: $2
1: a gallon.
0: Working closely
1: it
0: with
1: the
0: White House and right-wing
1: media.
0: In 2025,
1: to
0: Trump
1: and
0: said he would
1: with
0: balance
1: White House
0: the federal budget.
1: Carr has been working
0: fact,
1: with the Fox News channel
0: to
1: and the chair of the
0: right-wing corporation
1: broadcast.
0: The deficit
1: group.
0: Is growing.
1: There is
0: also
1: the uncomfortable fact that the national
0: debt
1: that his new tariffs would enable him
0: $40 trillion
1: to cut taxes and to pay down the deficit.
0: In fact,
1: the U.S.
0: the national
1: is currently
0: debt
1: spending more than a domestic
0: $1 trillion
1: product or GDP
0: a year
1: to pay interest
0: to
1: on the national
0: the record
1: debt
0: set
1: more
0: during
1: than
0: World
1: War
0: on
1: II.
0: Defense.
1: As Stephen
0: Republican
1: Ratner
0: operatives
1: noted in the New York Times yesterday,
0: that the HARP story
1: Trump
0: could enable them
1: 2024
0: to attack
1: Ossoff.
0: We're
1: going to
0: grow
1: the
0: like nobody's ever
1: but
0: grown
1: before.
0: But it
1: seems
0: before.
1: They miscalculated.
0: But, in fact,
1: their
0: the
1: attention to
0: Ossoff's
1: statement that Trump
0: he
1: would
0: promised
1: rather
0: to bring the
1: travel
0: cost
1: with
0: of gasoline below
1: $2
0: a gallon
1: to the relationship
0: between
1: the
0: 80-year-old
1: president and the 35-year-old
0: in 2025,
1: aide,
0: Trump said he would balance
1: on the
0: federal budget.
1: OAN network.
0: But, in fact, thanks
1: Maggie
0: largely
1: Haberman's
0: to his
1: tax cuts
0: for the wealthy and corporate.
1: Trump,
0: the
1: HARP
0: deficit
1: is sort
0: is
1: of
0: growing.
1: His binky,
0: for lack of a
1: also
0: better way of putting it.
1: Also in 2025,
0: a comfort
1: Trump
0: blanket.
1: Promised that his new tariffs
0: she
1: would enable
0: him
1: buffer
0: both
1: between
0: to cut
1: Trump
0: taxes
1: and the outside
0: and
1: world,
0: to pay down
1: filtering
0: the deficit.
1: The information the
0: in fact,
1: sees,
0: the national
1: setting
0: debt relative
1: to gross
0: domestic
1: along
0: product
1: messages,
0: or GDP,
1: writing social media
0: is about
1: posts
0: to break
1: and printing
0: out articles
1: set during World
0: Trump.
1: War II.
0: In their book,
1: Republican
0: Haberman
1: operatives
0: appear to
1: have thought
0: that
1: the HARP
0: story
1: could
0: enable
1: them
0: to
1: pivot
0: in private
1: to attack
0: spaces,
1: Ossoff
0: and change
1: saying
0: the narrative.
1: Like,
0: you are
1: but it
0: all
1: seems
0: that
1: they
0: miscalculated.
1: CNN's
0: their attention
1: Holmes
0: to
1: reported
0: Ossoff's
1: statement
0: that Trump would
1: rather
0: travel
1: to
0: with
1: Trump
0: Natalie
1: at all hours
0: has brought
1: of the day.

0: connection to the relationship between the 80-year-old president and the 35-year-old aide who was once after being told there was no room for her in the vehicle. Maggie Haberman told MS Now that for Trump, Harp for more than a year, she refused to get a routine security clearance to work at the White House.
1: She is the main buffer between Trump and the outside security official,
0: filtering the information to Jake Traylor and setting up meetings and passing along messages.
1: That Harp has more media posts to sensitive information than nearly all of the other White House officials.
0: In their book, Haberman and Swan wrote that
1: when Trump left adoring letters to Trump,
0: one
1: in
0: private space
1: for a smaller plane
0: saying things
1: in early
0: like,
1: July.
0: You are all that
1: he
0: matters
1: left behind
0: to me.
1: Cabinet secretary
0: CNN's Holmes
1: reported
0: Harp
1: that Harp is
0: with him.
1: Physically close to Trump at all hours of the day, and that Harp once
2: letters
1: jumped
2: from
1: into
2: an
1: the
2: American
1: trunk of an SUV to
2: Heather
1: stay
2: Cox
1: close
2: Richardson.
1: To Trump after being told there was no room for her in the vehicle.
2: Dedham, Massachusetts.
1: The renewed scrutiny of Harp has turned up the story that for more than a year, she refused to get a routine security clearance to work at the White House. A national security official expressed concern to Jake Traylor and Jacqueline Alemany of MS Now that Harp has more

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0: has ignited an online firestorm over the weekend, taking a jab at Donald Trump's weird relationship with Natalie Harp, this 35-year-old blonde who follows him everywhere, sits with him all the time, apparently even in his bedroom, helping him with his social media. I mean, who knows? But
1: 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We're moving the conversation forward.
0: Seth Abramson, an attorney and author and retired professor, thinks that there's even more to that relationship. He said anyone's else starting to feel like there's a scandal hiding behind all this. It's absolutely disgusting.
1: This is the Tom Hartman
0: what
1: program.
0: I find interesting. I mean, Melania has just vanished. She hasn't even
2: John
0: seen
2: Ossoff
0: him
2: has ignited an online firestorm
0: with Trump everywhere.
2: She was in the
0: Trump's
2: food truck.
0: Weird relationship
2: on
0: with
2: Natalie
0: Harp,
2: you know,
0: this 35-year-old blonde who follows him everywhere.
2: Private military jet that took
0: him
2: up to England.
0: Time. Apparently, even
2: she's
0: in
2: with
0: his
2: him everywhere all the time.
0: With
2: she writes in love
0: social
2: letters.
0: Media. I mean, who knows?
2: You know, saying
0: John Ossoff mentioned like her and said, you know, Trump just wants to travel around the world with Natalie Harp.
2: Where to go?
0: And suddenly, they're all his.
2: Saying things like, you are my guardian
0: Seth
2: and protector in this
0: Abrams,
2: life.
0: I just want to bring you
2: to
0: author.
2: I love it when we can get through a day without ever having to talk about work.
0: He said anyone's else starting to feel like there's a scandal hiding behind
2: the 2023 letter to Trump.
0: You are all that matters to me.
2: What I find interesting,
0: Melania has just vanished.
2: She's been writing to presidents for years.
0: Apparently she's obsessed with
2: Natalie Harp is literally
0: hooking up with the president.
2: She was in the
0: Monica Lewinsky
2: food truck with him.
0: So on the way to the whole, you know, to the
2: out of Air Force One,
0: I feel like the whole military jet that took them up to England,
2: out of Turkey.
0: She's with him everywhere all the time.
2: She even hopped into the trunk of a car,
0: you know, saying,
2: to accompany
0: saying
2: Donald Trump
0: to his trial in New York City. I mean, it's been going on for some time.
2: Where to go?
0: So, is she trying to replace
2: saying
0: Melania?
2: Things like,
0: you are my guardian and protector in Melania while he was married to Marla Maples.
2: I just want to bring you joy.
0: He was
2: love it when we can get through a day without ever having to talk about work.
0: So,
2: I mean, this is weird stuff.
0: Grabbing them by the pussy.
2: In a 2023 letter to Trump,
0: you are all that matters to me.
2: Apologize,
0: her brother was on TV, and he said she's been writing to presidents for years.
2: Apparently, she's obsessed
0: on the air, and I think
2: with
0: hooking up with the president
2: actually highlights.
0: I don't know, sort of like Monica Lewinsky.
2: Trump really is, and what he's all about. Continuing this 50-year war against women.
0: Abramson said that I feel like the whole nation
2: he had endorsed a Republican in the primary. In one of the primaries,
0: she even hopped into the trunk of a car
2: that guy lost
0: to accompany Donald Trump.
2: This is when Trump came out
0: and said,
2: "See, I endorsed
0: this
2: guy." Ignored his earlier endorsement and not re-endorsed the new guy.
0: Is she trying to replace Melania?
2: I mean,
0: Trump
2: was
0: having an affair with Melania while he was
2: lifelong
0: in the war against women.
2: He was having
0: in the morning. The Supreme Court told him
2: married to Ivana
0: for the second time, by the way.
2: So
0: to take a hike on his appeal of
2: grabbing them by the pussy,
0: which is adjudication,
2: a word that
0: for raping Eugene Carroll.
2: And now he has
0: to
2: pay
0: the $5 million.
2: It's not on the
0: And then in the afternoon, and this was
2: the
0: era
2: I got me going,
0: using it actually highlights
2: who Donald Trump really is
0: and what he's all about.
2: Continuing his work the way up to being
0: the White House correspondent.
2: Earlier,
0: he had endorsed
2: a Republican in the primary
0: about why Trump,
2: one of the primaries, who was credibly accused of sexual assault.
0: That guy lost
2: military exercises with
0: South
2: Korea.
0: Said, "See, I endorsed the right
2: in favor of
0: ignored his earlier endorsement,
2: not hurting the tender feelings of Donald Trump."
0: Monday was even
2: worse.
0: I mean, this was a
2: brutal, murderous dictator, Kim Jong Un,
0: lifelong ongoing war against women.
2: And
0: in the morning, the Supreme Court told her
2: after this.
0: I mean, Trump started yelling at her, calling her loud and boisterous, telling her
2: she was a fake reporter.
0: His
2: but after that, it got even weirder when his staff
0: now he has to pay her the $5 million bucks.
2: Quote,
0: and then in the afternoon,
2: your
0: and this
2: children
0: the
2: will come
0: really
2: across your disgusting
0: going.
2: And inhumane question. They will be sickened and embarrassed
0: CNN
2: to have a parent so callous and vindictive. It's quite troubling.
0: I mean, she has worked her way up to being
2: really?
0: The White House correspondent.
2: I mean, this is
0: she was in the White House and she asked a question about why
2: Trump has had a problem with women his whole entire life.
0: He claimed his personal Vietnam
2: military exercises
0: was not getting STDs because he was so promiscuous.
2: In favor
0: he cheated
2: of,
0: on each one of his three wives,
2: not hurting the tender feelings of Donald Trump
0: having unprotected sex and paying off their
2: murderous
0: with a porn
2: dictator
0: star
2: Kim Jong
0: Un.
2: He particularly
0: and
2: seems to prefer women
0: it even got uglier after this.
2: I mean,
0: Trump started yelling at her, calling her loud and boisterous,
2: a little more desperate.
0: She needs
2: a fake
0: reporter.
2: The only American he married, Marla Maples,
0: was weirder when
2: he got her pregnant while he was married to Ivana.
0: To her,
3: and
4: someday
3: you know,
4: your children will come across your disgusting and inhumane question. They will be sickened and embarrassed to have a parent so callous and vindictive and quite troubling
2: to their son, Barron.
3: Really?
2: But it goes way beyond his personal life. I mean, 9 months ago, he attacked Catherine Lucy from Bloomberg on Air Force One.
3: Trump has had a problem with women his whole
2: entire life. He claimed his personal Vietnam.
3: Because she'd asked him about the Epstein files.
2: Was not getting STDs because he was so promiscuous.
3: And just a few days later, it was Mary Bruce's turn
2: from ABC.
3: The last,
2: he slapped her around
3: when she asked about the murder of Jamal Khashoggi.
2: Star in a Playboy bunny.
3: You know, Saudi Arabia
2: particularly MBS to prefer women who are immigrants from poverty-stricken countries.
3: Presumably because
2: this is
3: they're
2: something
3: a little
2: that is
3: more
2: consistent.
3: Desperate and easy to control.
2: You know, it goes right back
3: the only
2: to
3: American
2: his
3: he married Marla May Bush
2: because he got her pregnant
3: you know,
2: while he was married.
3: You can
2: to
3: do
2: Ivana.
3: Anything, grab him by the
2: and,
3: you can do anything.
2: You know,
3: right?
2: And then he dumped Marla
3: and,
2: after.
3: And MAGA's reaction to Trump bragging about sexually
2: Melania,
3: assaulting
2: who,
3: women
2: by
3: has
2: the way,
3: been just a giant
2: Slovenian citizenship and passed
3: I mean,
2: it along to their son.
3: 92%.
2: But it goes right beyond his personal life. I mean, 9 months ago, he
3: attacked
2: MAGA Republicans in the country on Air Force One saying, quiet,
3: it's
2: mind-boggling.
3: And you've got multiple FBI
2: him about the
3: interviews in the
2: and
3: the
2: just
3: Epstein
2: a few days
3: files,
2: later, it was
3: arguing that he raped a 14-year-old, beat up a 15-year-old,
2: and he slapped her around
3: different
2: when
3: women
2: she
3: have
2: accused
3: him of assaulting
2: of
3: them
2: all the way back to the 1970s.
3: By, you know, Saudi Arabian dictator
2: the
3: MBS,
2: who had given
3: Trump, where he talks about $2 billion,
2: beautiful secret.
3: This is
2: wonderful
3: something
2: secret
3: that
2: with
3: Jeffrey Epstein.
2: You know, goes right back
3: another
2: to
3: guy who said
2: comments
3: of
2: Billy Bush,
3: fully depreciated woman.
2: You can do anything.
3: But when I was watching Trump attack Holmes
2: yesterday on TV.
3: And MAGA's reaction to Trump bragging about sexually assaulting women has been just
2: him.
3: A giant shrug.
2: This is a guy who was
3: he still
2: horribly wounded by his
3: 92%
2: disliked
3: support
2: by his
3: among
2: parents.
3: The MAGA,
2: his mother
3: self-identified MAGA
2: to,
3: Republicans
2: to
3: in the country
2: every summer to get away from Donald.
3: It's my
2: his father treated him like
3: and
2: crap.
3: And you've got multiple FBI interviews
2: and he's become
3: in the
2: Epstein
3: files
2: human being
3: the
2: arguing
3: damage.
2: That he raped a 14-year-old, beat up a 15-year-old
3: young Americans.
2: 27 different women have accused him of assaulting them all the way back to the
3: 1970s. You know, podcasts and things where these
2: there's
3: young
2: the Epstein
3: men
2: birthday book
3: out there, you know, the whole rape culture,
2: the Tate brothers who are now
3: apparently advising Barron
2: Jeffrey Epstein
3: strategies.
2: Another guy who said he had sold
3: I think
2: Trump
3: it's going to take a generation to clean up the damage.
2: But
3: this
2: when I was watching Trump attack Holmes
3: and the Republican
2: TV,
3: Party's support of him,
2: what occurred
3: done.
2: To me is that
3: What's
2: this is how his father talked to him. This is a guy who was just horribly wounded by his childhood. He was disliked by his parents. His mother fled to Scotland every summer to get away from Donald. His father treated him like crap. And he's become this warped and twisted human being. And the real damage, he has become a role model for young Americans. And you're seeing this all over social media and all over, you know, podcasts and things where these young men are out there. You know, the whole rape culture, the Tate brothers who are now apparently advising Barron on dating strategies. I think it's going to take a generation to clean up the damage that this man and his example and the Republican Party's

Trump is making money laundering great again. This is just astonishing. Just astonishing. You know, we learned last week that Capital One Bank closed over 300 Trump Organization accounts back in 2021 because their internal fraud department flagged criminal money laundering activity, the possibility of it. And we know from the Mueller report and public reporting that Putin spent millions and did his

0: Trump's pocket as thanks for, you know, screwing Ukraine.
1: Trump is making money laundering great again.
0: Trump is actively
1: doing. This is just
0: doing.
1: Astonishing.
0: Just astonishing.
1: Federal law,
0: we learned last week that Capital
1: One Bank closed
0: over 300 Trump Organization accounts back in 2021.
1: The reality is that the law only works.
0: Their internal fraud department flagged
1: if the people charged with enforcing that law
0: money laundering activity,
1: are on the job.
0: The possibility.
1: And
0: of it.
1: Trump is right
0: and
1: now tearing apart
0: the Mueller
1: those
0: report and public reporting
1: our Treasury
0: that
1: department.
0: Putin spent millions
1: on
0: his
1: billionaire buddy
0: social media
1: Scott
0: and hacking the DNC,
1: who just this week
0: to get Trump
1: put into place
0: into the White
1: a new
0: House
1: rule
0: that would hand
1: Putin 2016.
0: This ability. Putin tried to help him in 2020 and
1: money
0: directly
1: to Trump
0: as well.
1: Or to fund political
0: but
1: campaigns.
0: But what if there was
1: the
0: a
1: United
0: way for
1: States.
0: Putin to simply drop $100 million
1: Putin,
0: bucks
1: any
0: right
1: other
0: into a campaign.
1: Oligarch who wants to use a,
0: or right
1: a shell
0: into
1: corporation
0: Donald Trump's pocket.
1: To buy his very own American politician
0: for, you know, screwing Ukraine or destroying America, which Trump
1: through
0: this piece of legislation
1: doing.
0: It's called the Corporate Transparency Act. And
1: federal
0: required
1: law
0: specifically
1: corporations
0: and government
1: LLCs
0: citizens and corporations
1: to tell
0: from
1: the Treasury Department's
0: our
1: financial
0: elections,
1: crimes enforcement
0: only
1: network is called FinCEN.
0: If the people charged with enforcing that law
1: who actually
0: are
1: the job
0: or controls them.
1: And Trump is right now tearing apart
0: that
1: those
0: remote
1: institutions,
0: control,
1: specifically
0: you know,
1: our Treasury Department.
0: You've got
1: you
0: this
1: know, an oligarch in a foreign country,
0: Scott Bessent,
1: who sets up an American corporation,
0: put into place a new rule that would hand
1: a shell company basically
0: this funds it.
1: This ability
0: and
1: to either give money directly to Trump
0: buys through funds
1: for a political campaign,
0: gives money
1: States.
0: To a politician,
1: or and not
0: know,
1: just
0: under
1: FinCEN,
0: any other
1: the foreign
0: oligarch
1: wants to use
0: a shell corporation.
1: That corporation
0: to
1: has
0: buy
1: to
0: his
1: tell the Treasury
0: American
1: Department
0: politician.
1: Who actually owns it.
0: Who is Sherrod
1: the
0: Brown
1: actual
0: pushed through
1: you know,
0: this piece of
1: the Russian oligarch behind
0: the
1: all this?
0: Transparency Act and
1: now
0: required
1: this law has only been on the books for 5 years
0: and it was from 2021. Sherrod
1: to
0: Brown
1: tell
0: pushed
1: the
0: it
1: Treasury
0: Congress.
1: Department's financial crimes enforcement network.
0: It's called FinCEN,
1: and it's you know it's
0: to
1: all
0: tell
1: about
0: FinCEN,
1: who ultimately
0: who actually owns
1: the LLC
0: or controls
1: corporation's
0: them.
1: Activities. It's called beneficial ownership.
0: Because that remote
1: is
0: control,
1: the
0: you know,
1: legal
0: you,
1: term.
0: You've got
1: you know
0: an oligarch in a foreign country. Who
1: Scott Bessent,
0: sets up an
1: Scott
0: American Bessent corporation
1: issued a new rule that not only
0: ends
1: that requirement, but also directs the agency
0: and that
1: to delete
0: corporation
1: all the
0: beneficial ownership
1: information
0: they currently
1: hold
0: gives
1: on
0: money
1: US
0: to a
1: politician like Donald Trump and his
0: you know,
1: kids
0: under FinCEN,
1: that could
0: under
1: be used
0: the
1: to prove
0: corporate transparency
1: money laundering crimes.
0: That corporation
1: has
0: that
1: information.
0: To tell the Treasury Department who actually owns
1: stuff.
0: It.
1: I mean, money
0: who
1: laundering is how drug money bribes, stolen government money, tax behind all proceeds.
0: Money belonging
1: this,
0: to sanctioned oligarchs
1: can be
0: for 5 years.
1: Through
0: it was from 2021,
1: Sherrod
0: Brown
1: real
0: pushed
1: estate.
0: It through Congress.
1: And money laundering is a big, real
0: is
1: a big business in America. Big, big business.
0: And it's according
1: you know,
0: to the Organized
1: all
0: Crime and Corruption
1: Benefit
0: Project.
1: From the LLC or corporations.
0: They just issued this beneficial
1: U.S. real estate
0: is
1: the number one destination
0: for
1: laundered dirty money.
0: You know, identified who's
1: and they
0: behind
1: we have
0: all
1: the,
0: this.
1: Quote, weakest regulatory framework to counter real estate money laundering.
0: Issued a new rule that not only ends that requirement,
1: but also directs the agency
0: $2.3
1: billion has been
0: all the beneficial ownership information they currently hold on U.S.
1: More than 80% of all U.S.
0: cases involve money coming from abroad in 82%
1: money laundering crimes.
0: Anonymous shell companies
1: just throw
0: or complex
1: out that information.
0: Corporate structures mask
1: the
0: identity of the property.
1: I mean, money laundering is how drug money, bribes,
0: so
1: stolen
0: if you
1: government
0: want to get
1: money,
0: into the criminal money laundering business,
1: money belonging to sanctioned oligarchs can be pushed
0: any foreign
1: corporations,
0: like trust,
1: real estate,
0: and his buddies.
1: And money laundering is a big
0: real estate.
1: Is a big business
0: that's
1: in America.
0: You can get away with
1: big,
0: these
1: big
0: crimes.
1: Business.
0: According to the Organized Crime and Corruption
1: and
0: Reporting
1: Bessent
0: Project,
1: and Donald Trump just killed off the cops.
0: They just issued this report. It's called U.S. Real Estate.
1: And Trump's apparently been up to his eyeballs in money laundering for much of his business career.
0: And they said, we
1: after
0: have
1: he pissed
0: quote,
1: away the $400 million
0: framework
1: to counter
0: real estate money laundering
1: and
0: among all the G7
1: running into
0: nations.
1: Bankruptcies.
0: They add, quote, at
1: he
0: least
1: turned to Russian and other
0: $3
1: billion
0: has been laundered over
1: those
0: the past 5 years.
1: I mean, in 2015,
0: real estate,
1: well,
0: more than 80% of all
1: U.S.
0: cases involved money coming from abroad
1: in court papers. 82%
0: of the cases
1: to willful and repeated
0: anonymous shell
1: companies
0: of federal
1: complex
0: money laundering
1: structures
0: masked the identity of the property.
1: Fined him $10 million, which he paid.
0: So if you want to get into the criminal money laundering business with the mafia
1: he
0: or with any foreign oligarchs
1: like
0: records that would have revealed
1: criminal money laundering being
0: get
1: done through
0: real
1: his casinos.
0: That's
1: and then
0: where
1: you
0: the
1: can
0: Russian
1: get away with
0: money.
1: Back in 2008 when Putin was consolidating
0: and
1: his own Iron
0: Trump
1: grip
0: just
1: and
0: killed off
1: quickly becoming
0: the beat
1: a
0: here.
1: Billionaire
0: and Trump's
1: on
0: apparently
1: Ill,
0: been up to his eyeballs
1: in
0: money laundering for much of his business career.
1: Uday,
0: after he pissed away the $400 million that his father gave
1: bragged to an audience at a real estate conference
0: running
1: Russian bankruptcies.
0: A pretty disproportionate
1: Russian and other oligarchs to
0: Trump
1: organization.
0: Through
1: those
0: see a lot of money pouring in 2015.
1: And Goose, his Taj Mahal casino,
0: admitted bragged
1: in court
0: golf writer James Dodson
1: to willful and repeated violations of federal anti-money laundering
0: we need
1: laws.
0: Out of Russia.
2: FinCEN fined him $10 million,
1: which he paid.
2: And they found at least 63 people with Russian passports or addresses who had bought $98.4 million worth of property from Trump, roughly a third of that being owned by LLCs.
1: And then there's the Russian money back in 2008 when Putin was actually behind Iron Gripen, Russian front
2: quickly becoming a billionaire,
1: why Congress passed this law in
2: 2021. This is 2017 that they did this investigation.
1: Uday Soho's
2: Don Jr. is another example.
1: Bragged to an audience at a real estate conference that Kazakhstan's BTA Bank alleged that Trump money flowing into the Trump Organization.
2: A lot of money poured in from Russia.
1: Krupov,
2: and Kusev
1: disguised about $3 million as down payments on three Gulf Raider James Dodson
2: as part of alleged international money laundering
1: scheme we need out of Russia
2: involving money stolen
1: so
2: from Kazakhstan.
1: Reuters looked into this in 2017,
2: and now
1: and they found
2: Trump
1: at least 63 people with Russian passports or addresses
2: so
1: who had bought
2: really $98.4
1: million
2: well, really
1: worth of property from Trump making money laundering great
2: again. Being owned by LLCs
1: may well be that that's how he made most of his money.
2: Discover who was actually behind
1: so
2: these Russian frontmen.
1: Two or three groups
2: which is exactly why Congress
1: to modify the White House and the Capitol building
2: that they did this investigation.
1: Pretty much have to go through and get
2: Trump's
1: their approval
2: is another example.
1: Get them involved.
2: A lawsuit
1: is the national
2: brought
1: trust
2: by Kazakhstan's BTA Bank alleged
1: and
2: that
1: Trump ignored
2: Felix Sater
1: when he tore down the East
2: helped,
1: Wing.
2: An oligarch is
1: ignoring them now that he's building this
2: monstrous about $3 million as down payments
1: to
2: on three Trumps
1: so giant
2: of
1: ballroom
2: as part of alleged international money laundering scheme
1: right,
2: involving money stolen from
1: Kazakhstan. A rich president can invite his rich friends
2: and
1: to
2: Trump is weakening these protections
1: the or something.
2: So what's really going on here?
1: And they sued.
2: Well, what's really going on here is Trump is making money laundering great again.
1: Asking for,
2: after all,
1: you know,
2: it may well be that that's how he made most of his money.
1: And basically what has happened is a federal judge stepped in.
2: So one of the two or three groups
1: you can continue the construction
2: if you're going to modify
1: the White House
2: underneath
1: the Capitol building, you
2: you'll
1: pretty
2: recall
1: much have to go
2: Adolf
1: through
2: Hitler,
1: get
2: where he died
1: and his fear
2: get bunker
1: was underneath
2: the National
1: Hitler's ball
2: Trust for Historic Preservation.
1: And so anyhow, the federal judge
2: Trump
1: said,
2: ignored
1: you
2: them
1: know, you can continue
2: when he tore down the
1: with
2: East
1: the Fuhrer bunker, but you can't
2: is
1: continue
2: ignoring
1: with
2: them
1: the construction
2: now that he's
1: of the
2: building
1: stuff
2: this above
1: the ground that's visible
2: tribute to himself.
1: Because that
2: this
1: is under the purview of the National
2: to build,
1: Trust
2: like,
1: for Historic
2: you know, hey,
1: Preservation.
2: That's what we need
1: at a ballroom so that
2: Trump
1: you know, a rich president can invite his rich friends to that brought the suit against
2: know,
1: the military complex. They revealed top military secrets.
2: And they sued.
1: He went on to say that this organization
2: and has been protecting our
1: for
2: you know, in their lawsuit,
1: they're asking that Donald Trump be stopped.
2: And basically what has happened
1: bad
2: is
1: for
2: a federal
1: country.
2: Judge stepped in and said,
1: in this case, they're
2: you
1: trying
2: can
1: to
2: continue
1: stop
2: the
1: one
2: construction
1: that is vital to our national
2: the
1: security, the safety of all presidents
2: underneath.
1: In the United States, both current and future, their families, staff,
2: you'll
1: and cabinet members.
2: Adolf Hitler, where he died in his Fuhrer bunker room underneath Adolf Hitler's ballroom.
1: It's going to dwarf the White House.
2: And so anyhow, the federal judge said,
1: Donald Trump is trying to build permanent monuments to himself,
2: but you can't continue with the construction of the stuff above the ground that's visible,
1: or Vladimir Putin,
2: because that is under the purview of the National Trust for
1: you
2: Historic
1: know, those guys
2: Preservation,
1: all hung giant pictures of themselves and
2: so
1: portraits of themselves and banners of themselves
2: these are
1: from their federal buildings. Trump is doing that now
2: against the military complex.
1: Those people
2: they revealed
1: these, you know,
2: these
1: military
2: construction
1: secrets.
2: Projects. I mean, Hitler
1: renewed Berlin,
2: organization,
1: right? Renewed
2: that has
1: Germany,
2: been protecting our. Historic.
1: On the one hand, it's kind of pathetic.
2: For,
1: on the other hand,
2: I don't know how long,
1: it is.
2: For a long time. He says, they're very bad for our country.
1: It's a slap in the face.
2: In this case, they're trying to
1: to
2: stop one that
1: American
2: is vital
1: values.
2: To our national security, the safety
1: I've been
2: of all
1: the
2: presidents
1: House.
2: Of the United States, both current and future, their family,
1: the
2: staff, and cabinet members.
1: It's
2: no,
1: a
2: they're trying to stop
1: place.
2: A stupid ballroom
1: it's
2: that's going to be
1: small
2: so
1: building,
2: huge.
1: It's
2: going to dwarf the White House.
1: Rooms are small. I mean, this is a building that was built.
2: Donald Trump is trying to build permanent monuments to
1: himself.
2: He sees himself as Kim Jong-un.
1: It was intentional.
2: Or Saddam Hussein.
1: It was supposed to be humble.
2: Or Vladimir Putin.
1: Because we
2: or
1: were
2: Joe
1: the country
2: Stalin.
1: That doesn't have kings.
2: You know, those
1: we don't have
2: royal
1: giant pictures.
2: We have an
1: of
2: administrator called the president
1: who banners
2: kind of oversees the executive branch for 4 years
1: or 8 years,
2: and that's it.
1: Those people had these big construction projects. I mean, Hitler.
2: But Donald Trump
1: renewed
2: was trying to turn
1: Berlin,
2: America into a kingdom.
1: Right?
2: He's trying to
1: Germany.
2: Turn us into Saudi Arabia.
1: On the
2: he's
1: one hand,
2: kind of
1: pathetic.
2: On the other hand, it is.
1: And now he's stabbing the South Koreans
2: it's a
1: in the
2: slap
1: back.
2: In the
1: so
2: face.
1: No, we're not going to do military exercises with you anymore because my buddy,
2: I've been in the White House.
1: Bloodthirsty dictator,
2: I was invited
1: Kim
2: there during
1: Jong-un
2: the Obama administration.
1: Who, by
2: it's
1: the way, is building
2: place.
1: Nuclear missiles.
2: It's a small building.
1: And nuclear weapons
2: speak.
1: That Trump
2: rooms
1: is,
2: are small.
1: Trying
2: this
1: to
2: is
1: stop
2: a
1: Iran
2: from having
1: a stupid war, but it's
2: 220
1: Korea does.
2: Really?
1: And
2: this is just nuts.
1: It was intentional this way. It was supposed to be humble.
2: because we were the country that doesn't have kings. We don't America have royalty. We have an administrator called the president who kind of oversees the executive branch for 4 years or 8 years, and that's it. Forgot the reason and then somebody else comes along. The flags are waving. But Donald Trump is trying to turn America into a kingdom. He's trying to turn us into Saudi Arabia. He's trying to turn us into North Korea. And now he's stabbing the South Koreans in the back, saying, "No, we're not going to do military exercises with anymore because my buddy, the bloodthirsty dictator Kim Jong-un, doesn't like it." Who, by the way, is building nuclear missiles and nuclear weapons that Trump is like, trying to stop Iran from having with his stupid war. But it's fine in North Korea, but it's really... And this is just like a crown. 35 minutes past the hour. Welcome back. So, what's on your mind? Let's see here. America, one of the followers of King Trump, Jack in Grand Beach, Michigan. Hey, Jack, what's on your mind today?
3: Down in Washington. See, not even 20 seconds in it, I got to correct you. If he was a king, you probably wouldn't be on the radio. You'd be hiding in your attic like Anne Frank. I said before, you're a modern day Anne Frank. But regardless, when is the trial for Trump coming up on these killings that happened on January 6th? Because I know Trump is responsible for that.
2: You're talking about like Brian Sicknick, who died of a stroke the day of January 6th because he was so badly pepper sprayed by Trump's mob.
3: Taking the nation's birthday.
2: You can look it up. Just Brian Sicknick. There's a Wikipedia page. Welcome back. So what's on your mind? Let's see here. One of the followers of King Trump, Jack in Grand Beach, Michigan. Hey, Jack, what's on your mind today? He sent a mob against the police, and the police officers died as a result. He should be in prison for that, Jack. And I'm astonished that as a Republican, a law and order Republican, you're defending this guy who sent a mob against the United States Congress, who tried to assassinate the vice president of the United States, and you're defending this guy?
0: Died of a stroke the day after January 6th because he was beaten.
2: I will speak for you all I want, Jack. I don't understand why you are defending a man who sent a mob to murder the vice president of the United States.
0: There's a Wikipedia page about Brian Sicknick.
2: Please give me one good reason why you think that's okay.
3: He was never charged for that. As a matter of fact, on Trump, we're going to go peacefully and patriotically.
2: No, he said, you've got a fighter, you're not going to have a country, Jack. He sent a mob against the police, and the number of the police officers died as a result. He should be in prison for that, Jack.
3: Everybody respect
2: and I'm astonished that as a Republican, a law and order Republican, you're defending this guy who set a mob against the United States Congress, who tried to assassinate the vice president of the United States, and you're defending this guy?
0: A guy who seems like a reasonably intelligent person would be defending this guy.
2: I will speak over you all I want, Jack. I don't understand why you are defending a man who sent a mob
0: to murder the vice of the Capitol building to try to murder the vice president.
2: Please give me one good reason why you think that's okay.
3: Wait, as a matter of fact, Tommy said we're going to go peacefully and patriotically. No, he said, you've got a fighter, you're not going to have a country, Jack.
2: You're pointing out the corruption of Donald Trump's Justice Department. You had a whole bunch of people who were charged with those crimes. Including assault against police officers.
0: You and I both know what's going on here, Jack.
2: Brian Sicknick, that assault actually led to his death. I'm just astonished that a guy who seems like a reasonably intelligent person would be defending this kind of behavior. I'm just astonished that Trump had ordered the cuts to the South Korea drills. I'm guessing if Obama had sent a mob to the Capitol to build a try to murder the vice president, that would have been okay with you too?
4: 27 years ago, I was on
2: one of those. I think the next stop would have been Time Jones. What you're pointing out, Jack, is perfect because you're pointing out the corruption of Donald Trump's Justice Department. You had a whole bunch of people who were charged with those crimes, including assault against police officers.
4: No,
2: he's behaving like a child. Brian Sicknick assault actually led to his death.
4: But remember, shortly after that war started, Dave in Hoffman State, Dave, what's on your mind? Trump had ordered the cuts to the South Korea drill site already, that our arms were getting low. I remember as a young trooper, 47 years ago, I was on one of those. You know, we only got like about 28,000 men over in... South Korea, and I'd be like, yeah, we were speed north of Seoul.
0: And he's talking about
4: cutting. I think the next stop would have been Panmunjom.
5: Yeah. Well, at least the troops that they're sending over for these
4: they did that every year. Like, when I was
0: tell me one thing, Dave, that Donald Trump has done that has not worked to the benefit of Vladimir Putin
4: South Korea
0: or Xi Jinping.
4: Join in and help us in the Iran war.
0: Right, he's behaving like a child.
4: North Korea was testing. Remember for missiles in the
0: Yeah, they've got nuclear weapons and they've got missiles that can hit Los Angeles right now.
4: South Korea over to the Middle East. Russians are helping develop an engine already.
0: And Trump is like, oh well, they're cool because Kim Jong Un was very nice to me.
4: And
0: he's talking about cutting.
4: Trying to get in touch with Kim.
0: I'm like, tell me one thing, Dave, that Donald Trump has done that has not worked to the benefit of Vladimir Putin or Xi Jinping.
4: My former home, you know,
0: honest to God,
4: yeah. Okay. We seem to have a couple of carpetbaggers at North Korea.
0: What are you talking about? They've got nuclear weapons and they've got missiles that can hit Los Angeles right now.
4: It's like no big secret.
0: And Trump is they're cool because Kim Jong Un was very nice to me.
4: This one that's running now, Mike Rogers.
0: What kind of idiot talks like that?
4: In Florida. The South Korean one, he didn't want to even get out of the beach. In touch with him.
5: He was trying to say, let's end
4: this. He was the one that was
5: against war.
4: You know, McCain-Feingold and responded back to him.
5: In 2016 vote.
4: How come on the restricted Michigan lobbyist former home lobbyist?
0: Yeah, he's always been corrupt. I mean, his big thing was more money for the military-industrial complex.
6: What are you talking about?
0: Yeah, amazing.
4: Well, up in the first representative of the first, Jack Bergman,
5: stupid.
4: He lives in...
0: Dave, thank you for the call.
4: Idaho.
0: Hey, Susan, what's on your mind?
4: The latest guy, this one that's running now, Rogers.
7: So many great topics.
0: Oh, Mike lived in Florida.
4: In Florida, he didn't want to even get off the beach.
7: It runs joint defense bases with the Brits.
4: He was the one that was against McCain-Feingold
7: and training facilities and surveillance facilities. Are we going to bail him an ally ally?
0: He's always
6: Trump
0: been
6: nuts.
0: Corrupt. I mean, his big thing was when he threatened Oman, I thought, oh my God, he has gone over the edge. This guy has
4: lost out there. I mean, we got to keep on. I mean, with
7: also,
4: the stupid.
7: This is the land of enchantment. Remember,
0: I'm with you. Dave, thank you for the call. You too.
7: Frankenstein's growth in Amman only.
0: Hey, Susan, what's on your mind today?
6: Oh, really?
7: Let's just nuke that. Many great topics today.
6: Thank you.
7: A little country of Oman.
8: You can still get it.
7: I got some one time.
8: It runs
7: joint defense bases with
8: like Amber, but not. You know, it's
0: the color.
7: The Brits have support with them.
0: No.
7: Training facilities and surveillance facilities. Are we going to bail them an ally as well as... And then NATO ally as well as just
8: do our generic ally.
0: Trump
7: maneuvers with Korea.
0: I can't believe when he threatened Oman, I thought, oh my God, he has gone over the edge. This guy has lost.
7: The North. The guy is not original.
8: At all.
7: Also, this is a land of enchantment.
8: Remember, you want to throw in
7: if he bombs Oman and gold from with the three wise men,
8: a NATO ally as well.
0: Yeah.
7: Frankenstein's growth in Amman only.
0: Yeah, no, I don't think so. Yeah. Oh, really? But, you know, what it's doing is causing the rest of the world, South Korea, Japan, Taiwan, in the Pacific, and then, you know, of course, all of Europe off the Atlantic,
7: like Amber, but not,
0: realize that they can't trust us because we're so stupid. We put this idiot in charge of our country.
6: It's the coolest.
0: And now he's grabbing power left and right and trying to turn America from a democracy into an autocracy and
7: do our annual
0: authoritarian state.
7: He pulled back.
0: They're all going, okay, that's it. We're not relying on America anymore.
7: The guy is not original.
0: 250+ years of.
7: But anyway, I just want to throw in there.
0: Years
7: if he bombs Oman,
0: proclaiming the virtues of democracy and self-government ideals of the liberal.
6: But you know
0: what
6: it's doing
0: is of the 1600s.
6: It's causing the rest of the world now: South Korea, Japan, Taiwan,
0: in the Pacific, and then of course all of Europe and off the Atlantic. to realize that they can't trust us because we're so stupid that we put this idiot in charge of our country. And now he's grabbing power left and right and trying to turn America from a democracy
9: back.
0: Into an
9: you know,
0: autocracy.
9: All the networks, it's like the big law firms, you know, they all kowtowed to Trump at first. And, oh, yes,
0: and
9: Mr. President.
0: They're all
9: no,
0: going,
9: we'll do it.
0: Okay,
9: here's
0: that's
9: $10
0: million. We're not relying on America
9: problem.
0: Anymore.
9: We'll fire
0: and,
9: George
0: and that's
9: up.
0: A real tragedy.
9: Whatever.
0: I mean, you know, our
9: well now there's
0: 250 plus years of
9: and the mouse
0: of, or 250
9: Disney.
0: Years of yes. proclaiming yes. The virtues of democracy,
9: it was dropped
0: government
9: and
0: you know,
9: it's
0: the
9: I quote,
0: ideals of the liberal
9: acting
0: the
9: through
0: liberal
9: the Federal Communications Commission. The administration has waged a retaliatory campaign against ABC
0: thank you
9: for a single
0: thank you,
9: reason.
0: Well said.
9: It disapproves of what ABC broadcasts.
0: They ought to note that this is you know, basically a clear about. In fact, it is the retaliation against
9: ABC
0: is
9: a finally
0: every media company
9: back.
0: In the country
9: you know,
0: accommodate the administration's views
9: of
0: what news coverage should look like to pay the price.
9: First. Oh yes,
0: this
9: Mr.
0: is a
9: President,
0: clear violation
9: no,
0: of the First Amendment.
9: Here's $10 million. Oh
0: this,
9: no problem.
0: Effort
9: we'll
0: by,
9: fire
0: by,
9: George Stephanopoulos.
0: Trump,
9: whatever.
0: Lickspittle Brendan Carr.
9: Well, now they're saying screw that.
0: Who is the head of the FCC
9: and the
0: right
9: mouse,
0: now to start
9: Disney
0: enforcement proceedings?
9: Now he's going after the View
0: against the FCC. It was dropped.
9: For potential violations
0: says,
9: of the Equal
0: and I
9: Time
0: quote,
9: rule. Acting through the Federal Communications Commission,
0: you know,
9: the administration
0: in
9: has waged a retaliatory campaign against
0: ABC
9: for a single reason
0: for possible violations of the Communications Act
9: of
0: 1934.
9: ABC broadcasts. And that was done just hours
0: they ought to note that
9: well,
0: the
9: this
0: next
9: is,
0: day after you know, Jimmy Kimmel made a joke about Melania Trump being
9: clear
0: an expected widow.
9: The retaliation against ABC
0: you know,
9: is a signal to every media company in the country accommodate the administration's views of what news coverage should look like or pay the price.
0: You know,
9: this is a clear violation of the First
0: later
9: Amendment.
0: Kind of explained, apologized.
9: I'm not sure he apologized
0: for Trump.
9: You know,
0: toady,
9: he lick-spittled
0: Brendan
9: Carr.
0: He did not mean it the way that they
9: the
0: pretended
9: the
0: he
9: right
0: not
9: to
0: start.
9: And they knew
0: that he didn't mean it that way.
9: Now he's going
0: I mean,
9: after the View.
0: Just, you know, it's the outrage machine
9: for potential violations
0: of the Equal Time
9: in the White House who are just...
0: You know,
9: feeding,
0: and,
9: you know,
0: just
9: back
0: language.
9: In April, they announced an investigation
0: you know,
9: into Disney, ABC, and subsidiaries for possible violations of the Communication Act 1934.
0: The official,
9: and
0: the official
9: that was done just
0: you know,
9: hours
0: from
9: the next day after
0: saying,
9: Jimmy Kimmel made a joke about Melania Trump being an expectant widow.
0: Horrible person
9: right.
0: You are.
9: You know, expecting, hoping that Donald will die and she'll inherit all the money or something. I don't know.
0: But
9: you know, the first thing dictators always
0: jokes
9: do.
0: That Kimmel later
9: always.
0: Kind of explained, apologized
9: to
0: me.
9: I'm not sure he apologized for it, but
0: one of the very first things they do.
9: Pointed out that
0: he did not mean it the way that they
9: pretended
0: he tried to use.
9: And they knew
0: that he didn't mean it that way.
9: And
0: I mean,
9: they
0: just,
9: and they
0: know,
9: try to break the media,
0: typically by suing
9: these guys in the
0: or claiming that it's breaking the law.
9: You know,
0: so
9: feed,
0: it can be
9: it just
0: so the individual media outlets
9: you know, going after this
0: can be brought under the control
9: yesterday
0: of oligarchs
9: who
0: posting on
9: the official
0: leader,
9: the official response you know from
0: fits on the ground and
9: this
0: says lick it up they'll do it.
9: So
0: and
9: forgive the horrible
0: your
9: image,
0: children
9: but that's
0: are going to find
9: Lick
0: this post
9: from.
0: And discover
9: back,
0: what a
9: you know, in the
0: horrible
9: ages.
0: Person you are.
9: This is how you can ingratiate yourself to the king.
0: You can find
9: that is exactly what Brendan Carr
0: is
9: doing.
0: You know,
9: it's
0: the
9: awful,
0: first thing
9: it's
0: dictators always
9: it's
0: do
9: wrong,
0: and it's unconstitutional,
9: always,
0: in my opinion,
9: is go after the media.
0: Janet in Mineral,
9: it's
0: Washington. Hey, Janet,
9: one of the
0: what's
9: very
0: up?
9: First things
10: the
9: they
10: Tate
9: do.
10: The Tate brothers.
0: And they go after
10: I'm
0: the media in two ways. They try to use law,
10: June 6th,
0: regulation,
10: in the New Yorker,
0: and they try to break the media.
10: How
0: typically by
10: Tucker
0: suing it
10: Carlson,
0: or claiming
10: Donald
0: that it's
10: Jr.,
0: breaking the law,
10: Elon Musk,
0: so that it can
10: Charlie
0: be
10: Kirk,
0: so that individual media
10: all,
0: outlets. Can be brought under the control of oligarchs who,
10: as
0: two professional rapists, you know,
10: yes,
0: spits
10: how,
0: on the ground and says, lick it up, they'll do it. Forgive the horrible
10: were,
0: image, but that's
10: I
0: where
10: mean,
0: the word lickspittle comes from.
10: Women,
0: back, you know, in the Middle
10: them,
0: Ages, this was how you could ingratiate yourself to the king. That is exactly
10: and,
0: what Brendan
10: I'm
0: Carr
10: sure
0: is doing.
10: Checked
0: right.
10: all the boxes for
0: it's awful.
9: And
0: it's
9: they ran a rape academy.
0: Wrong.
9: An online rape academy
10: yes.
9: where they taught
10: opinion.
9: Men how to
10: exactly.
9: rape women. Janet in Mineral, Washington. Hey,
10: yes,
9: Janet, what's up?
10: Charged the
9: and, oh, and one of them, I think it was Andrew, is the dating mentor to Barron Trump.
10: In the New Yorker, incredible
9: yeah.
10: that documents.
9: Yeah.
10: I just
9: how
10: wanted to mention that.
9: Tucker,
0: yeah, well,
10: Carlson,
0: thank you, Janet. It's
10: Donald Jr.,
0: it's something that needs to be
10: Elon
0: mentioned
10: Musk,
0: more often. I appreciate
10: and Charlie
0: that.
10: Kirk,
0: you did your public service today.
10: All,
0: Mark in Signal Hill, California. Hey, Mark, what's up?
10: With these two.
11: Well, along the lines of your morbidly
0: two professional
11: rapists. We should have Benedict Trump and his reverse Midas touch.
12: turning everything into gold spray painted crap. And then instead of saying the Israelis did this and the Israelis did that, it's Adolf Netanyahu or his.
0: And they ran a rape academy, an online rape academy, where they taught men how to rape women.
12: One of them, I think, was a dating mentor to Baron Trump.
0: I just wanted to mention that in Washington, that needs to be mentioned more often. I appreciate that. You did your public service.
12: Even the grass under his wrestling mat is vandal.
0: Hey, Mark, what's up?
12: He's the vandal. Well, along the line, he drove his car, the beast.
0: This, we should have a multi-ton thing over the reflecting pool and damaged
12: everything into gold spray painted crap.
0: He's trying to get Jeanine Pirro to arrest somebody else.
12: Instead of saying the Israelis did this and the Israelis did that,
0: Paula in Seattle. Adolf Paula, what's on your mind?
13: You know, I'm always thinking about how the Democrats could message things
12: be
13: better. But
12: the term used.
13: You know how you see those pictures of the White House and the destruction that's there? And it just
0: there's a lot of good people in Israel.
13: And,
0: you know, about
13: and
0: half the country is actually progressive.
13: My thought, and I sent an email to Schumer and Jeffries that all they have to do is show the picture of that destruction.
0: Yeah.
13: And it's a virtual picture.
12: Even the grass under his wrestling mat is vandal's fault.
13: Black and white.
12: He's the vandal.
13: And the caption says,
0: he drove his car, the beast, this, you know, multi-ton thing over the reflecting pool and damaged it. And then now he's trying to get Jeanine Pirro to arrest somebody else. They just convened a special grand jury.
13: Exactly.
0: And Paula, I think it's just,
13: you know, it's
0: Paula, what's on your
13: a
0: mind
13: virtual
0: today?
13: Picture.
14: You know, I'm always thinking about how the Democrats
13: like,
14: can message things better.
13: There's a nose on your face.
14: You know how you see those pictures of the White House and the destruction that's there.
0: That's a great suggestion,
14: Paula. And it's just shocking because it's so iconic.
0: He is destroying this country. He's gutting our institutions.
14: And I sent a message, sent an email to Schumer
0: and
14: Jeffries. All they have to do is show the picture of that financially.
0: We just had the largest deficit for the month of July in the history of our republic.
14: Our country.
0: We've got $40 trillion is our national debt. We're paying over $1 trillion, $1.1 trillion every year in interest on
14: the
0: debt.
14: That Trump has broken.
0: And all of that debt came about because of Reagan tax cuts, Bush tax cuts, Trump tax cuts, and George Bush's illegal
14: wars. And I think it's just, you know,
0: add those things up together and they come out to around $38 trillion.
14: Of what he's done.
0: And,
14: it's like,
13: well, and,
14: you know,
13: and now you see what he's doing to the
14: military.
13: I mean, you know, he's putting it, I mean, Jeffries and Schumer.
14: He's ruining
0: the morale,
14: and he has no idea what those guys are going through, what their families are going through, and he doesn't care.
0: He's humiliating us around the world. I'm looking at the cutting on MSNBC. Financially, we just had the largest deficit for the month of July in the history of our republic.
15: Well, they haven't been out there nearly long enough.
0: $40 trillion is our national debt. We're paying over $1 trillion, $1.1 trillion every year.
15: This is the guy who didn't
0: want to join the military during Vietnam.
15: All of that debt came about because of Reagan tax cuts, Bush tax cuts, Trump tax cuts, and George Bush's illegal wars.
0: He is.
15: Add those things up together, and they come out to around $38 trillion.
0: That's the thing that just baffles me.
14: Now you see what he's doing to the military.
0: I guess if you live in the right-wing media bubble, if you watch Fox News and listen to
14: right-wing
0: hate radio,
14: the morale, and he has no idea
0: about what's actually happening.
14: What those guys are going through, what their families are going through, and he doesn't care.
0: But, the people, I have so much respect for people like Keno.
15: I'm looking at the Chiron,
0: who was a Republican all his life, 50 years he was a Republican,
15: long deployment on the USS Lincoln, and he realized who
0: they haven't been out there nearly long enough to complain.
15: And what the Republican Party had become under Donald Trump, and said, that's it, I'm out of here.
0: And
14: my family was, this is the guy who didn't want to join the military during my time. We lived in Denver and his mother-in-law lived there and he used to come visit and he was a great man and he was honest and everything, and that's the thing that just baffles me, Paula, so at any rate, I guess that's my idea for the day. Thank you for watching Fox News and listen to right-wing hate radio.
0: You just don't hear about what's actually happening. You just, it's kind of an alternate universe. But, the people, I have so much respect for people like Keno, who was a Republican all his life. 50 years he was a Republican. And then, suddenly
16: he realized
0: who they
16: were.
0: And what the Republican Party had become weapons of mass deception.
15: I'll be right back with you.
0: And, go ahead.
14: My family was Eisenhower Republicans.
15: Vicky in Woodinville, Washington. Hey, Vicky, what's up?
14: We lived in Denver, and his mother-in-law lived there, and he used to come visit. He was a great man, and he was honest and courageous and everything.
7: So at any rate, undermine our democracy.
14: That's my idea for the day.
15: I love it. Thank you, Paula.
7: I wanted to elaborate on that by suggesting there's a wonderful book that talks about the history of this going on from the beginning of our country, started by what our forefathers
16: this
7: put in the Constitution.
16: This is the Tom Hartman Program.
15: Defending America from the weapons of mass deception. I'll be right back.
7: How oligarchs dominate our democracy by Professor Jeffrey Winters.
15: Vicky in Woodinville, Washington. Hey, Vicky, what's up?
7: This book. I really enjoyed the summary of dark money that's being laundered so it can be used to go ahead and
14: people that were
7: undermine our democracy
14: I wanted to elaborate on that by suggesting there's the weakness,
7: a wonderful book,
14: and the vulnerability of our democracy,
7: the history of this that's going on from the beginning of our country.
14: We were impoverished by
7: the what the people that's put in the constitution and all the things
14: caused
7: the blindness
14: by people being
7: oligarchs dominate our democracy,
14: the oligarchs
15: Thanks for the tip, Vicky. I just put the book in my car, so I'll pick it up later. Vicky, thank you. I appreciate it. Thank you very much.
7: Out of our Constitution and all the things that
15: John in Minneapolis. Hey, John, what's on your mind today?
17: Our civil liberties are really being attacked. And we're having the same kind of infiltration of all kinds of groups here because they were involved in organizing against ICE when they were here, which they had the right to do. Everything was peaceful.
7: And
17: I have the right to confront them from a distance and with blow a whistle or whatever. And unfortunately,
15: thanks for the tip.
17: They are spending money having infiltrators into such things as the Sunrise Movement, SEIU, AFL-CIO, American Federation of Teachers.
15: John in Minneapolis. Hey, John, what's on your mind today?
17: Veterans
15: for
17: civil liberties are really being
15: the bicycle repair
17: and we're having the same kind of infiltration.
15: I don't know. Really? I've
17: never heard of
15: they infiltrated a bicycle
17: because they
15: repair
17: were
15: shop?
17: Involved in apparently organizing
15: a
17: against of terror ICE. But the way they were here, which they have the right
18: to define
17: to do
18: terrorism
17: everything.
18: They have a memo. Apparently, one of Trump's memos, SPM them
17: number seven,
18: distance,
17: which defines
18: terrorism
17: blow a whistle or whatever,
18: Christian,
17: anti-capitalist,
18: anti-American.
17: They
18: are spending money having
17: anti-American
18: traitors,
17: and frankly, I don't believe in Sunrise
18: Unbridled
17: capitalism, AFL-CIO, American anti-capitalist.
18: I fit into that category.
17: Then I think that a lot of people that call themselves Christian or
18: the Green Christ
17: bicycle repair shop.
18: I don't know what
17: really?
18: Some of their views.
15: They infiltrated a bicycle repair shop?
17: Should be done.
18: Apparently, it's a hotbed of terrorism.
17: But the way that they, with a lot of this,
18: they define
17: this is a serious
18: terrorism
17: thing
18: is
17: that
18: they
17: have
18: a memo.
17: Remember,
18: apparently,
17: what they did
18: Trump's memo
17: with the King,
18: PM Panther,
17: number seven,
18: all these different groups,
17: terrorism as
18: and recently
17: Christian
18: when they had
17: anti-capitalist,
18: anti-American
17: here,
18: presidential
17: convention.
18: What
17: it was for George Bush,
18: anti-American, and frankly, I don't believe in and actually unbridled them on to throw so Molotov
15: if that makes me an anti-capitalist, I fit into
18: John.
15: That category.
18: I was in SDS
15: and
18: MSU,
15: I think that a lot of people that call themselves Christian
18: hey,
15: are the Antichrist.
18: So, and when we, you know, years later, when Brad Blake was one of the guys that was with us,
15: should be done. They're racist and bigots, as you've already discussed. You know, with a lot of this,
18: and they get paid a lot of money to do that.
15: I mean, you're old enough to remember Contel Security, what they did,
18: more money than any other police agency, including
15: all
18: the
15: different groups,
18: well, all kinds of organizations.
15: And
18: when they had the Republican
15: convention here, presidential convention,
18: $300 million
15: for George Bush,
18: and that was one of the reasons why the people that were here legally
15: and actually
18: they were undocumented but were in the process of getting a green card.
2: I had the same experience, John. I was in SDS and MSU, and there was this one guy who was always yelling, hey, let's go out and bomb the Nazi building. And when, you know, years later, when I think it was Brad Lang was one of the guys that was with us,
18: Donald, for whatever reason, hates
2: He was a state
18: cop. Black skin.
2: They have dark skin.
18: And
2: that's
18: they get
2: why
18: paid a lot of money to do that.
2: It's just
18: we're talking ICE, Homeland Security,
15: now gets more money than any other police agency, including the FBI.
18: I love my congresswoman.
15: I've worked with her even before.
18: She was a congresswoman.
15: They targeted us.
18: She's a hard worker.
15: $300 million.
2: Oh,
18: and that was one of the reasons why the people that were here illegally or they were undocumented but were in the process of getting a green card.
2: Yeah, well
18: you know,
2: said,
18: those
2: John.
18: Businesses
2: well,
18: had
2: thank you very much.
18: That I know a lot of Somalis, and I worked with a lot of Somalis.
2: Liz,
18: a lot of them were afraid to leave
2: hey,
18: their
2: Liz,
18: house.
2: What's on your mind today?
18: We raised tons of money for them, and Donald, for whatever reason, hates Somalis.
2: They're black skin. They have dark skin. That's why he hates them. It's that simple. It's just that simple.
18: And
2: now he's going after Haitians, too.
14: And that justice
18: I'm going to send her back there until the day I die. I mean, I love my congresswoman. I worked with her even before she was a congresswoman.
14: We can't
18: she's a hard worker.
2: Who's that?
18: Ilhan Omar.
2: Oh,
18: we're going to send her back forever.
2: Oh, yeah. They want to strip her of her citizenship. Yeah, it's wild.
18: Yes. Anyway, that's all.
2: Yeah, well said, John. Well said. Thank you very much. That was a great rant.
15: I completely agree. And I am
2: Congressman
15: was talking
2: California.
15: About
2: hey, Liz,
15: the power
2: what's
15: of the
2: on your mind
15: and the power of the
14: we
15: investigations.
14: Justice,
15: he didn't discuss the power of prosecutions,
14: justice,
15: but
14: political justice.
15: If we don't hold these people
14: justice,
15: accountable, we're just going to see this over and over again in American history.
14: Justice, and that would be
15: Renee and Sheridan over. Hey, Renee, what's on your mind
14: platform
15: today?
14: For Democrats.
19: We
14: I think we really
19: and
14: that justice needs to take the form
19: Trump
14: of clawing back the money. They need to take the form of universal health care.
19: They need to go to prison just like I would go to prison. You would go to prison if you committed the same crimes. And none of this South Prison stuff, like he's done with this Gillian Maxwell. Hard time. Oregon State Penitentiary. Put him in prison.
2: Yeah, no,
19: I
2: completely agree.
19: And
2: I
19: think this needs to be said out there in the media all the time.
15: The power of the subpoena and the power of the investigations.
2: I disagree. Renee, thank you.
15: He didn't discuss the power of prosecutions.
2: Well.
15: But, you know,
2: Ed, in Portland,
15: hey,
2: if we don't hold
15: your
2: these people accountable,
20: Trump
2: we're just going to see this
20: re-engineer
2: over
20: our
2: history.
20: Ben Bolton, the rest of
2: Renee and Sheridan, hey, Renee, what's on your mind? Yeah.
20: You should instead focus on something that's more qualified to talk about, which is the toilet.
19: And all his cronies.
2: Well, he does speak about those a lot, you know, in the showers.
19: He's in prison just like I would go to prison.
20: He is more of an expert on toilets than he is on
19: the
20: how airplanes work. On a more serious note, I'm just going to go way off into land, and you can take it where you want to go.
19: Oregon State
20: last week, this guy who murdered the CEO of
19: the United States. I think this needs to be said out there in the media all the time.
20: So he pled guilty to federal charges.
2: I get it, and I don't disagree. Renee, thank you.
20: Ed,
2: in Portland. Hey, Ed, what's on your mind?
20: He's already been convicted.
21: Trump thinks he can re-engineer
20: our... Everybody's doing this head scratch about
21: why
20: on our
21: aircraft
20: carriers.
2: Yeah.
20: You shouldn't focus on something he's more qualified to talk about, which is the toilet.
21: Federal crimes can be pardoned for feet.
15: Yes. Well, he does speak about those a lot. I don't think his family is that wealthy.
21: He is more of an expert on toilets than he is on how airplanes work.
15: Yeah, for sure.
21: He has his own fundraising going on for his legal defense, which he no longer needs. And you can take it where you want to go.
15: Well, you know, that makes a certain amount of sense. Given that Trump is selling pardons and has been, was doing his first week, Rudy Giuliani bragged about it. $2 million apiece.
21: So he pled guilty to federal charges.
15: So, it makes a lot of sense.
21: He got to get out of the state charges.
15: And there's now that. That's
21: double jeopardy because he's already been convicted. And everybody's doing this head scratch about why. So I'd like to float out there. We all know. Federal crimes.
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3: I don't want to start a conspiracy theory, but to speculate, I just want to ask a few pertinent questions like, why do you need a bunker?
15: Chris in Rantoul, is it Rantoul, Illinois?
3: It is Rantoul, Illinois.
15: Cool. What's up, Chris?
1: Yeah, that's a good question. I don't know the answer to that, but not really there is speculation that Trump is planning a military coup or a coup of some kind. Right. And he feels like he's going to have to defend himself. I mean, he's walling off Lafayette Park right across the street from the White House. He's put up more security barriers around the White House itself.
3: The Fuhrer bunker.
1: He wants to have a drone platform. This may well not be preparation for this election. This may well be preparation for 2028 for the presidential election.
3: Theory, but to speculate, I totally agree. I think a couple of years from now, he's going to have, why do you need grounds to declare a national emergency where he has to retain the White House, provided
1: or hand it to his son or to J.D.
3: The White House itself. Yeah. Right. Yeah.

0: Is he talking about having to defend from the America's grounds to declare a national emergency where he has to retain in the White House?
1: That and the transformation of the son or to JD.
0: And that's the transformation of the military into some personally loyal organization. And rather than the nonpartisan defense that we've all had for most of 250 years.
1: I agree.
0: Ballroom.
1: And the Justice Department. I mean, he's gone department by department and fired literally tens of thousands, hundreds of thousands of people in the critical departments. You've had over 10,000 people leave the Justice Department. You've got lawyers leaving. You've got people leaving the FBI. You've got people who are being fired out of the military. And who is he firing? Most of the people of color and women and anybody who has ever identified with the Democratic Party or said anything negative about any Republican anywhere on social media. And this is their way of making sure that they've got everything in place
0: to stage,
1: if needed, a military coup, in my humble opinion.
0: Rather than the nonpartisan military that we've all had for the Justice Department.
1: I mean, he's gone department by department and fired literally tens of thousands, hundreds of thousands of people in the critical departments. You've had over 10,000 people leave the Justice Department. You've got lawyers leaving. You've got people leaving the FBI. You've got people who are being fired out of the military. And who is he firing? Mostly people of color and women and anybody who has ever identified with the Democratic Party or said anything negative about any Republican anywhere on more or less permanent duty as part of this. This is their way of making sure that they've got everything in place to stage, if needed, a military coup, in my opinion. I mean, you have people in the Broadview 8, I think it was, who got like 40, 50 years in prison. One guy 40 years in prison for carrying a foundational box of left-wing literature from one house to another. They're preparing for something very, very evil.
0: My hope is that the elections will be so overwhelming that the Democrat National Guard will blow this up and he's got the next two years.
1: I hope that the elections will be very, very evil going on here. They're preparing for something very, very evil. I hope the chief wants to travel to the ballroom is going to Moscow in October. I think this is one of the reasons why the Travis Gates, one of the Travis Gates, the Ballroom is going to Moscow in October. I think there's something really, really evil going on here. Republicans are tanking. There's something really, really evil going on here. I think I haven't laid this speculation out. I'm not playing Alex Jones here. And you see that Democrats are leading and looking at all the things that are happening from his proclaiming that anyone who disagrees with his Travis Gettys, opinions about the American standards for marriage or religion are now
2: former Governor Roy Cooper up 9 points in North Carolina.
1: Protesters and now
2: James
1: Tallarico
2: holding a 2-point lead in Texas.
1: And what's driving this?
2: Who's making the shift?
1: It turns out it is white college-educated voters moving away from the Republican Party.
2: This is absolutely fascinating. Travis Gates writing over at RawStory.com.
1: Trump had a historic advantage among white college-educated Republicans
2: in a slew of ex-Confederate states.
1: Now, CNN's so Harry Enten laid this out on TV.
2: Republican edge among that group.
1: Three southern states,
2: Georgia,
1: three former Confederate
2: states, 41-point
1: Democrats are leading in all of them.
2: And Ossoff now trails by
1: polls
2: only 13
1: found,
2: points.
1: Now I'm quoting Travis
2: College-educated
1: Polls
2: Georgians.
1: Found John Ossoff up 13
2: the
1: points
2: average across
1: Georgia.
2: The three states.

0: It's former Governor Roy Cooper up 9 points in North Carolina,
1: and James Talarico holding a two-point lead in Texas for
0: Democrats.
1: Now, and what's driving this? Who's making the shift?
0: There are not as many white college-educated voters as there are
1: white non-college
0: moving away from the Republican
1: Party. But there's still a significant portion of the electorate
0: in Texas,
1: and they
0: Trump had a 31-point advantage
1: among white college-educated
0: voters. He hates black people. I hate black people. So we're all going to go. You know. We're all going to vote for
1: not
0: Trump because
1: so
0: we all hate
1: he has a one-point
0: Republican
1: edge
0: people.
1: Among that group.
0: In Georgia,
1: Trump had a 41-point margin in 2016.
0: He's ruining our country.
1: And Ossoff now
0: probably because Vladimir Putin told him to or taught him how.
1: Educated
0: but he's
1: Georgians.
0: Ruining our country. He's ripping
1: the average across the three
0: him
1: states.
0: Him and his crime family are now
1: is
0: making
1: billions off the presidency.
0: Shift.
1: And it's
0: among white college-educated voters toward Democrats now.
1: You know, there are not as many white college-educated voters as there are white non-college-educated voters.
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0: Even in the deep south. Even where it's, he hates black people, I hate black people, so we're all going to go, you know, we're all going to vote for Trump because we all hate black. Even among those people, they're saying, enough. This guy is nuts. He's ruining our country, probably because Vladimir Putin told him to or taught him how. But he is ruining our country. He's ripping us off. Him and his crime family are now making billions off the presidency. And it's wrong. It's got to end.
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0: After having an interest in radio production as a young man, Liam obtained a BA in Film and Television Sound from the Australian Film and Television School and began his career as a location sound recordist with a focus on documentary. He's recorded around the world.
2: You are
0: but has
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2: Conversations
0: Australia.
2: On the craft
0: Eventually,
2: of filmmaking.
0: Liam transitioned into post-production and has since worked on dozens of feature films, television projects, and documentaries. He has received dozens of awards and
2: on this episode of Spoiler Alert Radio,
0: an AFI and
2: Australian
0: ASSG
2: sound designer
0: for the acclaimed
2: Liam
0: drama
2: after
0: Samson
2: having an interest
0: Delilah.
2: In radio production as a young man,
0: Liam obtained a BA in film and television sound
2: the daughter
0: from the Australian
2: Cargo,
0: Film and Television
2: Jurga,
0: School,
2: Danger
0: and began
2: Close,
0: his career
2: the legend
0: as a location
2: of Molly Johnson,
0: sound recordist
2: and more
0: with a focus
2: recently,
0: on
2: the
0: documentary.
2: New boy,
0: the
2: He's recorded around the world,
0: not without
2: but has a particular fondness for
0: Welcome
2: remote
0: Liam
2: outback
0: Egan to
2: Australia.
0: Spoiler Alert
2: Eventually,
0: Radio.
2: Liam transitioned
3: hey,
2: into
3: Tony,
2: post-production and has since
0: Great.
2: Worked on
0: so
2: dozens
0: of all,
2: feature
0: can
2: films,
0: you tell us a bit about your
2: projects,
0: and
2: how you developed an interest
0: he has received
2: in film
0: dozens
2: generally,
0: of awards
2: as well
0: as
2: sounds,
0: before
2: including
0: deciding
2: both
0: to blend
2: AFI
0: the two as a career,
2: SSG award for
3: yeah,
2: the acclaimed
3: so
2: drama
3: I've always loved
2: Samson
3: watching
2: and
3: films.
2: Delilah.
3: Always loved
2: Some
3: being involved with films. Never thought that I'd be part of the film industry, but as you say, I started off working in radio
2: Jurga,
3: and
2: Danger Close,
3: particularly
2: the legend
3: started
2: of Molly
3: working
2: Johnson,
3: in the multi-track
2: and more recently,
3: recording studio
2: the new boy,
3: in the radio station
2: the
3: where I recorded a lot
2: not
3: of radio
2: hope,
3: plays
2: and, the
3: and music
2: Welcome
3: recordings
2: Egan
3: with
2: to
3: local
2: Spoiler
3: bands,
2: Alert
3: that sort
2: radio.
3: Of thing. So when I finished
2: hey,
3: high
2: Tony,
3: school, I thought I would pursue
2: Great.
3: Sound
2: so first of all,
3: professionally
2: can you tell us a bit about your background and how you developed an interest
3: film
2: in film generally
3: school,
2: as well as sound before deciding to blend the two as a career?
3: After which point I started working freelance,
4: watching films, always loved being involved with films, never thought that I would
3: be part of the film industry, but as you say, I started off working in radio
4: after many years of
3: particularly
4: like started that,
3: working
4: I
3: in the
4: multi-transition
3: recording studio in the radio station where I recorded
4: I
3: a lot of radio plays and
4: for myself,
3: music recordings
4: so
3: with local bands, that sort of thing. So when I finished high school, I thought
4: on being
3: I would
4: a sound
3: pursue sound
4: mostly
3: professionally
4: films.
3: And applied to be a sound student.
0: One of your
3: at the
0: earlier
3: Australian
0: notable
3: film,
0: projects in sound
3: school,
0: design was the award-winning Samson and Delilah for director Warwick
3: after which
0: Thornton
3: point I
0: about
3: started
0: a
3: working
0: struggling
3: freelance,
0: young Aboriginal
3: as a sound
0: couple moving
3: on
0: from
3: location,
0: a remote community
3: to, take
0: to the city of Alice Springs looking for a better life. Given the relatively sparse dialogue in the film, sound works to reflect the character's emotional state while also contrasting
3: which I
0: their
3: found
0: environments.
3: To be a much more
0: Can you talk about how you worked
3: myself.
0: To achieve
3: so
0: this?
3: Since the early
4: yeah,
3: 2000s,
4: so with Samson Delilah, because there was so little dialogue, we had to tell the story through the
0: One of your
4: backgrounds
0: earlier notable projects in
4: the
0: sound design
4: and through
0: was the
4: sound
0: award-winning
4: effects.
0: Samson and Delilah for director Warwick
3: quite optimistically,
0: Thornton about
3: Samson Delilah
0: a struggling young Aboriginal couple
3: community
0: moving from a remote community to the city of Alice Springs looking for a better life. Given the relatively sparse dialogue in the film,
3: like the birds
0: sound works
3: in the environment,
0: to reflect the character's
3: which were quite
0: emotional state
3: sounding initially,
0: while also
3: but
0: contrasting
3: through a series
0: their
3: of
0: environments.
3: Mishaps,
0: Can you talk about how you worked to achieve
3: themselves
0: this?
3: From the community
4: yeah, so
3: and forced
4: with Samson
3: to leave.
4: Delilah, so
3: because there was so little
4: we
3: dialogue, we
4: had
3: to tell
4: the story
3: through the
4: atmospheres,
3: backgrounds or
4: darker, atmospheres
3: the sound
4: of the film
3: and
4: through the
3: sharper,
4: sound effects.
3: More discordant,
4: the film
3: if you like.
4: Starts
3: they then
4: quite
3: go
4: optimistically,
3: and
4: Samson
3: and
4: Delilah are
3: finding
4: a
3: remote utopia that they were hoping for,
4: and
3: they find an
4: quite
3: even more
4: satisfied
3: bleak
4: in their
3: existence
4: world,
3: in the larger
4: to
3: township
4: that
3: which
4: we were able to reflect
3: sounds like the birds in the environment
4: sounds
3: which
4: like
3: were quite friendly
4: sounding initially
3: trains
4: but through
3: a series
4: through the
3: of
4: town,
3: mishaps
4: or the sounds of cars driving across
3: from
4: the
3: bridge
4: that
3: they had
4: and a forced
3: taken
4: to leave.
3: Residency under
4: so, as
3: so those
4: we
3: sounds
4: moved
3: were
4: towards
3: much
4: that point
3: harsher,
4: of departure
3: much darker
4: the atmospheres
3: quality,
4: got darker
3: and the sound
4: effects
3: became
4: sharper,
3: less than ideal
4: more discordant, if you
3: like.
4: They
3: sort of found
4: they then go to
3: in.
4: The city.
3: One of the great
4: and
3: things
4: far from
3: was that
4: finding a
3: the
4: utopia
3: so
4: that they were
3: hoping
4: for, they
3: were
4: able
3: to
4: an
3: use
4: more
3: an awful
4: bleak
3: lot of the
4: existence
3: sound
4: in
3: recorded
4: the
3: on the
4: larger
3: set.
4: Township,
3: so
4: which
3: we were able to reflect more accurately, able to sort of
4: sounds like those heavy production sounds, freight trains rumbling through the town,
3: or the sounds of cars driving across a bridge.
2: So then, for the film Cargo, a sort of post-apocalyptic zombie thriller, can you talk about blending the elements of a rather desolate backdrop and more fantastical elements of zombie vocalizations and such to enhance the mood of the film, while still leaving room for the broader themes of family connections and hope?
3: Because the film had so little dialogue.
4: Ben and Yolanda, we the co-directors of Cargo, of the wanted sound the film on to set. Feel like so it was real,
3: we were
4: like
3: more this is accurately that could able to actually sort of be happening. Like those post-apocalyptic worlds full of zombies. The story that we wanted
4: they didn't want
3: to tell.
4: It to be quite documentary.
2: So then, for the film Cargo,
4: sense,
2: they wanted a sort of post-apocalyptic zombie thriller. Can you talk about blending the elements of a rather desolate backdrop
3: set
2: and more fantastical elements of zombie vocalizations
3: so
2: and such to enhance the mood of the film, while
3: trees,
2: still leaving
3: cetera,
2: room for the broader themes of family connections and hope?
3: World.
4: However, given that it's a zombie
3: Ben
4: film,
3: Yolanda, the co-directors of Cargo
4: engaged
3: and exploited
4: the film
3: to feel like
4: horror
3: it was
4: tropes,
3: real.
4: So that
3: like,
4: where
3: is
4: something
3: there's a scare
4: could actually
3: moment,
4: be happening.
3: For example,
4: this
3: a shock
4: scare moment
3: of which are full of zombies.
4: Cargo.
3: They didn't want it to be quite
4: documentary
3: in that sense, but they wanted
4: so
3: it to be very naturalistic,
4: unnaturally
3: so
4: quiet.
3: We created
4: so
3: a very naturalistic
4: to the scare
3: environment.
4: Was
3: a lot of
4: much
3: it set out in the desert,
4: impactful when it
3: or
4: actually
3: scrubland.
4: Happened.
3: So it was
4: so
3: kind of fun working with those traditional horror tropes
4: in the trees,
3: etc.
4: For an audience,
3: created a very
4: familiar
3: real
4: with those tropes
3: world.
4: That would know
3: however,
4: that a scare
3: given
4: moment
3: that it's a
4: coming
3: film,
4: up, but they would
3: be also
4: when it
3: engaged and
4: it was
3: exploited
4: certain traditional horror tropes.
3: At
4: so that
3: the
4: where there's a scare
3: jump
4: moment,
3: at
4: for
3: the
4: example,
3: scare
4: a shock moments,
3: scare moment,
4: but also because it was
3: a
4: zombie
3: Cargo,
4: film,
3: I felt like I wanted to try to advance
4: quietly,
3: the
4: so
3: idea of the zombie world, you know,
4: quiet,
3: something a little
4: so
3: bit different.
4: The build
3: so
4: up
3: in our
4: to the
3: film,
4: scare
3: when the zombies
4: that
3: are approaching,
4: impactful
3: natural
4: when it
3: actually
4: happened.
3: So it was kind of fun working with those traditional horror tropes in that sense, you know, for an audience who's familiar with those tropes.
4: It's almost like the
3: natural
4: scare moment
3: world
4: is coming up, but
3: those
4: that the zombies are there and are activated by the zombies coming
3: in
4: closer, and so
3: at
4: the premiere
3: insects
4: of the film,
3: start getting
4: louder
3: and
4: louder,
3: the
4: birds
3: start
4: moments.
3: Getting much more
4: but also
3: more
4: because
3: extreme,
4: it was a zombie film,
3: get a sense
4: I felt like I wanted to
3: something was
4: try to
3: invent
4: was something slightly off
3: idea of the zombie
4: actually
3: world,
4: encountered,
3: you know,
4: the
3: something a little bit
4: occasion.
3: Different. So in our film, when the zombies are approaching, the natural atmospheres or BGs in the film.
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3: The
2: Newboy, The Correspondent, Not Without Hope, and The Deb.
3: Much more extreme. You would get a sense that something was happening, that there was something slightly off. Before we
2: so the film Jerga is the story of an
3: occasion.
2: Australian soldier who returns to Afghanistan to seek forgiveness from the family of a civilian man he killed during the war. You are listening
5: given
2: to
5: the
2: Spoiler
5: Alert Radio,
2: documentary style
5: conversations
2: of shooting,
5: on the craft
2: what
5: of
2: sort of challenges arose
5: on this episode
2: in
5: of Spoiler Alert Radio,
2: sound
5: we are
2: for the
5: talking
2: film,
5: with Australian
2: what
5: sound
2: sorts
5: designer
2: of elements
5: Liam
2: did you Egan, emphasize
5: work
2: to
5: includes
2: create an immersive
5: Samson
2: atmosphere
5: and Delilah,
2: while still being
5: Jerga,
2: relatively
5: the newborn,
2: restrained? The Correspondent,
3: yes,
2: yeah, so
3: Jerga
2: Hope,
3: was interesting because it was basically shot on location in Afghanistan by the director himself, Ben Gilmore.
2: So the film Jerga is the story
3: actor,
2: of an
3: Sam
2: Australian
3: Smith.
2: Soldier
3: so
2: who returns to Afghanistan
3: crew members,
2: to seek forgiveness
3: like, the film,
2: from the family of a civilian man he killed during the war.
3: Improvising
2: given the raw handheld documentary
3: went.
2: Style
3: so
2: of shooting,
3: that meant
2: what sort
3: that
2: of challenges
3: of
2: arose
3: sound was
2: in maintaining
3: with
2: consistent
3: the
2: sound
3: top
2: for the film?
3: Camera
2: and
3: while
2: what
3: they were
2: sorts
3: filming.
2: Of elements
3: it
2: did you emphasize
3: no
2: to create an immersive atmosphere while still being relatively restrained?
3: There was a lot of improvised
4: yeah, so
3: dialogue.
4: Yeah, was interesting because
3: so it was
4: in the first
3: basically
4: instance,
3: shot
4: we had
3: on location
4: huge
3: in Afghanistan
4: issues with
3: by
4: the production sound
3: the director
4: due to
3: himself,
4: wind,
3: Ben Gilmore,
4: cable rattling,
3: the lead
4: distortion,
3: Sam Smith.
4: The
3: so they were the only
4: high,
3: two crew
4: also
3: members,
4: just due to
3: like
4: on the film,
3: unexpected
4: and
3: things
4: they were
3: happening while they
4: kind
3: were
4: of improvising
3: filming.
4: The story.
3: So the
4: as they
3: first
4: went.
3: Thing we did was
4: so
3: get rid
4: that
3: of
4: meant
3: all
4: that
3: of the
4: a lot of the
3: sound
4: was recorded
3: except
4: the
3: microphone on top of the camera while they were filming. filming that we actually needed to preserve.
4: There was no dedicated production
3: set on recorders,
4: then trying to clean up that dialogue as much as possible, because
3: there was a lot of improvised dialogue.
4: It was almost impossible to get any additional ADR
3: recorded. Huge amounts of technical issues with the production sound
4: in Afghanistan
3: due to wind,
4: it was cable rattling,
3: distortion,
4: where the levels were set too high.
3: Also, just due to unexpected things happening while they were actually filming.
4: Other than
3: the
4: dialogue,
3: the
4: first thing we did
3: was get rid of
4: all of the production sound,
3: except for the
4: Foley track
3: lines
4: of dialogue.
3: Everything
4: that wasn't dialogue
3: was recreated.
4: We spent quite a lot of time then
3: just
4: trying to
3: clean up
4: that dialogue as much as possible, because
3: audio,
4: other than our main character,
3: in order
4: to be able to
3: get
4: the dialogue to
3: additional ADR recorded.
4: Luckily, there were
3: those characters were in Afghanistan.
4: So, Kabul, for example, that we were able to record.
3: The director was able to record on set,
4: so we were able to make full use of those.
3: So, again,
4: the sounds
3: that
4: were very authentic when we were
3: other
4: in Kabul,
3: than the dialogue, was
4: most
3: all
4: of the time what you were hearing
3: were actual
4: recordings.
3: Were totally recreated.
4: Then when we were in the desert,
3: track,
4: the vast majority of those sounds
3: that wasn't dialogue was recreated.
4: And,
3: sound
4: and just tried to clean up
3: the production
4: audio as much as possible
3: in order to be able to
4: get the dialogue to cut through as much as possible.
2: You again worked
4: luckily,
2: with Warwick Thornton on The New Boy, taking place at a remote monastery
4: that we were
2: in
4: able
2: 1940s
4: to record.
2: Australia
4: was able
2: as a young Aboriginal
4: set,
2: orphan
4: so we were able to
2: arrives
4: make full
2: and upsets
4: of those.
2: The balance
4: so again,
2: of the place.
4: The
2: can you talk about balancing the period and location
4: Kabul,
2: to provide a backdrop, including such locations as the chapel? And how did
4: then
2: you approach
4: the desert,
2: subtle, magical,
4: the
2: realist qualities of the film as Christian
4: and
2: indigenous
4: and
2: spirituality clash?
4: Help build that sense
3: essentially, in the film, the new boy is a chaos agent.
4: He comes into this environment
3: at any time.
4: He's a small child, and he's
2: you again worked with Warwick Thornton on The New Boy, taking place at a remote monastery
4: so
2: in 1940s
4: convent,
2: Australia,
4: wary,
2: as a young Aboriginal orphan arrives and upsets
4: and
2: the balance of the place. Can you talk
4: film,
2: about balancing the period and
4: child.
2: Location? To provide
4: initially,
2: a backdrop, including such locations
4: the convent,
2: as the chapel?
4: Played by Kate
2: and
4: Blanchett.
2: How did you approach
4: she's
2: the subtle, magical, realist qualities
4: she's
2: of the film as Christian and indigenous spirituality clash?
4: And as
3: essentially,
4: the
3: in the film, the new boy is
4: more
3: chaos
4: agent.
3: She
4: becomes less
3: and less
4: confident,
3: he's
4: and less and less powerful
3: and
4: within that environment.
3: Vulnerable.
4: So,
3: and
4: I guess that
3: he's
4: representing
3: naturally
4: traditional,
3: so
4: when
3: he gets
4: to
3: life,
4: the convent,
3: and
4: she's
3: wary,
4: representing
3: and
4: what
3: Christian
4: he encounters,
3: colonial
4: and
3: life.
4: As
3: and
4: we
3: so
4: discover through the film,
3: of
4: he's
3: cultures.
4: A very powerful
3: what
4: child.
3: We did
4: initially,
3: the film,
4: the main
3: as
4: nun at
3: the new
4: convent,
3: boy's power kind of increased.
4: Was
3: in control of her environment.
4: The atmosphere
3: is
4: strongly
3: the boss
4: of this place.
3: Less
4: and
3: real
4: as
3: and
4: the new boy
3: surreal.
4: Creates more and more
3: so
4: chaos.
3: She
4: becomes less
3: and less
4: confident
3: and
4: less powerful within that environment.
3: The BGs
4: so
3: through the film.
4: I guess
3: so
4: that initially
3: he's representing
4: the
3: traditional,
4: quiet,
3: spiritual
4: and ordered
3: life,
4: way,
3: and she's representing a more Christian
4: and then
3: colonial
4: as
3: life.
4: The new boy spends
3: and so
4: more time there,
3: clashing of
4: we
3: cultures.
4: Get a sense of
3: what
4: more
3: we did through the film
4: enhanced
3: the
4: magical
3: new boy's
4: power.
3: Kind of increased
4: in
3: was
4: as
3: that
4: his
3: the background, the atmosphere
4: kind of over
3: the environment
4: Australia,
3: and as
4: she becomes
3: less
4: real
3: and
4: position.
3: More
4: so that was
3: surreal.
4: Kind of the main
3: so we introduced
4: tonal elements
3: that
4: into
3: the
4: becoming
3: room
4: slightly less real,
3: and slightly
4: BG more part
3: the film.
4: Of so his
3: initially the
4: world,
3: convent
4: rather
3: is
4: than
3: very
4: hers.
3: Quiet
4: and ordered, the way the lead nun likes it, and then as the new boy spends
2: you
4: more time
2: you are listening
4: there,
2: to Spoiler Alert Radio, conversations on the craft of filmmaking. On this episode of Spoiler Alert Radio,
4: kind of
2: we are talking with Australian sound designer Liam Egan, whose work
4: kind of
2: includes
4: takes over the
2: Samson and Delilah,
4: and as she
2: Jerga,
4: becomes
2: The New Boy, The Correspondent,
4: position.
2: Not
4: so
2: Without
4: was
2: Hope,
4: kind of the main
2: and The Depp.
4: Motif that we developed, that sense of it becoming slightly less real, slightly more part of his.
2: You recently sound designed the film The Correspondent, based on the story of a journalist imprisoned for 7 years in Egypt after reporting on the Arab Spring uprising.
5: You
2: are
5: listening
2: to
5: Spoiler
2: Alert
5: Radio. Did you do any research
2: into the
5: types
2: of prisons?
5: Conversations on the craft
2: to recently
5: recreate
2: on this episode of Spoiler Alert Radio, we're talking with Australian sound designer Liam Egan, whose work includes to create a bit of Samson and Delilah, and helpless Jerga, feeling, reflecting the, new boy, the psychological the strain put on the prisoner. Not without hope, and the death.
3: So the correspondent is a true story of the imprisonment of Australian journalist Peter Grester.
2: You recently sound designed the film
3: and
2: The Correspondent,
3: he was a consultant on
2: based
3: the film,
2: on the story
3: so
2: of a journalist
3: I didn't have to do a lot of research into
2: in Egypt
3: what the prison
2: after
3: sound
2: reporting
3: like
2: on the Arab Spring
3: I could just
2: uprising.
3: Ask him what
2: did you do any research into the types
3: like.
2: Of prisons
3: I think
2: was
3: three
2: in the
3: main
2: true story to reasonably recreate the experience?
3: His ordeal,
2: and how did you use prison ambiences, hallways, cell doors, and so on to create a bit of a claustrophobic and helpless feeling reflecting the psychological strain put on the prisoner?
3: The whole film was shot in Australia. So one of the correspondent from the sound
4: is
3: was
4: a true story
3: make people
4: of
3: feel
4: the
3: and think
4: imprisonment
3: was
4: Egypt
3: Australian journalist
4: or
3: Peter Grester.
4: In Somalia
3: Peter Grester
4: well.
3: Is still with us,
4: so
3: and he was a consultant on
4: the
3: Cairo, film. So
4: I didn't have to do a lot of research into what the
3: Cairo,
4: prison sound like.
3: So there was
4: certain
3: I could just ask him
4: to them
3: what was such
4: that?
3: And such a prison
4: the
3: sound
4: biggest
3: like.
4: Challenge
3: I think three main
4: is
3: prisons.
4: The camera is always close, we're always following Peter Grester,
3: and he was able to describe in quite a lot of detail how
4: this film provided a great opportunity to create
3: sorts
4: an
3: of
4: entire
3: things
4: world
3: in
4: one
3: versus
4: the frame
3: another.
4: Of the camera.
3: The whole film was
4: and
3: shot
4: that's one of
3: in
4: the great
3: Australia.
4: Things about
3: so one of the
4: sound
3: great
4: challenges
3: film,
4: from the sound
3: you know, you
4: was
3: actually
4: make
3: create
4: the world
3: and think
4: outside
3: that
4: the frame.
3: It was Egypt,
4: and in fact,
3: or
4: films often rely
3: on
4: that
3: well.
4: World that you
3: so
4: create outside
3: the frame.
4: We're in
3: Cairo, all
4: the ambiences were recorded in Cairo.
3: In the prison,
4: we often just saw
3: Peter
4: Grester
3: sitting there
4: in the prison.
3: The biggest challenge alone in his
4: camera is always
3: but
4: close,
3: of course there's
4: always
3: a thriving
4: Peter Grester
3: prison community
4: and
3: around
4: experience.
3: Him.
4: So
3: we got in
4: this film provided a great opportunity to create
3: people
4: an entire world outside
3: Egyptian
4: the frame
3: Arabic.
4: Of the camera.
3: And
4: that's one
3: of
4: the great things about
3: lots
4: and
3: lots of
4: recordings.
3: You know, you can
4: actually
3: create
4: the parts
3: a world
4: of the prison
3: outside the
4: and
3: frame.
4: They were able
3: and
4: to create
3: fact,
4: a sense of
3: films
4: the world
3: often rely
4: on
3: the cell
4: that
3: world
4: he
3: was
4: that
3: in.
4: You create outside
3: and
4: the frame.
3: Peter Grester didn't speak any Arabic.
4: Example
3: of that.
4: In the prisons, we often just saw Peter Grester sitting there in the prison,
3: but it is clear
4: in
3: solitary,
4: enough that he can understand
3: alone in his thoughts
4: what's being said
3: but
4: in Arabic.
3: Of course,
4: so we had to make sure that
3: prison
4: what was being said
3: around
4: him in
3: that context,
4: in
3: but the sound of
4: these prisoners,
3: the
4: people who
3: in a language that Peter
4: Grester himself
3: Arabic
4: didn't understand,
3: automatically gave
4: us lots of dislocation.
3: Of the prisoners
4: separation
3: the other
4: from
3: the
4: rest
3: of
4: the
3: world
4: and
3: around.
4: They
3: him,
4: were able
3: which
4: to create
3: I
4: a
3: think
4: sense of
3: very
4: the world outside the cell.
3: Beyond
4: that,
3: that
4: he was in.
3: You know, we were able
4: and
3: to.
4: Peter Grester didn't
3: sound
4: speak
3: like
4: any Arabic.
3: Guards
4: so
3: opening
4: none
3: prison
4: of
3: doors
4: as they
3: group
4: get closer to him to bring
3: subtitled
4: him
3: or anything
4: or whatever.
3: It is clear enough that you can understand
4: the discordant
3: what sort of
4: said in Arabic,
3: so we had
4: to
3: make sure that what
4: was
3: being
4: prison
3: said
4: made
3: that
4: sense
3: just
4: in
3: that context,
4: the audience
3: on
4: but
3: edge
4: the sound
3: all the
4: time.
3: Of don't
4: allow
3: them
4: to relax
3: into it
4: in a language that Peter Grester
3: feel
4: like they're
3: in
4: a strange
3: world,
4: automatically
3: which
4: gave
3: exactly
4: a sense
3: what
4: he was
3: feeling,
4: dislocation
3: and
2: for the recent film Not
3: the
2: Without
3: rest
2: Hope,
3: of the world
2: a docudrama
3: him,
2: based on the story of a fishing boat capsizing off the Mexican coast. How did you create a naturalistic backdrop, including a variety of ocean sounds?
3: To
2: create that sense of isolation and dread for the potential
3: whatever,
2: survivors,
3: so clang,
2: blending with dialogue and other water
3: sort of
2: movement sounds,
3: sound
2: again to convey their sense of struggle.
3: In a prison. That just
4: Not Without Hope
3: the audience
4: is based
3: on
4: edge
3: a book
4: all the
3: by
4: time.
3: Nick Schuyler, who was
4: one
3: it,
4: of the four
3: make
4: friends
3: feel
4: who
3: went
4: like
3: out on
4: a
3: fishing expedition world, and
4: their
3: boat capsized
4: exactly
3: in the Gulf of Mexico. So they were
2: for the recent film
3: the
2: Not Without Hope,
3: time,
2: a docudrama based on the story of a fishing boat capsizing off the Mexican coast. How did you create a naturalistic backdrop, including a variety of ocean sounds, to create that sense
3: of
2: isolation and dread for
3: the
2: potential survivors, blending with dialogue and other water movement sounds, again to convey their sense of struggle?
3: Was not usable.
4: Not Without Hope,
3: the dialogue,
4: based on a book by Nick Schuyler, who was one of the four
3: with the
4: friend
3: who
4: went out on a
3: fishing
4: expedition,
3: and
4: all the water
3: sounds
4: had
3: to be
4: Gulf of Mexico. So they
3: were
4: trapped in the
3: water
4: for some time, and
3: three of them
4: end
3: up
4: amazing
3: job
4: before
3: creating
4: a lot of those
3: water sounds.
4: So most of the film is set
3: out
4: at sea.
3: They've
4: got
3: an upturned
4: kayak
3: sitting on the back of an upturned boat,
4: contact microphones,
3: just floating around in the ocean.
4: And
3: so he's able to record
4: of
3: the foley
4: from
3: audio
4: with
3: water,
4: not usable,
3: able to
4: including the dialogue.
3: Contact mics
4: so
3: to the side,
4: we had
3: of the
4: upturned kayak to get the
3: ADR recordings
4: with
3: sort
4: the
3: rumbling
4: actors. and deep energy sort of sound effects had to be water sort of splashing against scratch. The hull.
3: I had
4: the
3: Foley
4: basically for the whole film,
3: Foley every splash that you see, every wave that you see,
4: job of recreating a lot of
3: the
4: those
3: idea was to
4: water
3: make
4: sounds.
3: The audience that he had a little going pool, through that,
4: that he had an upturned
3: to feel
4: kayaking,
3: like they were.
4: I lent him some of my contact microphones and a hydrophone,
3: so he was able to record Foley from underneath the water
4: coming down in their faces,
3: contact mics, you know, to the side
4: and
3: of the upturned kayak.
4: Differently from a lot of films that I work on,
3: at times the director,
4: Joe Carnahan, was happy to
3: sort of
4: not
3: sound
4: hear
3: the dialogue
4: of water
3: where they're yelling at each other in the middle of a storm and waves
4: basically
3: splashing
4: the whole
3: across
4: film.
3: Them.
4: Every
3: if the audience
4: splash
3: didn't
4: that
3: hear
4: see,
3: every line of dialogue
4: that you
3: see, wasn't concerned,
4: we redid
3: partly
4: in post.
3: Because that was real.
4: The idea
3: was
4: difficult for
3: them
4: to even hear each other while
3: they're like
4: floating
3: they were
4: in the ocean.
3: That
4: but it was about having
3: like
4: that experience
3: in the ocean,
4: understanding
3: every
4: tiny detail in the plot development.
3: Hit, you know, most of the time dialogue
4: relentlessly,
3: but there were times
4: in this film
3: coming down in their
4: we
3: faces,
4: didn't care,
3: you know,
4: whether you could hear the dialogue.
3: Differently
4: so
3: from a lot of films
4: ways
3: that I work on,
4: refreshing
3: at times
4: to
3: the
4: be
3: director,
4: able to get
3: Joe on the dumb stage,
4: happy to not
3: worry
4: hear the dialogue,
3: about the clarity
4: where
3: of the dialogue,
4: yelling at each
3: line,
4: other in the middle,
3: you know,
4: of a storm
3: and the waves
4: are splashing
3: across
4: his face.
3: If the audience didn't
4: yell
3: and scream
4: at each other,
3: he wasn't
4: above
3: the sound
4: of lightning,
3: because that was real.
4: Rain,
3: it was difficult for them to
4: even
3: hear each other while they're floating in the ocean.
4: Very intense.
3: But it was about having an experience, not understanding every tiny detail in the plot development. You know, most of the time
2: you
3: dialogue
2: are listening
3: is
2: to
3: king,
2: Spoiler
3: but
2: Alert Radio,
3: in this
2: conversations
3: film where
2: on the craft of filmmaking. On this episode of Spoiler
3: so
2: Alert Radio,
3: in some
2: we are
3: ways
2: talking
3: it was
2: with Australian sound designer Liam Egan, whose
3: work
2: includes
3: and
2: Samson and Delilah,
3: Jerga,
2: The New Boy,
3: you know,
2: The Correspondent,
3: the waves
2: Not Without Hope, and The Deb.
3: To let them yell and scream at each other above the sound of lightning and rain splashing in their faces.
2: In doing sound design for a musical such as the recent film The Deb from Rebel Wilson, how do you balance music, dialogue, and ambiences to create a balanced whole?
5: You are listening
2: while maintaining
5: to
2: that sort of
5: radio,
2: comic surrealism
5: conversations on the craft
2: to the genre. On this episode of Spoiler Alert Radio, we are talking
5: versus
2: with Australian
5: sound designer
2: for
5: Liam Egan,
2: musical performances, whose work includes Samson
3: it was very
2: and Delilah,
3: for me. It's the first
2: Jerga,
3: big musical
2: the new
3: that
2: boy,
3: I've worked on
2: the
3: at
2: correspondent,
3: that scale. A
2: Not
3: lot
2: Without
3: of
2: Hope,
3: the music
2: the
3: was
2: Deb.
3: Recorded as pre-record before they went on location to shoot the film. So all the big musical numbers were done to
2: in
3: playback.
2: In doing sound design for
3: but
2: a musical
3: David
2: such
3: Lee,
2: as the recent film The Deb from Rebel Wilson, how do you balance
3: Matrix,
2: music, dialogue,
3: was,
2: and ambiences to create a balanced
3: recordist.
2: Whole
3: he
2: while maintaining that sort of comic surrealism inherent
3: time.
2: To the
3: so,
2: genre?
3: Although we're
2: and to what extent
3: to playback,
2: are you using production sound versus separate recordings for any
3: of
2: the musical performances?
3: Characters. All had radio
4: it was very
3: mics
4: interesting for me. It's the first big musical that I've worked
3: along
4: on
3: to
4: that
3: the
4: scale.
3: A lot
4: so
3: of the music
4: possible,
3: was recorded
4: as pre-recorded
3: before they went
4: the
3: on location to record
4: in the film.
3: The vocals
4: so
3: that
4: all
3: were
4: the big musical numbers
3: on
4: were
3: location,
4: done to
3: playback.
4: Orin
3: but David
4: job.
3: Lee, who
4: but from my point of view,
3: one
4: of
3: the
4: Academy Awards
3: for his work on the Matrix
4: challenge,
3: he was
4: a
3: contrast
4: production
3: sound recordist.
4: The naturalistic
3: recorded
4: sound,
3: everybody
4: tries at the same time
3: to a musical.
4: Although we're recording
3: that
4: to playback
3: transition
4: all
3: from
4: main characters
3: and sound
4: into those
3: a lot of
4: numbers.
3: Non-main characters.
4: So Rebel
3: all
4: was
3: had radio
4: fairly
3: mics
4: clear that she
3: and
4: wanted
3: were
4: a naturalistic
3: along to
4: soundtrack
3: the songs.
4: And she wanted
3: so
4: the
3: where possible,
4: sound effects
3: Rebel wanted
4: to
3: use
4: feel
3: the
4: very
3: real.
4: Authentic
3: she didn't
4: recordings
3: of those
4: the
3: vocals
4: that were
3: to be
4: recorded
3: on
4: location,
3: she was
4: which
3: very
4: gave
3: that
4: Orin
3: she wanted
4: a huge
3: the
4: job.
3: Humor to
4: but
3: come out
4: from
3: of
4: my point of view, one of the
3: stances
4: that
3: in the film, rather
4: than challenge,
3: was
4: the sound
3: the contrast
4: imposed
3: between
4: on those circumstances.
3: The naturalistic
4: so, for example,
3: if someone
4: fell
3: over,
4: and
3: she wanted
4: it
3: into
4: sound
3: like
4: they
3: naturally
4: number,
3: fell over. She didn't want
4: transition
3: from over the top
4: body
3: location
4: fall,
3: sound
4: cartoonish
3: those
4: sort of
3: musical
4: effects.
3: Numbers.
4: She wanted
3: so
4: it to be very
3: Rebel
4: natural
3: was
4: and
3: fairly
4: clear
3: that
4: she wanted
3: a fairly
4: a
3: naturalistic
4: transition
3: and she wanted
4: the
3: musical
4: the
3: pieces,
4: sound
3: which
4: effects,
3: were
4: etc., to
3: feel
4: very real.
3: Quite
4: she didn't
3: face
4: and far from
3: natural
4: to
3: so
4: be cartoon-like.
3: From my point of view, that
4: was
3: very
4: one of
3: the
4: greater challenges.
3: The trying
4: to come out
3: use
4: of
3: the actual
4: the
3: processes in the
4: recorded
3: rather than
4: musical
3: the
4: numbers
3: sound effects that were imposed
4: on
3: vocals.
4: Those circumstances.
3: But
4: so,
3: get
4: for
3: an example,
4: if someone
3: fell
4: over,
3: she
4: wanted
3: there
4: to dialogue
3: like
4: prior
3: to the
4: fell
3: actual
4: over.
3: Musical numbers,
4: so that you didn't feel like when the
3: cartoon
4: started
3: sort of
4: and
3: effects,
4: you went into a musical
3: she wanted
4: number,
3: to be very
4: that you
3: natural.
4: Were in a different world.
3: And then
4: we
3: felt like
4: it
3: was
4: a fairly
3: natural,
4: realistic
3: transition so that the musical feel pieces, like you were in a,
4: which were
3: a musical
4: quite
3: bubble
4: over
3: during
4: the
3: those
4: top,
3: moments, you still felt like you were
4: far
3: part
4: from
3: of
4: natural.
3: The rest of the
4: so
3: film.
4: So from my point of view, that
2: so we're
4: was
2: just about out
4: one
2: of time.
4: The
2: so were there any other recent projects we haven't covered that you'd like to mention? And do you have any closing words for our spoiler alert radio audience?
3: Vocals.
4: But get
3: I worked recently on a documentary called Edge of Life,
4: from their
3: which
4: dialogue
3: is
4: prior to
3: essentially
4: the
3: about
4: musical numbers,
3: so that
4: dying,
3: you didn't feel like
4: it
3: when
4: focuses
3: the music started,
4: on a clinical trial
3: number,
4: of psilocybin,
3: in a
4: the
3: world,
4: active ingredient
3: felt
4: in magic
3: like
4: mushrooms,
3: it was a natural
4: and
3: realistic
4: using psilocybin
3: to
4: so that
3: you
4: didn't
3: treat
4: feel
3: people
4: like
3: have
4: you were in
3: extreme anxiety
4: bubble
3: around
4: those
3: deaths.
4: You still
3: mostly
4: felt
3: because
4: like
3: they've
4: you
3: got terminal illnesses and they're confronting their own mortality.
2: So we're just about out of time. So were there any other recent projects we haven't covered that you'd like to mention? And do you have any closing words
4: the
2: for our spoiler alert radio
4: was recording
2: audience?
4: A lot of it.
3: Then
4: I worked recently on a documentary called Edge of Life,
3: the
4: which
3: actual
4: is
3: subjects of
4: essentially
3: the clinical trial
4: about recording
3: and
4: themselves.
3: Dying.
4: It focuses
3: Zoom
4: on
3: calls
4: a clinical trial of
3: just
4: psilocybin,
3: the
4: active
3: ingredient
4: in magic
3: mushrooms,
4: everything that was being said,
3: and using psilocybin
4: really
3: to
4: almost
3: treat
4: people
3: have
4: extreme anxiety
3: case.
4: Around
3: but
4: death.
3: I felt that the sound design
4: because
3: hung
4: they've got terminal illnesses and they're confronting their own
3: saying.
4: Mortality.
3: The sound
4: that
3: effects
4: film,
3: didn't matter.
4: A lot of it was recorded
3: matter,
4: without
3: a
4: music in some ways didn't matter.
3: But the dialogue of these people who were dying
4: operator was
3: really
4: recording a lot of it.
3: So
4: then
3: quite a lot
4: of time
3: recording
4: trying
3: done
4: to clean
3: with
4: up the dialogue
3: the actual subjects
4: so
3: of
4: no
3: the clinical
4: trial
3: the thinking
4: recording
3: about
4: themselves
3: the fact that you know that line of dialogue is a bit off mic
4: or
3: they couldn't quite
4: just
3: hear
4: on their
3: that
4: telephones.
3: Clothing
4: so
3: rustled
4: basically
3: through this
4: everything
3: line.
4: That was being said
3: again I wanted to
4: say
3: really patchy
4: to the people
3: almost
4: who
3: unusable
4: put themselves
3: dialogue
4: forward
3: in
4: this
3: film
4: case.
3: To tell their
4: but
3: story
4: I felt
3: even though
4: that
3: they
4: the sound
3: were
4: design
3: facing
4: hung
3: death
4: on
3: and
4: what these people were
3: most
4: saying
3: most cases
4: the sound effects didn't matter
3: consequently
4: didn't matter
3: the music in some ways didn't matter but the
4: dialogue
3: with
4: the rest of
3: these people who were dying
4: for me it
3: was
4: an example of where sound design transcends sound effects trying to clean up the dialogue you know so that no one watching the film was thinking
3: getting
4: about
3: the dialogue
4: the fact
3: sounding
4: that,
3: right
4: you know
3: and
4: that
3: for
4: line
3: me,
4: of dialogue
3: is
4: a bit off
3: as
4: mic
3: much sound
4: as
3: I couldn't quite
4: as
3: hear that
4: in
3: or there's
4: interesting
3: clothing rustle through this line
4: thing
3: again
4: and
3: I wanted to pay respect to the people who
4: film
3: put themselves forward in this film
4: the new
3: to tell their story even though they were
4: so
3: facing impending
4: for
3: death
4: everyone to look out for it
3: and in
4: most
3: general,
4: cases
3: I just want to say thank you to the consequently died so it becomes their last
4: thank you Tony
3: conversation with the rest of the world so for me, it was an
2: all
3: example
2: right, well,
3: of
2: thanks
3: where
2: so
3: sound
2: much,
3: design
2: Liam
3: transcends
2: for taking the time
3: sound
2: to talk with us today on Spoiler Alert Radio.
3: You know, the thing that was
4: thank
3: most
4: you very
3: important
4: much. It's
3: was
4: been a pleasure.
3: The dialogue sounding right, and for me, that is as much sound design as putting in interesting.
2: You
3: sound
2: have been listening to Spoiler Alert
3: thing.
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3: New feature film from
2: I've been your
3: Thornton,
2: host, Tony
3: Pinocchio. Called Wolfram. So that's one for everyone to look out for. And in general, I just want to say thank you to the emerging
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3: Thank you very much. It's been a pleasure.
2: Danger Close. Rams. The Legend of Molly Johnson. The New Boy. The Correspondent.
5: You have been
2: not
5: listening
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5: hope
2: Spoiler Alert
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2: Radio.
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2: conversations
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5: the craft
2: Liam
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2: Egan and his work, click
5: I've
2: the
5: been
2: link
5: your host,
2: under the show
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6: Science is nonpartisan, and it's an essential tool for our democracy and the health and well-being of our entire planet and all of its citizens. I'm your host, Jess Phoenix, and this is Science. By the time this episode airs, Donald Trump will have been inaugurated as the 47th President of the United States. Joining
7: like
6: me
7: during the first
6: is Dr. Jen Jones, Director for the Center for Science and
7: the
6: Democracy.
7: Use of Science
6: here
7: in Public
6: at the Union
7: Policymaking
6: of Concerned
7: will
6: Scientists.
7: Be under attack.
8: Her work focuses
6: the voices
8: on the
6: of scientists
8: use of
6: and
8: science
6: supporters
8: in public
6: are more critical
8: which I know
6: now
8: our audience
6: than ever.
8: Really appreciates.
6: Science
8: Jen, I wish
6: is
8: we were talking under different
6: and
8: circumstances.
6: It's an essential
8: because
6: tool
8: if we learned
6: for our
8: anything
6: democracy
8: from the first
6: and the
8: Trump presidency,
6: and
8: it's that science will be under near
6: planet
8: constant attack.
6: And all of its
8: UCS
6: citizens.
8: Documented 207 attacks on science during the last Trump administration. So I would like to ask you, what are some of the agencies whose work or whose scientists will be most at risk from Trump's efforts to stifle science?
6: Joining me is Dr. Jen Jones, Director for the Center for Science and Democracy here at the Union of Concerned Scientists.
8: Her work focuses on the effective use of science in public policy, which I know our audience really appreciates.
9: There will be an effort to actually silence scientists.
8: Jen, I wish we were talking under different circumstances, because if we learn
9: anything
8: from the first Trump presidency, it's that science will be under near constant attack.
9: Rules and regulations that are
8: science-backed, 207 attacks on science during the last Trump administration.
9: That again, that
8: so
9: gave us
8: I would
9: clean
8: like
9: water,
8: to ask
9: clean air,
8: you,
9: safe transportation.
8: What are some of
9: and
8: the agencies
9: will be
8: whose work or
9: really
8: whose scientists will be most at risk
9: judges
8: from Trump's efforts to stifle
9: arbiters
8: science?
9: Of science as opposed
8: well, I
9: can to
8: talk about the ways
9: agencies,
8: I'm expecting,
9: right? So we're going to be watching so for the Trump administration to possibly sideline science,
8: and then using
9: and I'm thinking about
8: to decide
9: three different matters
8: sort of
9: as opposed to subject matter experts. So
8: there will be an effort to actually silence scientists.
9: And the science
8: say,
9: that they do,
8: you know, based
9: there
8: on,
9: will be an
8: messaging,
9: effort to you know, what
8: destroy
9: we've heard directly
8: the
9: from
8: specific
9: incoming
8: President
9: rules
8: Trump
9: and regulations
8: and
9: his cabinet that are science-backed,
8: that
9: evidence
8: every agency that does science
9: that again that give us
8: is
9: that
8: under
9: clean
8: threat.
9: Water, clean
8: and
9: air,
8: so
9: safe
8: I really believe that this
9: and
8: is
9: then
8: truly
9: there will
8: a
9: be efforts to really
8: every agency,
9: have politically
8: all aspects of the federal
9: judges and courts
8: government
9: become arbiters of science
8: as opposed
9: so,
8: to.
9: Agency,
8: you know, in terms of
9: right,
8: of
9: so we're
8: UCS,
9: going
8: so
9: or in terms of the Center for Science and Democracy,
8: going after
9: you know,
8: rules,
9: some of the agencies that
8: and then
9: we're
8: using courts,
9: especially
8: to
9: watching and
8: as
9: concerned
8: to
9: about
8: subject matter experts,
9: would be the
8: so.
9: EPA.
8: You know,
9: I
8: for
9: think
8: instance,
9: it's fair
8: because
9: to
8: we've already
9: say,
8: heard so much
9: you know,
8: disinformation
9: on messaging
8: about
9: the
8: you know,
9: EPA,
8: what we've heard directly from
9: the work that
8: President
9: they
8: Trump
9: do.
8: And his cabinet nominees.
9: And, you know, again,
8: that
9: a good
8: every agency that does
9: is
8: science
9: basic
8: is under threat. And so
9: protection
8: I
9: agency,
8: really
9: right?
8: believe that
9: to
8: this
9: keep
8: is truly
9: the
8: a
9: environment
8: science
9: clean,
8: emergency,
9: to
8: that
9: keep it
8: every agency,
9: so that it,
8: all
9: it's
8: aspects
9: there to
8: of the federal
9: us.
8: Government.
9: And it always does. It comes back down to that clean
8: so,
9: air and water.
8: You know, in terms of
9: the Environmental Protection Agency
8: or in
9: is
8: terms
9: there
8: of the Center
9: to
8: for
9: help
8: Science
9: develop
8: and
9: enforce
8: and some
9: again,
8: of the agencies
9: those
8: that
9: regulations
8: were,
9: and policies
8: especially
9: that, by
8: watching
9: the way, the
8: and concerned about would be the EPA.
9: There was even a new report
8: you know,
9: that came
8: for
9: out
8: instance,
9: last year
8: because
9: that
8: we've
9: the vast
8: already
9: majority
8: heard
9: so much
8: like
9: disinformation.
8: About
9: support,
8: the EPA,
9: or
8: about
9: support
8: the
9: existing
8: work
9: funding
8: that
9: for the EPA
8: do.
9: Or increasing funding for the
8: and,
9: EPA.
8: And, you know, again,
9: and
8: a good
9: so
8: reminder
9: these are agencies that
8: the public may not understand the nuanced work that's
9: protection
8: done.
9: Agency,
8: but they
9: right?
8: appreciate
9: to keep
8: the, work
9: the environment
8: that's
9: clean,
8: to keep
9: it
8: safe.
9: Healthy,
8: and
9: so that
8: it's there to support us.
9: And it always does. It comes
8: you know,
9: back down
8: EPA
9: to that clean air and water.
8: Create and enforce
9: the
8: those
9: Environmental
8: policies
9: Protection
8: that
9: Agency is there to help develop and enforce, again,
8: those regulations
9: that,
8: and policies that,
9: by
8: to,
9: the way,
8: again,
9: regulate
8: support.
9: Emissions.
8: There was even
9: out of
8: a new report
9: that
8: came out
9: that
8: last year
9: certainly
8: that
9: caused
8: the
9: climate
8: vast
9: change,
8: majority
9: might cause
8: like over 88%
9: support
8: lead
9: or
8: in support existing
9: water.
8: Funding for the EPA.
9: You know,
8: or
9: all those
8: increasing
9: basic
8: funding
9: things
8: for the
9: that
8: EPA.
9: Keep us safe.
8: And so
9: now, for
8: these
9: those
8: are agencies
9: of us who want
8: that
9: clean air,
8: the public may not understand the nuance.
9: We need to remember that
8: but they appreciate the work that's done to keep us safe.
9: And so.
8: Through the chemical industry.
9: And so,
8: you know, EPA helps
9: you know, when I think about the science
8: and
9: emergency,
8: enforce those policies that keep
9: it's understanding
8: chemicals.
9: That you know, President Trump based on his first administration and again what he's signaling for a second administration. To,
2: that, again, you know,
9: they want to get rid of
2: out of
9: the,
2: a tailpipe,
9: policies and regulations that
2: certainly
9: cause
2: climate change, but also
9: because by doing so,
2: asthma,
9: it will allow corporate greed.
2: It will
9: allow
2: water,
9: those industries,
2: you know, all those
9: to
2: basic
9: increase
2: things
9: their
2: that
9: profit.
2: Keep us
9: so,
2: safe.
9: Now,
2: I think
9: for
2: we'll
9: those
2: see
9: of us who want clean air
2: and
9: clean
2: a
9: drinking
2: lot of
9: water,
2: rules
9: we need to remember that there's a group of people,
2: I think,
9: who want
2: at Health
9: Profit
2: and Human Services, HHS,
9: through the chemical industry.
2: The same thing we will see.
9: You know,
2: already,
9: when I think about
2: seen,
9: the science emergency
2: vaccine skepticism,
9: it's understanding, you know, that
2: by,
9: you know,
2: the,
9: President Trump, based on his first administration, again, what he's signaling for a second administration,
2: junior,
9: is that, you know, they want to get
2: HHS,
9: rid of the policies
2: and so, so
9: and regulations
2: and so
9: that
2: on
9: keep us
2: with,
9: safe
2: with every
9: because by doing
2: agency,
9: so,
2: and
9: you know,
2: allow
9: I would also remind folks
2: greed.
9: That. It will
2: those
9: allow
2: sort of the
9: those industries
2: sort of
9: to
2: science,
9: increase their profit.
2: So
9: forward,
2: I think we'll
9: but,
2: see certainly.
9: You know, when you think about the Department of Justice,
2: a lot of rules
9: when you think
2: and regulations
9: about
2: the
9: there
2: EPA
9: are other agencies
2: attack.
9: That also collect
2: I think
9: data.
2: At Health,
9: Census Bureau
2: and Human Services,
9: you know,
2: Services,
9: in the first Trump
2: HHS,
9: administration, they tried to change
2: the
9: categories
2: same thing
9: of
2: we will
9: the
2: see
9: census
2: already.
9: That would have really fundamentally changed the way
2: vaccine
9: we count skepticism,
2: people in this country,
9: you know,
2: which
9: by
2: the
9: greatly
2: for how nominated head
9: run
2: RFK.
9: Distributed
2: and
9: the,
2: so forth.
9: At HHS.
2: So,
9: and
2: so, you really segued nicely
9: so
2: into what I was going to ask you next.
9: Agency.
2: Is,
9: and, you know,
2: it's
9: I would also remind
2: short term memories.
9: Those are sort of the
2: can remember attacks on science in the short term. But if things don't significantly
9: forward,
2: change your day to day life,
9: you know, when you think
2: the
9: about the Department of Justice,
2: may not remember that, you know, Trump's
9: about
2: 1.0 administration
9: also
2: sidelined science on the northern spotted owl and the threats facing its habitat.
9: They tried to change.
2: EPA under Donald Trump's first presidency
9: that would have really
2: refused to regulate perchlorate in drinking water,
9: we count
2: which is in rocket
9: in this
2: fuel
9: country,
2: and explosives. In case you didn't have that one at the tip of your tongue, as most of our listeners probably didn't.
9: And so forth.
2: But so if
9: the
2: so
9: average person
2: you,
9: doesn't
2: you really segue nicely into what
9: these,
2: I was going to ask you next,
9: attacks,
2: which is why should your average person be worried about future attacks on science?
9: They can remember attacks on science in the short
2: term,
9: but if things don't significantly change your day-to-day life, the average person may not remember that, you know, Trump's 1.0 administration sidelined science on the northern spotted owl and the threats facing its habitat, or
2: that
9: the EPA under Donald Trump's first presidency refused to regulate perchlorate in drinking water,
2: I live
9: which
2: in
9: is in rocket fuel and explosives.
2: Area. I have gone through
9: if you,
2: case
9: now
2: you didn't have that one at the tip of your tongue,
9: as most of our listeners
2: years.
9: Probably didn't. But so if the
2: wildfires
9: average
2: that happened recently
9: notice
2: in
9: these,
2: Southern
9: all
2: California
9: of these attacks,
2: that were devastating,
9: why should your average
2: and driven
9: person
2: by
9: be worried about
2: winter
9: future
2: drought
9: attacks on
2: there.
9: Science?
2: So all
9: you know,
2: of us are experiencing certainly the
9: our climate and energy
2: climate change
9: impacts
2: here at UCS
9: and dire
2: published
9: a
2: report
9: on a routine basis
2: that showed
9: that
2: every person in this country.
9: And so I think that shows
2: lived
9: up
2: in an area that
9: be
2: was
9: reminded
2: impacted
9: of that
2: by
9: on
2: a
9: natural
2: routine
9: disaster.
2: Basis when you're dealing
9: if
2: with
9: I
2: extreme
9: recall,
2: weather,
9: you know, that included
2: it's often
9: I live in a hurricane.
2: A good
9: area.
2: Reminder
9: I have
2: to
9: gone
2: go
9: through
2: and see if
9: now
2: and
9: multiple
2: how
9: major
2: that weather might be
9: the,
2: attributed
9: the last
2: to climate
9: years.
2: Change. So, and I would also give a shout out to the folks here at
9: wildfires
2: at UCS
9: that
2: work on climate attribution science,
9: California,
2: which is able to make that link between a climate change impact and
9: driven by
2: attributing it to climate change itself.
9: There.
2: So all of us,
9: but I tell
2: are
9: you what, it does not take long
2: the
9: to be reminded
2: climate change
9: about
2: impacts
9: and dire
2: threats on a
9: unsafe
2: routine basis.
9: Drinking
2: we're all
9: water when within hours
2: it.
9: Or days,
2: and so I think that shows up
9: have,
2: where we should be reminded
9: chemicals
2: of that
9: and toxins
2: on a routine basis
9: ending up
2: when you're dealing with extreme weather
9: policy.
2: It's often. A good
9: I
2: reminder
9: want
2: to
9: go back
2: go
9: again
2: to
9: think
2: if
9: about
2: and how
9: sort of how
2: that
9: does
2: weather
9: federal
2: might
9: science show up in my
2: life
9: on
2: a
9: daily basis.
2: So, and I would also give a shout out to the folks here at UCS that work on climate attribution science, which is able to make that link between a climate change impact
9: at the FDA
2: and attributing it
9: to make
2: to climate
9: sure that the medicines
2: itself.
9: That me and my family take are safe.
2: But I tell you what, it does
9: right?
2: not
9: and
2: take
9: and if somebody's
2: long
9: not
2: to be
9: there,
2: reminded
9: that science
2: about,
9: is not happening through those rigorous checks,
2: unsafe
9: and protocols
2: water
9: that give us that
2: when,
9: medicine
2: within. Hours or days.
9: It's conceivable that I could wake
2: have
9: up in a very short amount of time.
2: Chemicals and toxins ending safe. Up in that water through a change
9: I
2: of policy.
9: I think about, again, all the.
2: I want to go back again to I
9: issues
2: think about
9: around
2: sort of
9: safe
2: how does federal science show up in
9: think
2: my
9: about
2: life
9: the FAA
2: on a daily basis.
9: And all the work that they do to operate public transportation
8: on federal good federal science,
9: federal aviation to make sure that the medicines that me and my family that take make
8: are
9: it,
8: safe.
9: You know, flying
8: right?
9: these days
8: and
9: is
8: if somebody's
9: safe.
8: Not there, if that
9: right?
8: science is
9: I'm not
8: enough
9: to remember
8: to
9: even a few decades ago when it was
8: protocols
9: so much less
8: that give
9: safe.
8: Us that
9: and that
8: medicine,
9: is also due to good science, it's conceivable good regulation, that good I could policy. Wake up in a very short amount of time and that
8: you separate that, you start putting
9: safe.
8: I think about
9: the importance of this federal science and the lack of
8: issues
9: it
8: around
9: show up
8: safe
9: in your life in a very
8: think about the
9: way,
8: FAA and all the work that they do.
7: This ties into something you mentioned earlier, but one thing people may have heard over and over in the media
8: federal
7: is that President Trump's policies will have a chilling effect on science.
8: That
7: and that's a little bit less concrete than
8: these days
7: if he outright fires a bunch
8: safe.
7: Of scientists or
8: right?
7: dissolves
8: I mean,
7: government
8: I'm
7: agencies.
8: To remember even a
7: so
8: few
7: can you explain in a little more detail
8: so much less
7: what
8: safe.
7: A chilling
8: and
7: effect on science is and why that's dangerous?
8: Good regulation. Good
9: remember
8: policy.
9: One of the main reasons
8: you start
9: that
8: you start
9: it's likely
8: putting,
9: you know President Trump will sideline scientists and sideline
8: science
9: of
8: this federal
9: and, you know, ultimately
8: science and the lack
9: I really believe
8: of
9: this comes
8: it
9: down
8: show
9: to
8: show up in your life in a very
9: the goal
8: dramatic
9: again is
8: way,
9: to sideline the good science that
7: this ties into something you mentioned earlier but
9: in
7: one thing people may have heard over and over in the media
9: and so
7: is that President
9: goal,
7: Trump's policies will have a chilling effect on science and that's a little bit less concrete than if he outright fires a bunch of scientists or dissolves government agencies so
9: we've already seen
7: explain in a little more detail what a chilling effect on science
9: is
7: and why that's dangerous.
9: Ways. Number one, out and out
8: remember
9: firing
8: one of the main reasons
9: right?
8: that it's likely
9: using
8: you know, President
9: some
8: Trump
9: policy tools,
8: will sideline scientists
9: schedule
8: and sideline science. And
9: that
8: you know,
9: would
8: ultimately,
9: allow
8: the president
9: I really believe this
8: to
9: comes
8: reclassify
9: down
8: to conceivably
9: and tens of
8: the
9: thousands
8: goal, again,
9: of
8: is
9: scientists'
8: positions,
9: good
8: which have historically been merit-based, the public safe.
9: What you think of as a regular
8: civil service
9: of
8: position
9: people
8: to have.
9: You know, credentials and experience.
8: And so
9: and
8: the goal
9: gone through a
8: therefore
9: becomes how
8: system
9: to demonstrate they know how to do that
8: sideline
9: work.
8: Those scientists.
9: And already
8: of goals,
9: some of the ways we've seen
8: that
9: in the past,
8: Trump has talked
9: Trump
8: about
9: administration
8: has been to
9: and,
8: reclassify those and
9: what we've
8: either,
9: already
8: number
9: seen
8: one,
9: them signaling for the next.
8: Them, number one, so he can fire them.
9: Administration
8: or,
9: is a couple ways,
8: or perhaps
9: number one,
8: more dangerous,
9: out and
8: reclassify
9: out
8: those
9: firing
8: positions
9: scientists.
8: So they can become politically
9: right?
8: appointed.
9: Using
8: so
9: some
8: there's
9: policy
8: the threat
9: tools,
8: of
9: perhaps
8: schedule
9: folks have
8: heard of schedule F, F, there'll be a lot
9: that
8: of
9: would
8: legal
9: allow
8: that will
9: the president
8: to
9: reclassify
8: you know,
9: conceivably
8: take
9: tens
8: place.
9: Of thousands
8: that
9: of scientists'
8: positions,
9: which have historically
8: that,
9: been merit-based,
8: that chilling
9: what
8: effect.
9: You think of as a regular civil service
8: so
9: position,
8: let's then go on to that harassment.
9: You know, credentials and experience.
8: Scientists should be able to do that work
9: gone through a merit-based
8: harassment
9: system to demonstrate they know how to do that scientific
8: work. One of the goals
9: all scientific
8: that
9: agencies have
8: about
9: adopted
8: has been to
9: what are called
8: reclassify
9: those
8: and either number one reclassify
9: that
8: them,
9: provide
8: number one, so
9: scientists
8: them,
9: those protections
8: or,
9: to do their work free of that
8: perhaps
9: political
8: more dangerous
9: harassment
8: reclassify
9: and influence.
8: Those positions so
9: I'm
8: they
9: expecting
8: become
9: that
8: politically appointed.
9: Whether it's in week one
8: so
9: or shortly
8: there's
9: thereafter
8: the
9: we will
8: of
9: see
8: Trump F,
9: that will
8: roll back
9: be a lot
8: those
9: of legal maneuvers
8: that will have to happen
9: policies that might actually take place
8: require
9: that alone
8: rolling back an executive order that was created under the last administration,
9: but already
8: so let's then
9: even
8: go on to that
9: signaling the rollback
8: element. Of
9: scientists
8: those,
9: should be able to do that work
8: free
9: of within
8: agencies
9: that were taking away
8: and
9: one of the
8: so,
9: safeguards you have.
8: Currently, all scientific
9: also
8: agencies have adopted
9: effect.
8: What are called scientific integrity
9: it
8: policies.
9: It both can stop scientists
8: that
9: provide
8: from
9: scientists
8: doing the work
9: those protections
8: they're currently
9: to do
8: doing,
9: their work free of that
8: it,
9: political
8: altering
9: harassment
8: it,
9: and
8: or just get them to leave.
9: I'm expecting
8: an agency.
9: Whether it's in week
8: that's
9: one
8: another
9: or
8: way that that chilling
9: will
8: happen.
9: We will see Trump
8: you know, I
9: roll
8: think
9: back
8: in some ways the chilling has already begun
9: policies that exist. It'll,
8: you know, really
9: it'll
8: unprecedented
9: him rolling back an executive order that
8: see,
9: was created
8: I
9: under the last
8: it was in
9: administration.
8: Maybe November or December,
9: but already
8: when we saw
9: even signaling
8: Elon
9: the rollback
8: Musk using
9: of those,
8: Twitter,
9: i.e., to
8: telling
9: essentially
8: publicly
9: within
8: dox
9: agencies that were taking away
8: scientists.
9: One of the safeguards
8: again
9: you have
8: heard of,
9: also creates that
8: scientists out by name. In position they
9: it both
8: ran
9: can
8: specific
9: stop
8: offices
9: from
8: he called
9: from
8: them
9: doing
8: out
9: the
8: in
9: work
8: tweets
9: that's they're currently
8: by name,
9: doing
8: by
9: causing
8: office,
9: it altering it
8: and
9: or just get them to
8: essentially
9: leave
8: threaten
9: the,
8: them
9: agency.
8: Ridiculed them
9: That's another way that that
10: also has
9: happen.
10: A chilling effect. A lot of these tactics come down to
9: the chilling has already begun.
10: Really scary, harassing, and intimidating scientists
9: really
10: to stop doing that work, to leave those positions. So
9: to see
10: whether the position
9: was in maybe
10: shuttered, whether
9: November
10: it's
9: or December
10: filled
9: when
10: with
9: we
10: somebody
9: saw
10: who passes a political
9: Elon
10: litmus
9: Musk
10: test
9: using Twitter to essentially,
10: but it's done to basically
9: federal
10: get rid
9: scientists.
10: Of good science that
9: again,
10: keeps us safe, so that
9: calling
10: they can politicize scientists.
9: Scientific
10: in the name
9: offices.
10: Of corporate greed.
9: He called
8: the
9: them
8: last
9: out
8: time
9: tweets,
8: around when Trump was elected.
9: By name, by
8: we saw
9: office,
8: big movements like the March for Science,
9: them,
8: which made headlines
9: them,
8: and raised public awareness
9: and,
8: around the globe.
9: That also
8: what do you
9: has
8: think the scientific
9: effect.
8: Community
9: a lot of
8: and our supporters, both UCS supporters and the
10: really
8: supporters
10: scaring,
8: of science in general,
10: intimidating
8: what
10: scientists
8: do we need
10: to
8: focus
10: stop doing
8: on
10: that
8: to make
10: work,
8: sure the public is aware
10: so
8: of the threats
10: whether
8: facing
10: the
8: science?
10: Whether the position is going to be shuttered, whether it's going to be filled with somebody who passes a
9: first off, I think that last point is...
10: But
9: number
10: it's
9: one,
10: done
9: just
10: to basically
9: to help make
10: get rid of
9: aware
10: good science
9: of these
10: that
9: threats.
10: Keeps us
9: this
10: safe
9: is a
10: so that
9: emergency.
10: They
9: we
10: can
9: don't have
10: politicize
9: to understand the inner
10: or science
9: of
10: the name
9: of government
10: to know that it keeps us
8: the
10: safe.
8: The last time around,
9: again,
8: when Trump
9: there's
8: was
9: so
8: elected,
9: many great reports
8: we saw
9: that have come out in the past few years
8: big
9: that have shown
8: movements,
9: by
8: like
9: and large,
8: the March for
9: the
8: Science,
9: public,
8: which made headlines
9: really
8: and raised public awareness around the globe. What do you think the scientific community
9: and
8: our supporters, both the UCS supporters and the supporters of science in general, what do
9: all
8: we need
9: of
8: to
9: us
8: focus
9: can,
8: on
9: can
8: to make sure the public is aware of the threats
9: science.
8: Facing science?
9: You know, in that line, too, when I think about education,
10: first off,
9: I
10: think
9: say
10: that
9: one,
10: last
9: something
10: point
9: all
10: is,
9: of us can do
10: one,
9: right now and today
10: to help
9: is to make sure
10: make folks
9: we
10: aware
9: are
10: of these
9: up
10: threats.
9: To date
10: this
9: on
10: is
9: the
10: a science
9: disinformation
10: emergency.
9: Playbook. We don't have to
10: disinformation
9: understand the inner workings
10: of the government to know that
9: in getting
10: us
9: to where
10: we are in the
9: again,
10: past few
9: so
10: years
9: many
10: and the amount of
9: anti-science disinformation
10: that
9: we're already
10: by and large,
9: the
10: public
9: just absolutely be, you
10: really trust
9: scientists and support
10: all of us are subject to
9: and support
10: so
9: again agencies
10: know how
9: like the
10: to
9: EPA
10: recognize it and to
9: work.
10: Counter
9: so,
10: it.
9: All of
10: and
9: us
10: so
9: can,
10: those
9: can use
10: UCS
9: our
10: playbook.
9: Voice to help champion
10: for how to
9: you
10: do
9: know,
10: that.
9: In that
10: now
9: some
10: too,
9: other ways
10: when I think about education,
9: that folks can join
10: I would
9: us
10: say one
9: at UCS
10: something
9: and some
10: all
9: of
10: us can do right now.
9: Become a supporter
10: is to
9: if
10: make sure
9: not,
10: we
9: check out becoming
10: a
9: member of our science
10: the
9: network.
10: UCS disinformation playbook.
9: Disinformation has played such
10: to do that.
9: A role
10: so,
9: in getting
10: so
9: us to where we are in the past few years
10: network.
9: And the amount
10: you know,
9: of anti-science
10: so,
9: disinformation that we're already
10: to share
9: seeing.
10: That
9: just,
10: just in the
9: you know,
10: past week or so,
9: UCS delivered
10: all of us
9: a letter
10: are subject to disinformation.
9: I think
10: so
9: every member of Congress
10: to recognize it and to counter it,
9: championing
10: and
9: the
10: so
9: need
10: go
9: for
10: see the UCS
9: science.
10: Playbook.
9: And so we had more than
10: 25,000
9: members.
10: Now some other ways,
9: scientists,
10: science,
9: that folks can
10: just
9: join
10: advocates
9: here at UCS
10: sign on to
9: some
10: this
9: of the
10: letter
9: that
10: we're
9: doing
10: to Congress.
9: Become a supporter. If
10: and
9: you're
10: not,
9: folks can go and
10: check
9: see
10: out
9: that
10: becoming a member
9: our
10: of
9: website.
10: Our science network. If you happen
9: keep
10: to be
9: an
10: a
9: eye
10: science,
9: out as we do training
10: scientists and
9: for other ways
10: to
9: that
10: do
9: people
10: that.
9: Can get
10: so,
9: involved, such
10: so,
9: as
10: let's go back to
9: writing
10: that supporter
9: public
10: network.
9: Comments.
10: You know, I'm so
9: on proposed pieces
10: excited to
9: of
10: share
9: policy
10: that,
9: rules.
10: Just
9: and
10: in the past week or so,
9: to help UCS
10: inform
9: a letter
10: rules
9: to
10: and policies.
9: And so
10: every member
9: what
10: of
9: that
10: Congress,
9: looks like
10: is
9: each of us is allowed to weigh in
10: for
9: when
10: science.
9: The federal government proposes.
10: And so we had more than
9: 25,000 members, supporters, scientists,
10: science,
9: or climate,
10: just
9: or
10: advocates,
9: or whatever it might be.
10: Letter that we delivered to Congress.
9: Can go out for public
10: and,
9: comment.
10: Can and what
9: go
10: that
9: see
10: looks
9: that
10: like is you going
9: website.
10: On to a federal website and
9: keep
10: writing
9: an
10: a
9: eye
10: letter
9: out
10: saying
9: as
10: who
9: we
10: you
9: do
10: are
9: training.
10: And why you support it or object
9: for other
10: to it.
9: Ways that people can get involved.
10: And so
9: such
10: we work with
9: writing public
10: groups around the country to help train them up
9: pieces
10: and individuals as well through webinars
9: writing
10: and trainings
9: comments to help
10: and then
9: inform
10: also
9: federal
10: again just
9: rules
10: using
9: and
10: that
9: policies.
10: Voice to remind the community about
9: what that looks like each of us is
10: that can look like some
9: weight in.
10: When the federal government
9: of writing
10: a letter
9: a new
10: to the editor in
9: on again
10: local
9: whether
10: community.
9: It's something
10: when we talk
9: about
10: this
9: work
10: at
9: the federal
10: level
9: or the census
10: you know,
9: or whatever
10: yes,
9: it might
10: there
9: be,
10: is the DC Beltway.
9: Those can go out for public comment,
10: this,
9: and what that
10: the,
9: looks
10: the
9: like is you going onto
10: the
9: federal
10: website
9: and writing
10: a letter and saying who
9: but
10: you
9: really
10: are
9: we
10: and
9: have
10: why
9: to remember that's being done in our name and for us,
10: and so
9: all the communities that we live at across the country and
10: ultimately to help train them up,
9: good rules
10: and
9: individuals
10: as well
9: through
10: webinars
9: and training.
10: The goal is that,
9: and then also
10: done. So, so again, that it plays out in our community. So that's a, just a powerful reminder that of science.
7: We need
10: so,
7: that voice inside
10: that can look
7: DC,
10: like some
7: but
10: of the tools.
7: Also need that voice in your own
10: in
7: community.
10: Terms of writing a letter to the editor.
8: Okay, Jen,
10: in your
8: you mentioned
10: local community.
8: Some things around scientific
10: when we talk
8: integrity
10: about
8: before,
10: this work at the federal level.
8: There is something called
10: you know,
8: the Scientific
10: yes,
8: Integrity
10: there
8: Act.
10: Is the,
8: so I was
10: the
8: hoping
10: DC
8: you could talk a little bit about what that specific act is and why it
10: matters. A lot of the politicking happens. But really, Christ. We have to remember
8: love
10: that's
8: it.
10: Being
8: so,
10: done in our name
8: so
10: and
8: scientific
10: for us
8: integrity,
10: in all
8: again,
10: the communities that we live at across
8: you know,
10: the country. And ultimately,
8: a set of practices
10: you know,
8: that would help
10: good
8: protect
10: rules,
8: scientists
10: good
8: and
10: policies,
8: keep them free
10: good
8: of that
10: science.
8: Political
10: the goal interference is that
8: and
10: harassment
8: so
10: that it
8: and
10: plays
8: so,
10: out in our community. And so that's
8: you know,
10: a,
8: right
10: just a
8: now,
10: powerful reminder
8: agencies,
10: that we need that voice inside
8: we've
10: DC,
8: talked about.
10: They
8: also
10: have a need that voice in your own
8: policy in place. Okay, Jen. You mentioned
10: because
8: some things around scientific integrity before,
10: there was an
8: but
10: executive
8: there
10: order
8: is something called the Scientific Integrity
10: Act.
8: So I was hoping you could talk a little bit about what that specific
10: policy.
8: Act is
10: this
8: and
10: work,
8: why it matters.
10: The idea of scientific integrity has been decades in the making.
8: Love it.
10: UCS
8: so,
10: has pushed
8: so
10: all administration over the past
8: again,
10: decades around scientific
8: you know,
10: integrity.
8: A set of practices
10: and over the years,
8: that would
10: we've
8: help
10: seen
8: protect
10: it get,
8: scientists and keep them free
10: taken up
8: of that
10: by political
8: more and more and more to the point where we now have an executive order requiring
10: and so,
8: agencies.
10: And so
8: you know, right
10: at the end
8: now,
10: of 2024,
8: agencies,
10: we saw
8: agencies,
10: that we've talked
8: I
10: about,
8: think
10: they
8: nearly
10: have a
8: every
10: agency
8: integrity policy in place.
10: Issue a final scientific integrity policy.
8: Because under the Biden administration,
10: now, here's
8: there was
10: the
8: an
10: thing.
8: Executive order
10: that was
8: on
10: issued
8: day one of a new Trump administration.
10: Those
8: can
10: be rolled
8: scientific
10: back.
8: Integrity policy.
10: Because those
8: this
10: policies
8: work,
10: were created
8: the idea
10: by an
8: of scientific
10: executive order
8: has been decades
10: and not a law
8: in the making.
10: Congress. They
8: UCS
10: can be simply
8: has
10: rolled back
8: all
10: at the stroke of a pen. Over the past decades.
8: Hence
10: around
8: the need for a piece of legislation
10: and over the years
8: by Congress
10: we've seen it
8: that would enshrine scientific
10: taken
8: integrity
10: up by agencies
8: in law.
10: More and more and more.
8: And so that is
10: where
8: the
10: we now
8: scientific
10: have an executive order requiring agencies.
8: That we have worked with
10: at the end of
8: advocated with
10: Congress. We saw
8: many years.
10: I think nearly every agency.
8: We will continue to do so.
10: Issue a final scientific integrity
8: Tonko
10: policy.
8: Out of New York has been
10: now.
8: The,
10: here's the thing.
8: Lead champion
10: on day one
8: of scientific
10: of integrity
8: over years
10: be
8: and
10: back.
8: Has continued to push the scientific
10: because
8: integrity.
10: Policies were created by
8: I,
10: an executive
8: I hope
10: order.
8: And I expect in the new
10: and
8: Congress,
10: not a law
8: we
10: through
8: will
10: Congress,
8: see the bill
10: they can
8: reintroduce
10: roll back at the stroke of a pen.
8: And we will continue to push
10: hence the need for a piece
8: for
10: of legislation
8: passed
10: by scientific
8: Congress
10: integrity
8: and
10: law
8: enshrine scientific
10: period,
8: integrity
10: in
8: for
10: law.
8: Those protections.
10: And so
8: that
10: is the scientific
8: that federal scientists
10: that we have
8: regardless
10: of
8: political
10: or advocated with Congress.
8: Just
10: for,
8: let me raise one
10: many
8: other
10: years
8: thing
10: to push this forward.
8: We will
10: and
8: talk
10: continue
8: a little bit about
10: so.
8: How scientific integrity
10: Paul Tonko
8: is possibly
10: out of
8: under threat
10: has been
8: the next administration as well.
10: Lead champion of
8: so
10: scientific integrity
8: I've just
10: over
8: that
10: years
8: that
10: and
8: the
10: has
8: president
10: continued
8: essentially
10: to push for
8: back
10: integrity.
8: An executive
10: I
8: order
10: hope,
8: that requires agencies to have
10: Congress,
8: scientific integrity
10: we will
8: policies.
10: See the bill reintroduced.
8: And
10: in
8: we will continue to
10: November
8: push for
10: and December
8: for
10: of 2024,
8: and
10: we
8: scientific
10: saw
8: integrity
10: the House
8: and law
10: oversight
8: period
10: signal
8: that
10: they
8: protections
10: are coming
8: that
10: after
8: could
10: scientific
8: then protect
10: integrity
8: that federal scientists
10: regardless of political.
8: What happened is House oversight.
10: Just let me raise
8: one
10: really
8: other
10: does
8: thing.
10: Have far-reaching abilities
8: and talk a little bit about
10: hearings,
8: how scientific
10: call
8: integrity
10: witnesses,
8: is
10: subpoena evidence
8: possibly
10: on just
8: under
10: about
8: threat
10: anything.
8: In the next administration as well.
10: House oversight sent a letter or
8: so
10: letters.
8: I just mentioned
10: three
8: that
10: federal
8: the
10: agencies,
8: president could essentially
10: the EPA,
8: roll
10: HHS,
8: back
10: and Department
8: an executive
10: of
8: order
10: that requires agencies to have scientific integrity.
8: Requiring those agencies to submit a lot of
10: in
8: documents,
10: November and December of 2024,
8: and other materials
10: we saw
8: on
10: the
8: Scientific
10: House
8: Integrity
10: Site
8: Committee.
10: Scientific
8: that
10: integrity
8: they are
10: coming after scientific integrity,
8: and essentially anything
10: in the new
8: related
10: Congress.
8: To scientific integrity.
10: What happened is
8: in
10: House
8: those
10: oversight
8: agencies,
10: which really does
8: that's
10: have
8: really
10: scary
8: and worrisome.
10: Hold
8: the way
10: hearings,
8: the letters have been written,
10: signal
8: evidence
10: that,
8: on just about
10: we should expect.
8: House
10: the new
8: oversight
10: Congress,
8: sent a letter or letters, pardon me, to
10: this
8: three
10: is James
8: federal
10: Comer,
8: agencies,
10: who's
8: the head
10: EPA,
8: of
10: HHS, and Department
8: House
10: of Interior,
8: to likely hold what I have been.

0: By asking my guests a two-part question. So, Jen, we are the union of concerned scientists. Why are you concerned?
1: McCarthy-style hearings?
2: I'm really concerned because
1: scientific integrity.
2: In my career, so, I have lived and worked in
1: I can't report
2: gosh, more than 40
1: more
2: countries around the world.
1: As we wait for the new Congress
2: I have spent
1: to really
2: a lot of my
1: gear,
2: career focused on
1: I
2: issues
1: think
2: of
1: it is a
2: environmental
1: very
2: justice and equity. That I, as an educator,
1: the new Congress
2: and a
1: is expecting to politicize scientists
2: for
1: and science.
2: That next generation
1: even more for
2: of scientists
1: political gain.
0: We are wrapping up,
2: been the recipient
0: and I like to end by asking my guests a
2: safe.
0: Two-part question. So, Jen, we are the union of
1: concerned
0: scientists.
1: Because so many
0: why are
1: of those
0: you concerned?
1: You
2: I'm really concerned because
1: the basic protections
2: in my career I have lived and worked and
1: are at risk.
2: Gosh, more than 40 countries around the world,
1: and
2: I have spent a lot
1: whether
2: of my
1: the species
2: career focused
1: millennia
2: on issues
1: to come
2: of
1: or
2: environmental
1: not.
2: Justice and equity.
1: There are those of us and our neighbors.
2: I, as an educator and a former professor,
1: and in the short
2: have
1: term,
2: worked for.
1: If all of us are not concerned,
2: next generation
1: and
2: of scientists
1: do our part.
2: I have
1: so
2: been
1: I'm
2: the
1: concerned
2: recipient
1: because
2: of the good science.
1: The evidence in front of me
2: safe.
1: Tells me I should be.
2: I am concerned.
0: That's a great answer.
2: So many
0: very scientist forward. I love it. And so then the second part of the question.
2: The basic
0: it's more positive, more motivational
2: for us.
0: But what are you doing
2: are at risk.
0: About that concern?
2: And whether
1: yeah,
2: the species perpetuates
1: aside from all the
2: for
1: work,
2: millennia
1: you know,
2: to come
1: here,
2: or not.
1: At UCS,
2: there are those of
1: I
2: us
1: you,
2: and our neighbors.
1: Well, some of the things I'm doing are just constantly continuing to expand the way I think about
2: and in
1: equity.
2: The short term.
1: If all of us are not concerned,
2: thinking about
1: do our part.
2: So I'm concerned because
1: I can work with
2: the evidence in front of me tells me I should be.
1: Ways to find joy to increase.
0: That's a great answer.
1: How
0: very
1: science
0: scientist
1: benefits.
0: Forward. I love it.
2: So many
0: and,
2: of us.
0: And so then the second part of the question.
2: I know
0: it's more
2: again,
0: positive,
2: it sounds
0: more motivational,
2: a little,
0: but what are you doing
2: basic,
0: about that
2: but
0: concern?
2: I think we have such an amazing
1: yeah,
2: opportunity
1: comes back, I mean,
2: and
1: aside
2: need
1: from all the work, you know,
2: to
1: here,
2: remind people
1: at UCS
2: the joy
1: I tell you,
2: of
1: well, some of the things I'm doing
2: the
1: are just
2: endeavor
1: constantly
2: of science,
1: continuing to expand the way I think about equity
2: inquiry.
1: The
2: basic
1: thinking
2: joy
1: of
2: about
1: being curious of asking questions about
2: you know,
1: our
2: who I can
1: work
2: with.
1: Why does this look this way? How did we get here?
2: To find joy to increase.
1: So,
2: how science benefits
1: helping pass
2: so many
1: on that mindset,
2: helping people.
1: I know. Again, it sounds a little
2: learn about science.
1: Basic,
2: the value
1: but I,
2: of it, the joy
1: I think
2: of it.
1: We have such an amazing
2: I wish I did more writing around
1: and
2: that.
1: Need perhaps that should be a
2: to remind
1: a
2: people
1: personal goal for
2: the joy
1: the year.
2: Of
1: that would certainly be
2: the endeavor of science.
1: In a way.
2: Of scientific
1: because I
2: inquiry.
1: Do think we've spent today,
2: the
1: for an example, a lot of our time
2: of
1: talking
2: curious,
1: about the dire
2: of
1: part.
2: Asking questions about
1: but
2: our
1: I am
2: world.
1: Also working
2: through why does this look
1: UCS,
2: this way?
1: But
2: how
1: in
2: did
1: these
2: we
1: other
2: get here?
1: Arenas as well to remind us
2: so
1: everything that science has given
2: helping
1: us thus far.
2: Pass on that mindset.
1: It has
2: helping
1: the potential to solve
2: so many
1: learn about science
2: problems.
1: The value of it, the joy
2: and that should
1: of
2: be
1: it. I
2: empowering.
1: Wish I did more writing around that. Perhaps that should be a
0: many thanks
1: a
0: to Dr. Jen Jones and to Omari
1: for
0: Spears for production
1: year.
0: Help.
1: That would certainly be positive.
0: This will be the last
1: way.
0: Episode
1: because
0: of This is Science
1: I
0: with
1: do
0: Jess
1: think
0: Phoenix.
1: We spent today,
0: I will
1: for
0: miss
1: an example,
0: every single
1: a lot of our
0: one of
1: time
0: you.
1: Talking about the
0: keep
1: dire
0: looking
1: parts.
0: At UCS for ways you can help
1: but
0: the fight
1: I
0: to
1: am
0: save
1: also working
0: science.
1: UCS,
0: stay strong
1: in these other
0: science stalwarts.
1: Arenas as well to remind us everything.

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This will be the last episode of This is Science with Jess Phoenix. I will miss every single one of you. 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

0: job. He wants to build his ballroom and travel with Natalie on their apparently defenseless flying palace gifted by the Emir
1: of
0: Qatar.
1: 2026.
0: That was it. That
1: was
0: all he said.
1: The world has been consumed over the past few days with the
0: Republican
1: Kristen Holmes
0: asked aide to respond to Ossoff's comment.
1: The story began when Democratic
0: Georgia Senator
1: John Ossoff,
0: a child man and film
1: for his re-election campaign on Sunday,
0: that Trump does not appear to want to do the job of
1: the
0: presidency. Later,
1: Ossoff's
0: Scott Nover of the Washington Post reported,
1: stocks.
0: The White House rapid response
1: to the
0: team
1: took to social
0: media
1: to build
0: his ballroom and travel with Natalie on their apparently defenseless flying
1: to her alleged
0: gifted
1: profession.
0: By the Emir of Qatar.
1: Then, in an unusual escalation,
0: that
1: the
0: account
1: all
0: targeted Holmes' children, posting,
1: on Monday,
0: someday
1: CNN
0: your children
1: Kristen
0: will come
1: Holmes
0: across your disgusting
1: Trump
0: and inhumane question.
1: Trump
0: they will be
1: first
0: sickened
1: referred
0: and
1: to
0: embarrassed
1: as
0: to have
1: Pee Wee Herman,
0: so callous
1: and vindictive
0: film character
1: it's
0: created
1: quite
0: by
1: troubling.
0: Late actor Paul Rubens.
1: Then
0: you can almost
1: the
0: feel the palpable relief
1: the reporter.
0: That the White House might be
1: later,
0: able to gin
1: Scott
0: up a Nover controversy
1: of the Washington Post
0: that could rally the base.
1: The White House rapid response
0: for the first
1: team
0: time
1: in a long
0: to social
1: time
0: media
1: didn't
0: to
1: automatically
0: show the president or the administration
1: humiliating
0: embarrassment to her alleged profession,
1: Ossoff,
0: whose speeches have
1: then,
0: been a particularly unusual escalation.
1: Administration's
0: side
1: Holmes' children
0: appeared to
1: posting,
0: be icing on the cake.
1: Someday your children will
0: certainly
1: come across your disgusting
0: right
1: media
0: and inhumane
1: figures to
0: question.
1: Pile on to the idea
0: they will be
1: that
0: sickened
1: Ossoff
0: and
1: was
0: embarrassed
1: to have a parent be so callous and vindictive.
0: Megyn Kelly
1: it's
0: posted
1: quite
0: that
1: troubling.
0: Ossoff was clearly implying
1: you could
0: that Trump is
1: feel
0: having an affair
1: the
0: with his staffer,
1: relief that the
0: and
1: White
0: Michael
1: House
0: Knowles
1: might
0: wrote,
1: be able
0: every
1: to
0: time
1: gin
0: I
1: up
0: see
1: a woman at
0: work, I just know
1: rally
0: she's sleeping
1: base.
0: With her boss.
1: Am I right?
0: For the first
1: anyway,
0: time in
1: I
0: a long
1: Obama
0: time,
1: yet?
0: Didn't automatically
1: White
0: show
1: House
0: the president or the administration
1: wrote, in a bad light.
0: John Jackoff has to be the
1: undermining
0: biggest cock loser
1: whose speeches
0: politics.
1: Have been a particularly
0: and
1: sharp
0: Gingrich
1: thorn in the administration's
0: John Ossoff owes Natalie Harp
1: to be icing on the cake.
0: A personal apology for having smeared
1: certainly the call went out to right-wing media figures
0: Matt Royer,
1: to pile
0: the Democratic
1: on
0: National
1: to the idea
0: Committee
1: that
0: Youth
1: Ossoff
0: Council
1: was
0: noted,
1: making a sexist
0: the word
1: attack
0: was
1: on
0: never
1: Harp.
0: Uttered.
1: And yet apparently
0: Megyn
1: every
0: Kelly
1: single conservative talking
0: was
1: head
0: clearly
1: in the world
0: heard it
1: Trump
0: anyway.
1: Is having an affair
0: so
1: with
0: what
1: his
0: does that
1: staffer.
0: Tell you?
1: And Michael Knowles
0: added,
1: wrote,
0: "Never
1: every time
0: have
1: I see
0: a woman
1: at work,
0: exquisite
1: I just know
0: example
1: she's sleeping
0: of
1: with
0: the
1: her bystander.
0: Am I right?
1: Where someone
0: anyway,
1: supporters
0: am I the new
1: fall
0: Obama
1: over
0: yet?
1: Themselves to basically
0: White House
1: accuse them of adultery
0: when it wasn't
1: wrote,
0: even brought up.
1: John Jackoff has to be the biggest cock
0: the news
1: loser
0: cycle
1: in
0: with
1: politics.
0: Manufactured outrage.
1: And Newt Gingrich
0: distracted
1: posted
0: attention
1: John
0: from
1: Ossoff
0: other issues.
1: Natalie
0: did call attention to in the same sentence
1: for having smeared her.
0: Ossoff called out Trump's apparent
1: stock of the Democratic National Committee
0: and issue
1: Trump
0: highlighted recently."
1: When he
0: fair
1: sold
0: was
1: early
0: never
1: access
0: uttered.
1: To
0: and
1: his
0: yet apparently
1: social posts
0: every single
1: for as
0: conservative talking
1: head
0: a
1: in
0: month.
1: The world heard it anyway.
0: It's been widely
1: so what
0: reported
1: does that, tell you?
0: That investors appear
1: he
0: to
1: added,
0: be making a killing
1: have
0: by anticipating
1: Trump's
0: exquisite example of
1: as
0: the
1: they make
0: markets
1: effect, effect,
0: go up or
1: where
0: down.
1: Someone's supporters fall over
0: an investigation
1: themselves
0: by Casey Tolan
1: of Isabel
0: Chapman of
1: when it
0: CNN
1: wasn't even
0: published
1: up,
0: on July 16th
1: found that Trump
0: news cycle with manufactured outrage distracted attention from
1: 21 different companies
0: within
1: a week attention to
0: before
1: in the
0: he
1: same
0: posted
1: sentence.
0: A complimentary Truth
1: Ossoff
0: Social
1: called
0: message
1: out Trump's
0: about the
1: apparent
0: firms,
1: stock manipulation,
0: their executives,
1: an issue
0: or
1: Trump
0: products.
1: Highlighted recently when he sold
0: he's selling
1: early
0: access
1: to
0: Truth Social
1: posts,
0: and then
1: for
0: you can
1: bet
0: on the
1: market. $100,000 a month.
0: Comedian Shane Gillis recently
1: it's
0: told
1: been widely
0: popular
1: reported
0: podcaster
1: that
0: Joe
1: investors
0: Rogan.
1: Appear to be making
0: it's
1: a killing by
0: insider
1: trading
0: Trump's posts as
1: Rogan,
0: they make markets
1: whose support
0: go up or
1: for Trump
0: down.
1: In 2024 was important.
0: An investigation by Casey Tolan and Isabel Chapman of CNN published on July 16th,
1: who's telling
0: found
1: him
0: that
1: this
0: Trump
1: is a good
0: himself
1: idea.
0: $100,000 to get early
1: stock
0: tweets
1: purchases
0: of 21 different companies.
1: He's just on a
0: week
1: grab
0: before he posted a complimentary Truth Social message
1: about
0: reported,
1: the firms,
0: the two went on to discuss Trump's involvement
1: products.
0: With cryptocurrency.
1: He's selling faster
0: this government
1: access
0: has
1: to
0: done
1: his tweets,
0: some
1: and then you can
0: expletive.
1: Bet on the markets
0: that no
1: comedian
0: has ever done
1: before,
0: and one of them is the
1: podcaster Joe
0: Rogan
1: said.
0: It's literally insider
1: trading.
0: Trump has made billions
1: Rogan,
0: in crypto.
1: Whose support for Trump
0: then
1: in 2024
0: his sons
1: was important
0: are involved
1: to his
0: in
1: victory,
0: these weird
1: responded,
0: business deals.
1: Wait a minute.
0: And there's a
1: is
0: lot of
1: real?
0: Money flowing
1: how
0: around
1: that,
0: that you
1: legal?
0: Could dig in and
1: who's
0: start
1: telling
0: arresting
1: him this
0: people.
1: This is a good idea. $100,000 to get early
2: for allegedly
1: tweets?
2: Smearing
1: That's
2: Hart.
1: Literally crazy.
2: Also shifted attention from on Trump's ballroom,
1: which is enormously unpopular.
2: As Matthew Chapman
1: and which
2: Ross
1: is in the news,
2: reported,
1: as Trump has appealed to the Supreme Court to Trump's involvement lower with cryptocurrency,
2: that he does not have
1: this
2: the authority
1: has
2: to build
1: done
2: some
1: such a structure
2: without the permission
1: that no
2: of Congress.
1: No government has ever done before.
2: Even
1: and
2: Republican
1: one of them is the
2: members
1: crypto
2: of Congress
1: stuff,
2: seem
1: Logan
2: reluctant
1: said.
2: To grant such
1: the
2: permission.
1: The crypto stuff is not.
2: As it highlights,
1: Trump has
2: Trump's
1: made billions
2: for luxury. While
1: America's sons
2: are hurting
1: under
2: high
1: gas
2: and grocery
1: prices caused by Trump's
2: tariff wars. And there's a lot of money flowing around
1: that you could dig in and start arresting people.
2: Recently, New York Times journalist Maggie
1: Attacking
2: Haberman,
1: Ossoff
2: who was allegedly smearing
1: about
2: Trump's second
1: also
2: administration
1: attention
2: from
1: regime
2: Trump's
1: change,
2: ballroom,
1: which is
2: enormously unpopular,
1: and which is
2: and
1: in the news as
2: Mike
1: Trump
2: Allen,
1: has appealed to the Supreme Court to override lower court rulings
2: of his
1: that he does not have the authority
2: D.C.
1: to build
2: project.
1: Such a structure without the permission of Congress.
2: Of energy,
1: mental
2: even
1: and
2: Republican members of
1: Congress on these renovation
2: seem reluctant
1: projects,
2: to grant
1: beautification
2: such
1: projects around
2: as it
1: Washington,
2: highlights Trump's
1: and then
2: grabs for luxury,
1: self, while Americans are hurting
2: Allen.
1: Under high gas
2: she
1: and grocery
2: described
1: prices
2: a visit with
1: caused
2: Trump 17
1: days into the Iran
2: and
1: war
2: in
1: Iran.
2: Which it was very clear what his mind
1: recently,
2: was on
1: New
2: while
1: New York
2: we were
1: Times
2: there.
1: Journalist Maggie
2: and
1: Haberman,
2: what it was not
1: who
2: really
1: Jonathan
2: on
1: was
2: Swan,
1: the war.
2: Wrote about Trump's second
1: you
2: administration.
1: You would think that on the 17th day of the war, that he would have maps of the Middle East or maps of troop deployments.
2: Axios, Mike
1: who
2: Allen,
1: knows, Haberman
2: that Trump
1: said.
2: Spends about
1: he picks
2: 70%
1: up these pictures
2: and
1: of his
2: there
1: time
2: maple
1: working
2: trees.
1: On his Washington,
2: and he
1: D.C.
2: says,
1: project.
2: I'm choosing maple trees for the
1: he's
2: White House.
1: He's spending a huge
2: I'm
1: amount
2: good
1: of energy,
2: trees.
1: Mental and otherwise,
2: I'm paraphrasing
1: on these
2: here,
1: renovation
2: that's pretty
1: projects.
2: Much what he said.
1: Beautification projects around Washington.
2: Recent reports
1: and then
2: tie the lack
1: of supplies
2: on the
1: USS Abraham
2: Lincoln
1: to Iran's
2: she
1: damaging
2: visit
1: strike
2: from
1: the
2: only U.S.
1: Days
2: naval base
1: Iran
2: in the Middle
1: war,
2: East,
1: in which,
2: known as naval
1: it was very
2: support
1: clear what his mind was
2: Bahrain
1: on while we were there
2: in the first weeks
1: and
2: of
1: what
2: the war.
1: Was not really on
2: Trump
1: was the
2: has
1: war.
2: Downplayed the poor conditions
1: would
2: aboard
1: think
2: the
1: that
2: vessel,
1: on the 17th
2: infuriating
1: day of the
2: war, the
1: that he would have
2: sailors.
1: Maps of the Middle East or maps of troop deployments.
2: He continues to downplay the flailing of his administration in Iran
1: as well.
2: He picks up these pictures and
1: there are maple
2: to control the Strait of Hormuz.
1: I'm choosing maple
2: when
1: trees
2: asked
1: for the
2: today
1: White House,
2: about the strait,
1: I'm good at
2: he told
1: trees.
2: Reporters,
1: last night we had a lot of boats
2: here,
1: come
2: that's
1: through.
2: Pretty much
1: we
2: what
1: have
2: he
1: possession,
2: said.
1: Complete control of the strait.
2: Recent reports
1: I mean,
2: tie the lack
1: of nuisance
2: supplies
1: value,
2: on the
1: and
2: USS
1: there is
2: Abraham Lincoln
1: value, and they
2: to
1: shoot
2: Iran's
1: a drone
2: damaging
1: once
2: strike
1: in a while.
2: On the only U.S.
1: And not everybody's
2: going
1: in the Middle East,
2: through,
1: known
2: but they
1: as naval
2: through.
1: Support activity
2: and over the last
1: Bahrain,
2: couple of weeks, we have a lot of oil coming in.
1: A lot of oil.
2: Trump has downplayed the poor conditions
1: of
2: the vessel.
1: A lot of oil coming in.
2: Infuriating the families of the sailors.
1: In fact, people are amazed.
2: He continues to downplay the flailing of his
1: Scott
2: administration
1: of Politico
2: in Iran
1: reported
2: as well,
1: Monday
2: as Iranian
1: that while
2: forces
1: an average
2: continue
1: of almost
2: to control
1: 140
2: the Strait of Hormuz,
1: ships a day
2: when asked
1: the day
2: about
1: the
2: war,
1: strait,
2: he told reporters,
1: last Sunday, only three
2: last night
1: did.
2: We had a lot of boats come through.
1: The
2: we
1: Harp story has also taken
2: oxygen from increasing pushback
1: I mean, outside
2: against
1: of nuisance
2: the Trump
1: value,
2: administration.
1: And there is nuisance value
2: yesterday,
1: when they shoot a drone
2: ABC
1: every once in a while.
2: And his parent corporation,
1: but, and not
2: the
1: everybody's
2: Walt Disney
1: going
2: Company,
1: to go through,
2: launched
1: but they come
2: a federal
1: through,
2: lawsuit
1: and over the
2: against
1: last
2: the Federal
1: weeks,
2: Communications
1: we had a lot of oil coming
2: or
1: in,
2: FCC.
1: A lot of oil.
2: Saying
1: it's
2: the
1: not
2: Trump
1: be
2: administration
1: perfect, but it's
2: violated
1: a lot of
2: their
1: oil
2: free speech
1: in.
2: Rights.
1: A lot.
2: In
1: the
2: fact,
1: lawsuit claims
2: people are amazed.
1: That administration officials tried to do Trump's
2: Scott
1: bidding
2: of
1: by
2: Politico
1: launching investigations
2: and
1: challenging
2: broadcast
1: of almost
2: licenses
1: 140
2: Trump
1: ships
2: didn't like
1: a day
2: to traverse
1: opinions.
2: The strait before
1: news
2: the war.
1: Coverage.
2: And late
1: last
2: night
1: Sunday,
2: comedians.
1: Only three did.
2: As David Folkenflik,
1: the Harp story
2: of NPR
1: has also
2: noted,
1: taken oxygen from increasing
2: with
1: pushback
2: the words,
1: against the Trump
2: government
1: administration.
2: Censorship is deeply
1: yesterday,
2: on
1: ABC
2: America
1: and its parent corporation.
2: This is a
1: the
2: 180
1: Walt Disney
2: for
1: Company,
2: ABC.
1: Launched
2: in
1: a federal lawsuit,
2: it agreed
1: against
2: to donate
1: $16
2: million
1: to
2: Trump's
1: FCC,
2: presidential library,
1: saying
2: that
1: the Trump
2: administration
1: violated
2: Trump
1: their free speech
2: over
1: rights.
2: The assertion by George
1: the lawsuit
2: Stephanopoulos
1: claims
2: that
1: the
2: Trump
1: administration
2: had been found
1: officials
2: tried
1: for
2: to do Trump's
1: writer
2: E.
1: by launching
2: Carroll.
1: Investigations and
2: in
1: challenging
2: fact,
1: broadcast
2: Trump had been found liable
1: for Trump
2: sexual
1: like
2: abuse.
1: Their talk show opinions.
2: And the judge
1: news
2: said
1: coverage
2: that
1: well,
2: late
1: what
2: night
1: he
2: comedians.
1: Did fell under the common
2: as
1: definition of rape
2: of NPR
1: New York
2: noted,
1: state
2: the law
1: had a very
2: began
1: precise
2: with the words,
1: definition
2: that his
1: censorship
2: fit.
1: Is deeply un-American.
2: The settlement made ABC one of the
1: this
2: first
1: is a
2: to settle
1: for
2: with
1: ABC.
2: Trump.
1: In
2: that
1: 2024,
2: it agreed to
1: and
2: donate
1: currently
2: $16
1: million
2: to Trump's
1: into
2: presidential
1: it,
2: library,
1: along
2: to settle
1: with
2: a
1: almost $50
2: million
1: more
2: over the
1: from
2: assertion by George Stephanopoulos
1: has gone.
2: That Trump had been found liable
1: FCC
2: for raping writer E.
1: seemed
2: Jean
1: to back
2: Carroll.
1: Away from previous threats.
2: In fact,
1: that ABC
2: Trump had
1: and
2: been
1: Disney
2: found liable for sexual abuse,
1: and that the FCC
2: and the judge
1: has
2: said
1: not yet decided
2: that, well,
1: whether to renew the licenses.
2: Fell under the common definition
1: ultimately,
2: of rape.
1: He said, they're going
2: New
1: to
2: York
1: get a fair
2: state
1: shake
2: law had a very agency.
1: Precise definition that his actions
2: Jeremy Barr
1: didn't fit.
2: Of The Guardian shed light on
1: the settlement
2: issue today
1: made ABC
2: when he reported
1: on new documents
2: Trump.
1: Obtained thanks
2: that money
1: to a Freedom
2: of Information
1: Act,
2: and there is currently a congressional investigation
1: into where
2: from
1: it,
2: Democracy Forward,
1: along with almost
2: $50
1: million more
2: with
1: from
2: the White
1: similar
2: House
1: settlements
2: and right-wing media,
1: has gone. In addition to
2: FCC
1: talking
2: Chair
1: and meeting
2: Brendan
1: with White
2: Carr
1: House officials,
2: seemed to back away
1: Carr
2: from previous.

0: $2 Sinclair a gallon. Broadcast group. It is now above $4 a gallon.
1: There is also the uncomfortable fact that the national debt Trump said he would balance the federal $40
0: trillion yesterday.
1: In fact,
0: much
1: sooner than expected,
0: largely to his tax cuts for the wealthy
1: U.S.
0: corporations,
1: is currently spending more than $1 trillion a year.
0: Also
1: to
0: in
1: pay
0: 2025,
1: interest on the national debt.
0: Trump promised that his
1: more
0: new tariffs would enable
1: defense.
0: Him both to cut taxes and to pay down the deficit.
1: In the New York Times yesterday,
0: in fact, the national debt in his 2024 campaign
1: product or GDP.
0: We're gonna grow like
1: is
0: nobody's
1: about
0: ever
1: to
0: grown
1: break
0: before.
1: The record set
0: but
1: during
0: in
1: World
0: fact,
1: War II.
0: The economy is slowing.
1: Republican operatives
0: to bring the cost of gasoline below
1: $2
0: a gallon
1: could enable them to pivot to attack $4
0: and change the narrative.
1: In 2025, Trump said he would balance the federal
0: their
1: budget.
0: Their attention to Ossoff's
1: in
0: statement
1: fact, that Trump would rather
0: to his
1: travel with
0: cuts
1: Natalie
0: for the wealthy and corporations.
1: Attention to
0: the
1: relationship
0: deficit
1: between
0: growing.
1: The 80-year-old president
0: also in
1: and the 35-year-old
0: aide,
1: Trump promised
0: who was
1: that his new tariffs
0: on the
1: would enable him
0: OAN
1: both to cut taxes and to pay down
0: Maggie
1: the deficit.
0: Haberman told MS
1: in fact,
0: Now
1: the national debt relative
0: TARP
1: to gross domestic
0: sort of
1: product,
0: binky,
1: or GDP,
0: for lack of a better way of putting it,
1: to break
0: a
1: the record
0: blanket.
1: Set during World War
0: she
1: II.
0: She is the main buffer between Trump and the outside
1: Republican
0: world.
1: Republican operatives
0: filtering the information
1: to have thought
0: the president
1: that the
0: HARP
1: story
0: sees, could enable
1: them
0: to pivot
1: and passing
0: to
1: along messages,
0: Ossoff, and change
1: writing
0: the narrative.
1: Social media posts,
0: but it seems
1: and printing out articles praising Trump.
0: Their attention to Ossoff's statement
1: in their book,
0: that Trump
1: Haberman
0: would rather
1: Swan
0: travel with Natalie
1: leaves adoring letters
0: to the relationship between the 80-year-old president and the 35.
1: You are all
0: aide,
1: that matters
0: who
1: to
0: was
1: me.
0: Once a host on the right-wing
1: CNN's
0: OAN
1: Holmes
0: network.
1: Reported that HARP is
0: Maggie
1: physically
0: Haberman
1: close
0: told
1: to Trump
0: MS Now
1: at all
0: that
1: hours
0: for
1: of
0: Trump,
1: the day.
0: HARP
1: and that HARP
0: is sort of
1: once
0: is
1: jumped
0: into the
1: Trump
0: lack of a better
1: SUV
0: way of putting it to
1: a
0: stay
1: comfort
0: close
1: blanket.
0: To Trump.
1: After being told
0: she
1: there was
0: the main
1: no room
0: buffer
1: for her
0: between
1: in the
0: Trump and the outside world,
1: filtering
0: the
1: information
0: the president
1: sees,
0: has turned up
1: setting
0: the story
1: up meetings
0: that
1: and
0: for
1: passing
0: more
1: along
0: than a
1: messages,
0: year, she refused
1: social media
0: to get
1: a routine
0: and printing
1: security
0: out
1: clearance
0: to work at
1: Trump.
0: The White House.
1: A
0: in
1: national
0: their book,
1: security official
0: Swan
1: expressed concern
0: to Jake Traylor and Jacqueline
1: Alemany of
0: in
1: MS
0: Now
1: spaces,
0: that HARP
1: saying
0: has more
1: like
0: access
1: you are
0: to sensitive
1: all
0: information
1: to
0: than nearly all
1: CNN's
0: of the
1: Holmes
0: other White
1: reported
0: House
1: that
0: officials.
1: HARP is physically close to Trump,
0: when Trump
1: at
0: left
1: all
0: a
1: hours
0: decoy
1: of the day,
0: Air Force
1: and that
0: One
1: HARP
0: airplane
1: once jumped
0: for
1: into
0: a smaller
1: the trunk
0: plane
1: of an
0: in
1: SUV
0: early July
1: to stay close
0: he
1: to
0: left
1: Trump
0: behind
1: after being told there was no room for her in the vehicle
0: HARP
1: with him.
0: The renewed scrutiny of HARP has turned up the story that for more than a year
2: Letters from an
0: she
2: American
0: refused
2: was written
0: to get
2: and read
0: a routine
2: by Heather
0: security
2: Richardson.
0: Clearance to work
2: it was
0: at the White House.
2: At Soundscape Productions,
0: a national security official expressed
2: recorded,
0: concern to Jake Traylor and Jacqueline Alemany of MS Now that HARP has more access to sensitive information than nearly all of the other White House officials. When Trump

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0: In the 20th century, it starts with Mussolini, followed by Hitler,
2: the
0: Franco,
2: idea that anti-Semitism is not just a prejudice,
0: today,
2: it's a
0: one
2: holy
0: sees elements
2: cause
0: of fascism
2: to this
0: in the
2: notion
0: United
2: of elaborate
0: States
2: conspiracies.
0: There
2: is exaltation
0: of and obedience to the great leader. There's a celebration of militarism. And
2: so anti-Semitism wasn't just like a prejudice,
0: Italian
2: it was a kind of holy cause.
0: Italian philosopher and author Umberto Eco

0: everything that was
1: says
0: fascism
1: that was bad. Traits include rejection of modernism, irrationalism,
2: and this is alternative
1: obsession
2: radio.
1: Of a plot.
2: I'm David Barsamyan.
1: Contempt for the weak.
2: This edition of AR
1: populism.
2: Features Marcy Shore on
1: our
2: anti-Semitism and the
1: Shore,
2: rise of fascism.
1: An award-winning scholar,
2: professor at the Monk School
1: of
2: Jews,
1: Global Affairs and Public Policy
2: at the University
1: today.
2: Of Toronto.
1: It's a blight on humankind.
2: She spoke at the University
1: must be resisted.
2: Of Toronto in January.
1: However, criticism
2: 2026.
1: Of Israeli state policies
2: and now
1: should not
2: Marcy
1: be conflated with
2: anti-Semitism
1: and the
2: One
1: rise
2: should also
1: of fascism.
2: Point out that Islamophobia,
0: let me say some introductory
2: hatred of Muslims, is on the rise.
0: Fascism is a it's a political
2: fascism
0: movement.
2: Is a political
0: it's a
2: term.
0: Political system.
2: Fascism
0: a political
2: is
0: phenomenon.
2: A political term.
0: You know, a set
2: it
0: of
2: should not be used promiscuously.
0: You know, and it's very
2: in
0: much
2: the 20th
0: a
2: century, it starts with Mussolini,
0: I mean, human
2: followed
0: history
2: by
0: is
2: Hitler,
0: full of a lot
2: Franco,
0: of really grotesque,
2: and many others.
0: Horrific stuff.
2: Today,
0: so there were all
2: one
0: sorts
2: sees
0: of
2: elements of fascism in the United
0: and
2: States and
0: fascism
2: elsewhere.
0: Fascism is going to be a kind of modern
2: there is exaltation
0: fascism
2: of
0: is a
2: and
0: category.
2: Obedience
0: it's
2: to
0: a
2: the great leader.
0: There is a huge
2: There's
0: debate
2: a celebration
0: going on the
2: of militarism and of a mythic past. Italian
0: yeah, and
2: philosopher
0: like
2: and author Umberto Eco
0: kind of yes, no
2: says
0: debate.
2: Fascism traits
0: include
2: rejection of modernism, irrationalism, obsession of a plot, contempt for the weak, and selective
0: one of the things
2: populism.
0: I did with some social scientists
2: our guest today
0: the first
2: is Marcy Shore, an award-winning scholar.
0: We
2: she's professor at the Monk School of Global Affairs and Public Policy at the University
0: from their
2: of Toronto.
0: At the U.S.-Mexican border
2: she
0: and
2: spoke at the
0: cages.
2: University of Toronto in January 2026.
0: And it was centered around this idea
2: and
0: of fascism and
2: Marcy
0: the
2: Shore
0: possibilities
2: on anti-Semitism
0: you know,
2: and
0: what
2: the rise
0: we learn
2: of
0: by
2: fascism.
0: Comparing, what we learn by applying these well, categories, what we learn by
3: fascism.
0: Taking a concept and
3: fascism
0: trying to
3: is
0: use
3: a,
0: it
3: it's a political movement.
0: Phenomenon
3: you know,
0: that are going to be somewhat different but also
3: phenomenon,
0: largely similar.
3: You know,
0: a set of ideologies without fetishizing them.
3: And it's very much a phenomenon
0: these
3: of modernity.
0: Kinds of political categories
3: I mean,
0: like
3: human
0: Kant
3: history is full of
0: about
3: a lot
0: the
3: of
0: concepts
3: really
0: that are in our head.
3: Horrific stuff.
0: Kant's
3: epistemology
0: was like the world comes at us with all the sensory data.
3: Fascism
0: and
3: is
0: we
3: going to be, a kind
0: be able
3: of modern
0: to make
3: form
0: sense
3: of
0: it
3: fascism
0: unless
3: is
0: we
3: impose
0: category,
3: certain
0: concepts.
3: So like
0: there is
3: we
0: a
3: see
0: huge
3: this
0: debate
3: like
0: going
3: red
0: on during
3: thing
0: the first Trump
3: the
0: administration, and
3: can
0: we need the concept
3: of
0: apples to kind of make sense of what
3: you know,
0: it is.
3: And I felt like
0: and
3: that
0: doesn't mean that all apples
3: question.
0: Are alike
3: it
0: or any two
3: kind of
0: apples
3: yes,
0: are ever
3: no
0: exactly alike.
3: And they're like, okay,
0: but
3: well, this is similar, this is different, this is a kind of synthesis of the
0: irreducibly particular data we're getting from the world are similar
3: with these concepts that we're imposing on them to make sense of.
0: One of the things I did with them, so we need
3: some
0: social scientists colleagues during the first Trump administration at the moment when we were all
3: political
0: in shock and terror
3: that comes
0: because
3: out of enlightenment thought.
0: We Americans
3: democracy
0: were
3: and liberalism are not exactly
0: away from
3: the
0: their parents
3: thing.
0: At the US
3: I mean, they're actually
0: going to
3: conceptually
0: them
3: different
0: in cages.
3: Democracy just means
0: we
3: people get
0: curated
3: to
0: a forum
3: it doesn't mean
0: and it was centered
3: the
0: around this idea of
3: choose.
0: Fascism
3: people can
0: the
3: democratically choose fascism
0: as,
3: you know we'll see
0: you know and what we learn by a democratic election what we learn by applying
3: so
0: these categories
3: you know
0: what we learn by taking a concept
3: liberalism is much more
0: to use it to group
3: you know and it's a political philosophy that's coming out
0: somewhat
3: of
0: different,
3: thought.
0: But also largely similar.
3: And enlightenment thought, which kind of has
0: without
3: its center in
0: like
3: France
0: in
3: the
0: 18th
3: century,
0: political categories
3: you know, is
0: like
3: part
0: Kant
3: of this movement into
0: about
3: modernity.
0: The concepts that are in our
3: which
0: head.
3: The short
0: Kant's
3: version of the
0: story
3: here
0: is like
3: is
0: the
3: that
0: world
3: you kind of
0: comes
3: push
0: at
3: aside
0: us with all the sensory data
3: as the force
0: and
3: pulling
0: we
3: all
0: wouldn't
3: the levers.
0: Be able to make
3: you
0: sense
3: push aside
0: of it
3: God. You don't
0: unless we
3: initially
0: impose certain
3: him
0: concepts.
3: So I mean,
0: like we see this like red thing on the table
3: about trying
0: and we need the concept of apple
3: initially
0: to kind of make
3: just
0: sense
3: by
0: of what
3: demoting
0: and that doesn't
3: God.
0: Mean that all apples
3: not
0: are alike or any
3: God.
0: Two apples
3: really,
0: are ever exactly alike but he says
3: off,
0: cognition
3: and that doesn't happen until
0: is a kind of synthesis
3: the 80s,
0: of the
3: but, you
0: back
3: know,
0: in the
3: 1700s
0: data
3: you have God
0: we're getting
3: kind of
0: from
3: demoted.
0: The world
3: so like God's there God's
0: with
3: nice
0: these
3: God
0: concepts
3: the world
0: that's
3: all
0: well
3: and good
0: on them to make
3: but
0: sense
3: he's not really pulling
0: so we
3: the
0: need concepts to make sense
3: really you know the nice thing about God was that God kind of
0: so liberalism is a political
3: philosophy
0: that comes
3: out of so what enlightenment
0: thought
3: does is
0: democracy and liberalism are not
3: God
0: exactly
3: the
0: same
3: side.
0: Thing. I mean, they're actually kind of conceptually different.
3: Democracy
0: human
3: just
0: reason.
3: Means people get to choose.
0: So it think about really like reason with a capital R. It's really going to be this
3: people
0: exalted
3: can democratically
0: thing
3: choose fascism,
0: as you know, we'll see.
3: It's not just that you
0: power
3: get
0: in a democratic
3: rid of
0: election.
3: God and you close
0: so democracy
3: there.
0: Is just, you know, in
3: but also this idea that we
0: liberalism
3: are special
0: is
3: because we are possessed of reason.
0: You know, and it's a political philosophy that's coming out of enlightenment
3: of
0: thought.
3: Reason.
0: A kind of rejoicing
3: an enlightenment thought, which kind
0: of
3: has
0: its
3: center in France in the 18th century.
0: So enlightenment was a
3: you know,
0: lot
3: it's
0: about
3: part of
0: the
3: this
0: love
3: movement
0: of learning.
3: Into modernity.
0: It was a kind of
3: in
0: like
3: which the short version of the story here is that you kind of push
0: and
3: aside
0: in
3: God
0: love with the possibilities
3: the,
0: of the human
3: the force
0: mind.
3: Pulling all the levers.
0: With the possibilities
3: you push aside
0: of our
3: God.
0: Mind
3: you
0: to learn about the world,
3: to understand
0: I mean,
3: the world.
0: The short version of modernity
3: all
0: and modern thought is that it's all about trying to replace God.
3: Inspired by the
0: initially just by demoting
3: people get
0: God.
3: Very excited about
0: not actually by killing God off. It's really, it takes
3: the
0: a whole century
3: that,
0: for God
3: you know,
0: to get killed
3: you're
0: off, and that doesn't happen until Nietzsche in the 1880s. But
3: things.
0: Back in the 1700s, you have God being kind of researched.
3: Like,
0: God's
3: things.
0: There, God's nice, God
3: you know,
0: created the world,
3: that
0: that's all
3: God's
0: well and good,
3: an X and there's
0: but he's
3: X,
0: not really
3: like,
0: pulling
3: okay, well,
0: the string.
3: Experiment.
0: Really,
3: let's
0: you know,
3: what
0: the nice thing about
3: God
0: was that God
3: you know, and then you're going
0: to
3: observe on the basis of empirical evidence.
0: So what enlightenment thought does is it kind of
3: moves God
0: like you drop the apple and the apple falls.
3: And put center
0: like
3: stage
0: evidence
3: human
0: that somehow
3: reason.
0: The apple's falling, you're making the apple fall.
3: So think about like reason
0: so
3: with a capital R. It's really going to be this exalted thing,
0: the idea that
3: thing,
0: you can
3: human
0: observe
3: reason.
0: That,
3: it's not
0: that
3: just that
0: you can
3: get
0: note
3: rid
0: it down
3: of God
0: and
3: you can
0: put
3: man
0: there,
3: that you can
0: but also this idea that,
3: that
0: we
3: you
0: are
3: can
0: special because
3: we are possessed
0: of reason.
3: Of trials.
0: And there's a kind
3: this
0: of exaltation
3: of reason.
0: So science
3: a
0: becomes
3: kind of
0: the
3: rejoicing
0: model of how you understand
3: in
0: the whole
3: human
0: world.
3: Reason and the possibilities of human reason.
0: And people
3: reason.
0: Get very excited
3: so enlightenment
0: about that.
3: Was a lot
0: and there's
3: about
0: a sense
3: the love
0: then
3: of learning.
0: That you know, we're possessed
3: kind
0: of reason,
3: like
0: we're special,
3: becoming
0: therefore
3: enchanted,
0: we have the ability,
3: and falling in love
0: you know,
3: with
0: and the
3: possibilities
0: right,
3: of the human mind,
0: to
3: with the
0: to
3: possibilities
0: our
3: of our mind,
0: that
3: to,
0: government
3: to
0: should
3: learn
0: be based
3: about
0: on
3: the world,
0: consent
3: to
0: of
3: understand
0: the, government.
3: The world,
0: that we should not
3: all
0: just
3: of
0: be
3: enlightenment
0: the subjects
3: philosophy
0: of
3: in some ways was inspired by the natural sciences,
0: who are
3: sciences.
0: Given this power by
3: people
0: some
3: get
0: kind
3: very
0: of divine
3: excited
0: right.
3: About Newton and the laws
0: that
3: of gravity.
0: Should come from
3: the idea is that you know you're systematically
0: we should be competent to choose.
3: Because we're reasonable,
0: observing
3: rational people,
0: things,
3: and we're using
0: things.
3: Our minds.
0: You know, it's
3: in
0: not
3: some
0: just
3: ways
0: that
3: the
0: God
3: first
0: said X
3: premise
0: and there's
3: of political
0: X. It's
3: liberalism,
0: like, okay,
3: which
0: well, let's
3: coming
0: out
3: of
0: experiment.
3: Is
0: let's
3: this
0: see
3: idea
0: what
3: of
0: happens
3: popular
0: if you
3: sovereignty.
0: The apple.
3: You know,
0: and government
3: you're going
0: based to
3: observe
0: on the
3: basis
0: of
3: which
0: empirical
3: is very democratic
0: evidence.
3: Principle.
0: So empirical means
3: and then there are going to be other things,
0: experience.
3: Too, that we should
0: like
3: have
0: freedom
3: from
0: you drop the apple
3: and
0: the apple falls.
3: We should
0: that's
3: have
0: like empirical evidence that somehow the apple's falling, you're making the apple fall.
3: And so the idea, the scientific
0: imprisoned or
3: the idea that you can
0: observe the idea of habeas corpus
3: down
0: that you have to have a reason for detaining
3: that you
0: something,
3: can
0: which
3: categorize,
0: is now just been eliminated in the United States, where they just take
3: laws
0: anyone off
3: on
0: the
3: basis
0: they want.
3: Of trials.
0: But all of these are
3: classical liberal principles.
0: And so science
3: they kind
0: becomes
3: of go along
0: model
3: with free trade and enterprise,
0: the notion of individual
3: and
0: rights
3: and people get
0: and
3: very
0: civil
3: excited about that.
0: So there's
3: three
0: a sense here about
3: that,
0: liberalism
3: you know,
0: that
3: we're
0: I want you to put
3: of reason.
0: You know, in
3: we're
0: your
3: special.
0: Special.
3: One is
0: therefore,
3: reason.
0: Therefore, we have the
3: it
0: ability.
3: It all comes from this belief in reason.
0: Two is this idea of a social contract.
3: To create our own government.
0: You know, of a kind of consent
3: that government
0: of the government
3: should be based on consent
0: and rights
3: of the government.
0: And duties that
3: we
0: citizens
3: should not
0: have.
3: Just be
0: citizen
3: the
0: is going to be a revolutionary word.
3: Of monarchs
0: before the French Revolution,
3: who are given
0: there was
3: this
0: no
3: power
0: citizens.
3: By some kind
0: there
3: of divine
0: rights
3: of the king.
0: That power
3: but citizen
0: should
3: is going to
0: be
3: a revolutionary
0: word.
3: I mean, you're going to then
0: and
3: be someone possessed of
0: we
3: rights.
0: We should be competent to
3: and
0: choose
3: this idea
0: because
3: of
0: we're
3: progress.
0: Reasonable, rational people.
3: You know, so
0: and
3: now
0: you have a
3: kind
0: of linear time.
3: In some
0: because
3: ways, we are possessed
0: premise
3: of reason.
0: Of political liberalism,
3: because we are
0: which is
3: learning
0: out
3: more
0: and
3: more about the world.
0: Is this idea of
3: knowledge is
0: sovereignty.
3: Progressive.
0: You know,
3: government
0: based
3: hear this
0: on the consent
3: standing
0: of the people,
3: on the shoulders
0: which is
3: of giants.
0: Very democratic principle.
3: But in general,
0: and
3: knowledge
0: then there are going
3: is
0: to be other things.
3: You know, you show up as a scientist in a lab. You're not starting
0: we
3: from
0: should
3: zero.
0: Have freedom from
3: you're
0: from
3: starting
0: serfdom,
3: from where your predecessors
0: you know,
3: left off.
0: The knowledge is cumulative.
3: From,
0: and so
3: you know,
0: we
3: being,
0: start to know the world
3: being
0: better and better and better.
3: Or punished without
0: and the idea
3: due cause.
0: Is that as we know the world better and better, we can perfect it.
3: That you have to have a reason.
0: So there's a kind of
3: something which is
0: cheerful
3: optimism,
0: liberal
3: teleology
0: of
3: progress.
0: But all
3: goes
0: of these
3: along
0: are classical liberal principles.
3: Liberalism is a political
0: kind of
3: philosophy
0: along
3: that comes
0: with
3: out of enlightenment
0: and has all
3: the
0: weaknesses
3: the notion
0: and vulnerabilities
3: of, rights
0: of enlightenment
3: and
0: rationalism.
3: So
0: that,
3: there's
0: come
3: three
0: with it.
3: Things here about
0: this
3: liberalism
0: was,
3: that I want
0: be
3: you to
0: felt
3: put
0: very
3: in your
0: quickly.
3: Head.
0: One is
3: by
0: one
3: the
0: is
3: French
0: reason.
3: Revolution, I would say,
0: it
3: by
0: all
3: the end
0: comes
3: of the 18th
0: from this
3: century.
0: Reason.
3: That
0: two
3: there
0: is
3: were
0: this
3: a lot
0: idea
3: of
0: a social contract.
3: Saying like all this like rationality,
0: consent of the
3: government, 2 + 2 = 4,
0: and rights and duties that
3: rational science
0: wants to do.
3: Citizen is
0: going to
3: be a revolutionary really were.
0: That perfect
3: before the French Revolution,
0: clarity
3: there was no such
0: and certainty
3: citizens,
0: that you get mathematics.
3: So
0: but
3: the model
0: is
3: always
0: going to
3: be a revolutionary
0: 2
3: work.
0: Equals 4.
3: I mean, you're
0: people
3: going to
0: love
3: then
0: to
3: be
0: plus
3: someone
0: two
3: possessed
0: equals 4
3: of rights.
0: Because it's always
3: and
0: true
3: this idea
0: for
3: of
0: everyone,
3: progress.
0: Everywhere, at
3: and
0: any
3: so
0: time.
3: So now you have a kind of linear
0: it requires
3: time.
0: No empirical
3: because
0: knowledge.
3: We are
0: it doesn't require
3: reason,
0: counting jelly beans.
3: Because we are learning
0: it doesn't matter
3: more and more
0: about
3: who you
0: the
3: are.
0: It doesn't matter
3: knowledge
0: what color your skin is. It doesn't matter what
3: you live.
0: You
3: hear
0: this
3: two plus
0: as
3: two is always
0: on the shoulders of giants.
3: That's the standard of rationality.
0: But in general, knowledge is progressive.
3: That's the holy grail. That's what you want to get to with everything.
0: You're not starting from zero.
3: And then there's
0: you're starting from
3: the rebellion against that.
0: This
3: is like that's really existentially.
0: And so we start to know the world better and better and better.
3: Fulfilling.
0: And the idea is
3: boring.
0: That as we know the world better and better, we can perfect
3: it. To the irreducible particularity
0: so
3: of my
0: kind
3: unique
0: of
3: soul.
0: Cheerful optimism.
3: What if I don't want
0: liberal teleology?
3: What if
0: that
3: is not satisfying
0: all
3: to
0: all
3: me?
0: This?
3: And the classic
0: liberalism
3: formulation of that is
0: Dostoevsky's
3: Underground Man,
0: has all the
3: where he rants
0: and
3: against
0: 2 plus 2
3: equals
0: 4
3: rationalism.
0: And he's like, what
3: that,
0: if that's
3: that come with
0: just
3: it?
0: Not what
3: this
0: I want?
3: Was, this could be felt
0: the Enlightenment
3: very
0: thinkers
3: by the French
0: who
3: Revolution,
0: developed
3: I would
0: this
3: say,
0: philosophy
3: by the end
0: of
3: liberalism,
0: the 18th century.
3: They're going
0: that
3: with
0: there
3: the
0: are a lot of people who are saying,
3: cogito
0: like,
3: ergo sum,
0: like rationality,
3: I think, therefore I am.
0: 2 plus 2 equals
3: 4
0: we are
3: is
0: great.
3: Fundamentally
0: what
3: thinking
0: rational
3: creatures
0: science
3: of reason.
0: Is give
3: the romantics are going to turn around and say, it's
0: clarity
3: not cogito ergo sum, it's
0: volo
3: ergo
0: sum.
3: It's I desire.
0: So the model is always
3: therefore
0: 2 plus 2 equals 4.
3: People
0: that
3: love
0: what really
3: 2 plus 2
0: makes
3: equals 4
0: human.
3: Because it's always true
0: is the particularity
3: for everyone,
0: of our
3: everywhere,
0: desires.
3: At any time.
0: And they cannot
3: it
0: be
3: requires
0: no empirical knowledge
3: to
0: it
3: a rational
0: calculation. Jelly beans,
3: I mean,
0: it
3: very
0: often
3: we
0: are
3: it doesn't matter
0: are
3: what
0: not
3: color your skin
0: us.
3: Is. It doesn't matter
0: and
3: when
0: so
3: you live.
0: And so romanticism then comes
3: is
0: in
3: by
0: four.
3: Putting passion against standard of rationality.
0: By talking about the preciousness of
3: the that's what you want to get
0: soul.
3: To with everything.
0: You know,
3: there's someone,
0: there's
3: a thinker named
0: the rebellion against
3: Herder,
0: that is like that's really
3: who is later going to be blamed for Nazism, which
0: not
3: was probably
0: emotionally
3: unfair,
0: fulfilling.
3: But he was one of the
0: boring.
3: Romantic thinkers
0: it
3: that really
0: speak
3: starts
0: to
3: the
0: irreducible particularity
3: a kind
0: of my unique soul.
3: That would speak to the nation.
0: What if I don't
3: and he
0: want
3: says that
0: 2 plus
3: 2 like
0: equal
3: 4?
0: What if that is
3: not
0: precious,
3: unique
0: souls?
3: And the classic
0: so
3: formulation of that is Dostoevsky's Underground Man. Where he rants
0: yeah,
3: against
0: his,
3: 2 plus
0: his three
3: 2 equals
0: doctrines
3: 4.
0: Are
3: and he's like,
0: what if that's
3: just
0: not
3: just
0: what
3: just
0: I
3: that
0: want?
3: We're here on Earth to
0: the
3: Enlightenment
0: ourselves.
3: Thinkers.
0: You know,
3: that
0: who develop
3: this
0: personal
3: expression
0: of
3: the artist. You know,
0: they're
3: art
0: going
3: is
0: with
3: what
0: the Cartesian
3: human,
0: cogito ergo
3: and this
0: sum,
3: expressionism
0: I think, therefore I am,
3: is conveyed
0: who
3: through
0: we
3: words.
0: Are is fundamentally
3: the words
0: thinking
3: that
0: creatures
3: people
0: speak possessed of reason
3: are precious.
0: The romantics are going to turn around
3: that the
0: and
3: language
0: say,
3: you
0: it's not
3: share
0: cogito
3: with other
0: ergo sum,
3: it's volo ergo
0: gives you a
3: sum,
0: special
3: it's
0: bond
3: I desire. Therefore, I am.
0: And Herder's idea
3: what really
0: of what
3: makes
0: gives
3: us
0: you this
3: human
0: special bond with other people
3: is the particularity
0: you know, which is going
3: of our
0: to
3: desires.
0: Start formulating this idea
3: and they
0: that will later
3: be
0: call
3: reduced.
0: Nationalism to
3: it's
0: a rational
3: not a,
0: calculation.
3: It's not yet a racial idea.
0: I mean, very often we
3: you know, later
0: want
3: on
0: things
3: fascist
0: that are
3: and
0: not good for
3: Nazis
0: us.
3: Are going to take it on as
0: and
3: a racial
0: so romanticism
3: idea.
0: And so romanticism then
3: but
0: comes in by
3: primarily
0: putting passion against reason,
3: about earth,
0: by talking
3: about
0: the preciousness
3: about where
0: of the
3: you're
0: living
3: soul.
0: In the trees, in the woods, in the forest. The romantics
3: there's someone, there's
0: love
3: a thinker
0: forest.
3: Named Johann Gottfried
0: like their favorite
3: Herder,
0: thing is to be like in a dark
3: is
0: forest.
3: Is later
0: going to
3: be blamed for Nazism, which was probably
0: unfair,
3: but he was one of the romantic thinkers
0: of the soil and the language you share with other people.
3: A kind of
0: gives you a special bond
3: that would speak to the
0: it gives
3: nation.
0: You a special bond with other
3: and
0: people sharing this land.
3: And he says that just
0: soil,
3: like individuals have precious
0: is a human
3: souls,
0: need.
3: So
0: it's important that we have these means
3: have
0: to express ourselves. And that we have
3: yeah,
0: this
3: his,
0: sense
3: his
0: of belonging.
3: Three doctrines are
0: you know, and
3: expressionism,
0: not all,
3: which is just
0: not
3: that
0: everything
3: we're here
0: is
3: on
0: be
3: Earth
0: compatible.
3: To express ourselves.
0: You know, some things are going to conflict.
3: That art is the personal
0: so for
3: expression
0: for
3: of the artist.
0: For liberal
3: you know, art
0: philosophy.
3: Is what it means to be human.
0: And this was kind of one of
3: the
0: tragic
3: expressionism,
0: flaws of liberalism.
3: You're kind
0: of
3: assuming
0: words.
3: That all good things
0: the
3: go
0: words
3: together.
0: That people
3: the
0: speak.
3: Idea that are
0: ultimately using a kind of
3: which
0: rational
3: means that the language you share with other people
0: all good things
3: gives
0: can
3: you
0: be
3: a
0: part of a
3: bond
0: whole you can do good things for everyone
3: and
0: the
3: Herder's idea
0: of
3: what
0: is a classic
3: gives
0: Enlightenment
3: special bond with
0: romantics
3: other people
0: romantics turn around and say
3: you know,
0: no
3: which is
0: like
3: going
0: there
3: to
0: are
3: start
0: things that are just
3: formulating this idea that we'll later call nationalism
0: there are values that are incompatible
3: it's not a, it's
0: sometimes
3: not
0: two men
3: idea.
0: Love the same women there
3: you
0: might
3: later
0: just
3: on
0: have fascists and in particular Nazis are going to take it on as a racial idea
3: that's tragic but necessary
0: primarily about
3: that's like the classic romantic
0: romantic
3: about
0: moment.
3: Earth,
0: and there was a whole dueling thing about where you're living and the trees and the woods and the forest.
3: A lot of the romantics
0: about it
3: love forests.
0: Actually, quite a bit of
3: like their favorite thing is to
0: German
3: be like in a dark
0: about
3: forest
0: too.
3: During a storm.
0: Like people go into
3: big
0: these
3: storm,
0: duels and like they know
3: like
0: that like
3: storm,
0: they're either going to kill someone or they're going to be
3: killed.
0: And that
3: and the language you share with other people gives you a special bond.
0: And then you get this
3: gives you a special bond with other people sharing this land and soil.
0: If enlightenment is kind of at the origins of liberal political
3: it's
0: philosophy.
3: It's important that we
0: romanticism
3: have these means
0: is going
3: to
0: express
3: be at
0: the origins of national
3: and that we have
0: political
3: this
0: philosophy
3: sense of belonging.
0: You know, and not every nation-building movement
3: not
0: gets
3: everything
0: its own
3: is
0: romantic
3: be compatible.
0: Poet. They're generally
3: you know,
0: full of grandiose pathos and very
3: so for
0: overblown.
3: For enlightenment,
0: I'll just read you a quotation
3: from
0: Adam Mickiewicz,
3: and this was
0: who is
3: kind
0: Poland's
3: of one of the tragic flaws of liberalism.
0: And he says,
3: "You're kind of assuming
0: for the Polish
3: that all
0: nation
3: good
0: did not
3: together.
0: Die. This is during the
3: idea
0: time when there's no Polish state.
3: Ultimately, using
0: it's
3: a kind
0: in
3: of rational
0: enlightened
3: self-interest, for the Polish nation did not die.
0: All good things can be part
3: of
0: the whole.
3: You can do good things for everyone,
0: and its soul had gone." From the earth.
3: Is a classic
0: that is from public
3: premise.
0: Life into purgatory.
3: Turn around
0: that
3: and
0: is
3: say
0: into
3: no.
0: the domestic
3: like,
0: life of those nations suffering from slavery.
3: There are
0: and
3: values
0: on the third
3: that are
0: day,
3: the soul will return
0: sometimes
3: to the body,
0: two men love the
3: and
0: same
3: the nation
0: woman, and
3: might
0: will rise again
3: and
0: free all the people
3: her.
0: Of
3: I mean,
0: Europe from slavery.
3: That's tragic but necessary.
0: That's, very grandiose
3: that's like the classic romantic
0: and resurrection.
3: Moment.
0: And there was a whole dueling thing.
3: The nation
0: and lots of people
3: is
0: die
3: resurrecting
0: and there's
3: itself.
0: Like a lot of Russian
3: you know,
0: literature
3: and a lot
0: about
3: of like Christ-like imagery, a lot of martyrdom
0: literature.
3: Too.
0: Like people go into
3: all
0: these
3: duels
0: and like they
3: know
0: that
3: like
0: they're either going to kill someone or they're going to be
3: like
0: killed.
3: Tragic
0: and that
3: but necessary
0: absurd,
3: kinds
0: but
3: of
0: like
3: motifs.
0: That's the thing you do.
3: Let me
0: and then
3: you
0: get
3: this
0: little
3: very
0: bit of this
3: inflated
0: history.
3: Language.
0: So liberalism,
3: enlightenment is kind
0: it,
3: of it's
0: at the political
3: of liberal
0: realization
3: political
0: philosophy.
3: Of political philosophy.
0: Romanticism
3: is
0: going to
3: be
0: at the origins
3: of
0: comes
3: national
0: the French Revolution
3: political philosophy of nationalism.
0: The storming of the Bastille.
3: Every nation
0: and then in
3: 1789,
0: at the same time,
3: poet,
0: you get
3: their
0: the declaration
3: full
0: of
3: grandiose
0: man
3: and of
0: citizen. Very overblown.
3: Which kind of
0: I'll just read you a quotation from Adam Mickiewicz. Individuals possess rights. You can't just throw us in prison. Prison, torture
3: for the
0: us,
3: Polish
0: kill us,
3: nation did not
0: us,
3: die. This is during the time when
0: all of these liberal
3: no
0: rights
3: Polish
0: are then enshrined in the Universal Declaration of Rights of Man and of the Citizen.
3: For the Polish nation
0: what
3: did
0: nobody
3: not
0: was
3: die.
0: Really thinking about
3: its
0: at the time was that
3: lay
0: man
3: in
0: and
3: the
0: citizen
3: grave,
0: are not
3: and
0: actually
3: its soul
0: the same
3: had
0: thing.
3: Gone
0: and
3: from the
0: later
3: earth.
0: On, it's going to turn
3: from
0: out
3: public
0: that without citizen purgatory, rights,
3: that is into the domestic life of those nations suffering from slavery.
0: And on the third day,
3: the 1789 is kind of
0: the body, and the nation will rise again and free all the people of Europe.
3: Political philosophy.
0: Now,
3: you've got some very grandiose
0: some
3: visions,
0: time
3: and this resurrection
0: for liberalism
3: motif.
0: As political philosophy.
3: The nation
0: kind
3: of
0: is
3: resurrecting
0: from
3: itself
0: through
3: you know, and
0: Europe,
3: a lot of like
0: Christ-like
3: imagery,
0: Europe.
3: A lot of martyrdom
0: by the time
3: imagery, cults
0: it kind
3: of
0: gets there. And I'm going to take you right into the
3: very
0: Habsburg Empire,
3: overblown,
0: kind of the center of things.
3: And
0: lots
3: explodes
0: of like
3: a tragic
0: but necessary.
3: So a little
0: kinds
3: more than half
0: motifs.
3: A century has passed.
0: Let me take you through just a little
3: and
0: bit
3: by
0: of
3: that
0: political
3: time,
0: history.
3: So when you get
0: so
3: this
0: liberalism
3: whole year of kind of
0: it,
3: liberal
0: it's
3: uprisings,
0: political
3: it's already
0: realization
3: blended with
0: of political philosophy.
3: One
0: it's
3: of the things I want you to see is
0: comes
3: how
0: in the
3: nationalism
0: in 1789,
3: is both a political
0: the
3: philosophy
0: of the
3: that is coming out,
0: and then in 1789,
3: at
0: the same time,
3: rebellion
0: you get the Declaration of the Rights of Man and of the Citizen.
3: But there's also going to be a sense in
0: which
3: it blends a lot of liberalism.
0: Codifies
3: because
0: these
3: if the idea
0: values.
3: Is that
0: individuals possess rights,
3: have
0: you
3: rights.
0: Can't just throw us in prison,
3: to
0: torture us, kill us, enslave
3: so
0: us, etc.
3: You
0: all
3: can
0: of these
3: kind of
0: liberal
3: extrapolate.
0: Rights are then enshrined in the
3: if
0: Universal
3: I
0: Declaration of Rights of Man and of the Citizen.
3: What nobody
0: then,
3: was really thinking about
0: you know,
3: at the time was that
0: does.
3: Maybe man
0: and
3: citizen
0: so at this
3: are not
0: time,
3: actually the same thing.
0: Huge
3: and later on, it's
0: going to
3: turn out that without citizens, big empire rights.
0: So you've got the Habsburg Empire,
3: going to be
0: you've got the Ottoman Empire, you've got the German,
3: but in any case, that 1789
0: you
3: kind
0: have the
3: of this
0: empire.
3: You know, realization.
0: And so all of these
3: then,
0: of liberalism and nationalism have kind of philosophy. Blended together
3: now,
0: and are not
3: it takes
0: so distinguishable
3: some time
0: by the time they get
3: liberalism
0: to Central
3: Europe
0: in 1848
3: kind of
0: and then they kind of explode
3: France
0: in the springtime
3: through
0: of nations.
3: Europe into
0: basically
3: Central and
0: basically those
3: Eastern
0: revolutions
3: Europe.
0: Are for the most part
3: by
0: put down.
3: The time,
0: but
3: it
0: the
3: kind
0: ideas
3: of gets
0: are
3: there,
0: out there
3: and
0: they kind
3: of
0: percolate.
3: In 1867 you get a kind of
0: triumph of liberalism.
3: So a little more than half a century has
0: Austrian Empire. in which,
3: and by that time,
0: citizenship is expanded, the franchise is expanded,
3: liberal uprising
0: is forever abolished.
3: With nationalism.
0: There's a freedom of religion.
3: One of the things I want
0: languages.
3: You to see is how
0: so liberalism kind of comes
3: both
0: the political
3: in
0: philosophy
3: belatedly.
0: That is coming
3: liberals
0: out
3: very much
0: of
3: believed in education,
0: a romantic
3: part of this
0: rebellion
3: liberal
0: against
3: teleology
0: of progress.
3: But there's
0: you know, they
3: also
0: believed
3: going
0: in, you know,
3: to be
0: expanding
3: a sense
0: the right
3: in which
0: to vote.
3: Lends
0: what
3: a
0: we're
3: going to
0: find out is that
3: because
0: as
3: if
0: the right to vote
3: expands
0: and more and more people get to participate, they're going
3: to
0: vote
3: self-determination.
0: The liberals so keep assuming nations. That democracy and liberalism
3: kind of
0: are synonymous, and that's just not
3: if
0: true.
3: I have
0: that's like also
3: rights
0: like
3: to
0: one of their
3: determination,
0: then
3: that's very much true,
0: you know,
3: in
0: my
3: the
0: nation
3: case.
0: Does.
3: And
0: the liberals
3: so
0: kind of finally
3: time,
0: come to power in the 1870s
3: huge
0: in the Habsburg
3: of
0: Empire,
3: Europe
0: and they really
3: are living
0: to
3: under these
0: expand
3: big
0: the right
3: empires.
0: To vote.
3: So you've
0: you know,
3: got the Habsburg
0: citizenship
3: empire,
0: rights, and then
3: you've
0: got the Ottoman Empire, you've got the
3: because they keep thinking that we're going to get the masses on the political stage.
0: And so all of these,
3: and when the masses,
0: liberalism and
3: previously unpolitically engaged
0: together and are not
3: so states,
0: they're going to come
3: by
0: out
3: the time
0: on the side
3: they
0: of
3: get to Central
0: and
3: Europe in
0: 1848,
3: and then they kind of explode in the
0: springtime. So
3: the
0: now
3: spring
0: I'm going to take you
3: nations.
0: To this kind of immediate
3: basically those revolutions are for the most part put
0: to
3: down,
0: fascism,
3: but the ideas are out
0: there,
3: and they kind
0: there's
3: of
0: there's a great chapter in a classic
3: in
0: book by the historian Carl
3: you get a kind
0: Shorsky
3: of belated
0: Politics
3: triumph
0: and
3: of liberalism
0: in
3: where he
0: in
3: looks
0: the
3: at
0: empire
3: three
0: in
3: political leaders,
0: citizenship is expanded, the franchise is expanded, serfdom is forever abolished.
3: Moment.
0: There's a freedom
3: you know, and
0: of religion,
3: he's trying
0: and equality
3: to get
0: of languages.
3: At the moment
0: so liberalism kind of comes
3: not just
0: in
3: liberalism as political
0: belatedly.
3: Philosophy, but this
0: liberals
3: whole
0: very much
3: of
0: believed in education.
3: Rationality breaks
0: part of
3: down,
0: this liberal teleology
3: and
0: of
3: something
0: progress.
3: New
0: you know, and
3: appears
0: they believed
3: on the
0: in you know, expanding the right
3: to
0: vote.
3: Not yet
0: what we're
3: going to
0: find out is that
3: the
0: as the right to vote expands,
3: he's take
0: and
3: you
0: more and more people
3: figures,
0: get to participate,
3: two of whom are
0: they're going to vote the liberals
3: out of power.
0: At least
3: the liberals keep assuming that democracy and liberalism are synonymous, and that's just not true.
0: In understanding
3: that's like
0: how
3: one
0: we
3: of their
0: get to fascism.
3: And that's
0: see
3: very much true in
0: the
3: post-liberal
0: political
3: figures. The liberals kind of
0: so
3: finally come
0: late
3: to power
0: 19th
3: in the 18th century
0: kind of
3: Habsburg Empire,
0: yeah.
3: And they really push
0: and this
3: to
0: is where we're
3: the right
0: see
3: to vote, you know,
0: kind
3: and
0: of
3: to
0: nationalism
3: citizenship
0: and
3: rights,
0: socialism
3: and they're going to get voted
0: kind of
3: out by
0: coming
3: the people
0: together
3: they like.
0: In all sorts of blends.
3: Because they keep thinking
0: you know,
3: that
0: some of these ideas
3: we're going to get the masses on
0: the political stage. Some of them are growing out of nationalism, they're going to come
3: and when the masses, you know, these previously unpolitically engaged majority comes out on the political stage, they're going to come out on the side of liberalism.
0: Of social engineering.
3: And that turns out
0: in
3: not
0: which
3: to be
0: the
3: true.
0: Key
3: so
0: categories
3: now I'm
0: going to
3: take you to this kind of immediate
0: in class.
3: Precursor to
0: and
3: to
0: everything
3: fascism,
0: is going to be a kind of combination. There's a great chapter
3: you know,
0: in a classic book by the
3: about
0: historian
3: how
0: Carl
3: you can
0: Shorsky
3: identify
0: called politics
3: these categories
0: key,
3: of nation and class,
0: where he looks at
3: and they're
0: going to
3: be the
0: three
3: two
0: political
3: leaders
0: in activists
3: as we
0: in the Habsburg
3: from
0: Empire
3: to the 20th
0: in
3: century.
0: This
3: you can
0: identify as a member
3: kind
0: of class,
3: fascist moment,
0: socioeconomic,
3: and he's trying to
0: identify as a member of the nation, or you could kind of
3: not just liberalism.
0: Political philosophy, but this whole climate
3: and
0: of
3: this
0: enlightenment
3: politics
0: rationality
3: new
0: breaks
3: key
0: down,
3: is
0: and
3: going
0: something
3: to be the beginning of a
0: on the political
3: that
0: stage that is not yet understood by the people
3: political
0: experiencing
3: realm.
0: He's going to take
3: you,
0: know, you through
3: and
0: three
3: try
0: figures,
3: to
0: two of whom are probably
3: life.
0: Obscure to you at least.
3: And this is a
0: maybe all
3: key
0: three of
3: step
0: who are obscure to
3: you.
0: But it's a very useful step.
3: That it's understanding
0: going to be a
3: how we get to fascism.
0: That is not
3: to
0: just
3: see
0: about
3: these kinds
0: politics
3: of post-liberal political
0: in the
3: figures.
0: Specific
3: so this is late 19th
0: sense that
3: century
0: it used
3: kind
0: to
3: of
0: end,
3: fundus,
0: yeah. But
3: what,
0: and
3: what
0: this is where we're
3: going to
0: see
3: so much
0: kind of
3: about
0: nationalism
3: the
0: and socialism
3: that
0: kind
3: of
0: empire
3: together
0: and
3: all sorts
0: of Europe
3: was
0: redrawn.
3: You know, some of these ideas are growing out of liberalism. Some of them are growing out of
0: nationalism
3: are going to come together.
0: I mean, people were fighting wars all
3: we're
0: the time.
3: Now going
0: but
3: to
0: it wasn't really people fighting wars. It was armies fighting
3: politics
0: wars.
3: Politics.
0: And they were fighting
3: of
0: wars on
3: battlefields.
0: In which the
3: First World War is
0: going to be a time where those wars
3: are going
0: come
3: to be
0: out,
3: nation and class.
0: And they're going to like get their claws
3: and everything
0: around
3: everything is going to
0: well.
3: Be a kind of combination.
0: They're
3: going to
0: take over all aspects
3: you know,
0: of
3: or
0: life.
3: Choice.
0: There's
3: about
0: no longer
3: how
0: going
3: you
0: to
3: can
0: be
3: identify
0: that's apart
3: within these
0: war.
3: Categories
0: it
3: of nation
0: It used to be
3: and
0: like
3: class.
0: Your army could be off
3: and
0: fighting
3: going
0: a war
3: to be
0: you could just forget
3: about
0: it entirely.
3: In
0: I mean, it wasn't you if you
3: as
0: were
3: we
0: in the army.
3: From the
0: 19th it was a much more specific
3: thing.
0: You can identify as a member of a class.
3: And that's really politics.
0: A socioeconomic class.
3: Politics was something done by
0: a
3: very small
0: number
3: of people.
0: Or you could
3: you
0: kind
3: didn't
0: of,
3: have
0: you know,
3: mass
0: do something in
3: combination
0: with
3: politics.
0: A lot.
3: You would have a handful of
0: political
3: elites
0: and,
3: they would hang out at this or that cafe or this
0: of
3: or that parliamentary
0: that
3: room.
0: But most
3: people were not
0: of an exclusively political realm.
3: So what this
0: you know,
3: stage
0: of
3: politics
0: in the new
3: key
0: is so important.
3: And this is a
0: you know,
3: key
0: is that it's
3: step
0: the moment
3: to understanding
0: when politics
3: what
0: becomes
3: means.
0: Total.
3: That it's just
0: it's
3: like
0: going
3: war
0: to be a political
3: total.
0: Movement that is
3: you know,
0: not
3: suddenly
0: just
3: it's going to take over other aspects of life.
0: In the specific specific,
3: so suddenly political parties
0: to be,
3: and
0: are going,
3: like,
0: to not just
3: what,
0: be like private elite
3: so
0: clubs that, like,
3: World
0: you know, a small handful of white men get together to, like, smash a guard and drink brandy,
3: but it was the
0: play
3: first total
0: and, like,
3: war.
0: Discuss something political. Now it's going to be like they're going to have their own
3: fighting
0: wars,
3: going to
0: have their own newspapers, they're going to have their own
3: fighting
0: wars, it was armies
3: fighting
0: wars, hiking outings,
3: and they were fighting wars on battle
0: clubs. Like, they're going to try to encompass all aspects of life.
3: Come
0: and
3: out,
0: this totalization,
3: and they're
0: going to,
3: like, get their claws
0: the
3: around civilians
0: very important.
3: As well.
0: So let me just take
3: they're
0: you through
3: take
0: the,
3: over
0: all
3: briefly
0: aspects
3: the
0: of
3: three
0: life.
3: Guys who
0: there's no longer
3: Carl
0: going to
3: Shorsky
0: be any
3: profile
0: space that's apart
3: the
0: from
3: first
0: war.
3: Is, is
0: it
3: someone
0: used to be
3: named,
0: like, your army could
3: Garrick,
0: be off fighting a war, you could
3: Garrick
0: just forget
3: von
0: about it.
3: Entirely.
0: I mean,
3: who
0: it
3: in 1885
0: starts something called the
3: it
0: German
3: was a much
0: nationalist
3: more
0: movement,
3: and that's really an analogy to
0: like a lot of these post-liberal
3: figures. Politics was something done by
0: political figures who begin in liberalism.
3: You didn't have mass participation in politics.
0: Get dissatisfied.
3: You would have a handful
0: which is another
3: of political
0: elites, and they
3: phenomenon.
0: Would hang out at this or that
3: people
0: cafe
3: who are disillusioned
0: or this or that
3: with
0: parliamentary room.
3: To go to another
0: but
3: side.
0: Most people
3: this
0: were not involved. He develops a kind of party
3: so
0: that is based
3: the
0: on
3: stage
0: pan
3: of Germanism,
0: and
3: new keys,
0: so not
3: so
0: just the Habsburgs, but also the
3: you know,
0: German
3: is that,
0: speakers
3: it's the
0: elsewhere.
3: Moment politics
0: that
3: becomes
0: is then going to integrate a big
3: just
0: dose
3: like
0: of
3: war
0: anti-Semitism
3: total.
0: You know,
3: and
0: one suddenly
3: way to
0: it's
3: understand
0: going to take over other aspects
3: and how it's
0: of life.
3: Going to play
0: so
3: out
0: suddenly
3: in Europe
0: political
3: is it's
0: parties
3: now going to be a kind of racialized
0: not just be like private
3: this is not
0: elite
3: going to be a
0: clubs that like you know,
3: in
0: a small handful of white men
3: category.
0: Get together
3: it's
0: to like smoke cigars and drink brandy
3: so
0: and
3: this
0: like
3: kind of
0: play cards
3: nationalism
0: and like discuss something political.
3: Going to
0: now it's
3: going to
0: be like they're
3: going to
0: have their own clubs, they're
3: going to
0: have their own newspapers, they're
3: going to
0: have their own sports teams, they're going to have their own
3: hiking outings,
0: they're
3: going to
0: have their own
3: youth
0: clubs.
3: Like
0: they're
3: going to
0: be
3: trying to
0: encompass
3: all aspects
0: and he was
3: of
0: a Catholic,
3: life.
0: And this
3: he
0: totalization
3: the
0: Christian Socialist
3: of the
0: Party,
3: political sphere
0: which
3: is
0: also
3: important.
0: Anti-liberal
3: so
0: and anti-Semitic and anti-capitalist,
3: briefly the three guys who
0: and
3: Carl
0: anti-Marxist
3: profile.
0: Also begins
3: the first
0: as a liberal.
3: Is someone named
0: he integrates
3: Gerica,
0: relatively more
3: Gerica
0: social
3: welfare,
0: Schoener,
3: although he's an
0: who
3: anti-Marxist.
0: Who try to have a kind of
3: German
0: social welfare program
3: movement.
0: That is going to run against
3: and
0: the Marxists.
3: Are like a lot
0: the
3: of these
0: important thing for our purposes is going to how
3: political figures
0: who
3: begin in liberalism and defect.
0: And he has a famous quote that people still use,
3: which is another
0: which is
3: interesting
0: historical
3: phenomenon.
0: The people
3: I
0: who are disillusioned
3: who
0: with something
3: that
0: and are going to go to
3: another
0: side.
3: Very important.
0: This
3: happens
0: idea
3: a lot.
0: Of
3: I determine who's going
0: kind
3: to
0: of party
3: that
0: divide
3: into
0: us versus
3: Germanism
0: them.
3: And
0: so
3: us versus
0: the them is then going to be a very
3: the
0: important
3: German
0: motif
3: elsewhere
0: that is then going to integrate
1: you're listening
0: a big dose
1: to Marcy Shore on anti-Semitism
0: you know,
1: and the rise of fascism.
0: And how it's going
1: this
0: to
1: is
0: play
1: independent
0: out in
1: alternative
0: is
1: radio.
0: Going to be a
1: for copies of this program, call us
0: this is not
1: 1-800-444-1977 or online
0: so
1: our website
0: kind of ethnic nationalism
1: alternative radio
0: is going to use against something that's just Austrian patriotism.
3: I won't go into
0: no,
3: so
0: I'll
3: much detail about Lueger, but in 1897 he becomes
0: mayor of
3: Vienna.
0: Popular as a historical
3: he's going to be one of the original demigods.
0: Who was able to, in a populist way, mobilize
3: the
0: masses.
3: The Christian Socialist Party, which is
0: here,
3: also anti-liberal and anti-Semitic and anti-capitalist
0: trial,
3: anti-Marxist,
0: we also
3: the masses
0: begins
3: are going
0: as a liberal,
3: to come out onto
0: he integrates
3: stage.
0: Relatively more social welfare, although he's an anti-Marxist.
3: Okay.
0: I'm trying to have a kind
3: from,
0: of social welfare
3: from
0: program
3: Vienna
0: that is going to run against
3: Paris.
0: The Marxist.
3: So
0: but the important thing here for our purposes is then how he's going to mobilize anti-Semitism.
3: An assimilated Habsburg Jew.
0: Has a famous quote
3: a writer,
0: that people still use,
3: he is
0: which
3: sent
0: is very
3: to Paris. Remember,
0: Paris is the homeland
3: I determine
0: of liberalism.
3: Who is a Jew.
0: It's the capital of
3: that
0: liberalism.
3: Also becomes
0: it's the center of enlightenment. It's the great revolutionary
3: I determine
0: city
3: who's going to, who we're going to divide into
0: so
3: us
0: so what
3: versus
0: happens
3: them.
0: In Paris is that
3: in us versus them is then going to be a very important motif
0: of someone named Alfred Dreyfus, who is a military captain.
1: You're listening to Marcy
0: he is a wealthy, assimilated
1: on anti-Semitism and the rise of fascism.
0: The family has assimilated
1: this is independent alternative
0: at the highest levels, and
1: for
0: he's
1: copies of this program,
0: officer.
1: Call us 1-800-444-1977
0: in the German
1: or online,
0: embassy
1: our website,
0: who discovers that there has
1: radio.
0: Been some act
1: dot
0: of treason
1: org.
0: Within the French military.
3: I won't go into so much
0: because
3: detail about
0: the German
3: Lueger, but
0: military
3: 1897
0: attaché in
3: mayor
0: Paris
3: of Vienna
0: has this
3: he's
0: has
3: to
0: these secret
3: be
0: French
3: one of
0: documents.
3: The original demigods
0: so
3: who was able
0: in the
3: to,
0: military
3: in a populist
0: gave
3: way
0: them, mobilize
3: gave
0: the
3: these
0: masses.
3: French documents to
0: the
3: German
0: the important
3: attaché.
0: Thing here as
3: there's
0: we
3: some
0: move
3: traitor.
0: Into, and now I'm going to talk to you about
3: someone
0: the Dreyfus trial
3: has betrayed the
0: French
3: this
0: military.
3: Is the moment
0: now
3: when
0: this time the French military
3: the
0: was conservative
3: are going to come
0: it was monarchist it was Catholic it was anti-Semitic
3: without
0: Dreyfus is
3: I'm now
0: going to
3: jump you from
0: from Vienna, largely in because to Paris. He's a Jew.
3: So there's no significant
0: there's
3: evidence.
0: There's a guy in
3: he's
0: Vienna
3: put on trial,
0: tried by a French
3: and
0: court martial
3: in
0: 1894. He's convicted.
3: He is sent
0: into
3: Paris.
0: Exile and
3: remember,
0: solitary confinement.
3: Paris is the homeland
0: in this
3: liberalism.
0: Obscure
3: it's
0: place
3: the capital
0: called
3: liberalism.
0: Island.
3: It's the center of enlightenment.
0: Protest
3: it's a great revolutionary
0: innocent,
3: city from the French Revolution.
0: But there's so what happened in Paris
3: is that
0: the conviction both in the French press
3: a trial,
0: and
3: of
0: someone
3: in
0: named
3: public.
0: Alfred Dreyfus, who is
3: and
0: a military.
3: There's
0: captain.
3: This excitement.
0: He
3: about
0: is a wealthy assimilated
3: Jewish
0: treason
3: French
0: and
3: Jew.
0: Espionage. And
3: the family has assimilated into French society at the highest
0: level. The issue comes up again 2 years later
3: officer.
0: In 1896 when an army
3: now,
0: colonel discovers
3: time,
0: evidence suggesting someone else was the real
3: spy,
0: and that's going to lead to a division of French public opinion.
3: Who discovers that there has
0: very famously the writer of Zola writes
3: a French called
0: Jacques, I accuse
3: because the German
0: military
3: attaché
0: in Paris
3: going to, like, it's going
0: has
3: to be a
0: this,
3: long-standing
0: secret French document,
3: French public opinion.
0: So somebody,
3: to make
0: in
3: a long
0: story
3: short,
0: Dreyfus was
3: yeah,
0: innocent.
3: Gave these French
0: you know, he is eventually
3: to
0: going
3: attaché.
0: To be exonerated of all
3: there's
0: the charges.
3: There's some traitor,
0: but in the
3: someone
0: meantime,
3: has
0: the significant
3: the French
0: thing
3: military. That's happened.
0: Now at this time, the
3: and
0: French military was conservative. It was monarchist. It was Catholic. It was anti-Semitic.
3: The key moment for Arendt
0: is.
3: Suspected
0: a key
3: of
0: moment
3: this
0: for Theodor Herzl
3: seemed largely
0: who is the,
3: because he's
0: Jewish
3: Jew,
0: Austrian journalist.
3: There's no significant evidence.
0: Trial.
3: He's put
0: and
3: on
0: what
3: trial,
0: tried
3: about
0: by a French court martial in 1894.
3: It's not just that there
0: he's
3: was a
0: convicted.
3: In the military.
0: He is sent into exile
3: and
0: solitary confinement.
3: But that suddenly,
0: in this obscure place
3: you have
0: called Devil's Island,
3: of people
0: Dreyfus
3: coming out on the
0: streets
3: that he's innocent,
0: and shouting death to the Jews.
3: Overwhelming support
0: so this
3: for the
0: is
3: conviction,
0: the moment
3: both in the French press
0: when the masses
3: enter
0: the
3: historical
0: public.
3: Stage.
0: Right
3: and
0: at
3: the turn of the century.
0: There's this excitement about
3: now the liberals have been
0: Jewish
3: waiting
0: treason
3: for the
0: and
3: masses to enter the
0: and
3: historical
0: stage.
3: The
0: you know, they've been trying to
3: the
0: cultivate
3: issue comes up again
0: the masses,
3: 2 years
0: trying later
3: to educate
0: in 1896,
3: the masses,
0: trying to enlighten
3: when an army colonel discovers evidence
0: so that everyone can come out on
3: the
0: historical
3: stage
0: and participate
3: that's
0: going
3: to lead to a division of French
0: and now
3: public opinion.
0: Here they are,
3: very famously, the writer
0: Emile Zola writes a text called
3: people are on the streets, I accuse,
0: but they're not there
3: sticking
0: on the
3: up
0: side
3: for Dreyfus, and this is
0: they're
3: going
0: there
3: to
0: shouting
3: it's going
0: death
3: to be
0: to
3: a long-standing split in French public opinion.
0: So this moment,
3: to make a long story short,
0: going to be
3: Dreyfus was
0: for,
3: innocent.
0: The whole world
3: you know, he is eventually
0: ways.
3: Going to be
0: it's
3: exonerated
0: also
3: of all the
0: an
3: charges.
0: Extraordinary example of historical
3: but in the
0: contingency.
3: Meantime, the significant
0: because
3: thing
0: you can imagine
3: that's happened,
0: that, like this
3: and this
0: might
3: is
0: not
3: a key
0: happened.
3: Moment. Both if you read
0: I mean,
3: Arendt's
0: like there was a real traitor in
3: the
0: French military.
3: Like that's why those documents
0: key moment
3: were discovered, and Dreyfus could
0: and
3: be unfairly blamed. There might not have been.
0: Who is the
3: right? Like things could have gone another way.
0: Theodor Herzl.
3: Who is
0: and
3: completely assimilated,
0: about
3: very loyal
0: trial.
3: To the Habsburg Empire,
0: is not
3: you know,
0: just
3: German
0: that
3: language
0: writer.
3: The French military, that
0: he
3: this
0: sees
3: guy
0: those masses
3: he
0: chanting
3: accused,
0: death to the Jews,
3: but
0: and
3: that
0: he's like,
3: suddenly,
0: that's it.
3: You have masses
0: liberalism
3: of
0: failed.
3: People
0: Jewish
3: coming out on the streets
0: failed.
3: And shouting death to the Jews.
0: Modern Zionism comes from that
3: so
0: moment.
3: So this is the moment...
0: You know,
3: when
0: Herzl's
3: the masses
0: turn around
3: enter
0: and
3: the historical
0: the stage,
3: stage. Like, okay.
0: Right at the turn of the century.
3: Okay, the liberal universalism
0: now, the liberals
3: did
0: have
3: not
0: waiting
3: for the masses to
0: I
3: enter
0: guess
3: the historical
0: everyone
3: stage.
0: Everyone needs their own
3: you know, they've been
0: national
3: trying to cultivate
0: state,
3: the masses,
0: because otherwise
3: trying to educate
0: the
3: masses,
0: killed.
3: Trying to enlighten the masses,
0: and the failure
3: so that
0: of
3: everyone
0: Jewish
3: can come out on the historical
0: that
3: stage
0: strikes
3: and participate in politics
0: is a symptom
3: and
0: of
3: now
0: the failure
3: here they
0: liberalism.
3: Are.
0: Masses
3: of
0: previously politically unengaged people are on the streets.
3: But they're not
0: Herzl
3: there on
0: was
3: the side
0: a universalist.
3: Of they're there shouting
0: converted
3: death
0: to
3: the
0: particularism
3: Jews.
0: Through the trauma.
3: So this
0: of
3: moment,
0: covering the
3: Dreyfus
0: trial.
3: This moment
0: trial.
3: Is going to be decisive
0: and
3: for
0: it is,
3: know, the whole world
0: and not
3: in
0: just
3: ways.
0: For Herzl, but it is truly like
3: it's
0: a symbolic moment,
3: an extraordinary
0: of the
3: example
0: of
3: historical
0: contingency.
3: The third and last profile in
0: because
3: in
0: you
3: Chorsky's
0: can imagine
3: chapter
0: that, like,
3: is this
0: Theodor Herzl, who is also very
3: I mean,
0: interesting.
3: Like there was a real traitor in the French
0: is
3: military. Like that's why those documents were discovered, and Dreyfus could be unfairly blamed.
0: There might not have
3: been context,
0: right?
3: Like they could have things could have gone another way.
0: Theodor Herzl
3: to people like
0: completely assimilated, very loyal to the Habsburg Empire,
3: who was watching
0: to the people
3: he was surrounded
0: with.
3: You know,
0: he sees
3: to watching
0: those masses
3: the Dreyfus
0: chanting
3: trial.
0: Death to the Jews, and he's like,
3: "It was a post-liberal nationalist
0: liberalism
3: movement,
0: failed,
3: like
0: Jewish
3: these
0: emancipation
3: other post-liberalist
0: failed,
3: nationalist
0: assimilation
3: movements.
0: Failed."
3: That was
0: modern
3: responding
0: Zionism
3: to it
0: comes from
3: and
0: that
3: had
0: moment.
3: All of the dangers and
0: you know,
3: vulnerabilities.
0: Herzl's then
3: going to
0: turn around and write the Jewish state. It's like, okay,
3: the other ones.
0: Okay, the liberal
3: and
0: universalism
3: like
0: did not work.
3: These movements.
0: You know, Zionism was everyone
3: not just
0: needs
3: to
0: their
3: own
0: state, but to
3: national ethnic
0: state. because otherwise this is also where fascism is going to take off.
3: And the failure of Jewish emancipation,
0: it wasn't politics used to just be
3: a very
0: is a symptom of the failure of liberalism. Liberalism
3: was going to encompass
0: your whole life, and it's
3: nationalism was particular
0: about social engineering.
3: Herzl was
0: not just
3: a universalist who is converted to particularism
0: through the trauma
3: to be a new man,
0: of covering the Dreyfus trial,
3: a new Jew,
0: and that
3: a new
0: Soviet person,
3: and not just for Herzl.
0: The idea
3: is
0: like the symbolic moment
3: of
0: the failure of liberalism.
3: These
0: the
3: are
0: third
3: all
0: and last profile
3: in some ways
0: begin
3: with liberalism.
0: Shana
3: Erlewiger and Herzl
0: all start
3: Zionism
0: out as liberals.
3: Zionism is post-liberal
0: and they
3: mass
0: all
3: politics.
0: Defect because liberalism,
3: is
0: they're going to feel, has betrayed
3: in the
0: them.
3: Context
0: you know,
3: of
0: these
3: Herzl's
0: people
3: responding
0: who feel betrayed
3: to people like
0: Loewiger, also kind of
3: to people like
0: Shana. To the
3: people
0: so there are a lot of
3: watching,
0: dramatic ideological political
3: with,
0: evolutions.
3: Liberals
0: you know,
3: who
0: to
3: become apostates
0: to liberalism.
3: Trial.
0: We're moving
3: it was a
0: into with
3: liberal
0: this post-liberal
3: transition into fascism,
0: like these
3: a
0: other
3: politics
0: post-liberal
3: of charisma,
0: nationalist movements.
3: A politics
0: that
3: of
0: was
3: responding
0: personality
3: to it
0: and had
3: a politics
0: all
3: of the masses,
0: and
3: the masses
0: and
3: who can be mobilized by leaders who are working with cults of personality,
0: and like
3: a privileging
0: other ones
3: of the collective over the
0: you know,
3: individual.
0: Zionism was out not just
3: a notion of
0: state,
3: totality,
0: to person.
3: The idea that these,
0: you know,
3: these political groupings now they're going to have their own
0: newspapers,
3: their own
0: from
3: schools, their own swimming pools, their own sports teams, their own exercise
0: limited,
3: classes, you know, blah, blah, blah.
0: Politics.
3: Like, it aims to take over all aspects
0: life,
3: of your life. Now you're going to summer camp, you know, you're going to Boy Scouts, you're going hiking on the weekend. Your whole life is going to be encompassed by these kinds of political.
0: There's going to be a new man.
3: This creation of a new human being, this social engineering on a grand scale.
0: The idea
3: is
0: going
3: to be radicalized by the First World War
0: human beings
3: and the fall of empires.
0: These are all movements that,
3: when World War
0: One
3: finally
0: ends, liberalism,
3: the Americans who come in kind of at the last minute but get an oversized
0: say
3: at the negotiating
0: table, and they all defect,
3: you know, are going to
0: because liberalism
3: is
0: they're going to feel has betrayed them. Self-determination,
3: you know,
0: is basically
3: in its, you know,
0: betrayed form going to
3: is also a kind of historically
0: that nation and state borders should
3: so there are
0: coincide.
3: A lot of dramatic
0: so
3: ideological political evolutions.
0: State,
3: you know,
0: liberals
3: the
0: should become
3: a
0: part state,
3: to liberalism.
0: The Austrians should get their state, blah, blah, blah.
3: We're moving
0: like
3: into
0: ideas.
3: With this post-liberal
0: this
3: transition into fascism
0: that works
3: a politics
0: much better
3: of charisma.
0: In theory than in practice.
3: A politics of cults of
0: self-determination sounds good, but
3: a politics
0: really
3: of
0: life,
3: the masses.
0: People are mixed
3: the masses who can be mobilized by leaders who are working with cults
0: kind
3: of personality
0: divided
3: a
0: by
3: privileging,
0: you know,
3: of the collective
0: over
3: the individual borders,
0: and people are
3: a notion of totality.
0: And, you know, people are like
3: the idea that
0: these political groupings
3: the
0: now they're going to have their own newspapers,
3: their own
0: schools.
3: So the idea of
0: self-determination,
3: which is kind of
0: their own exercise classes, you know, blah blah blah, like
3: sounds
0: it aims
3: good,
0: to take over all aspects of your life. Now you're going to summer camp, you know, you're going to Boy Scouts, you're going hiking on the weekend. Your whole life is going to be.
3: You have a whole new map carved out of Europe.
0: This creation
3: the idea
0: of a new human
3: is that
0: being,
3: borders
0: social
3: are now
0: going
3: on,
0: to be redrawn
3: on a grand
0: to accommodate
3: scale.
0: People.
3: This is going to be,
0: you know,
3: radicalized
0: after the Second
3: by the World
0: War.
3: Then
0: we say that
3: and the
0: like,
3: fall
0: people
3: of empires.
0: Are, peoples are moved around.
3: When
0: to
3: World War
0: borders.
3: One finally ends,
0: neither
3: the Americans
0: these
3: who come in kind of
0: right.
3: at the last
0: have a new
3: minute
0: map
3: get
0: of
3: an
0: Europe,
3: I say at the negotiating
0: all
3: table.
0: All of these new,
3: you know,
0: successor states,
3: institute
0: Woodrow
3: Poland,
0: Wilson,
3: Czechoslovakia, Hungary, Romania, to these empires.
0: Self-determination is basically,
3: some of which had existed but
0: in different boundaries,
3: that
0: nation.
3: They're all
0: and state
3: going to be set up
0: coincide.
3: As liberal democracies.
0: So the Romanians should get their state.
3: As nation,
0: you know, Hungarians
3: state
0: should get their state.
3: With
0: the Austrians
3: careful
0: should get their state,
3: protections
0: blah, blah.
3: For minority
0: like many
3: rights.
0: Ideas.
3: So the minority rights protections
0: works
3: were supposed to be the thing that kind of offset the problem that you can never
0: good,
3: actually
0: but really
3: cleanly
0: in real
3: divide
0: life, people
3: are mixed
0: along
3: up.
0: These borders.
3: People aren't just cleanly
0: the short
3: all
0: version
3: in one
0: of that
3: place
0: story
3: and kind of nicely
0: is that
3: divided by
0: democracies with their minority rights
3: protection
0: as they are set up
3: people
0: in these new states.
3: And, you know, people aren't like don't even necessarily
0: minutes.
3: Define themselves in the ways
0: it
3: you think they should
0: apart
3: define themselves.
0: Really, really quickly.
3: Like
0: the idea of self-determination.
3: It's a failure to reckon really deeply with the contradictions
0: sounds
3: between liberalism
0: good, but
3: and nationalism.
0: To be kind of
3: it's also true that liberalism is kind of a late
0: empire
3: by the time
0: fallen.
3: It gets to Central Tsarist and Eastern
0: empire,
3: Europe.
0: Empire,
3: and basically,
0: empire,
3: if you like, go out to
0: the
3: movies, the
0: Ottoman Empire,
3: road,
0: the Habsburg Empire,
3: and
0: you have a
3: what
0: whole
3: happens
0: new map
3: then
0: carved out
3: in,
0: of Europe.
3: In interwar Europe.
0: The idea is that
3: you
0: borders
3: get, everyone
0: are now
3: is set up as a liberal
0: democracy to accommodate
3: people. And the story of the interwar years is a polarizing political spectrum
0: in
3: which the left is becoming more radical,
0: the right is becoming more radical,
3: and the
0: center
3: right.
0: You have a new map of Europe. where all of these new successor states, Czechoslovakia, Hungary, right side of these empires, radicalizing political
3: Some spectrum. Of which had existed, but you know, in different boundaries.
0: Let me say a little bit about just
3: they're
0: this
3: all
0: right
3: going
0: side
3: to be
0: of the
3: set up
0: spectrum.
3: As liberal democracies.
0: I'm going to call something the old right and the new
3: with
0: right.
3: Careful
0: so you've got like the old
3: for minority
0: conservative
3: right.
0: Coming
3: so the minority
0: out of
3: rights
0: the First
3: protections
0: World War
3: and were coming out of this,
0: to be
3: some,
0: the
3: a
0: thing
3: kind of
0: that kind of
3: offset
0: the problem
3: just
0: that you
3: like
0: can never actually
3: conservative
0: divide
3: traditionalist
0: monarchists.
3: Like, think of the old right
0: the
3: as
0: short
3: like
0: version
3: the white guys who are hanging out at
0: is
3: their
0: that
3: like private
0: liberal democracies
3: that
0: with their minority rights
3: in
0: protection
3: as they are
0: Jews
3: set up in these
0: black
3: states
0: or anybody else.
3: Last
0: think of those guys in the golf club.
3: They're racist, but like
0: falls
3: apart out on the
0: really, really,
3: you know, like beating people up
0: like
3: racist. Like they want to get their
0: there was a
3: dirty.
0: Failure
3: that
0: to
3: kind of
0: reckon
3: like,
0: really
3: they're just
0: deeply
3: like their
0: with
3: private
0: the
3: elite country
0: between
3: club
0: liberalism
3: kind of
0: and nationalism.
3: So
0: it's also true that liberalism
3: think
0: is
3: about
0: kind
3: the
0: of a late right
3: in
0: by
3: that
0: the time
3: kind of with that kind of sensibility.
0: Europe. And basically, if you,
3: you
0: like
3: know,
0: go
3: so
0: out to the
3: like
0: movies
3: kind
0: two
3: of
0: days
3: elitist,
0: in a row, you've missed it.
3: What
0: happens
3: kind of
0: then
3: old world
0: in interwar
3: way,
0: Europe?
3: But
0: is
3: not
0: you get,
3: like everyone
0: not
3: is set up
0: who
3: as
0: are actually running around beating people
3: and the
0: up on the
3: story of the interwar years.
0: The
3: is
0: old
3: a
0: right and the new right kind
3: spectrum.
0: Of map on to that.
3: The left is becoming
0: analogy,
3: more
0: the
3: radical.
0: Old right,
3: the
0: right
3: guys
0: is becoming more radical,
3: the
0: and the
3: brandy
0: and the
3: cigars
0: at the
3: country club.
0: And the
3: where
0: new right are the Ku Klux Klan guys
3: here,
0: who actually lynch people.
3: Is on this.
0: The fascists are
3: going to
0: be the
3: new
0: right
3: side of
0: this. One of the tragic moments is that
3: it will take the old right.
0: Let me say a little bit about just
3: the
0: right side of the political spectrum.
3: That the new fascist right.
0: I'm
3: going to
0: call something
3: just
0: the old
3: a more
0: right
3: energetic
0: and the new right.
3: Younger
0: so
3: version.
0: So you've got like the
3: themselves.
0: Old conservative right.
3: They're not
0: coming
3: really
0: out
3: going
0: of
3: to
0: the
3: realize
0: World
3: for
0: War
3: a while
0: and coming
3: what
0: out of
3: they've
0: this got like kind
3: into
0: of mixture of these post-liberal movements and just like
3: at a certain
0: old
3: point they're going to get scared of it
0: traditionalist monarchists.
3: But like,
0: fascism
3: think
0: is going to come from that
3: right
0: so what as like
3: the white guys who were hanging out
0: kind
3: at their like private golf clubs that
0: quantity turning into quality.
3: So like those guys at the golf club were they just
0: guys in the golf club?
3: Slope to
0: they're
3: fascism.
0: Racist, but like they're not like
3: you
0: out
3: know,
0: on the streets,
3: they,
0: you know, like beating people
3: elitism,
0: up. Racist,
3: and
0: like
3: their
0: they want to get their
3: hierarchy.
0: Dirty.
3: They're not that kind,
0: you know,
3: of
0: and their
3: like,
0: traditionalism.
3: They're just like their
0: you know,
3: private elite
0: their,
3: country
0: like,
3: club
0: keep
3: kind of
0: people
3: racist.
0: From other groups
3: so
0: out of
3: you
0: our
3: can
0: fancy
3: kind of think
0: private
3: about
0: club.
3: The old right.
0: Is that
3: in
0: just
3: that
0: a step
3: kind of,
0: on the
3: that
0: way
3: kind
0: of sensibility?
3: Is it just a question of degree?
0: Like kind of elitist
3: of racism.
0: Elitist
3: or
0: in a
3: is
0: kind
3: fascism
0: of world
3: a fundamentally
0: a
3: different phenomenon?
0: But not like not the
3: that
0: people who are actually running around
3: place.
0: Beating people up on the street.
3: I mean, and so that remains
0: one
3: of these
0: right
3: historical
0: the new right
3: questions.
0: Kind of map on to
3: a
0: that
3: bit of time
0: imperfect
3: I'm just
0: analogy.
3: Take you
0: the
3: into
0: old right
3: one
0: are the guys
3: case
0: with
3: study,
0: the golf and the brandy and the cigars
3: and
0: the country club.
3: Characteristics of
0: and
3: fascism.
0: The new right are the Ku Klux Klan guys who actually
3: lynch
0: people.
3: So again,
0: the fascists
3: you've got,
0: are going to
3: you
0: be the new right.
3: You've got a state that
0: one of the tragic
3: had existed,
0: moments is
3: but
0: that
3: not in
0: quite
3: the
0: same
3: take
0: form.
3: The old right,
0: new
3: some
0: borders,
3: time
0: you know,
3: to realize
0: like, one of these states
3: that the new
0: created
3: fascist
0: at
3: right
0: is not
3: set up
0: as
3: a liberal democracy with minority rights protection
0: of themselves.
3: Not everybody is happy
0: they're
3: about the minority
0: really
3: rights protection.
0: They're not going to realize
3: you have
0: for a while
3: this guy Nikolai
0: Yorga
3: and his
0: or
3: buddy
0: what
3: Alexander
0: Kuza,
3: who are nationalists, anti-Semites.
0: But fascism
3: scholars.
0: Is going to come from
3: they
0: that support limiting,
3: historical
0: like,
3: question.
0: Limiting Jewish
3: is
0: participation
3: kind of
0: at universities,
3: quantity
0: you know, they
3: turning into quality.
0: Glorification
3: so, like,
0: of the
3: those
0: Romanian
3: guys at the
0: past,
3: golf club,
0: but they're not,
3: were they just
0: they're
3: a
0: not
3: slippery
0: yet
3: slope
0: really
3: to
0: totally,
3: fascism.
0: You know, unhinged.
3: You know, were
0: and they
3: form
0: this
3: anti-Semitic
0: elitism,
3: party
0: and
3: the
0: their
3: Democratic
0: social hierarchy,
3: party.
0: You know, and
3: just
0: their
3: before
0: traditionalism,
3: the First World War,
0: and
3: then it's
0: going to
3: continue
0: after the
3: First World
0: War. People from other
3: groups
0: out of our fancy private club.
3: Young participants.
0: Is that just a step on the way to fascism?
3: Codriano.
0: Is
3: Cornelia
0: it just a question
3: Codriano
0: he comes
3: of racism?
0: From Cusa and Yorga?
3: Or is
0: but
3: fascism
0: he's
3: going to
0: decide
3: a
0: they're not
3: fundamentally different
0: far
3: phenomenon?
0: Enough.
3: So
0: that
3: you
0: in some
3: can
0: ways
3: see
0: comes
3: this,
0: from a
3: like
0: place.
3: Right here, this kind
0: I mean,
3: of
0: and so that
3: split
0: remains one of these
3: from the old right
0: questions.
3: To the new right, or the
0: have
3: this
0: a little bit
3: young
0: of time
3: generation.
0: I'm just
3: going to
0: take you into
3: feeling
0: one
3: like something new is
0: case
3: necessary.
0: Study,
3: and then I'll try
0: so
3: to end with some general
0: begin
3: characteristics
0: his
3: of fascism
0: in Cusa's
3: okay,
0: lead
3: so
0: for the defense of the Christian nation.
3: In
0: so
3: 1923,
0: again, you've got,
3: the Romanian
0: you've
3: government
0: got a state
3: votes
0: to amend the
3: had
0: constitution
3: existed, but not in
0: to give Jews Romanian citizship.
3: New borders.
0: This outrages
3: you know,
0: Codriano.
3: Like one of these states
0: he really has an
3: created
0: issue
3: created at Versailles.
0: The young
3: Codriano is outraged
0: with minority rights
3: citizenship.
0: Protection. You know, and
3: not everybody
0: and
3: is happy about
0: that,
3: the minority
0: this
3: rights
0: is a betrayal.
3: Protection.
0: You and have this guy Nikolai Yorga, his buddy Alexander
3: create
0: Kruza,
3: something who are nationalist, anti-Semites,
0: that Kodriano has,
3: scholars
0: of the Archangel
3: they support
0: Michael.
3: Limiting, like they'll create
0: limiting
3: something
0: Jewish participation
3: of
0: the
3: universities.
0: You know,
3: they support glorification of the Romanian past. But they're not.
0: So now we go from
3: really totally,
0: a kind of old right, but increasingly
3: form this
0: anti-Semitic
3: radical
0: party,
3: elements,
0: the Democratic
3: conservative,
0: Nationalist Party,
3: racist nationalist
0: just before the
3: party,
0: First World War, and then it's going to continue
3: into something
0: after
3: that is quasi-mystical.
0: Now that one of these
3: the
0: Romanians
3: really get the mystical
0: this guy,
3: element of
0: Kodriano,
3: like
0: Cornelius
3: Zelia Kodriano,
0: he comes
3: like
0: from Cusa and
3: the vision, the
0: but
3: nation as an organic mystical entity,
0: enough.
3: The exaltation
0: so you can see this,
3: of
0: like,
3: the primitive.
0: Here, this
3: of,
0: kind
3: of the peasantry of the dead
0: from the
3: being
0: old
3: resurrected
0: right to the new right, or this young
3: the idea
0: generation
3: that anti-Semitism is
0: like
3: not just a prejudice;
0: it's a holy cause.
3: So he's
0: going to
3: begin
0: so
3: his notion
0: of
3: elaborate Cusa's
0: lead for the defense of the Christian nation.
3: Conspiracy thinking.
0: In
3: is
0: 1923,
3: very big
0: the Romanian government
3: there
0: votes
3: are
0: to amend the constitution
3: forces
0: to give
3: to
0: Jews
3: get
0: Romanian citizenship.
3: This outrage.
0: So anti-Semitism wasn't just like a
3: he
0: prejudice;
3: really
0: it was a kind of holy
3: Jews.
0: Cause. Jews were lurking behind.
3: The young
0: Kodriano
3: is outraging that was
0: given.
3: That was bad, that was
0: anti-Romanian, you know, and
3: decide that,
0: the principles
3: that this
0: of the Legion of the Archangel Michael came with faith in
3: God and our
0: mission, our love for one another, our fellow Romanians,
3: a vision that
0: Kodriano has of the Archangel Michael
3: in ways that
0: they'll create
3: a lot
0: something
3: of
0: called the Legion of the Archangel
3: of
0: Michael,
3: the nation,
0: which
3: about resurrection,
0: more colloquially
3: but in
0: as
3: terms
0: the Iron
3: of
0: Guard.
3: Concrete programming, it was
0: so
3: largely
0: now we
3: all
0: go
3: negative.
0: From
3: they were
0: anti-Semitic,
3: kind of
0: anti-modern,
3: anti-Western,
0: anti-decadent,
3: anti-industrial,
0: anti-capitalist,
3: anti-communist,
0: anti-socialist,
3: anti-parliamentarian,
0: anti-democratic,
3: and anti-foreign.
0: Kodriano
3: decides
0: really
3: that political programs are not necessary
0: like they're
3: because this country is going to ruin,
0: like
3: he says,
0: the
3: not
0: vision,
3: for lack
0: the
3: of programs,
0: an organic,
3: mystical entity.
0: And
3: the
0: exaltation
3: of the primitive, of the peasantry, of the
0: democracy
3: dead
0: is bad,
3: it
0: destroys unity.
3: The idea
0: we
3: that anti-Semitism
0: unity.
3: Is not
0: we
3: just a prejudice
0: together
3: of individual
0: cause.
3: Cells into a kind of
0: so this
3: single self
0: elaborate conspiracy.
3: I mean, there is really
0: conspiracy
3: a death
0: thinking
3: fetish
0: is very big
3: with
0: Kodriano and the
3: Iron Guard.
0: This notion
3: that
0: there are these
3: this sense that democracy would make millions of Jews Romanian
0: strings.
3: Citizens. How could that
0: so
3: be?
0: So anti-Semitism
3: when they
0: wasn't
3: don't
0: just like a prejudice.
3: Nation.
0: It was a kind of
3: you know
0: holy
3: they represent
0: Jews
3: being
0: were lurking behind everything
3: that was
0: international
3: bad that was anti-Romanian.
0: The old right had
3: principles of the Legion of the Archangel.
0: Angel Michael
3: came
0: right
3: with faith
0: is going
3: in
0: to
3: God and our mission,
0: no
3: our love
0: okay.
3: for one another,
0: let me
3: our
0: say
3: fellow
0: a little
3: Romanians.
0: Bit about the
3: philosophers. There was a young
0: they
3: generation of philosophers
0: in Romania at the time
3: in ways that used a lot
0: Nuigam,
3: of imagery
0: Mercedes
3: about the mystification of
0: Sebastian,
3: the nation, about resurrection. But
0: they
3: in terms
0: were
3: of concrete programming,
0: it was largely all negative.
3: Man. They were
0: anti-Semitic, anti-modern, anti-Western, anti-decadent, anti-industrial,
3: anti-capitalist,
0: anti-communist.
3: Anti-socialist,
0: anti-parliamentarian,
3: but very
0: anti-democratic and anti-foreign.
3: They were looking for
0: Kodriano
3: a philosophy
0: decides
3: of
0: that political programs are not
3: now,
0: necessary because this country is going to ruin,
3: he says,
0: and he
3: not
0: was
3: for lack
0: with all
3: of
0: these
3: programs,
0: guys,
3: but for lack of men.
0: And he kind of
3: and
0: stays
3: you read his
0: with
3: remarks
0: them.
3: On democracy
0: but
3: that
0: very
3: like
0: much
3: kind of
0: notes
3: encapsulates
0: about
3: his this
0: democracy
3: obsession
0: is bad,
3: with
0: it destroys unity.
3: That is directed also against him.
0: We need
3: him.
0: Unity.
3: He writes a novel
0: we need this
3: about
0: coming
3: it.
0: Coming together of individual
3: character in the novel
0: kind of
3: tells
0: single self
3: any act of violence
0: death.
3: Is good.
0: I mean, there is
3: down
0: really
3: with
0: a death
3: the it's idiotic. Agreed
0: with Kodriano.
3: But what does it matter?
0: The
3: point
0: is to shake
3: democracy would make millions of
0: begin with the Jews.
3: There's no other way. But finish higher up with a general conflagration.
0: You know, they represent. Represent
3: the sense that every financier is
0: a
3: part of an international conspiracy.
0: And rebuilt, reborn,
3: the old right had
0: resurrected.
3: Yeah, Tehran
0: goes
3: this
0: to
3: new
0: Germany.
3: Fascist right
0: he's
3: is
0: watching
3: going to
0: the Nazis come
3: have
0: power
3: no
0: in 1933.
3: Okay.
0: He
3: me,
0: writes,
3: let me say a little
0: I
3: bit
0: like
3: about the
0: Hitler.
3: Right.
0: There was a young
3: because
0: generation
3: of
0: philosophers in Romania at the time.
3: Their
0: exaltation of vitality
3: is
0: their virile expansion of energy without
3: they
0: any
3: were
0: critical spirit.
3: Like
0: without reserve
3: underground
0: and
3: man,
0: without
3: they were
0: control.
3: Self-consciously
0: you know, so
3: looking
0: in order to kind
3: push
0: of understand
3: beyond
0: the draw.
3: They were embracing
0: this
3: irrationalism.
0: Them. The vitalism
3: and
0: the thoughtlessly,
3: self-consciously,
0: but very self-consciously.
3: That there is
0: something
3: for a
0: beyond
3: philosophy
0: reason
3: of irrationality.
0: That can take you to a higher state.
3: Now, Mikhail Sebastian,
0: basically
3: who's a
0: one by one, all of
3: these
0: philosophers joined the Iron Guard,
3: and he was friends with all
0: with
3: these
0: the exception
3: guys
0: of Sebastian, who's a Jew,
3: and he kind of stays friends
0: turns
3: with
0: out also,
3: but he's also
0: Jewish
3: like
0: heritage.
3: Taking notes about
0: let me spend the last couple minutes going through some of these
3: that is directed
0: all characteristics of fascism.
3: He writes a novel about it. He says.
0: We're talking
3: a
0: about a,
3: in the novel,
0: you know,
3: tells
0: a worldview,
3: any act of violence,
0: a system or government. It's going
3: down
0: to advocate
3: the
0: extreme nationalism in some
3: but
0: form.
3: But what does it matter? The
0: you
3: point
0: can also
3: is
0: think
3: to
0: of it as in
3: up
0: some
3: the
0: ways an anti-modern
3: begin with
0: phenomenon
3: the Jews,
0: of
3: if there's
0: modernity.
3: No other way.
0: But finish higher up with a general conflict,
3: and or the nation will become a kind of quasi-religious mystical entity
0: fire,
3: and rebuild,
0: an obsession
3: reborn,
0: with unity,
3: resurrect it.
0: A fear of modernity's
3: perceived threat to the integrity of the nation.
0: Power in
3: there's 1933. A lot of rejection of materialism
0: writes,
3: in
0: like
3: favor of metaphysics.
0: Because
3: concrete
0: of their reality is not
3: the
0: going
3: irrational.
0: To be important. You can
3: their
0: rise
3: exaltation
0: up to the level of, the
3: of vitality as such.
0: There's a real
3: their
0: fetishization
3: expansion
0: of
3: energy
0: racial
3: without
0: hierarchy.
3: Any critical spirit.
0: Equality is
3: without
0: deadly.
3: Reserve.
0: Hierarchy
3: and without
0: is,
3: control.
0: It's somehow... blessed
3: so
0: by
3: to
0: a kind of social Darwinism
3: of
0: survival
3: like
0: of the fittest.
3: Vitalism.
0: There are these cults of
3: the
0: strength
3: and the
0: insecurity
3: the
0: about masculinity,
3: irrationality.
0: Anxieties
3: that
0: about sexuality that are parts of these cults
3: that
0: of strength.
3: To a
0: there's
3: state.
0: A lot of obsessive,
3: one by
0: you
3: one,
0: know,
3: all
0: like
3: of these
0: today we would say toxic
3: the
0: masculinity.
3: with the
0: perception
3: like,
0: of there's
3: Sebastian,
0: a lot of kind of obsessive
3: and
0: cults
3: and
0: of strength,
3: who it turns out
0: embedded
3: also
0: racial hierarchies.
3: Okay, let me spend the last couple minutes going through some
0: and
3: of these
0: idealization of racial hierarchies
3: of fascism.
0: I'll
3: in
0: read you a
3: general,
0: couple quotes from Mein Kampf,
3: we're talking about a,
0: which
3: Hitler
0: wrote in
3: prison
0: between 1923
3: a movement,
0: and 1924.
3: A system or government.
0: The
3: it's
0: result
3: going to
0: of all
3: racial
0: crossing is therefore,
3: form.
0: In brief,
3: you can
0: always
3: think
0: the lowering
3: of it
0: the level of the higher
3: an
0: race,
3: anti-modern phenomenon
0: physical
3: of modernity,
0: and intellectual regression,
3: quasi-the
0: and hence
3: state,
0: the beginning of a slowly
3: and or
0: but
3: the nation
0: surely
3: will become
0: progressing
3: a kind of
0: quasi-religious mystical
3: the lost
0: entity,
3: purity of the blood,
0: obsession with happiness forever,
3: plunges
0: of modernity
3: into
0: perceived
3: time.
0: Integrity
3: the
0: of the nation
3: can never
0: be eliminated from the body
3: of
0: spirit.
3: Materialism in favor of metaphysics.
0: All really significant
3: concrete
0: symptoms of
3: reality
0: decay
3: is not going to be
0: can be reduced
3: can
0: to racial causes.
3: The level of
0: this
3: the
0: obsession with degeneration
3: there's
0: and
3: a real
0: decay versus
3: fetishization
0: resurrection
3: of
0: the
3: racial
0: need for
3: hierarchy.
0: Purity, the
3: equality
0: need for
3: hierarchy,
0: culture,
3: victimhood,
0: a division of the world into us versus
3: them,
0: by a kind of social
3: you know,
0: Darwinism,
3: a very strong
0: of survival of the fittest. There are these cults
3: to be
0: scapegoated,
3: be purged.
0: Somehow gotten rid of to preserve
3: anxiety
0: about
3: the
0: sexuality that are parts
3: what
0: of
3: in
0: these
3: German
0: cults
3: is called
0: strength.
3: The
0: there's a lot of
3: the leader principle,
0: you know,
3: the cult of
0: today
3: the leader,
0: say
3: the
0: cult
3: toxic
0: of personality, whatever the leader
3: there's
0: says.
3: Like,
0: is
3: there's
0: somehow,
3: a lot of
0: you know,
3: kind of obsessive
0: mandated.
3: Cults of strength,
0: the mythologization of the past,
3: racial
0: this
3: hierarchies,
0: living in a fictitious world,
3: fetishization,
0: and
3: idealization
0: of racial hierarchies.
3: Hannah Arendt talks about how
0: a couple quotes from
3: these kinds of
0: which Hitler wrote in prison between
3: 1923.
0: In 1924.
3: Old-fashioned
0: result of
3: political
0: all racial
3: used to
0: crossing
3: be like
0: is therefore
3: in
0: brief
3: reality.
0: Always the
3: you know,
0: lowering
3: and
0: the level of the higher race,
3: spot the
0: physical
3: the
0: and
3: place
0: intellectual
3: where reality was torn
0: and hence
3: sewn
0: the
3: back
0: beginning
3: together.
0: Of a slowly
3: by the time
0: but
3: you
0: surely
3: get to fascism,
0: progressing
3: it's no longer a tear.
0: The
3: it's
0: lost
3: a total
0: purity of the blood
3: of
0: alone destroys happiness forever.
3: It's a totally fictitious
0: man
3: world
0: into the abyss for all
3: an exaltation of
0: the
3: emotion over
0: reason
3: can never
0: be eliminated from the body and spirit.
3: A kind of worship of violence,
0: really
3: of law
0: significant order,
3: tendency
0: and decay
3: to ritual humiliation,
0: can be reduced to racial causes.
3: Yes, Sebastian writes about how this
0: bloodying
3: and mocking
0: of Jews is
3: public
0: entertainment
3: now.
0: The need for purity,
3: so these are all kind of
0: the need
3: classic
0: for hierarchy, cults of victimhood,
3: let me
0: a division of the world into us versus
3: them. Was one of my
0: them.
3: Favorite writers
0: you know,
3: on the subject.
0: A very Victor strong
3: Klumper
0: scapegoating
3: in them always
0: you know,
3: has
0: to
3: be scapegoated,
0: be purged,
3: a German
0: be somehow
3: Jew
0: gotten rid of to preserve the purity of the nation.
3: What in German is called the Führerprinzip,
0: non-Jewish
3: the leader principle, the cult of the leader,
0: him.
3: The cult
0: and
3: of personality, whatever the leader
0: and
3: says is somehow you know
0: so
3: mystically mandated.
0: To language.
3: The mythologization of the
0: to
3: past.
0: His diaries, he wrote
3: this
0: a book
3: living
0: called
3: in a fictitious
0: Language of the
3: world
0: Third Reich,
3: in which
0: and he
3: reality is
0: not
3: a Nazi
0: language. and Hannah Arendt started talks to about how what people
3: makes
0: thinking.
3: These kinds you know, of and he has modern a famous political quote that lines that I like to different use. Is that
0: words can be like tiny doses
3: political
0: of arsenic.
3: Lies used to be like tears
0: swallowed
3: in the
0: unnoticed
3: reality.
0: Appear you know, to have
3: and
0: no
3: the
0: effect.
3: Careful observer
0: and then
3: spot
0: after a little time
3: the
0: place where reality was torn and sewn back together.
3: Okay, but I'll leave you with that cheerful thought.
0: It's no longer a tear.
3: Do something happy
0: today. It's a total reconstruction of reality.
1: You're just listening to Marcy Shore.
0: So totally
1: anti-Semitism
0: world,
1: and the rise of
0: an
1: fascism.
0: An exaltation of emotion
1: she
0: over
1: spoke
0: reason
1: at the
0: and anti-intellectualism,
1: of Toronto
0: a kind
1: January
0: of worship of violence, of law and order,
1: Marcy
0: tendency
1: Shore,
0: to ritual humiliation.
1: Scholar, is professor at
0: Sebastian
1: the
0: writes
1: of
0: about how
1: Affairs
0: this blooding and mocking of Jews is public
1: at the
0: entertainment
1: University
0: now.
1: Of Toronto.
0: So these are all kind of classic
1: this
0: characteristics.
1: This program is produced by Alternative
0: Radio.
1: Let me
0: give you one more quote by Victor Klemper, who's one of my favorite writers
1: year,
0: on the subject.
1: Victor
0: Klemper was a philologist,
1: like
0: you know, a scholar of literature,
1: to access our complete
0: a German
1: audio
0: Jew
1: and book
0: who survives,
1: survives
0: the war on the Holocaust
1: alternativeradio.org
0: in large part because of
1: again,
0: his
1: our website where we are
0: wife,
1: podcasting,
0: go to great
1: alternativeradio.org.
0: And he keeps a diary. And he's a philologist.
1: For copies
0: so
1: of
0: he's
1: today's
0: paying
1: program,
0: attention to language.
1: Marcy
0: and
1: Shore
0: in addition to his diaries, he wrote a book called
1: and the
0: Language
1: rise
0: of the Third
1: fascism,
0: Reich. And he analyzes Nazi language
1: book,
0: and how it started to infiltrate people's
1: train.
0: Thinking. You know, and he has a famous quote that I like to use. He says, words can be like tiny doses of
1: that's
0: arsenic. They are swallowed unnoticed, appear to have no effect.
1: Online,
0: and then after a little time, the toxic
1: reaction
0: set
1: that's
0: in after all.
1: Radio.
0: Okay, I'll leave you with that cheerful thought. And go do something
1: and
0: happy today.
1: Of this program are
2: you
1: free
2: were just
1: of
2: listening to Marcy Shore.
1: Just call us.
2: Anti-Semitism and the rise of fascism.
1: She spoke at the University of Toronto in January 2026. Joe Rich is our general
2: Marcy
1: manager
2: Shore,
1: and
2: editor.
1: Award-winning scholar.
2: I'm
1: is
2: David
1: professor
2: Barsamyan.
1: At the Monk School of Global Affairs and Public Policy at the University of Toronto. 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

0: This is Arnie Arneson, and this is the Friday edition of The Attitude with Arnie Arneson. Your producer is Dave Scott, Stephanie Collins, you know the drill. Recording on a lovely Thursday morning. Well, it's almost the end of August. I'll stop reading America's a Gun. The problem is, guns are not going to stop being a problem for America. But as you know, with the reinterpretation of the Second
1: Amendment,
0: Tom
1: Hartman, enjoy democracy now. Check out the new schedule of talk shows here on KWSI 100.3, Grand Junction, Colorado.
0: France, a wheel of rice and green. Greece, a short squat olive tree. America's a Gun. Brazil is football on the sand. Argentina, Maradona's hand. Germany, an Oompa band. Ugh, America's a Gun. Holland is a wooden shoe. Hungary, a goulash stew. Australia, a kangaroo. America's a Gun. Japan is a thermal spring. Scotland is a highway plane. Ugh, better to be anything than America as a Gun. And that's a poem written by the British poet Brian Bilstone. And again, I want to remind everyone, I found this the other day, and I really want you to start checking out the website, the Mass Shooting Tracker. And,

0: Jason introduces
1: this. That's mascot
0: Dave
1: Stephanie Collins. You know,
0: and
1: the
0: when
1: drill,
0: you have gun
1: recording
0: violence,
1: on a lovely Thursday
0: you
1: morning,
0: you actually count the number of people who are
1: it's
0: shot.
1: Almost the end of August.
0: Not
1: I'll
0: just
1: stop reading America's a gun. The problem
0: killed.
1: Is guns
0: I thought
1: are
0: that
1: not going to stop being a problem
0: profound.
1: For America.
0: And then
1: as
0: I'm
1: going to
0: read you a little bit
1: of the Second
0: piece
1: Amendment
0: that just came out the other day.
1: Everybody
0: because it turned out that Seth
1: somehow that makes us safer.
0: Who is a
1: Brian
0: younger, more conservative
1: America's a gun.
0: House member?
1: England is a cup of
0: is running
1: tea.
0: Against
1: France,
0: Markey,
1: of Ripe and Breeze,
0: an older
1: Breeze,
0: senator,
1: a short
0: trust
1: squad,
0: me,
1: olive tree.
0: From Massachusetts.
1: America's a gun.
0: And for whatever
1: Brazil,
0: reason, the Boston Globe decided
1: sand.
0: To endorse
1: Argentina,
0: Seth
1: Maradona's hand,
0: and nobody really
1: Germany
0: knows
1: Germany and
0: why.
1: And it turns out that Markey, not only is he a very
0: well-known
1: name,
0: shoe.
1: But I think he's probably against Seth by like 20 shoe. Points. So,
0: Australia,
1: who knows? I don't know. They're looking for a balancing
0: America's
1: act. I can't
0: gun.
1: Quite tell.
0: Japan
1: but before
0: is
1: I get
0: thermal
1: to that,
0: spring.
1: I just want to read you something from Angie Nixon.
0: Ugh, better
1: now,
0: to be
1: that's a name you're going to remember.
0: In America,
1: not President Nixon, but now President Nixon
0: British poet
1: is replaced
0: by
1: someone very different.
0: And again, I want to remind
1: called
0: everyone.
1: I found this
0: Angie Nixon.
1: I really want you to start checking out the website, the
0: in the race for the U.S. Senate
1: in the primary.
0: And the reason I thought was just so fascinating.
1: And I will be honest with you, a lot of people.
0: That
1: we're
0: shot.
1: Looking at how
0: not
1: many
0: only
1: Americans
0: did Vindman
1: were shot.
0: Have
1: like 12 to 17
0: we look at how many
1: more
0: Americans
1: money
0: have been murdered.
1: Than Angie
0: that's
1: Nixon,
0: how
1: the but media he had more of a
0: and
1: national
0: administration counts.
1: But
0: mass
1: what
0: shootings.
1: Angie had was something
0: and they said,
1: else.
0: But that's not
1: she
0: a
1: had
0: mass
1: recognition
0: shooting.
1: In Florida.
0: That's mass
1: she'd
0: murder.
1: Been a union organizer.
0: And when you have gun
1: she had
0: violence,
1: been a state
0: you
1: rep,
0: actually count the number of people who were shot.
1: She just not
0: she was very connected to the people in Florida.
1: I thought that was
0: and she used those connections
1: profound.
0: To bring out votes.
1: And then I'm going to
0: read you
1: love
0: a little bit from Dan
1: comment.
0: Kennedy's piece that just came
1: if
0: out the other day
1: your neighbor,
0: because it turned out
1: to
0: that
1: afford
0: Seth
1: their
0: Moulton,
1: insulin
0: who
1: is
0: a younger more conservative
1: call me a radical.
0: House member.
1: If believing
0: is
1: a mother
0: running against
1: shouldn't have
0: Ed Markey,
1: to work three jobs
0: an older
1: to keep
0: senator,
1: a roof
0: trust
1: over
0: me,
1: her family's head
0: from Massachusetts.
1: Is extreme.
0: And
1: then
0: for whatever reason,
1: extreme.
0: The Boston Globe decided
1: and
0: to
1: and I just want to add
0: Seth
1: one more
0: Moulton.
1: Sort of point to that conversation.
0: And nobody really knows
1: and that
0: why.
1: Is that they were asking
0: and it turns
1: her,
0: out
1: well,
0: that
1: didn't
0: Markey,
1: you just join the Democratic Socialist? Well,
0: no,
1: yeah,
0: I'm a Democrat.
1: But I think he's polling against
0: People's
1: Seth
0: Party,
1: by like 20
0: Democratic
1: points.
0: Socialist.
1: I kind of like stuff in all three
0: for a balancing act.
1: I can't quite tell.
0: And they said, well, they said they want to shut down prisons.
1: I just want to
0: and what
1: read you something from Angie Nixon.
0: Well, that's a name you're going to remember.
1: I want to shut down
0: President Nixon,
1: private,
0: but now
1: for
0: President Nixon has replaced
1: can I
0: with him
1: that?
0: Very different.
1: Yes, I want to shut down
0: prisons.
1: And
0: private,
1: Angie Nixon
0: for-profit
1: beat,
0: prisons. I love her.
1: Alex Vindman in the race for the
0: and,
1: U.S.
0: And
1: Senate
0: I hear Harvey
1: in the primary
0: in
1: Florida.
0: And, the reason
1: and I
0: why
1: will be honest
0: Harvey
1: with you,
0: that
1: a lot of people
0: I feel
1: were
0: like
1: shot.
0: I'm channeling
1: not only
0: Angie,
1: did Vindman
0: have
1: Angie
0: like 12
1: to 17
0: Arnie,
1: times more
0: because
1: money
0: when I ran for
1: than Angie Nixon, but he had more of a national name recognition.
0: And they said, Arnie, you're
1: but what Angie had was something else.
0: No, what am I?
1: She had recognition in
0: you're the radical middle.
1: She'd been a
0: and
1: union
0: I went,
1: organizer.
0: Yes, that's
1: she
0: exactly
1: had
0: what I am.
1: State
0: the
1: rep.
0: Radical middle.
1: She had been
0: well, if it's Friday, it must be Texas.
1: And we
0: just,
1: are lucky to be joined
0: was,
1: by Harvey
0: she was very
1: Kronberg.
0: Connected
1: he's
0: to the
1: publisher
0: people
1: of
0: the Florida
1: Report.
0: And she
1: Texas
0: used those connections to bring out
1: letter,
0: votes.
1: But no, he is
0: but
1: not
0: I
1: Texas'
0: love
1: oldest
0: her
1: political commentator.
0: If wanting
1: let me
0: your
1: welcome you to the program, Harvey. Thank you so much for doing
0: insulin.
1: This.
2: Actually, I might be, but
1: then call me a radical.
0: Oh no!
1: If believing a mother,
0: I'm listening have to
1: Angie
0: work three
1: and,
0: jobs,
1: and part of me
0: to keep
1: so
0: a roof
1: really,
0: over
1: as a
0: her
1: quick
0: family's
1: sidebar,
0: head
1: is
0: so,
1: extreme.
0: You know, I was running against the party
1: then
0: chairman
1: call me
0: the five
1: extreme.
0: And there was no way.
1: And I just want to add one more sort of
0: stick,
1: point to that
0: won,
1: conversation.
0: Okay? But
1: and
0: do
1: that
0: you know
1: is,
0: why?
1: Is that they were asking that, her for
0: well,
1: the 3 years
0: join the Democratic Socialist
1: Party.
0: Yeah, I'm a
1: I had left
0: Concord
1: People's Party
0: to talk about a change in our tax structure.
1: I kind of like stuff in all three of those
0: across the entire state.
1: And they said, well, they said they want to shut down.
0: I went to Rotaries.
1: And
0: I
1: what
0: went
1: is
0: to the
1: Angie
0: Linus
1: say?
0: Club.
1: Well, that's
0: I went
1: true.
0: Everywhere.
1: And
0: I
1: want to
0: shut down
1: private,
0: private,
1: did?
0: For
1: not only was
0: prisons.
1: I willing to
0: can
1: put
0: I
1: myself
0: that?
1: Out there
0: yes,
1: for,
0: I want to shut
1: years,
0: down
1: basically
0: in every
1: private,
0: cranny.
1: For-profit
0: but
1: prisons.
0: I brought the
1: I
0: most
1: her.
0: Articulate anti-tax Republican
1: and I can hear Harvey
0: me.
1: Laughing in the background.
0: All right?
1: And the reason
0: and I said,
1: why,
0: okay,
1: Harvey,
0: Neil
1: is
0: Kirk.
1: That I feel
0: we're
1: like
0: going
1: I'm
0: together.
1: Channeling Angie
0: I want
1: or
0: to
1: Angie
0: hear
1: is channeling
0: the difference
1: Arnie
0: between
1: because
0: what
1: when
0: you
1: I
0: are
1: ran
0: offering
1: for Congress,
0: on the party offers
1: someone
0: and what
1: heard
0: I am
1: suggesting
0: as a change.
1: And they said,
0: think
1: Arnie,
0: about
1: you're
0: that,
1: not
0: Arnie.
1: A lefty.
0: I mean,
1: I
0: was
1: said,
0: smart,
1: no,
0: am I?
1: I didn't want
0: said,
1: to
0: be
1: you're the
0: speaking
1: radical
0: in isolation.
1: Middle.
0: I wanted
1: I went,
0: to have the point
1: yes,
0: counterpoint.
1: That's exactly
0: and
1: what
0: so
1: I am.
0: When I
1: the
0: got
1: radical middle.
0: Beat the two
1: well,
0: guys
1: it's Friday,
0: by 2-1.
1: And we are lucky to be joined by Harvey Kronberg.
0: What was even more shocking,
1: it
0: was the largest,
1: oldest political newsletter. But no, he is not Texas
0: in state history. And that was 1992.
1: Let me welcome you to the program,
0: that number
1: thank
0: was
1: you so much for doing this.
0: In 2018.
2: Actually, I might be, but
0: we'll in 2018. So I'm just telling you,
1: I'm
0: communicating with the base
1: and part
0: and talking
1: of me,
0: to them
1: so
0: and doing
1: really
0: it for
1: as
0: a long
1: quick
0: time
1: sidebar.
0: Before you asked.
1: So, you know, I was running against
0: there's
1: the party chairman on the 5-2
0: there's a payoff.
1: And
0: there was
1: Nixon
0: no way
1: an example of that
0: payoff.
1: Hockey stick.
0: All right, I'll get
1: won,
0: off
1: okay?
0: of Florida.
1: But do you know why?
0: The liberals.
1: That for the 3 years before I even started running.
0: And you
1: I
0: said
1: had
0: that
1: left
0: got
1: Bradford,
0: because
1: your editor
0: to talk about
1: report,
0: a change
1: pointed
0: in our
1: something
0: tax
1: out to you that you found
0: across
1: very
0: across the entire state.
1: Democrats
0: for 3 years.
1: Are always in
0: I
1: Texas
0: went to
1: in a position
0: I went
1: something
3: the line
1: on
3: the is closed.
1: 80-20 side.
3: I went everywhere.
1: 80%
3: and opposed to 20% agree.
1: You know what I did?
3: And they're kind of
1: not
3: like,
1: only was I willing to like, put myself out there
3: for,
1: and
3: for
1: what
3: years,
1: Scott pointed
3: in
1: out
3: every
1: to
3: nook
1: you,
3: and cranny
1: was that,
3: but I
1: Republicans
3: brought the most
1: for the first time in a long time, if ever,
3: Republican
1: are suddenly in the same 80-20
3: and I said, okay,
1: maybe not on the same issues.
3: We're going together.
1: But on issues that are really motivating voters
3: between what you are offering.
1: So let me not only welcome you to the program
3: and what I am
1: suggesting.
3: Give me those
1: 80-20. I
3: think
1: know.
3: About that, Mark.
1: Thank you.
3: So,
1: I mean, I was smart.
2: For the last 25,
1: I didn't want
2: 30
1: to be
2: years,
1: speaking
2: Democrats
1: in isolation.
2: Have been on the
1: I wanted to have
2: the
1: point counterpoint.
2: Polling. They've been
1: and so
2: on the 20%
1: when I got
2: with 80% of
1: beat the two guys by 2-1,
2: whether it be on transgender,
1: everybody was flabbergasted.
2: Once upon a time, gay
1: but
2: marriage,
1: was even
2: mostly
1: more
2: cultural
1: shocking,
2: issues.
1: It was the largest
2: also,
1: voter turnout.
2: So-called
1: in a primary
2: issues,
1: in state history,
2: diversity,
1: and that was 1992. Knowing that number
2: and,
1: was broken,
2: and now for the first time in my memory, actually, Republicans find themselves with
1: so
2: about
1: I'm
2: half
1: just
2: a
1: telling
2: dozen
1: you,
2: issues that they're having to defend,
1: with the
2: where
1: base
2: they're
1: and talking
2: on the
1: to
2: wrong
1: them and doing it for a long time before
2: they're
1: you
2: taking
1: ask
2: incoming
1: for a vote.
2: On,
1: there's a payoff.
2: On whether it's data
1: there's
2: centers
1: a payoff,
2: or
1: and Angie Nixon
2: the big
1: is big
2: conversation
1: example
2: now
1: of
2: about transmission.
1: All right, I'll get off of Florida.
2: Transmission
1: I'll
2: lines
1: get off
2: are going
1: to
2: go through rural Texas,
1: but you mentioned
2: which are actually pretty necessary
1: and you said that Scott
2: grid deficiencies, but nonetheless
1: have
2: alienated rural Texas.
1: Democrats
2: perhaps
1: are always
2: terminally
1: in
2: from,
1: Texas
2: at least
1: in the position of being on the 80-20
2: side. It's enormous.
1: 80% opposed, 20%
2: agree. And then you've got Big Bend
1: and they're kind
2: Park
1: of like,
2: where suddenly Greg Abbott
1: like,
2: is
1: like, how do we defeat
2: he's,
1: that?
2: He's remained
1: and
2: silent on
1: Scott
2: building a wall
1: to you
2: in this
1: was that
2: incredible
1: Republicans, for the first
2: natural,
1: time in a long time, if
2: beauty,
1: ever, are
3: natural wonder.
1: In the same
3: it's a natural wonder.
1: Camp.
3: It's not even beauty.
1: Maybe
3: it's
1: not
3: just
1: on the
3: incredible.
1: Same issues.
2: Which is impossible for people to come across.
1: But on issues that are really motivating voters in Texas.
2: I mean, it's
1: so let me not only welcome you to the program.
2: It's
1: give me those 80-20. I want to know.
2: And pictures of bulldozers
4: for the last 25
2: road the other
4: 30 years, Democrats have been
2: mobilized. Democrats
4: and
2: the wrong side
4: of
2: 80-20 polling. They're on the wrong side of that issue.
4: With
2: so
4: positions,
2: Abbott's remained silent transgender for months on this issue.
4: Marriage,
2: and then all
4: cultural
2: of a sudden
4: issues,
2: he's running
4: around.
2: But also so-called woke-related issues.
4: Vouchers.
2: 2 years ago,
4: all
2: he could talk
4: about
2: was
4: parental choice
2: and
4: vouchers.
2: Now for the
4: now
2: first time in my memory,
4: offering
2: actually, Republicans find themselves with about a half a dozen issues that they're having to
1: I can't stop laughing.
2: On the wrong
1: because especially in rural Texas, everyone.
2: On whether
1: that
2: it's data centers or big conversation
1: base
2: now
1: of the
2: about transmission,
1: Party in Texas.
2: These monster transmission
1: is,
2: lines that are going to go through
1: part
2: rural
1: of Texas,
2: Texas
1: now that's
2: which are
1: getting
2: actually
1: beat
2: pretty
1: up.
2: Necessary.
1: They're beating up with AI.
2: Our,
1: they're beating
2: grid
1: up with the Big
2: Ben. They're
1: beating up with vouchers.
2: Have,
1: all
2: have
1: these
2: alienated,
1: things are being so harmful.
2: Texas,
1: and suddenly everyone's saying,
2: terminally
1: wait
2: from at least Greg
1: here.
2: Abbott.
1: What about this party that was supposed to be good on the economy that could see us
2: and
1: understand what we needed to survive? And on top of that, look what's happening with healthcare.
2: He's
1: remained
2: silent on building a wall.
1: So, I mean, the combination is more than a trifecta.
2: Natural
1: it is
2: beauty,
1: but the question here is my
3: natural wonder.
1: So
3: it's a natural wonder. It's not even beauty. It's
1: now
3: just incredible.
2: Which is impossible for people
1: how
2: to
1: are the
2: come
1: Democrats
2: across.
1: Working
2: I mean,
1: with that material?
2: And rivers.
1: That's my question. It's one thing to know it.
2: It's
1: another thing to elevate.
2: It's a natural wall. Pictures of bulldozers carving out a road the other day.
4: Tallarico is the
2: marquee mobilized Democrats and Republicans.
4: Raised an enormous amount
2: of they're on the wrong side of that
4: issue.
2: On TV, he's outspent his opponent.
4: Abbott's remained silent
2: 200-1
4: months on this issue.
2: And all of a sudden,
4: he's talking mostly about affordability
2: and corruption backs. I mean,
4: vouchers
2: and corruption.
4: 2 years ago, all he could talk about was
2: parental choice and vouchers.
4: Now all of a sudden, he's
2: offering up programs to beef up public
4: schools. Was the first one to pick up on data centers as
1: sorry, I can't stop laughing because
2: Greg Abbott's,
1: especially in rural Texas,
2: on West Texas,
1: everyone,
2: which
1: is that
2: is
1: the absolute hardcore base
2: and,
1: of the Republican Party in Texas.
2: Was able
1: and
2: to cobble together
1: it is that part of Texas now
2: buy,
1: that's getting beat up. They're beating up with AI.
2: That money actually goes pretty far.
1: TV dollars
2: they're
1: beating up with
2: vouchers.
1: All cable. These things are being so harmful. And suddenly everyone's saying, wait a minute here. What about this party that was supposed to be good on the economy that could see us and understand what we need to survive. And on top of that, look what's happening with
2: incumbent
1: healthcare.
2: Agriculture
1: all the rural
2: named
1: hospitals
2: Sid Miller,
1: are shutting down.
2: People may remember
1: so, I mean, the combination is more than a trifecta.
2: And pictures on social media with a shotgun, and he was a rhino
1: so Scott
2: hunter.
1: Pointed out
2: and
1: the
2: he's got an enormous social media
1: problem
2: following. And he has not forgiven Abbott.
1: How are the Democrats working with that material?
2: He is relentlessly going
1: that's
2: after
1: my question.
2: Abbott
1: it's one thing to know it. It's another thing to elevate. Oh, I love it. I'm sorry. Now remember, Miller is a Republican.
2: Staying focused.
1: Miller is a Republican. So the problem isn't that he's a little ticked off.
2: Enormous amount
1: at Greg
2: money.
1: Abbott,
2: outspent,
1: but now you've got a Republican
2: TV.
1: Going after Republican on an issue that's so divides.
0: The Republican base.
2: He's talking mostly about affordability and corruption. Paxton corruption.
0: Thank you.
2: But Gina Hinojosa, who I don't think is a Democratic gubernatorial candidate. From January to August, was the first one to pick up on data centers. Polling has been able to fracture so relentlessly against Greg Abbott. Obviously, strangled on West Texas.
4: When you start hearing about AI agents escaping and getting on the internet themselves, and
2: was able to cobble together roughly $1 million for an
4: so far, we haven't seen the kind of job losses that has been predicted.
0: Money actually goes it's still too soon. I mean, they're still constructing the suckers. So you're not going to have the job loss until they're actually in place. And a lot of people are saying, but I don't want
2: to also mention that
0: I don't want higher electricity bills. I don't want to have to worry about my water. I don't want to have to worry about constant sound. I mean, just the physical plant itself is so detrimental to so many people. And then add what AI could possibly do to your future job, or whether your kid will ever learn anything again.
2: I mean, the combination is like a hydra. So
0: every arm is toxic.
2: Going after
0: and the problem is, we only have built
2: in
0: two arms. We still have like four or five.
3: Oh, I love it. I'm sorry. I should.
2: So
3: now, remember,
2: Miller is a Republican. That,
0: so the problem isn't that he's
2: announced
0: kicked off at Greg Abbott. But now you've got a Republican going after a Republican on an issue that's so divide the Republican base. I mean, let me just ask you, who supports
2: water, the things that folks are worried about? And it's mostly performative. I've never really seen them saying this is performative.
4: January to August,
2: the Texas Tribune ran a story a couple days ago that John Early has just kind of
4: relentlessly against
2: questionably.
4: It's not
2: there's serious.
4: You start hearing about
2: AI agents escaping and getting on the internet,
4: mega
2: scalers
4: and sabotaging, saying, "Well, sure, we're going to."
2: So far, we haven't seen the kind of job loss that has been predicted.
0: But the reality is, it's still too soon. I mean, they're still constructing
2: the
0: suckers. So you're not going to have the job loss until they're actually in place. And a lot of people are saying, but I don't want them in place. I don't want higher electricity bills. I don't want to have to worry about my water. I don't want to have to worry about constant sound. I mean, just the physical plant itself
2: is
0: so detrimental to so many people. And then add what AI could possibly do to your future job, or whether your kid will ever learn anything again. I mean, the combination is so, it's like a hydra. Every arm is toxic. And the problem is, we only have built two arms. We still have like four or five more to go. Let me tell you why, Harvey, because I do think that you have some real strength at the top of the ticket and a very well-funded strength. And you and I both know that what that means is that they could have long skirt tails and coattails. And as a result, what is performative now is suddenly, if you've got a bunch of Democrats that get elected and you have a bunch of Republicans who kind of understand that their base absolutely hates these things, what is performative will suddenly give Greg Abbott like nauseousness because they will put teeth into it. And I really do think that,
2: it's not
0: again,
2: kind of, you know,
0: elections are synergistic.
2: And so now,
0: you know,
2: we have
0: even
2: a daily drumbeat of the mega
0: ability for them to bring out a base to invest
2: saying,
0: in the party,
2: well, sure,
0: to do whatever,
2: with,
0: has huge ramifications for what happens in your state.
2: Wants.
0: And I think Greg
2: is,
0: Abbott is reading the tea leaves.
2: They're building a lot
0: he
2: of
0: knows
2: these
0: that,
2: West
0: you
2: Texas
0: know, yeah, he's
2: county
0: gonna
2: governments
0: win,
2: don't
0: probably.
2: Have the capacity to
0: but the
2: be
0: likelihood
2: to
0: is
2: them.
0: That he's going to very
2: they
0: sort of disruptive
2: legislature,
0: power. If nothing else. Am I right?
2: Some of these things get
4: you make a call for the
2: last having any interaction predicting that
4: the Democrats were going to get the problem somewhere
2: that can only be corrected by the legislature giving
4: and now with Trump and
2: in free fall among
4: everybody but the most ardent MAGA.
2: I mean, this is anecdotal, but
4: you back out Trump numbers
2: at,
4: from looking
2: at this
4: is
2: mostly
4: House districts,
2: as I said, formative election politics.
4: Not inconceivable
2: once the election is over,
4: like 76 it's open House yet again.
0: Actually, I don't think so. Let me tell you why.
3: That's a jump ball. That's a jump ball.
0: Oh my God!
3: Because the Democrats now control who's going to be the speaker.
0: And you and I both know that what that means is that means they could have long skirt tails and coattails.
3: But I'm going to relate it to the race
0: in South Carolina.
3: Is suddenly if you've got a bunch of Democrats that get elected,
0: and you have a bunch of Republicans who kind of understand that their base absolutely hates these things,
3: you know
0: what is
3: regarding
0: time will suddenly give Greg Abbott like nauseousness because they will put teeth into it.
3: I was just
0: and I really do think that
3: of course Taiwan is our friend.
0: Elections are synergistic.
3: But I think people in South Carolina,
0: even if are more worried about boys and girls,
3: the ability for them to bring out a base to invest in the party to do
0: whatever. But why am I mentioning
3: this? Has huge
0: because what did Greg Abbott
3: for what happens in your state?
0: Greg Abbott,
3: and I think Greg Abbott's
0: WNBA will be more competitive.
3: He knows that, you know,
0: with men
3: yeah, he's
0: going to
3: win
0: probably. But the likelihood is
3: they got the memo.
0: Very, sort of
3: they got the memo. It's all all trans legislature, all the time.
1: If nothing else.
3: All trans, right? And well, I would just put up
2: a call for the last
3: we're
2: going to
3: get rid of those four trans athletes. And you're still not going to vote on Ford Gross. You're not going to go to a doctor when you're sick.
1: I mean, look what they're doing. They're telling you to focus on this as if you care more about boys and girls sports than whether you can feed your freaking family.
2: Back out Trump numbers from looking at these House districts.
4: Abbott just dropped a $7 million TV ad. You get to like 76,174 Democrats.
3: That's a jump ball. That's a jump ball. Because the Democrats now control property taxes. I love it.
2: But nobody ever feels it.
3: Let me also go to something that they never get any Greg Abbott said, but I'm going to relate it to the race in South Carolina.
2: Property taxes are the most onerous taxes.
3: So Darlene Graham.
2: And then the other two issues,
3: I tripped up on one question last night. You know, regarding Taiwan.
2: Those are the two issues that he's
3: trying to reflect on. Well, I don't speak politician. I was just
2: conversations
3: of course
2: on.
3: Taiwan is
2: but he is saturating the
3: but I think people in South Carolina are more worried
2: state,
3: about boys and girls sports.
2: We've got 22
3: okay,
2: media markets
3: her,
2: and
3: wow.
2: But
3: why am I mentioning
2: expensive
3: this?
2: Media markets in
3: because
2: the
3: what did Greg
2: Texas,
3: Abbott do?
2: Which is
3: wow.
2: the reason that the national
3: jokes,
2: Democrats
3: the WNBA
2: probably,
3: will be more competitive
2: goes doing so
3: with
2: well
3: men
2: as fundraising are probably not going to play very hard.
3: Oh
2: here. Well,
3: my god, they got the memo. They got the memo. It's all trans all the time.
2: Well, as Carl Rove
3: and I would just put up a sign. Yeah, we're going to get rid of those four trans athletes, and you're still not going to vote on Ford Gross. You're not going to vote on a doctor when you're sick. I mean, look what they're doing. They're telling you to focus on this as if you care more about boys and girls sports than whether you can feed your freaking family.
2: He's going to have to carry the ball because Thune is
4: still polls. Abbott isn't it a John Thune dropped $7 million in the TV ad
2: against we spent $100 million trying to save Cornyn, Paxton Jr.
4: I'm sorry, $900,000.
3: Yeah. Exactly.
2: And the
3: so
2: two issues of property
3: Paxton,
2: taxes.
3: I'm
2: we've done all this stuff with property
3: headline.
2: Taxes, but
3: this
2: nobody
3: is a headline
2: ever feels
3: the
2: it. So they never
3: Paxton
2: get any
3: says
2: for
3: Pasadena,
2: what they call property
3: Rosario,
2: tax
3: and dozens of
2: and
3: other
2: taxes
3: Texas cities
2: most onerous
3: can't raise property taxes.
2: And then the other two issues that
4: there are statutory limits on
2: boys without elections,
4: transgenders, and because property taxes.
2: Those are the two issues that he's trying to defend.
4: They're strangling local government.
2: While
4: local
2: all of these other conversations
4: pretty much massive layoffs,
2: but he is saturating
4: and,
2: the airwaves,
4: all kinds of contraction on public
2: it's
4: services.
2: An expensive state,
4: which is not to say that necessarily
2: 22 media
4: wisely,
2: markets,
4: but,
2: the 10 most expensive media markets.
4: The state is coming,
2: in,
4: I think, which is more than 3.5% increase in property
2: probably
4: tax or something like
2: Tal Rico's doing so well election.
4: Now they want to make it a 2/3 to be able to.
2: And Republicans are looking at Paxton.
3: Do people play out the consequences of this. It sounds good on paper because you hate the property tax.
2: In order to get,
3: the problem is the property tax actually pays for crap. You know what I mean? And things that are essential to your livelihood, to your safety, to your business being able to function, especially let's say right after some kind of a storm shows up or whatever. I mean, it's like that's the problem. They think that they're protecting you, but what they're doing is actually
2: $100 million trying to save,
4: and in their desperation because we don't have access to your income tax, we probably never.
3: Exactly. So let's go to Paxton, though, because I'm confused by this headline. This is a headline at the Houston Chronicle.
2: The legislature
3: Paxton
2: has done all of these
3: Pasadena,
2: various constructs to be able
3: and
2: to buy down
3: Texas
2: local property taxes.
3: Can't raise property tax rates.
2: When the next session starts,
4: there are statutory limits on this
2: $200 billion because
4: first,
2: property taxes,
4: 19% of that is going to go
2: to strangling local governments.
4: Local
2: government tax
4: buyouts.
2: Pretty much massive
4: so,
2: layoffs.
4: One out of $5
2: and,
4: of the next,
2: all
4: of
2: kinds
4: the,
2: of contraction on public
4: the
2: services.
4: The next budget is probably
2: which is not
4: going
2: to say they're
4: property taxes,
2: spending their money wisely,
4: which obviously is going to impact education.
2: The state has come in, I think,
4: safety more than 3.5%.
2: Only about 35% or something like
4: really discretionary.
2: An election,
4: so
2: now they want to make it a 2/3.
4: They've got themselves in a pretty bizarre box, so much so that
3: Patrick being the lieutenant governor, consequences of this.
2: Told state agencies
3: it sounds good on paper because you hate 3%
2: across the board cuts.
3: The problem is the property tax actually pays for.
2: I've been saying for a long time,
3: and things that are essential to your livelihood,
2: the legislature thinks budget
3: surpluses in Texas being able to function, especially let's say right after some kind of a storm shows up or whatever. I mean,
2: there's only 18 House members that have ever.
3: They
2: seen a budget cutting session out of 150.
3: But what they're doing is actually
2: only 5 cents.
4: And in their desperation, because we don't have a session income tax,
2: and we probably never will.
4: So most of them
2: and property can go through even the ongoing 3 or 4% contraction on property taxes,
4: budgetary spending.
2: The legislature has done all of these various constructs.
3: I mean, and the economy is not exactly like robust. It's softening. I saw a story from this morning that Donald Trump has decided bombing Iran isn't working, so he's going to kill them economically. He's going to have an economic war. And I said, well, you know, that might be successful. Look at his economic war on the American people.
2: I mean,
3: he knows how to screw people. He knows how to hurt people economically. And I guess that's the other question. We are seeing a
2: which obviously is going to impact education.
3: I think it was since January, oil and gas companies have made
2: only about 35% of the budget is really discretionary.
3: They have made a lot of money, so, in part because there's so much,
2: bizarre
3: box, no, that's not
2: so
3: just
2: much
3: the drill,
2: so that,
3: baby drill. It's what's happened
2: Abbott
3: as a result
2: Patrick,
3: of the Strait of
2: Patrick
3: Hormuz.
2: Being the lieutenant governor.
3: How well do you tax
2: have
3: oil and gas
2: toll now? State agencies to face 3% across the
4: they
2: board?
4: They are identifiable
2: I've been
4: portion
2: saying
4: of
2: for a long time.
4: I couldn't tell you off the top of my head.
2: The legislature thinks budget surpluses and taxes are
4: from
2: oil and gas.
4: We've had budget surpluses.
2: A bunch of it goes into
4: our
2: rainy day fund.
4: And there's only 18 House members that
2: I've never seen a budget cutting session
4: being
2: 50.
4: Why are we
2: only five senators
4: that have ever seen a budget cutting session?
2: We have so many public assessments.
4: So most of them have no
3: campaign
2: that can go through even
3: this is
2: a,
3: an interesting
2: a 3 or 4% contraction.
3: Greg
2: in
3: Abbott
2: budgetary spending
3: threatens
2: in a
3: Dallas
2: state.
3: Houston so, Airport grant funds. I mean, and the economy is not exactly
1: like
3: robust.
1: No, is this an extension of Sharia law?
3: I saw a story from this morning.
1: Oh my God!
3: That you know, Donald Trump has decided bombing Iran isn't working. So he's going
2: to
3: kill
2: to
3: them
2: victim,
3: economically,
2: afraid,
3: okay? He's going
2: to
3: have an economic war. And I said, well, you know, that might be successful. Look at his economic war on the American people.
2: I mean,
3: he knows how to screw people. He knows how to hurt people economically. And I guess that's the other question. We
2: are
3: seeing a softening.
2: Conflating Muslims
3: the difference, however,
2: with Muslim
3: this.
2: Terrorists
3: Muslim fundamentalists. I think it was since January, oil and gas companies have made a huge
2: worry more about Christian nationalists than I do about Muslim fundamentalists.
3: They have made a lot of money.
2: We've got 35,000 churches and synagogues
3: in Texas. There's so much, you know, it's not just the drill, baby, drill. It's what's happened as a result of the Strait of Hormuz.
2: Anyway, they're reading that fear.
3: How well do you tax your oil and gas company?
2: And just yesterday, Greg Abbott,
4: they are
2: that
4: identifiable
2: and portion of our
4: Visa
2: revenue stream.
4: Teachers
2: I couldn't
4: from
2: tell you off the top
4: of
2: my head.
4: Okay.
2: Schools,
3: okay.
2: Which
3: what's that about?
2: What percentage? Because they
4: oil
2: and gas
4: visas have become an issue.
2: But a bunch of it goes into our rainy day fund,
3: in high tech, especially in high tech. But in schools, it's out of desperation.
2: So large that being
4: well, and
2: why are we
4: language and
2: back
4: tax
2: dollars
4: teach Chinese?
2: We have so many public necessities.
4: You get H1B.
3: Unbelievable.
2: But
3: so
2: no foreign influence.
3: This
2: in
3: is an
2: schools.
3: Interesting story.
2: Just like
3: Greg
1: Abbott, Christian nationalists
3: threatens
1: are
3: Dallas.
1: I mean, I hate
3: Houston
1: to
3: play
1: with you.
3: It's supposed to be a separation of church and state.
1: Islamic
3: Christian
1: Washington
3: nationalists
1: stories.
3: In my school.
1: Okay,
3: that's
1: no,
3: a foreign
1: is this
3: influence.
1: Because according to my understanding,
3: we keep hearing about our reading of our constitution. They're not supposed to be there, but they're there.
2: Well,
4: there has
2: to be a victim,
4: I'm afraid, in
2: modern rivalry of
4: Timbs.
2: Somebody to be afraid of.
4: And
2: fear
4: is
2: obviously generates
4: Midland oil.
2: And there's been a substantial growth in Muslim population.
3: So, you know, Harvey, the reason why the story about going after the Houston airports and the Dallas airports about Islamic washing facilities, can I tell you I have a personal story about that? So I had a young woman that moved in from Pakistan. She was going to the law school. And the young woman bumped into me. She wouldn't look me in the eye. She finally said, my father said not to ask.
2: What are you not
3: anyway, to ask?
2: They're breeding said, that fear.
3: Do you have a
2: and just
3: bidet?
2: Yesterday, Greg Abbott
3: and I started laughing,
2: declared
3: going,
2: that they
3: a bidet?
2: Were going to purge H-1B
3: this is America.
2: Visa teachers
3: and then I realized,
2: from, public, from
3: that
2: the
3: guess
2: public
3: what?
2: Schools. Which
3: what is that about? Okay, and they needed a bidet.
2: Well,
3: so guess what I figured out?
2: Issue in,
3: how to put a bidet in my bathroom. In high tech. Especially in high tech.
1: Anyway, on that note, it's not that expensive, yes. Everyone.
2: Well,
1: it's not that expensive.
2: Don't
1: you love it? I have a story
2: instance,
1: for everything, Harvey.
2: Chinese,
1: thank you so much for doing this. 80-20. Very interesting. Republicans
2: no
1: are suddenly getting nervous. Well,
2: schools.
1: You know, nervous is not good enough.
2: Like
1: you know,
3: actually, Christian nationalists are far
1: whether Texans can
3: I mean, I hate to
1: blanket
3: you. If there's
1: thank
3: supposed to be a separation
1: really
3: of church and state,
2: mm-hmm.
3: Christian nationalists
1: it's
3: in my school,
1: it must be Texas.
3: That's a far
1: joined by Harvey
3: because
1: Kronberg.
3: According to
1: Harvey
3: my
1: Kronberg
3: understanding of you know, our reading of our Constitution, they're not supposed to be there, but they're
1: newsletter in Texas.
2: Remember, the Republican Party of Texas is virtually wholly owned subsidiary of
5: you're listening to the American Democracy Minute, keeping your government by and for the people. An annual poll of election officials just updated by the Brennan Center for Justice April 13th, shows half of those surveyed worry about election interference by political leaders, and 75% say cuts in federal election funding have not been replaced by local or state governments. As we've reported, allies of President Trump appear to be preparing to interfere with the 2026 midterm election. The Brennan Center poll found that 50% of election officials are very or somewhat worried about political leaders interfering in election administration. 71% are preparing for disruptions, including requests for access to voting machines and voter data, and the impact of recent Postal Service policy changes. The survey also found that 32% of local and state election officials have experienced threats, harassment, or abuse, and 23% are concerned about being assaulted at home or at work.
0: Are suddenly getting
5: We've also
0: nervous.
5: Reported
0: well,
5: on the Trump administration's cuts
0: enough, you know.
5: To state election we'll security funding from the Cybersecurity and Infrastructure Security Agency, or CISA. 75% of election officials said their state or local government had not provided funding to replace the federal cuts. We've linked to the Brennan Center's poll and more on the midterm challenges facing election officials.
6: 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I'm Brian Government.
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6: An annual poll of election officials just updated by the Brennan Center for Justice April 13th, shows half of those surveyed worry about election interference by political leaders, and 75% say cuts in federal election funding have not been replaced by local or state governments. As we've reported, allies of President Trump appear to be preparing to interfere with the 2026 midterm election. The Brennan Center poll found that 50% of election officials are very or somewhat worried about political leaders interfering in election administration. 71% are preparing for disruptions, including requests for access to voting machines and voter data, and the impact of recent Postal Service policy changes. The survey also found that 32% of local and state election officials have experienced threats, harassment, or abuse, and 23% are concerned about being assaulted at home or at work. We've also reported on the Trump administration's cuts to state election security funding from the Cybersecurity and Infrastructure Security Agency, or CISA. 75% of election officials said their state or local government had not provided funding to replace the federal cuts. We've linked to the Brennan Center's poll and more on midterm challenges facing election officials at AmericanDemocracyMinute.org. I'm Brian Beale. Find us on Facebook.

0: the attitude with Arnie Arneson and producers Dave Scott. $7, we continue to record on a lovely Thursday morning. If it's Friday, it must be built from the notorious American lawyer and politician. He's been a two-time Democratic nominee for governor of Connecticut and a White House advisor in the administration of Bill Clinton. He's the former head of Green Brothers, the nuclear business group, and has done commentary all over the country. Thank you very much for joining us, Bill.
1: Great to be with you.
0: Stephen Pimpare is a professor of public policy and director of the Masters in Public Policy program at Vermont Law Graduate School. He is the author of 4 books, numerous articles, and the host of the New Book Network's Public Policy Channel. So lots to talk about, gentlemen, but I'm going to start with you, Stephen. You mentioned you wanted to talk about the $40 trillion debt, the biggest debt we could have ever possibly imagined. You have some thoughts, so I would love to get
2: Pimpare
0: on the debt.
2: I do. I have many thoughts. So as you mentioned, there was a story this week that we hit the $40 trillion mark, which gained some attention, front page of the New York Times, because it's a big round number, and evidently that signals to some people that it's a thing that suddenly we should pay attention to. First thing to say is there's absolutely nothing whatsoever that is magic about that number. Right. It's again, it's a big round number and it's going to draw a lot of attention. A couple of things to say about
0: Welcome
2: it.
0: Back to part
2: there
0: two
2: are now
0: the
2: a number of studies
0: Arnie
2: from a whole range of economists that tell us if we could somehow magically travel back in time and do nothing more than stop George W. Bush and Trump in the first administration and the second administration from imposing the regressive tax cuts that they enacted.
1: Great to be with you.
2: We would probably be in surplus as far as the eye can see, right? So it is really, I think, useful for us to keep our eye on the ball of how we got to this state. I think there's a more important observation to make for thinking about a future in which one hopes we've still got a marginally functional political system, Congress still exists as a thing, and Democrats have regained control. So, as you mentioned, there were a story this week that we hit. There is a $40 trillion mark, which gained some attention from page of the New York Times to administration.
3: It's a big round number.
2: Republicans come in, the state's back at least to Reagan.
3: Republicans come in
2: with all kinds of talk about fiscal austerity and then to proceed to blow enormous
3: Again, it's a big round number and it's going to draw a lot of attention.
2: Rack up
3: debts. A couple of things to say about it.
2: There are now a number of studies from a whole range of economists that tell us
3: fiscal responsibility,
2: if we could somehow magically travel back in time,
3: sort of one of Obama's many profound failures,
2: is listening to Wall Street and what Trump in the first administration and the second administration
3: worried about
2: from imposing
3: the regressive tax cuts,
2: proceeded to say, you know what,
3: there are all of these things
2: we would probably
3: be in
2: social programs
3: as realigning public policy
2: can see.
3: We
2: right.
3: can't
2: so it is
3: do
2: really,
3: it
2: I think, useful for us to keep
3: our
2: eye on the ball
3: house
2: in
3: of how
2: order
3: we
2: and proceed to use
3: this
2: the calamities.
3: I think there's a more important
2: observation to make
3: for
2: as an excuse
3: thinking about
2: not
3: a future
2: in
3: which
2: one the agenda
3: hopes
2: we've still got a marginally functional
3: on.
2: Political system
3: down
2: Congress
3: a
2: still exists
3: now
2: and
3: as a
2: tell
3: thing,
2: you that
3: and Democrats
2: have regained control
3: of
2: it. Power
3: this is what we are
2: going to
3: see
2: suddenly everyone in official Washington
3: is going to be deeply and profoundly worried about
2: administration
3: and debt.
2: To administration.
3: And that
2: Jeffries,
3: Republicans come in,
2: the
3: states back at least to Reagan,
2: working
3: Republicans
2: on
3: come
2: finding
3: with
2: that
3: all
2: magic
3: kinds
2: center
3: of talk about fiscal
2: will,
3: austerity
2: in order to
3: and
2: be
3: then
2: fiscally
3: to proceed
2: responsible,
3: to blow enormous
2: right,
3: holes
2: insist that
3: in the budget,
2: all of the grand agenda
3: deficits,
2: must be set aside
3: debts,
2: in order
3: Democrats
2: to
3: then come back
2: put our
3: in
2: fiscal house
3: in
2: order.
3: And assume the mantle of the party of fiscal responsibility.
2: The lesson
3: and
2: here it's not just
3: and this was
2: about
3: sort of one
2: budgets,
3: of Obama's many
2: and
3: profound
2: this is going
3: to
2: happen
3: is
2: to
3: listening
2: every
3: to Wall
2: substantive
3: and
2: policy
3: area
2: in
3: referred
2: Washington
3: to as the bond
2: right now.
3: The Trump administration
2: worried about what was happening in the bond markets
3: sometimes literally
2: and
3: taken
2: proceeded
3: a
2: to say you know what I know what there are all of these things that we talk
3: domestic
2: about
3: policy,
2: as
3: domestic
2: social
3: programs
2: as
3: immigration
2: policy
3: international policy
2: we can't
3: the international
2: do it
3: war,
2: because
3: world
2: we
3: order,
2: must get
3: right,
2: our
3: law
2: fiscal
3: and order yada yada yada
2: order and proceed to use
3: the
2: calamities
3: that
2: is upon them by Republicans
3: to say we have to as an excuse, return to the status
2: not
3: quo
2: to
3: and set aside
2: the agenda often that they campaigned
3: policy
2: on. I want to throw down a marker now and tell you
3: we
2: that
3: have
2: should
3: what is Democrats
2: essentially
3: come back
2: the foundation
3: into power,
2: of our house
3: this is what
2: destroyed.
3: We are
2: going to
3: see.
2: Suddenly
3: let's
2: everyone in official Washington
3: house,
2: is going to be deeply and profoundly worried about deficits
3: that.
2: And
0: okay,
2: debt.
0: So Stephen, as
2: Hakeem
0: I'm to you,
2: Jeffries,
0: I took some notes,
2: who is
0: and as we were talking about the fiscal house in order
2: on
0: and that he's
2: finding that magic center
0: say, oh,
2: will,
0: we have to repair
2: in order
0: this,
2: to be fiscally
0: all the,
2: responsible,
0: all social policies
2: right,
0: the back of the bus
2: insist
0: until we
2: that all
0: figure
2: of
0: out
2: the grand
0: mess.
2: Agenda
0: so
2: must
0: I
2: be set aside in
0: you know,
2: order
0: house,
2: to
0: house.
2: Put our physical
0: not,
2: house,
0: I mean,
2: fiscal,
0: house,
2: in
0: fiscal
2: order.
0: House in order.
2: One more thing.
0: My fiscal house needs help.
2: The lesson here is not just about budgets, deficits, and debt.
0: And use the term.
2: This is going to happen to every substantive policy
0: okay?
2: area in Washington
0: you get
2: right
0: into
2: now.
0: That house,
2: the Trump administration
0: you better start focusing on
2: mine. Has sometimes literally taken a bulldozer.
0: I'm streaming a lot of the words that I heard from Angie Nixon.
2: Domestic policy,
0: because
2: domestic infrastructure,
0: really about the
2: immigration
0: that, you know,
2: policy, international policy, the international world order,
0: you know, if you
2: right?
0: Think,
2: law
0: you know,
2: and order, yada, yada, yada,
0: to work
2: right?
0: Two jobs and be able to afford a house as opposed to
2: do
0: three.
2: Do not use
0: radical,
2: that as an opportunity to say
0: scheme.
2: We have
0: and
2: to,
0: I think we need to
2: return
0: use the term
2: to the status
0: house,
2: quo and set aside ambitious, forward-looking policy proposals. That is precisely
0: what we've
2: the
0: done
2: moment
0: in the past,
2: to say
0: the fiscal house
2: we
0: that
2: have
0: has
2: what is essentially
0: is
2: the foundation of our house destroyed. Let's not rebuild the same house. Let's imagine a new one and start building that.
0: Okay, so Stephen, as I'm listening to you, I took some notes,
1: with,
0: Bill.
1: Asking AI,
0: and as we were talking about the fiscal house in order
1: Clinton,
0: and that he's afraid that Democrats are suddenly going to come in and say,
1: effect,
0: oh, we have to repair this, we have to put everything, Reagan all those social policies to the back of the bus until we actually
1: today,
0: figure out this fiscal mess. So
1: how,
0: I want them to focus on the fiscal house. You know whose house? My house.
1: And
0: not
1: AI
0: mean, when you're talking about fiscal
1: zero,
0: house in order, my fiscal house needs health care.
1: $40 trillion.
0: My fiscal house needs an increase in the minimum wage.
1: Rate,
0: and
1: which,
0: use the term
1: way,
0: fiscal house. Use the term.
1: Of
0: okay. And say before you get into that house, you better start focusing on my house.
1: They weren't.
0: And I think
1: high.
0: In a lot of ways,
1: and
0: I feel like I'm streaming a lot of the words that I heard from Angie Nixon.
1: Let me also point
0: because
1: out,
0: Angie Nixon was really talking
1: really
0: about the fact
1: rates.
0: That, you know, if you think
1: if
0: affordable insulin is radical,
1: rates,
0: I'm a radical.
1: You know, in a
0: you know
1: constitutional
0: if you think,
1: amendment.
0: You know, being able to work two jobs and be able to afford a house as opposed to three is radical, then call me a radical or extreme. And I think we need to use the term fiscal house,
1: but
0: then look at the American people and say, unlike we did in the 2008 economic meltdown,
2: thank you.
0: Unlike what we've done in the past, the fiscal house that has to be front and center is yours.
1: It's probably not a coincidence.
0: Bill.
1: It probably reflects
4: so,
1: the redistributive aspects
4: I'm
1: of higher tax rates that take money out of the hands
4: of
1: people who don't spend it instantly
4: in
1: the consumer
4: ago,
1: economy,
4: in which
1: or a consumer-driven
4: asked,
1: economy. Everybody says that all the time,
4: AI.
1: Except when someone wants to give consumers
4: the
1: more
4: Clinton,
1: money.
4: tax policy.
1: That
4: in effect
1: becomes
4: from
1: a non-1981.
4: But I
1: want to
4: just take one issue with
1: Stephen
4: continuously
1: today.
4: I'm a little less...
1: How high
4: anxious to be
1: would
4: to be on the side of greater spending.
1: And
4: AI
1: thinks
4: that
1: we zero, it would wipe out the entire
4: Social Security
1: trillion
4: than we do on debt.
1: If we simply had the
4: and that
1: tax
4: if
1: rates,
4: we are
1: which,
4: in
1: a
4: stagflation period, the interest rates are about to go
1: only
4: up,
1: a handful
4: and
1: of
4: that,
1: extreme
4: and
1: Republicans
4: that debt cost is going
1: to
4: go
1: with regard to the Clinton tax rates would be confiscatory.
4: But you know, we spend more servicing our debt,
1: and of course, Evan remembers that the economy did just really splendidly
4: than we do on.
1: Let me also point out, I'm not an advocate of really high tax rates.
4: And
1: if I could get something around
4: that
1: Clinton
4: is,
1: rates,
4: you know, I'm
1: you know,
4: I'm,
1: in
4: like
1: a constitutional amendment,
4: Nixon once famously said, we're all Keynesians now. You won't remember. No need to remember
1: I'd
4: that.
1: Be, you know, pretty
4: but
1: happy.
4: People think Keynesian means debt's
1: and,
4: good all the time.
1: But Keynes
4: but
1: actually
4: we have,
1: meant
4: fact,
1: that debt's good in
4: better
1: bad times.
4: Under high tax rates and low tax rates.
1: Rates
0: right, thank
1: you.
0: You
1: know, much more cyclical about it.
4: And I'm no economist,
1: one reason
4: but
1: probably
4: I instinctively tend to
1: it's probably not
4: that.
1: A coincidence.
4: The really
1: it
4: important
1: probably
4: thing
1: reflects
4: here
1: redistributive
4: is
1: aspects
4: I
1: of higher tax rates
4: that
1: take money out of the hands of people who don't.
0: Yes, please say that over and over again. Oh, my God.
1: We're a consumer-driven economy. Everybody says that all the time, except when someone wants
4: a general
1: consumer
4: more money.
1: Programs, we all stand up for
4: suddenly, that becomes a non-principle.
1: But I want to just take one issue.
4: An anti-corruption program, and that is going to save the government 12% of its money.
1: I'm a little money it spends 12%
4: anxious to be on the side of
1: bringing
4: spending.
1: Down our debt.
4: I do think the fact that we spend
1: real health care reform
4: that we only save more on Social Security
1: for government at every level is
4: the single
0: and saves a bundle for employers. It saves a bundle for employers.
4: And that debt cost is going to go even higher.
1: There's so many shameful. There's so many depressing ways to compare the United States and Europe on what we spend on health care
5: every year.
1: But they live a lot more than we do
4: on
1: defense.
4: They live a lot healthier than Medicare,
1: spend half per capita.
4: And, I think
5: they get
4: that is
5: better health care,
4: you know,
5: better results.
4: I'm like everybody,
1: for half the money.
4: Richard Nixon,
1: the biggest reason
4: said,
1: is that one third of every health care dollar spent in the United States
4: need to remember
1: goes
4: that.
1: To overhead.
4: But people think Keynesian
1: profits.
4: Means debt's good all the time.
1: And in Europe, it's
4: and Keynes actually meant that debt's good in bad times.
5: 10%.
4: I mean,
5: so
4: he
5: I just
4: sort of
5: you bring down health care, you have
4: much more cyclical about it.
5: There are a set of things we can do here.
4: But I instinctively tend to agree with that.
5: We were renewables.
4: The
5: there
4: really important
5: thing
4: to bring down almost
1: pricing
4: I want to do
1: and then lastly, just
4: less
1: to
4: money
1: than they're spending
4: to the Clinton.
0: Yes, please say that over and
4: rate.
0: Over again.
4: You
0: oh my God.
4: Rather than come in and insist on
1: a higher
4: to spend more
1: tax
4: as a general principle,
1: there are
4: rate
1: on the super rich
4: stand up for.
1: And you have some kind of, I think, I ask people to think about
4: an anti corruption.
1: We do need a wealth tax
4: to save
1: the
4: government
1: 12% of its money. The money
4: I'd like one for the next few years,
1: according to OECD.
4: So we can just get back some
1: bringing down
4: our debt. Save money.
1: Real health care reform
4: and
1: saves
4: so
1: a bundle
4: much money
1: for government at every level of
4: equality.
0: And saves a bundle for employers. It saves a bundle for employers.
4: So we have
1: United
4: to take
1: States,
4: some of that money so back.
1: There's so
4: I'd be
1: many,
4: happy to put a sunset
1: shameful,
4: on it.
1: There's
4: so many
1: depressing ways to
4: just
1: compare
4: let me
1: the United
4: get
1: States
4: some of that
1: Europe and what we spend on health care.
4: Of those ill
1: but they live a lot longer than we do. They live a lot healthier than we do.
4: Competition.
1: And they spend half per
4: capitalism, by the way, destroys
1: better health care with better results,
4: which is
1: what
4: they
1: got it by
4: the
1: taking
4: biggest reason is that
1: one third of every
4: so
1: healthcare dollar
4: those things alone would get
1: States
4: us on the right path.
1: And overhead,
4: I'd like to
1: including corporate profits.
0: So you know, again,
4: in Europe, it's
0: this
4: die.
0: Is a do the math
4: okay.
0: kind of election.
4: A third,
0: and you were talking about the trillions
5: so just,
0: of dollars in
5: you
0: debt.
5: You bring down healthcare,
0: and
5: you have
0: then Stephen says everything we want is cheaper. It's cheaper. I mean,
5: we never
0: say that, Stephen. And I'm thinking about the corruption and the overcharging, and I go
4: to
0: Medicare Advantage. Medicare Advantage base wastes more money than you could possibly imagine. And if we got rid of Medicare Advantage, Medicare would be almost funded in perpetuity just because of what Medicare Advantage does in the way of basically draining so many dollars not to produce a better result, but to make insurance companies wealthier. And people are looking at Medicare. How do I protect my Medicare? Get rid of that. Get rid of that.
4: And
0: yet, what are we doing? And I want to Stephen mentioned, not Stephen, Bill mentioned, the climate crisis.
4: Under these
0: listen to this headline.
4: So we
0: extreme
4: have to take
0: heat,
4: some of that money back.
0: More dangerous for people 60 and over than
4: just
0: previously
4: let me get
0: thought.
4: Some of that wealth
0: so we have an aging demographic. Okay, nobody wants to have children because they can't afford
4: they
0: it. And they can't even imagine what the future is like.
4: Monopoly,
0: we're sending home the people
4: way,
0: that take care of the aged, like the Haitians. And then you read this story that connects it to the climate crisis. There are so many connections, but the Democratic Party fails to make those connections.
4: I'd like to emphasize those.
0: So, you know, again, this is
3: the
0: do the math
3: which the Democratic
0: kind of election.
3: Fails
0: and you were talking
3: we
0: about the trillions of dollars in debt.
3: In the next
0: and then Stephen says everything we want is cheaper. It's cheaper. I mean,
3: I want to agree with a lot of
0: that,
3: what Bill
0: Stephen.
3: Said. I will observe
0: and
3: simply that debt service,
0: and the
3: a lot of that money
0: and
3: we owe
0: to
3: ourselves.
0: Medicare
3: so one of the advantages right
0: Medicare
3: now until the administration finishes destroying the U.S. and the global economy, we are still the reserve currency on the planet. So a lot of that debt service is literally money that we are
0: just
3: moving
0: what
3: around from one account to another and paying ourselves. So,
0: so
3: that gives us sort of, I think, sometimes a distorted sense of what the actual meaningful
0: wealthier.
3: Cost of that is.
0: And
3: a lot of the rest I want to agree
0: with.
3: Let me add to the list, right? Take the $500 billion the Defense Department has asked to be added to its already $1 trillion annual budget. And let's repurpose that. There are a dozen easy ways to do that, right? Let's take the additional additional funds that the Biden administration and the Democratic Congress allocated to the Internal Revenue Service specifically to increase their ability to police already existing tax law on wealthy individuals and corporations for which you need lots of people with very deep expertise, because those are super complicated schemes that those entities are engaged in. Return that money to the IRS. Last estimates I saw said something on the order of every dollar we spend in the IRS gets us $3. And I will observe simply that debt service, we have a lot of that money. The more we spend up to one of the advantages we get. Right now, until the administration finishes destroying the U.S. and the global economy, going all the way back to radical liberal John McCain's economist, who, and this has been replicated many times, to another and for every dollar that we spend on food stamps, what's called SNAP now, sense of what the actual meaningful cost of that is. We get $1.73 in economic activity. A lot of the rest I want to agree with. Let me add it for a few seconds. It makes sense, right? You give $1 billion to a Defense Department has asked to be added to it. They invested $1 trillion annual budget. Does absolutely nothing to the real economy. And let's repurpose that. There are a dozen easy ways to do that. On paper, let's take the additional funds that the Biden administration and the Democratic Congress allocated to the Internal Revenue Service. What do they do? They go out to the corner market and they buy bread and they buy eggs to police already existing tax law that feeds wealthy individuals and corporations delivering the bread and eggs to the stores, and lots of people with very deep expertise, because those are super complicated schemes that those entities are engaged in throughout the economy. One more thing I want to underline: last estimates I saw said something on the order of every dollar we spend in the IRS gets us $3. We can identify somewhere in the neighborhood of we have for the taking $1 billion that Elon Musk alone spent in the 2024 program election, and it does not take a political scientist all the way back to radical liberal John McCain's that the role of money is deeply corrupting our elections for every and the ways in which our political institutions what's called SNAP now, causing them we get $1.73 in economic activity not to voters but to money.
2: If you think about it for a few seconds, it makes sense.
3: One of the additional reasons to a billionaire. And what Bill and I are absolutely going to disagree about where it does absolutely nothing to the real economy. It boosts their individual wealth. How durable on a wealth tax should be.
2: It absolutely does nothing for the rest of us.
3: We could probably agree on at least where we start. Because anything is better right now to pay bills a dollar. What do? They go out to the corner market and they buy bread and they buy eggs. And they buy other things, which in turn then feeds the truckers who are delivering the bread and eggs to the stores
2: to do things that benefit
3: farmers and even the industrial
2: farms
3: that are supplying the bread and eggs.
2: We will also then reduce their ability to corrupt the political process.
3: One more thing I want to underline: Musk wouldn't have been able to buy Twitter.
2: It is
3: right if he didn't have all of that absurd amounts of money. The Ellisons,
2: to the best of our knowledge, we can identify somewhere in the neighborhood
3: if they didn't have that kind of money.
2: We would not see Facebook dominated by single interest.
3: We would not see the right wing propaganda network being able to function
2: if we had a tax system that limited people's ability to hoard wealth.
0: Okay, so let me just throw something in really quickly, corrupting our elections
3: and the ways in which our political institutions function,
0: with taxing the billionaires on whatever the amount is.
3: Respond,
0: but they don't just talk about taxing the wealthy,
3: Bill.
0: They earmark where the money goes.
3: One of the additional reasons
0: to impose, so they don't put the money into the general coffers, the money goes into
3: healthcare. And Bill and I are absolutely going to disagree about where we think that top marginal tax rate should be.
0: So you're going to take this
3: how durable a wealth tax
0: so there's an
3: should be.
0: Interesting
3: but
0: concept
3: we could probably
0: here.
3: Agree
0: limited,
3: on at least where we start. Because anything
0: but it also is earmarked
3: right
0: for something that people feel incredibly vulnerable
3: right?
0: about,
3: we
0: which
3: do
0: is healthcare,
3: in fact
0: which I think is
3: more
0: really,
3: revenue.
0: Really important.
3: Couple,
0: and then let me just say one more
3: revenue,
0: thing, because he was
3: right?
0: mentioning you know, the benefit
3: those
0: of food
3: who have
0: stamps,
3: benefited
0: the benefit
3: disproportionately. We will not only then have greater resources to do things that benefit
0: there was a study done, I believe,
3: instead of a handful of people.
0: Maybe
3: we will also then reduce their ability to corrupt the political process.
6: What you see thing? A $7
3: Musk wouldn't have been able to buy Twitter,
6: in the private
3: if he didn't have all of that absurd amounts of money. The Ellisons wouldn't be buying CBS and CBN and CNN and Paramount if they didn't have that kind of money. We would not see Facebook dominated by single interests. We would not see the right-wing propaganda network being able to function if we had a tax system that limited people's ability to hoard wealth.
7: Okay, so let me just throw something in really quickly, because I'm listening to Stephen, and let's talk about taxing the wealthy. So we're looking at California, okay, with taxing the billionaires on whatever the amount is. But they don't just talk about taxing the wealthy, Bill. They earmark where the money goes. So they don't put the money into the general coffers. The money goes into health care. Okay, they decided what people don't believe anymore. Yeah. So you're going to take this money from them, but am I ever going to see it? So there's an interesting concept here. It's limited. It's a one-time tax, but it also is earmarked for something that people feel incredibly vulnerable about, which is health care, which I think is really, really important. And then let me just say one more thing, because he was mentioning the benefit of food stamps or the benefit of investing in the IRS. Every dollar you spend, you get $3 back. Let me talk about infrastructure. There was a study done, I believe it was in Maine a couple years ago, maybe decades ago. And they said for every dollar you spend in infrastructure investment, you see a $7 investment in the public, in the private sector. That the private sector actually benefits from that dollar investment. As it's being built, the private sector benefits. What the ultimate, and again, the 7-to-1, there is such a positive net benefit, but we never talk about that net benefit. We talk about we're going to spend this money. We don't talk about what it ultimately produces in the way of more money, Bill.
8: But it's never been a crisis like this. And so you read the Times piece yesterday about how easy it is to shut down the entire
9: national grid. We talk about a consumer-driven economy. And you realize that when someone's thinking of giving consumers some more money.
6: Yes.
8: Development of distributed generation, so that you're not dependent on the grid, and all the modernization of the grid.
9: On almost every
8: and it's not just Trump; he's just the worst.
9: Pay dividends,
8: but we haven't done it. You look at the
9: there are some
8: transportation
9: constraints on that.
8: They pay dividends when done where all these roads are blowing up all over the country.
9: Not if you screw it up.
6: From heat,
9: for example,
8: and you know they're talking about
9: I watched what we're doing now. I mean, it's just such a horrible.
8: How many railroad ties are there? I wonder. But that's going to take a while
9: to be and, for all of us.
8: It'll take a longer while in light of the fact that no one's doing.
9: And
8: so, you know, we are all about building so desperately things in need of modernizing
9: that he can put his name on to glorify himself into
8: you know,
9: future.
8: Our very cardiovascular system is in political economy. And meanwhile, we live in a country
9: in which our entire public infrastructure is falling apart.
6: And let's appeal to the libertarian in us, okay? And the libertarian in me talks about the democratization of energy. And the reason why I love things like solar, like wind, like insulation, all those things, is that I don't need the grid. I don't have to genuflect to the company. I don't have to worry about what happens after a hurricane, because guess what? Something may have happened, you know, 100 miles away, but I have my panels and I have, I mean, that is very libertarian, Stephen. It is so libertarian, but it
8: Trump,
6: also is such
8: worst.
6: A benefit
8: but
6: and a stabilization for an economy and for a community. You know, I don't put solar panels on my roof just for me. I put solar panels on my roof so that we don't have to build the next plant and become even more vulnerable. But we never, ever tell that story, actually through a libertarian lens as well as an economically stability lens.
3: And Bill's point about this being a problem that predates Trump is, I think, really important for us to keep our eye on here, right? This is not a problem that has magically appeared because Trump. All of the problems that we have been confronting, I would argue, for most of our history have been exacerbated by the Trump regime and been thrown into sharp relief. But, you know, one of the reasons that historically we have underinvested in solar and other alternative energy forces is because of the disproportionate power and influence that the fossil fuel industry pays in our political system, because we have a political system that disproportionately gives space for wealthy individual
6: like solar,
3: and corporate interests
6: like wind,
3: to
6: like insulation,
3: influence
6: all those
3: policy.
6: Things, that I don't need the
3: right?
6: grid.
3: And this is both in the halls of Congress within the executive branch and throughout the media as well.
6: Because guess what? Something may have happened, you know, 100 miles away.
3: And its ability to sell poisonous products for decades and decades and decades because of a fundamentally dysfunctional political system that does not and has not historically worked to serve our collective interests. That's the opportunity we have now as we build this endless list of the ways in which the system is failing
6: as well as an economic
3: is again to go back to where we started instead of trying to return this being a status quo ante to say here's the opportunity out of this crisis here, right? What kind of world has magically appeared because Trump and all of the problems that we have been confronting, I would argue, for most of our history have been exacerbated by the Trump regime and been thrown into sharp relief.
6: Montana plan basically goes but, you know, one of the reasons
3: that historically we have underinvested in solar and other alternative
6: and
3: energy forces
6: not
3: is because of the disproportionate power and influence that the fossil fuel industry pays in our political system because we have a political system that disproportionately gives space for wealthy individual and corporate interests to influence policy.
6: No tax increase.
3: Right, and this is both in the halls of Congress, within the executive branch and throughout the media as well, right? This is the long story of Philip Morris and its ability to sell poisonous products for decades and decades and decades because of a fundamentally dysfunctional political system that does not and has not historically worked to serve our collective interests. That's the opportunity we have now as we build this endless list of the ways in which the system is failing us is, again, to go back to where we started, instead of trying to return to some status quo ante to say, here's the opportunity out of this crisis. What kind of world can we build in?
6: And Bill, you mentioned, you know, we talked about the taxes that maybe they wouldn't have the money to spend on the election. Well, I think we should also begin to learn something called the Montana Plan. And the Montana plan basically goes to state to state to state and says, you know, you create corporations, you can also limit corporations. And you can say that corporations are not allowed to spend in political campaigns. Okay? It's not citizens united, it's not free speech. It's basically saying this is what corporations can do and this is what corporations can't do. Well, you know what? That's exactly what the Montana plan is about. And I don't know if I can wait for mañana for when those rich people are going to actually feel the effects of a tax cut.

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0: 2025, a group of Buddhist monks set out on a 2,300-mile walk for peace across the United States. 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How do we cultivate peace in our own lives?
1: I'm going to be taking away, I have to do something. Peace just doesn't happen. 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
0: And what role might inner peace play in creating a more peaceful world?
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0: That's today on Peace Talks Radio. This is Peace Talks Radio, the radio series and podcast on peacemaking and nonviolent conflict resolution. I'm Jessica Tigden, today with Janine Etter. When we talk about peace, we often focus on wars, politics, and conflicts between groups. But many faith traditions teach that peace begins much closer to home, within ourselves. In the fall of 2025, a group of Buddhist monks set out on a 2,300-mile walk for peace from Dallas, Texas to Washington, D.C. Traveling largely on foot over 108 days, they crossed cities and small towns, meeting people from many different backgrounds while carrying a simple message: that peace in the world begins with compassion, mindfulness, and the cultivation of inner peace. Inspired by that journey, correspondent Janine Etter spoke with Buddhist, Muslim, Jewish, and Christian leaders about the spiritual practices that help people navigate conflict, suffering, and uncertainty. In part two of the program coming up later, Janine Etter speaks with Geshe Lobsang Tenzin Negi about how compassion can be cultivated, practiced, and put into action in everyday life.
3: Turn on the news any day, at any time of day, and war is the main story. As conflict seems to be rising to a fever crescendo, the light of hope for peace began to dim. And then, one day, on October 26, 2025, a group of Buddhist monks set out on a 2,300-mile pilgrimage across the United States to promote peace, mindfulness, compassion, and nonviolence. The Walk for Peace, initiated by the Hung Dao Vipassana Bhavana Center in Fort Worth, Texas, was a journey that lasted 108 days, concluding in Washington, D.C., and Annapolis, Maryland, in mid-February 2026. The ripples from their arduous, courageous walk still inspire and resonate well beyond the confines of the symbolic Lincoln Memorial. Wendy Warden, a sideline participant, was so moved by the Walk for Peace.
4: But I feel like one thing that the Buddhist dedication gives us is that when we practice and when we believe and when we're consistent, we impact things. And today's world sort of shows us that when we rant and rave in the negative, we impact things negatively. And this is just a phenomenal display of stay steadfast in your beliefs. Even when it's not easy, when it's not pretty, when it's cold, when it's raining, when it's freezing, when traffic is aggressive, just keep going, one foot in front of the other.
3: But before others can follow in their footsteps, the questions we face are simple, yet profound. What is peace, and how can we make peace a lived reality? To explore that question, I spoke with leaders across multiple faith traditions, including Islam, Judaism, Christianity, and Buddhism, about how

0: A piece moves beyond idea into daily practice, including one Buddhist monk who participated in the walk and was seriously injured. Starting at the beginning, the first step, the definition of peace. In Islam, the definition of peace is not separate from the greeting itself. Sheikh Khalifa Mustafa Amadu Ba'aba explains.
1: Our greetings that we greet everyone with is Assalamu alaikum wa rahmatullah wa barakatuh. And that greeting means, may the peace, blessings, and mercy of God be upon you. So that's our greeting standardly for everyone. And also the concept of Muslim in its root word, which is Arabic, salama, which means to be at peace. So the very name, the very greeting, everything is kind of connected to peace.
0: And in another faith tradition, peace is understood beyond its greeting as wholeness. In the Jewish tradition, peace is not only the greeting, it is internal and relational. Rabbi Sheila Weinberg elaborates.
2: In Hebrew, the word shalom, and it is means wholeness. So I think there's a sense that peace is wholeness, being whole with oneself, with one's mind, body, heart, and being whole with the other, mind, body, and heart. So I like that, shalom, wholeness. I think that makes a lot of sense.
0: But peace is not only spoken or understood as a word or a phrase. It is also something some Christians might describe as a way of being in the world, but not of it. Something that passes human understanding. Alignment with one's purpose is not often a concept that comes to mind when we think about the word peace in a material world, largely focused on exterior gains. Pastor R.C. Blakes is a Baptist minister from New Orleans.
3: I think that mankind, in general, is searching outside of themselves for happiness. And they attain all of these things, accumulate all of these things, and they're still back at square one. In my opinion, it is when one comes to a place where he or she is in alignment with the Creator, authentically standing in him or herself, and is able to accept the world around them for whoever, whatever they are. That's what it is for me.
0: Across different traditions, peace is not described as one fixed idea. It moves between language, practice, and wholeness of being. So if peace can be defined in different ways, the next logical question might be, how do we put it into practice? They say the journey of 1,000 miles begins with one step. And before the first step touched the concrete, on the journey of 2,300 miles from Fort Worth, Texas to Washington, D.C., the venerable monks were practicing their faith before their outward symbol of peace reverberated across the world. Their practices included prayer, meditation, and mindfulness, to name a few. Monk Mahadam Pomasan from Atlanta, Georgia, participated in the Walk for Peace and firmly believes that the practice of mindfulness is the best way to achieve peace within. Mindfulness in Buddhist practice is the act of staying present, paying attention to thoughts, breath, surroundings, and experience without judgment.
4: Just practice. More practice is the more you get the peace. Like I say, be mindful every moment, every time. With mindful, the big problem can be small problem. But without mindful, is a small problem become a big problem. Just be mindful is the best way to get peace to everyone.
0: And the long walk for peace that stretched across 10 states, according to Mahadam Pomasan, that was an act of mindfulness as well.
4: We not only walk like a normal people walk, but we focus on our walk. We call walking meditation. We every step we walk with mindful, you know. When we hurt, we just mindful, focus on our hurt. Yeah. Every step, that's why we start like a practice ourselves.
0: Although the practices to achieve inner peace may sound simple, they are not always easy. Rabbi Weinberg explains.
2: It's not easy, and it depends, of course, on our our background and our circumstances and what we've experienced and the amounts of trauma we've had in our lives. But I do believe that prayer and meditation are key factors. Meditation being sitting with what arises and noticing that whatever arises passes. See, we get so reactive because we don't think anything's ever going to end. Whatever we're feeling or thinking, that's it, you know, and we clutch onto it and think that's going to be it. But if you actually spend time with something and notice even the breath coming and going, you realize that everything actually passes. And instead of being reactive, you can be responsive, thoughtful, intelligent about it.
0: That inner struggle that the rabbi mentioned appears to be part of the human struggle, the struggle within, demonstrated by one famous Cherokee story of two wolves. An old Cherokee chief tells his grandson, "A fight is going on inside me, a terrible fight between two wolves. One is evil, full of anger, sorrow, regret, greed, self-pity, and false pride. The other is good, full of joy, peace, love, humility, kindness, and faith." The grandson asks, "Grandfather, which wolf will win?" The chief smiles and replies, "The one you feed." That feeding of the good wolf in this story can be done through prayer, meditation, gratefulness, mindfulness, forgiveness, and daily practice, practice, practice, until one day the good wolf wins. This inner struggle of the two wolves is universal.
5: Sheikh Mustafa Amadou Ba'aba.
1: For the individual Muslim, it means literally the kind to arrive at peace through struggle. And the struggle is with the greatest enemy, which is yourself, your own kind of ego, your own kind of inclinations, fears, anxieties, you know. But it means also to be content. There's a sense of being content with the decree of the Creator. They say, for example, that contentment is the wealth, you know. You can have wealth and not be content. But to be content, you already had kind of a state of peace. Contentment is a form of gratitude. There's also reflection. So there's dhikr, ritual remembrance. There's salat, which we do our prayer 5 times a day. There is shukr, being gratitude. There is contentment, being content. Then there is fikr. Fikr is reflecting. Reflecting over, when we all look back, we see the divine hand that's helped us through our adversities, all of our problems. There's always been a hand, right? None of us are able to get with, you know, if you live long enough, no one is able to have said, "Well, I did this myself."
6: Mindfulness, prayer, meditation, and gratitude all have their place for cultivating peace within. Another tool in the peace toolbox is the often misunderstood practice of forgiveness. Pastor R.C. Blakes.
3: The major ways that I maintain, I achieve inner peace is through forgiveness. The world around us, politics, religion, academia, it's offensive in many ways, many times. Families, friends, forgiveness has been massive for me. Another way that I have come to manifest the peace that God always wanted me to walk in is not only through the power of forgiveness, not being offended, but also simplicity. Just really simplifying one's life. I think we complicate things, especially here in the United States of America. The American dream turns out to be the American nightmare when we are striving for more and more and more and more. And the more we get, the more unhappier we are. I think simplifying one's life, forgiving, gratitude, simply stopping and being grateful for what one has.
0: Forgiveness is often misunderstood as excusing harm, but several faith leaders describe it differently, not as approval, reconciliation, or forgetting, but as releasing the burden of carrying the injury internally. The inner world of arriving at peace seems to be a lifelong journey of one step at a time, one prayer at a time, one meditation at a time. And how does it look in the real world when taking the show on the road? There are concepts of peace and then real-life circumstances that test that stance. Monk Dam Pomasan was critically injured in a highway crash in East Texas on November 19, 2025, while participating in the Walk for Peace. As the monks were walking along U.S. Highway 90 near Dayton, Texas, with a pilot vehicle escorting them, a white pickup truck struck the escort car, which then hit two monks, including Pomasan. As a result of the accident, Bante Dam Pomasan had to receive leg amputation surgery and has since recovered from the accident. Despite the circumstance and his life-altering injuries, he holds no anger towards the driver and no sadness about what happened to him.
4: First, in my mind, I don't know him, you know. I never met him before. And I think it's just an accident. I think he don't want to be the accident happen too. That's I didn't get angry to him. But for sadness, I just understand and accept, right? The nature of life. Do you know, in Buddhism, the Buddha teaching is that life is suffering. It means when you want something, you didn't get something you want, is you suffer. But you don't want something, but you get one, is you suffer too. This is the life is suffering. That's why you have to understand and accept everything happened to you, good thing or bad thing.
0: The bravery and inner posture of Bante Dam Pomasan has gained respect and admiration. The sacrifice the monks were willing to make to demonstrate what they believed in came with a price. And many have asked themselves, is that a price they are willing to pay for peace? Frank Macy was an in-person witness to the Walk for Peace.
7: I'm going to be taken away. I have to do something. Peace just doesn't happen. Peace is an active work, and I've been asking myself the question, what am I going to do to work for peace here in the U.S. as well as internationally?
6: You're listening to Peace Talks Radio. I'm Janine Etter. In this special feature inspired by the Buddhist Walk for Peace across the United States, I'm speaking with faith leaders from multiple traditions about what peace means and how it can be practiced in everyday life.
0: Domestically and internationally, the desire for peace has many feeling helpless to do anything about it. Well, one group of former soldiers and fighters have formed an alliance in the midst of war.
6: Rabbi Sheila Weinberg.
2: I'm telling you about a group that I've been involved with because it's meaningful to me and I think to this topic. I met them some years ago. They're called Combatants for Peace. Combatants for Peace. And they are former Israeli soldiers and former Palestinian fighters, many of whom were imprisoned for acts of violence. And these two people have decided that violence is not the answer, that responding, reacting with violence to violence creates more violence. I mean, are we not seeing that in this world? Are we not seeing that again and again, played out again and again? So they started by just talking to each other, just being willing to listen to each other's stories. I think that's a big piece of it. How do we sit with the other and just open and listen to them and realize how similar we are in a certain sense? You know, we all have parents and families and we all have fears. And meanwhile, they started listening and they created an organization. And the organization aims to end the occupation and also to establish a just society and equality and justice for Israelis, Palestinians in some form or fashion. They don't have a blueprint, but they have a goal and a hope. And they try to train young people in activism and nonviolence. And they uphold that value that all people deserve to have the right to live as they need to live on this earth.
0: This goal of hope among civilians remains strong, and among governments and the powers that be, there are a different set of goals in which peace is not a goal or a requirement.
5: Sheikh Mustafa Amadou Ba'aba.
1: There's two types of violence. There is structural, and then there is social, meaning there is a horizontal violence where people are hurting each other, right? Whether it's domestic abuse, child abuse, whatever, gang violence, right? But then there's structural violence where the system is deliberately starving people on purpose. So what's going on now, right? If you have people who are not getting social justice, there's not going to be a peace. If you got people scrambling, playing musical chairs, right, for resources, you're going to have, you know, all kinds of fights and eruption. So when we say social justice, we're simply talking about people getting their basic needs and basic rights met, upheld, and respected.
6: Pastor R.C. Blakes has a similar take.
3: We want peace, but then there are powers that are above us, around us, that really take the reins of reality out of our hands. I mean, like what we're looking at in the world today, and I won't be specific, but everybody knows what we're looking at in the world today is not the consequence of the majority of the world's peoples. It is the consequence of a few power mongers that make decisions that impact the majority.
0: Those powers that be that impact the majority, many have concluded, do not have the final say. The power of unity is also at play and can have a huge impact on how humans collectively experience the challenges they face.
5: Sheikh Mustafa Amadou Ba'aba.
1: If you love peace, if you hate violence, you love justice, whatever it is that you love, that you're passionate about, then you have to find a way to do that work and find other people that's working in that line with you. And be broad-minded to understand that you're not going to agree with even the people who you're working with completely on everything. But there should be a big enough agenda to understand that this is so important. First of all, right, we're dealing with a multi-headed problem. It's not just one problem. It's a multi-headed problem. And so, you know, again, we just have to kind of keep hope and find like-minded people to work with, to struggle with, to put your shoulder with, you know, and kind of try to build with them.
0: There's also the one-on-one connection of human kindness.
6: Pastor R.C. Blakes.
3: I make America better when I do the personal work within myself to forgive, to love, to challenge prejudice, racism. You cannot control anything but you. It starts within you. And I think once we do the inner work, love your neighbor as you love yourself. We love God with all the heart. That's how the scripture says it. Love God, first commandment. Love God with all your heart. Then love your neighbor as you love yourself. Your love for God is going to teach you to have an appreciation and a love for yourself. That's identity. That's, you know, self-appreciation. That's self-esteem. And then out of that, you're then empowered to love others out of the overflow of your love for God and the love God gives you for yourself. I think a lot of the issues we see today is low self-esteem, self-hatred run amok. Because people are not aligned with God, they don't really genuinely love themselves. And when people don't love themselves, they take it out on the world around them. So I think we start within ourselves. When I'm in the street and I see someone in, you know, dire straits or in some kind of circumstance that is they're struggling with, whatever power I have to make them know that they're seen, that they're loved, you know, that they are heard, I do that. And I think all of us, I think if all of us on a one-on-one human-to-human basis would take that mindset, as opposed to how do we get the governments to change? How do we get religious leaders to change? Those, you know, you how do you eat an elephant? One bite at a time. And you bite off enough that you can chew. And I think this is our only approach.
0: Within all of this connection, differences are bound to arise. And in order to be successful, the concepts of tolerance and equality and the minimizing of ego for the greater good must be centrally believed and practiced.
6: Rabbi Sheila Weinberg.
2: We say that we are each created in the divine image, Each person is created in the divine image, not just every Jew, not every man. It's, you know, not every white person. It's every person is created in the divine image. So if I actually connect to that truth in myself and also see it in you, you are also, we have so many texts that say, God loves the stranger. You shall be kind to the stranger. Be open-hearted to the stranger. You know, give the stranger of your fields. Entertain them. There's so many lines like that in the Hebrew scriptures. Why? Because the stranger, the immigrant, the other, the different person, the newcomer, they have the same soul as you do. Their soul, their being, is as holy and as divine as yours. So you have to first acknowledge your own divine soul and then realize that it belongs to everybody. But that's hard. And that's not the way our culture necessarily operates. We operate according to, you know, a lot of hierarchies, better, better, better. You know, this one's better than this one, better than this one. But that's not the religious, that's not the spiritual approach, at least in my view.
0: And this sentiment is spelled out explicitly in most religious texts, including the Quran.
5: Sheikh Mustafa Amadou Ba'aba.
1: There's a verse in the Quran where Allah says, we made you into nations and tribes, not to despise each other, but that you may know each other or learn from each other. And the best of you are those who are the most righteous. Meaning that the beauty of our differences, like he didn't make us clones, right? We're all different.
0: The monk's walk for peace left a ripple in the world and forged a new pathway for how we can collectively envision and walk towards peace one step at a time. And here's the lead monk in the walk for peace, Venerable Punyakara Thera.
8: May every nation live in safety, stability, and dignity, free from fear, chaos, and unnecessary suffering. May every person be heard, respected, and protected, regardless of their race, their background, their faith, and the language that they speak. May fear be replaced with understanding, and may misunderstanding never again become a reason for violence. May hatred be transformed into compassion. So pain is met with care instead of blame. May peace exist not only in words and speeches, but in laws, policies, communities, and daily life. May true strength be measured not by control, force, or weapons, but by how we protect one another, especially our children and the vulnerable. May progress always walk together with morality, and may growth never be built on human suffering. May dialogue be chosen over confrontation, and listening over judgment in families, societies, and nations. May people find peace within their own hearts so that the world no longer needs violence to survive.
9: That was Venerable Bhikkhu Punakara, leader of the Walk for Peace, speaking in Washington, D.C. at the conclusion of the monk's 2,300-mile journey across the United States. Earlier in the program, correspondent Janine Etter spoke with Sheikh Mustafa Amadou Ba'aba, Rabbi Sheila Weinberg, Pastor R.C. Blakes Jr., and Venerable Bhante Maha Dham Pamasan. Stay tuned for part two of this Peace Talks radio program, where correspondent Janine Etter speaks with Geshe Lobsang Tenzin Negi, author of Engaged Compassion, Stay With Us.

0: This is Peace Talks Radio, the radio series and podcast on peacemaking and nonviolent conflict resolution. I'm Jessica Tickton, today with Janine Etter. On part one of this Peace Talks Radio program, correspondent Janine Etter spoke with Buddhist, Muslim, Jewish, and Christian faith leaders about the spiritual practices that help cultivate inner peace, from mindfulness and prayer to forgiveness and compassion. In part two of our series, inspired by the 2,300-mile walk for peace across the United States, Janine takes a deeper look at one of those practices, compassion. She speaks with Geshe Lobsang Tenzin Negi, a professor at Emory University and author of Engaged Compassion. Together, they explore how compassion can be cultivated, not only to enrich our own lives, but as a pathway towards a more peaceful world. Here's their interview.
1: So would you say compassion is something that is natural or something that needs to be developed?
2: It's both. At a biological level, we do have this compassion, what we can say the seeds of compassion. It can be biased, but it can be very unconditional, like the mother feels for her baby or a good friend towards another friend. There's this pouring of warm heart feeling, warm-heartedness, you know, that way that makes you, you know, uncomfortable to see someone struggling in life and want to do something about it. Respond to. That's what the compassion is. We understand compassion as the warm-hearted concern unfolding from understanding or seeing the suffering of others and feel motivated to alleviate that. Now, although there is an innate biological level compassion that we all have, but that can be quite biased. It comes easily to those who are like us, whether it's just simply color of our skin or the, you know, religion we share or the ethnicity we share or even, you know, like what sports that we like. It actually comes down to, you know, for the children at the 5 months, 9 month old babies, if you give them a preference to, you know, choice to which cartoon they will prefer, the one who is helping others or one who is hurting or hindering others. Babies overwhelmingly, you know, like close to 80 some percent of the babies, you will see they will choose the one that is kinder, that is helpful for others. So from there, the scientists infer that we have this innate capacity for preference for kindness. And the little, you know, babies you can see by age, like year and a half or so, you can see how if they see somebody struggling just to, you know, hands full of books and then trying to open a shelf to put those, and then the researcher is, you know, acting like he's really struggling and drops something, you can see the child comes, you know, watching, opens the door, and there's something that may have dropped that to pick up and give it to them. Those kind acts are just very natural for little children. But again, it is quite narrow. It comes easy to those who are close to them already, that family members and those who are nice to them or who look like them. But it's harder to have that warm feeling for those who see them as other, you know, different from them. And that's why that today, what we do need is to expand that kindness and compassion. You know, it's very much like the Dr. King, you know, this fighting for the civil rights. He did not meet the others as enemy, like the evil, like that, but rather embraced their humanity, saw them as human beings, and with this, you know, similar vulnerabilities and aspirations. And that kind of recognition of common humanity is what elevated him and his movement to really, without resorting to violence and like that, to achieve the goals for the society, for the huge number of people and the society itself.
1: How would someone practice compassion when the other person is not also compassionate?
2: That's a great question, and it's not easy. I think that we should not take it as, you know, if we are not able to feel compassion for someone whose behavior is really harmful for others or yourself or your loved ones. You know, the certain social injustices that we can see, if we feel stirred by it, that's natural in some ways. But The question here is that what do we do with that anger? What do we do with, you know, what upsets us, the seeing injustice done to you or to others, to humanity? And I think that that's where all spiritual traditions, yes, Christianity certainly has deep, deep wisdom in how to separate the actor from the action. That as Jesus himself, being crucified, asks for the Father to forgive the person who is in executing him for they not know what they are doing. You know, that is to say that any living being, if we can't find a way to understand where they are coming from, what has shaped the kind of the attitudes, the ideologies, emotions that are leading them to such harmful behavior, actions, and like that. I think that's where we can blame, we can oppose the injustice, the behavior, without demonizing the person himself or herself. I mean, that's what we find in all tradition, and that's easier said than done, of course. But you know, as we were talking earlier, if the compassion is a skill that can be learned and expanded, how we can find a way to expand our compassion? We, of course, in the face of such injustice, we need to find a way to forgive first. And for forgiving, you know, entails seeing the humanity in the other person. In the kind of effort to peace, I think one of the things that His Holiness the Dalai Lama has written extensively and discussed with the scientists and looked into the various studies in social sciences, you know, with the neuroscientists and others, to see that what are some of the things that lead to melting of this us versus other. And that is what he calls common humanity, in a shared human condition. Bishop Desmond Tutu has beautiful phrase. I mean, he has been one of the closest friends of His Holiness the Dalai Lama. They're both Nobel laureates, peace laureates. An incredible friendship they had between them. And he talks about that when a mother loses a child, that pain is pain. It doesn't know whether somebody, mother is a Christian or the Buddhist or is Muslim or atheist. Your pain is pain. And I think that when we begin to attune to our shared human condition, seeing the humanity in them, then we can oppose their behavior, try to find a way to correct it, as Dr. King beautifully demonstrated, Nelson Mandela did beautifully in South Africa, Desmond Tutu himself also. I think that seeing humanity in others is the key.
1: How do we practice compassion without losing healthy boundaries or enabling harmful behavior?
2: Yeah, that's a great question. It's very true, you know, that there's a certain sense of fear that people sometimes have, and that is that if I am kind and compassionate to someone who is abusive, who is, you know, harmful, that would mean that you are just being submissive, and then that they will carry on that injustice, whether it's in a personal relationship or the, you know, in a larger context. I think that you know, it comes from a certain misunderstanding about compassion and kindness. Compassion is not a sign of weakness. It's not about just simply being doormat or simply being passive or condoning someone's misbehavior. But compassion is a sign of courage. It comes from that place where you have that inner kind of strength to see someone struggle, and instead of recoiling, you know, turning away from that, you know, it pulls you towards them. It directs your attention to want to do something to help them. So in that sense, compassion, first of all, I think that it's needs to be understood as it has to do with that inner strength of seeing someone suffering, and, you know, from that strength that leads to an urge, a desire to do something about it. Now, It is true that, you know, if compassion is simply understood, just being nice, not doing anything, and just letting them, you know, carry on their injustices or the misbehavior, you know, that will be the problematic. So awareness is the key. Again, I come back to this. Compassion, understanding that someone is at a given moment capable of hurting you, capable of hurting others. There's every reason that you set boundary, create that buffer, the space that where you don't become the target of someone's injustice. There's a beautiful example in, you know, Buddhist teachings. It says that when you know the fire has the capacity to burn you, you keep a certain distance from the fire. You know, without hating the fire, you know that fire has the nature of kind of burning. So same thing, when someone, not because it's their nature that down to their core, they are evil, that they will hurt, but rather in a given circumstance, if someone coming from certain suspicions, certain misguided ideologies, beliefs, you know, deep fear and greed and so forth, if they are coming from that place, they are capable of hurting others. And therefore, you have every reason to keep distance, to, you know, keep them away and to oppose that. It's not incompatible.
1: So part of your teachings, you teach students to meditate, and some people call this inner work, meditation, prayer, fasting, mindfulness. There are many practices. But when it comes to inner work of the individual, do you think that when an individual changes, that also changes society at large? How does inner work change society at large?
2: Yeah, that's a really important question. You know, do we transform our society by changing the external circumstances or focusing on individual transformation? And I think that we need both. You know, as we know that our genes, whether this debate about nature versus nurture, what we are, is it just strictly shaped by our genes or our environment, you know, that our upbringing and environment like that. Today, it's a very clear understanding among the researchers, scientists, that it is both, you know, both we do have these innate dispositions, but also the environment around us really influences that what we become, how we grow, you know, in our emotions, in our values, thinking. So in that way, it's both. But, you know, in the more recent years, as it has been kind of tilting towards more the nurture, you know, that the environment, it's not just genes, but the environment in which that we are. And so from that perspective, I think that it's really important to create the external environment that is kinder, compassionate, like whether it's a family or it's a school or an organization or society. But I think, you know, for that kind of change, it's not just going to happen by itself. Individuals need to change also to bring that about. You know, so Mahatma Gandhi, you know, has said that, you know, be the change that you want to see. And I think it's a, you know, same thing. It's if we do not change ourselves, it would be very hard to see us contributing to that around us. If I'm constantly coming from a suspicions and the hate, you know, that's what I'm going to put out around me, you know, in my behavior, just subtle responses, how I look at somebody, or what the tone of my voice might be, what are my expression of body language is with the talking, you know, the small decisions that I'm capable of, if they are shaped by my selfishness, my, you know, hate, or, you know, jealousy and like that, you know, fear-based, that's how that will happen. So it becomes very important for us to not lose the sight of how important it is that we find a way to enhance our inner skills, inner abilities that help us not only regulate our emotions, but make the right choices. You know, not just calculated way, you know, I'm cool mind, and then, but rather creating those dispositions within so that in the real moment, you will respond from that place of awareness of common humanity, or this place of balance and the, you know, the calm, peace.
0: You're listening to Peace Talks Radio. I'm Jessica Tickton. In this half of the program, correspondent Janine Etter speaks with Geshe Lobsang Tenzin Negi, a Tibetan Buddhist scholar and author of Engaged Compassion. The discussion explores how mindfulness, compassion, and inner transformation can become daily practices, and why cultivating peace within ourselves is an essential step toward creating peace in the world. Let's continue the conversation.
2: When we talk about meditation, it's not a religious practice per se. I mean, it can certainly be combined with the religious elements. But meditation itself is a very psychological kind of exercise. Meditation, I simply said that it's a process of training to enhance inner skills, healthy inner skills. You know, we train to get better in playing tennis or piano or the sports and, or, you know, language, speech, you know, like that. Same way, we can train to enhance our ability to be more aware, to have a greater awareness of our impulses and like that, and be able to notice that without judging. You know, that we can train ourselves to see others are like us. We can train ourselves to, you know, be more aware of how interdependent we are. You know, again, you know, I quote, you know, Dr. King, one of his really great insights, you know, that has led to this remarkable way of pursuing a nonviolent way of resolving the issues, is recognition that we are so interdependent. You know, the world is inextricably connected. And he talks about that before we finish eating breakfast, we have dependent on half the world. You know, that, you know, you think about that, you know, it's not directly, but you get up in the morning, you have clean water in your, you know, bathroom to brush, you have toothbrush, you have toothpaste, you have running water, you have toilet there, you woke up in the bed, you are in the house that was built, you know, you have in the refrigerator that things to make breakfast, you have stove, the gas, the electricity, you know, the bread you have, the coffee you make, how many people, and the toaster and all. When you think about that before you finish your breakfast, how many people that we have depended on, how many people have contributed. And that inextricable kind of nature or connected reality is what some of he says, that without, if we don't embrace that, there is no hope for peace.
1: Mm-hmm. That makes me think about interconnectedness as a mindset shift. You were talking about how society shapes us. I have not seen compassion embraced as a cultural value, especially in the West. The values of Western society do not seem to be at large about love, compassion, forgiveness in general. So since compassion feels undervalued in modern society, especially driven by competition, productivity, and status, how does someone sustain compassion in an environment that may not value or reward it?
2: Yeah, that is the real challenge, isn't it? As a human society, I wouldn't say only West, you know, more, I think, to do with the modernity, but otherwise, human societies throughout the world were sustained by compassion. You know, if you think about, you know, a family, how would the children grow if in the family there's no love, no compassion? That will really make it hard for a baby to survive. And if their parents or the adult caregiver, if they did not notice their needs and responded to, you know, when they were ill, feeling ill, they were feeling scared, when they were feeling hungry. So the compassion has been the factor that actually has made us survive and flourish, if you look at in the societies. And that this is what, in the scientific world, in more recent decades, this awareness has been growing. This idea that competition is what, makes us succeed, to survive, the stronger person will have their resources and pass their genes, and then that, that's how the evolution works, the survival of the fittest in that kind of twisted sense. But the more recent understanding from the research and observations by the evolutionary biologists, the neuroscientists and others, has been that actually, we managed to come this far primarily because of cooperation. Cooperation is what, made it possible for us as a group to really survive, because we cooperate. There's a reciprocity. It builds trust. And no one person is going to be able to survive by himself or herself. We depend, need others. And that living together, what kind of keeps us together is the compassion, the tender feeling towards each other. That's heart of the compassion is feeling tender, the warm-hearted towards each other. This is what, like the Darwin, the father of evolutionary biology, he himself recognized that one of the strongest social instinct, instinct that keeps us together, is sympathy. For compassion at the time, sympathy, that tenderness towards each other. You notice that in the species where sympathy among members were in abundance, those species thrived. Where it was missing, those perished. So I think the compassion as the essential for our flourishing, this understanding is coming back. At some point, with the focus on external development, I think our societies have, to some extent, neglected this inner part, inner resources, inner cultivation. But it is coming back. And I think that's why you see it today that, even whether it's a leadership or in the businesses, they are seeing that for more sustainable progress will depend what kind of focusing on the human capital, the human element, the human connection. Because if you build the better trust with you as a leader and your employee, you as a doctor and your, patient or the colleagues, that's where you will function better. So even from the kind of for the bottom line, it's being compassionate is better. As His Holiness the Dalai Lama has said that, the love and compassion are necessities, not luxuries. Without them, humanity cannot survive. And that's the science is showing that as well. And what the spiritual traditions all across have recognized and, inspired their followers, I think that today we are seeing that, scientific research is also complementing that understanding, that, the providing support for that understanding. It's a really hopeful. I will say this, that when we were talking about whether we focus on external change or internal, in reality, we as individuals, we don't have total control over circumstances, external factors. We can go a long way, but we don't have the total control. What we can focus, if we do focus, along with making as best change externally that's conducive for our growth and well-being, but if we can focus on how we can respond to those situations, when the things go wrong in life, experience loss or the failure or the like that. What is our mindset? That how do we view that? What is our perspective? And if we may not have the ability to change or control circumstances altogether, but we can certainly work on getting better in how we respond.
1: When I saw the monks walk for peace, I noticed that there was a real hunger for this in the crowds that showed up. A real hunger for compassion and for peace. No matter what's happening in the world, everyday people seem to want peace and really want to find how to get there.
2: Absolutely, yeah. It was incredible to see how people were just lining up to see them walk by. You know, like it's just exactly as you said. It demonstrates that how we are just so deeply yearning for peace. You know, that we see our society, we are seeing this conflict, the divide just now. I mean, it is much, seem, you know, really amplified today with the, you know, in the society, you know. But it has been there, and then that need for peace has been certainly there. But I think, as they said that, you know, we appreciate the light when it is the darkest, the light that, you know, shines most brightly in the, when it's darkest of the night. And I think that, you know, anyone demonstrating, conveying, you know, that this message, hope for peace and kindness, it shines most brightly, you know, when we have most need for that. And I think that society today, we are seeing our social fabric is really frayed. We social beings, you know, we find comfort in being together. You know, that's the nature of the social nature. And then when that connection is kind of missing, we feel, you know, we feel more and more isolated, more and more lonely, and more unsafe, you know, and that shows up in our chemicals in our body, in the, you know, that how our nervous system is activated. And it affects our body, it affects our emotional experience, it affects our productivity, functioning. So I think in this, you know, dark moments, we do need to focus on spreading and highlighting the very values that have kept us together so far. You know, that our ancestors and us, I think that we need more than ever, you know, that message, you know, that training, that way to that education that focuses on people, the humans, you know, the connection. I think that's what the compassion is.
0: That was Geshe Lobsang Tenzin Negi, a professor at Emory University and author of Engaged Compassion. Earlier in the program, correspondent Janine Etter spoke with Sheikh Mustafa Amadou Baba, Rabbi Sheila Weinberg, Pastor R.C. Blakes Jr., and Venerable Bonte Maha Dam Pomasan. 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Special thanks to Steve Pendlebury for sharing ambient recordings from the Walk for Peace heard throughout this program. 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Nola Daves Moses is our executive director. Ali Adelman composed and performs our theme music. For Janine Etter and co-founders Paul Ingalls and Suzanne Kreider, I'm Jessica Tickton. Thanks so much for listening to and for supporting Peace Talks Radio.

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1: Hey, welcome to the program. 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Tell us about this.
2: The EU has some really brilliant structures for reining in autocratic states. In the United States, we reward member states that consolidate power unlawfully because they get to retain their representation in national bodies. They get to use that representation then to unfairly take more money and benefit themselves. So it benefits that corruption. But in the EU, member states with Article 7 can lose their representation, lose their voting rights until they clean up their corrupt courts and make sure that they have democratic elections. They can have funds withheld from them if they're not maintaining third-party protected democracy and judicial measures. And so it's really interesting to look at this inversion between the EU and the United States, where they have many of the same parts that we have. They have constitutions of member states. They have their own sets of laws, their own courts, but just based on the restructuring, they are able to rein in corrupt states. A Florida and a Texas would not be allowed to gain total power over other states in the way that they have unfairly, or gain an unfair proportion of representation in the EU. Instead, they end up like a Hungary or a Poland, where they're able to be reined back in using soft power.
1: You used in your article, it was an analysis that I was, you know, vaguely familiar with, but I'd never seen it laid out so clearly. It was just a brilliant job, Christopher. You used the example of Hungary and how the European Union actually went after Viktor Orban when he tried to, or actually succeeded to a large extent in destroying the institutions of governance, the media, everything else in Hungary. Tell us about that.
2: Absolutely. You know, he was there. People haven't observed that he was able to fully have the oligarchs take over the media apparatus of Hungary. He was able to try to rig elections, all these different things. But to be a member in good standing of the European Union, there are still standards that need to be met. And that losing that good standing means that you don't get a voice in the overall European Union leadership. And you can even be kicked out of the European Union. And a lot of the money that those oligarchs depend on in Hungary was cut off, with the condition being very clear restoration of democratic procedures. That is how you break up coalitions that keep someone like Orban in power. And for those who want to do a little deep dive on that, the underlying thought process is really well explained in something called selectorate theory, which explains winning coalitions within governance. And so they were able to use the power of their hold to restore democracy in those states. And wouldn't it be great if we could help the people of Florida, the people of Texas, the way that we help that the EU was able to help Hungary take care of their own issues with corruption.
1: Yeah, and before we get to your prescription for America, I want to be sure that people really understand what happened here. I've been on this program and in my writings and whatnot for years now, been decrying Viktor Orban's attempt to turn Hungary basically into Russia, into an oligarchic neo-fascist state. And he was way down that road. And the EU... And the story that's in our media is that the guy who is challenging him, who is now the prime minister or president, whatever the title is, I think it's prime minister, that he kind of came out of the resistance movement and everybody was like sick and tired of Orban. And they said, OK, we're going to vote for this guy or at least his party. And that was the end of Orban. And wasn't that wonderful? But in fact, behind the scenes, as it were, or maybe just structurally, you know, the

0: the structure, the way that the European Union is constructed, the EU was arguably the major force that put the pressure on average Hungarians in a way that caused them to say, screw this, we're sick and tired of Orban, he's ruining our country.
1: Absolutely. There's valuable, clear incentives to being a member of the EU. And even beyond the regular people of Hungary, for the oligarchs, they were able to see the financial disincentives in play. They were able to see that there are large amounts of money and resources and opportunities that will go their way if they play ball and if they don't get in the way of reform in Hungary. And that is what a long-term soft power campaign can look like. And so that is an under-explained, you know, because Orban used every tool in his power. What decides whether a dictator stays in place or whether a democracy stays a democracy is largely those winning coalitions. And a book I'd really recommend to people is The Dictator's Handbook, which is based off of selectorate theory, and it outlines a lot of this work. But the idea that the winning coalitions, that they are the ones who keep people in power. Even someone like Putin needs selective numbers of people to keep him in power. That's why we use trade agreements and diplomacy to try and influence nations for them to realize and for the people who keep the dictator in power that they can gain benefits by democratizing and by dismantling corruption.
0: Right. And the EU, you know, brought that power, that pressure to bear on Hungary in a way that caused people to say, enough of this already, we're sick and tired of it. So how would that work in the United States with, say, you know, the corruption that Greg Abbott, you know, or Ron DeSantis, these little empires that they're running in Texas and Florida where they've got all their corrupt. But I mean, in Texas, you've got the attorney general himself has been indicted, you know, you know, impeached and everything. So how would we do something like that here? How do we hold individual states accountable?
1: Well, you know, the term constitutional hardball really lays it out there. We have seen that in our justice system, in our judicial system, the way that you move jurisprudence, you change it in the direction that you prefer, is by conflict. And the way you bring that conflict is by enacting the policies that you believe in and allowing it to go to court and arguing it. And not just doing that in one case here or there. It's about not complying in advance. And you know that this strategy is going to work because it's the strategy that conservatives have effectively applied for years. Now, there was a time where the Fugitive Slave Act was fought by northern states. They defied the Supreme Court, and they ultimately benefited from defying the Supreme Court. Lincoln did the same thing. In fact, in an article I published a few days ago, we outlined 12 different cases throughout U.S. history as early as 1796, as recently as 2025, with Roe versus Wade being repealed, where a city, a state, a municipality decides they're going to defy the Supreme Court, maybe even to defy the Constitution. And when the case, if we were just talking about with schools sharing religious materials, Christian materials in schools, that is a game play. That's constitutional hardball. You defy the existing order, and then you allow it to go to court, and you make your case, and you do that as many cases as you can. You fill the docket. And that is not, that's not something I have to assert or editorialize. We see that it works over and over again in U.S. history, that you actually have to go against the precedent if you want to see the precedent change or you want to see the court's understanding change.
0: All of that sounds kind of abstract. Give me a for example. If I lived in Texas, what do I do?
1: Well, in Texas right now, they say that they, because of their Christianity, they think it should be in public schools. Now, many people know that's unconstitutional. Yes, the Ten Commandments. Well, I believe, if I'm not mistaken, too, they're now conditioning some of their funding based on schools agreeing to teach the Bible.
0: Right.
1: And they're happening in a few states. And they do this because they believe it's the right thing to do. And so they say, okay, we're just going to pass the law and we will argue it in the courts. And they recognize that that's a part of the process for changing the existing order, not just in legislation, but in how the courts interpret it. And so if they can do that because they believe what they believe, we should be able to do the same thing for the Constitution, for democracy, for justice. Now, cannabis legalization is a really good example of that working on the other side, is after decades of people saying this should be legal, it's ridiculous that we're putting people in jail for smoking something that grows on the ground, states just started nullifying and pushing and creating these laws and decriminalizing against federal law, actively oppositional to it, because they recognize recognize that at a certain point, you just have to do it and accept that the lawsuits will come and fight the lawsuits because they're worth fighting.
0: So if I'm a citizen of Texas, what do I do?
1: Well, if you're a citizen of Texas and you want to push the issue, you try to gain power wherever you can. If it's a school board passing a law policy that's going to ban, you know, any religion preferential treatment, you get that power where you can. It's a tougher one in Texas to fight for that. It is. And the blue states are really the ones who need to create that constitutional hardball.
0: Yeah. So I live in Oregon. What do I say to my governor or my state representative or my state senator?
1: Arrest ICE agents. That's the best thing you can do, because the Supremacy Clause doesn't protect criminality, and that's constitutional hardball. That's saying we are going to fight you in court in advance. We are going to pass these laws that say that, and just arrest people who break the law, and we're ready to fight you in court. And that's something anybody can push for, anybody can fight for, and it's one of the most important things we can do today.
0: So under what circumstances would I ask the state of Oregon to arrest ICE agents when they're doing things that...
1: Well, those new shock gloves, assault, that can be considered assault, criminal activity, when agents kidnap, beat, murder, they need to be observed for being part of that criminal activity, and they need to be arrested. The same as any, you know, any Oregon state police officer.
0: Why do you think no state has done this?
1: Well, in Minnesota, the Hennepin County attorney has now charged two different officers for very extreme conduct. Now, it wasn't for the murders. It was for, you know, aggravated, you know, waving their guns around at people in different incidents and that kind of stuff. But they're not doing it because the chicken that sticks its head up is the one that gets its head cut off.
0: Right.
1: And that's just a fact. We don't expect politicians to be the most courageous among us. They largely get to where they are by being effective at deferring blame, even the ones that we like, blame.
0: Which is why we have to push them so hard, basically.
1: And that's just our job, is they're not going to be more brave than we demand. It's our job to educate ourselves and fight.
0: Yeah, well said. Christopher Armitage, you can read all about it at the Existentialist Republic on Substack, or cmarmitage.substack.com. Christopher, always great. I always learn something from you. Thank you so much for dropping by. It's great to see you.
1: Appreciate it. Take care.
0: My daily take is titled "Trump Drops Good Genetics Bomb and Reopens a Dark Chapter in American History." You can find it over at HartmanReport.com. And what got me going was yesterday I was watching a clip on TV where Donald Trump was excoriating a reporter from CNN, a female, of course, a woman. He loves to yell at them. It was in the context of his giving an award to this 16-year-old blonde boy who had rescued a 10-year-old from an undertow from the surf out in Santa Cruz, California. And so, you know, it should have been like a feel-good moment, right? This is the kind of thing that, you know, presidents do. It's just soft stuff, right? It shows up on CBS Sunday morning kind of shows, you know, the feel-good human interest stories. So Trump gives the kid an award, and then he turns to him, and actually he turns to his parents, one of whom is also blonde, and says, "You did a good job. It's good genetics. And when you look at him, you can see really good genetics." And, you know, the people in the room just kind of chuckled nervously, like, you know, they weren't really sure what he was saying, or they did know what he was saying, but they didn't want to call it out. Mediaite wrote it up and wondered out loud if he was talking about the Sydney Sweeney Great Genes, J-E-A-N-S, commercial. He was not talking about the kid's jeans. The kid was not wearing jeans. Nobody was wearing jeans in the Oval Office. What he was sharing and is something that Trump has been pitching for over 40 years. And he calls it his racehorse theory of human genetics. This is something that, when it comes out of other people's mouths, has been a career ender. And I don't know why Democrats in the media are letting Trump, and Republicans for that matter, although I get it that most of them are just blatant racist to begin with, but why they're letting him get away with it. I mean, back in 1988, on Martin Luther King Day, no less, it was his birthday, we didn't have the official holiday yet, CBS's sport commentator Jimmy the Greek was asked why, you know, by a reporter about the progress that black people were making in sports, like, kind of like, isn't this great? And Jimmy the Greek's response was that black athletes are better because, quote, the slave owner would breed his big black to his big woman so they'd have a big black kid. And the black athletes are better than whites because he's been bred to be that way. CBS fired him the next day. I mean, that was it for Jimmy the Greek. But here we are 38 years later, and the president of the United States is saying essentially the same thing. This is not a slip of the tongue. In fact, the same month that Jimmy the Greek was fired, Donald Trump went on, back in 1988, Donald Trump, you know, the billionaire, went on Oprah Winfrey's show, and she asked him about his success. What do you attribute your success to? And he said, I was, quote, born lucky in the sense that you have to have the right genes. He said, winning is innate, and some people just have the winning gene. I mean, forget the fact that his father gave him $400 million, right? And Michael D'Antonio, one of the early Trump biographies, pointed out that the whole Trump family, or not the whole family, but Trump's dad was all over this racehorse theory, right? It's all about superior genes. When Trump was speaking to an all-white audience in Minnesota back in 2020, and he started talking about the black Somali refugees, and he looks at this all-white audience, and he says, you know, white people, you have good genes. You know that, right? A lot of it's about the genes, isn't it? Don't you believe the racehorse theory? You think we're so different? You have good genes in Minnesota. And then he goes on Hugh Hewitt's show and he says, now a murderer, I believe it's in their genes. We got a lot of bad genes in our country right now. This notion, this idea that we have breeds of humans like you do dogs or horses instead of just, you know, differences in the amount of pigment in our skin. This bizarre idea has a horrible history. I mean, the most recent history of it was back in the 20s when Woodrow Wilson, or in the teens, the 19-teens, when Woodrow Wilson screened Birth of a Nation in the White House. He was a horrible racist. And, you know, this is the Klan recruiting film. And he publicly endorsed this eugenics program where we sterilized literally tens of thousands of Americans that the federal government deemed inferior, or state governments as well. Hitler picked this up. In 1933, they wrote a sterilization law for the Third Reich based on our own sterilization law that was approved by the Supreme Court in 1927 in the Buck v. Bell decision. And that laid the foundation for the Holocaust. But it goes back before the 20s. I mean, this idea was the foundation of slavery in the United States, or the justification for chattel slavery of black people in the United States. And, you know, no shortage of publications promoting that. So, and now you've got, you know, people like Tommy Tuberville. When he was asked whether white supremacists should serve in the military, he said, I call them Americans. And Steve Scalise talking, you know, giving a speech at David Duke's group, you know, the fellow who called himself David Duke without the baggage, according to at least one reporter. He says that's not true. When Politico exposed a bunch of Republican staffers and young Republican leaders having a group chat talking about making jokes about gas chambers and praising Hitler. J.D. Vance called the negative reaction pearl clutching. MAGA Governor Greg Abbott, one of the most corrupt governors in America, the governor of Texas, his attorney general is like, look up corruption in the dictionary and there's Ken Paxton's picture, right? Is holding on to an ICE agent, a guy by the name of Christian Castro, who shot a person in Minneapolis, and the Attorney General of Minnesota, I believe it might be the Keith Ellison speaking up. Yeah, the Attorney General is trying to get that person extradited. He's trying to get, you know, Christian Gonzalez, or Castro, rather, extradited from Texas up to Minnesota so that he can stand trial for assault. I mean, he shot this person, and then he lied about it. He said, oh, they were trying to attack me with a broom. And it turns out that not only were they not trying to attack him with a broom, they were standing behind a closed door, refusing to let him into their house, and this guy shot this person through the door. And probably the door was the thing that slowed down the bullet enough that he's not dead, but whatever. So, you know, we're trying to get that person out of Texas, and the governor of Texas is like, nah, I'm not going to send him. We'll keep him here. And there's, you know, if you don't, deport is the wrong word, but, you know, if you don't transfer that person out within a certain period of time, then then they get to go free. And Castro will go free in the next month or so if he does not get transported. Keith Ellison says, Governor Abbott is trying to shield Castro from being accountable for these serious charges by refusing to extradite him to Minnesota. That's the word I was looking for, extradite. And so now Ellison has filed a lawsuit with a federal judge in Texas. Now, the problem is that the federal judges in Texas have been pretty well packed over the years as, you know, MAGA neo-fascist types, you know, like this guy up in Amarillo who wanted a nationwide ban on mifepristone. So we'll see where that goes. Meanwhile, this is outrageous. Senator Chris von Holland says this is the actions of an authoritarian state. After ICE, anonymous, masked, armed ICE agents murdered Alex Preti in cold blood for simply trying to help a woman that they had knocked to the ground. After they murdered him, they decided to do an investigation. Now, they sealed the area. They took all the evidence. They refused to let Minnesota authorities have any access to it. And they're still refusing. The investigation that they launched was not into the guys who murdered Alex Preti. These criminals who work for ICE. The investigation was into the people who were in the street protesting it. Honest to God. And Chris Van Hollen is right. This is what they do in Russia. This is what they do in Turkey. This is what they do in Saudi Arabia. You protest and they investigate you. They don't investigate what you're protesting. They looked into the AFL-CIO. They looked into Service Employees International Union. They looked into the Democratic Socialists of America. They looked into a collective called Direct Action Minnesota. They called these people, quote, violent opportunists and agitators. There's a lawsuit, and we just got the documents from Inside ICE. The investigation included DHS's use of administrative subpoenas to obtain financial records, which is a huge hassle. You get a subpoena from, you know, the Department of Homeland Security, you got to respond to it. And it takes time and effort and resources. They subpoenaed the financial records of the Sunrise Movement. These are young people worried about climate. The Communication Workers of America Union, SEIU, Service Employees International Union, and for what they called domestic terrorist financing. Now, these guys are the actual terrorists. What do? They tried to terrorize Minnesota by murdering a couple of, you know, just protesters. Yeah, let's kill a few protesters. That'll shut down the protests. And it did, by the way, by and large. They also infiltrated signal chats and meetings at libraries and churches and recorded attendees' comments criticizing ICE. They took down license plate numbers. They tracked people down. They built this huge database now. This is just so wrong. And this was, by the way, all based on National Security Presidential Memorandum Number 7, the one where they said that people who are terrorists are people who don't hold to traditional American values of family and religion. These people are just like openly fascist now. Proud of it.

0: Jim in Moline, Michigan. Hey, Jim, what's up?
1: You're talking about genetics?
0: Mm-hmm.
1: Well, we used to have registered cows on the farm here, and we bred the different bulls. Mm-hmm. Well, we used to use farm bulls where you'd breed them to the cow naturally, but then use a lot of artificial insemination, too.
0: Sure.
1: Well, the bulls would all be raked on genetics.
0: Yeah.
1: The ones that were higher genetic, you paid more money for them.
0: Sure, sure.
1: And you know...
0: You know, one of the things that Gregor Mendel was the monk in the 17th century who invented this science, or maybe it was the 16th century, by hybridizing peas and tracking.
1: I don't even care about that.
0: And what he found was that when you mix different species of peas together, different, you know, versions of peas together, you get stronger plants.
1: Some people are born with good genetics to play basketball and football, and I don't care what color or race they are.
0: There's tall. There are traits that pass along. Nobody can dispute that. But that doesn't tie to race.
1: It's just like with income. Asians have the highest per capita income in the whole United States.
0: Mm. Yeah, but I would argue that that's probably more likely cultural than it is racial.
1: Yeah, no, it's just because they work hard. No, it's just you don't work hard and find a place, and some people have more get up and go than others.
0: Yeah, and immigrants tend to do very, very well in the United States and have for a long time. Thank you, Jim. I appreciate the call. This is Jordan Green writing over at Raw Story. He's one of their investigative reporters. He writes, nearly 10 months after Democrats demanded records of ISIS plans for deploying agents to polling places, 10 months ago, the agency has turned over 576 pages of press clippings, which are useless and already easily available. ICE is hiding its plans from the public, according to the DNC, in a joint status report submitted to the court on Friday. So a court 10 months ago said to ICE, you must share your plans for the election with the Democrats. And 10 months have passed, and ICE is consistently refusing to do it. All they've given the Democrats are some press clippings. And the judge's order specifically said press clippings don't count. And ICE did not immediately respond, noting that the agency has not produced a single page of responsive materials in response to the DNC's October 2025 request, despite the fact that the 2026 midterms are less than 4 months away. Howell's, this is the judge's July 13th order, directed ICE to, quote, immediately begin processing responsive materials at the rate of at least 1,000 pages per month, including the month of July. And ICE has basically just said, judge, screw you. Ain't going to do it. We're ICE. We don't have to follow the law. We kill people and nobody cares. We're ICE. I mean, you know, we don't even show you our faces or our badge numbers or anything. We're just completely above the law. We are the new Gestapo. How dare you ask us for accountability? We're not going to give you accountability. The hubris, the arrogance of this administration and this agency is just absolutely breathtaking. And in my opinion, un-American.

Operation Puppet Master and Operation Keyhole. You ever heard of these things? Nobody even knows what Operation Keyhole is. But what we do know is that Operation Puppet Master is part of it. Now, these are the names of programs that the Department of Homeland Security came up with to spy on people who object to ICE killing people in their neighborhoods. Seriously, let that sink in for a minute. This all started after Alex Preti was murdered by ICE agents who we still don't even know their names. Because the federal government, the Trump administration, and the Department of Homeland Security is hiding these. They're hiding the evidence. They're refusing to release the evidence to the Minneapolis or to the Minnesota police. They're refusing to release the names of these people. But what they did do is they rolled out Operation Puppet Master, where they started infiltrating church groups and anti-ICE groups and local political groups. And not just that, I've told this story probably 1,000 times on this show over the years, but just, you know, for new listeners, just to quickly recap, I was very active in SDS back in 1967, 1968 in East Lansing, Michigan at MSU. And there was this one guy who came to all the meetings and was all the time hanging out with us at the student union playing bridge and whatnot. And, you know, he was a relatively young guy. He was in his early 20s, I'd guess, it looked like. I can still see him. I remember him vividly because he was just so there. And he had all the right things to say, but what he was constantly always bringing us back to was, we got to bomb the ROTC building. And ultimately somebody did, by the way. ROTC, the Reserve Officer Training Corps, right? That's the military operation on the MSU campus. And he was like, we got to bomb the ROTC building. We got to bomb the ROTC. He was constantly trying to get us to go out and basically commit an act of violence. And what we learned years later, and the other day, I think I gave maybe the wrong name. I think it was Mike Price who might have been involved in the lawsuit. I'm not sure. Anyway, one of the guys, whether it's Mike Price or George Fish or Brad Langer, one of those guys from MSU back in the day, did a lawsuit and got the Red Squad files. The Red Squad was the kind of the secret police that the state police ran out of their headquarters over on Harrison Road, as I recall, in East Lansing. And what we found was, what we learned was that this guy was actually a state policeman trying to get us to commit a crime. Well, the same thing is happening, apparently. This reporting by Greg Sargent over at the New Republic, newrepublic.com. He says, today's Department of Homeland Security have a massive covert surveillance effort that DHS unleashed earlier this year to track anti-immigration and customs enforcement protests in Minneapolis. He cites the New York Times reporting, DHS began surveilling left-leaning groups, including a union, a climate change group, it was the Sunrise Movement, and others, after ICE murdered Alex Preti in January. And now they're looking for financial records. They're infiltrating protest meetings. And these are, protest meetings are protected by the First Amendment. You have the right to peacefully assemble and petition the government for redress of grievance. But not according to the Trump administration. He says, in at least one case, an undercover agent may have tried to influence the conduct of meeting organizers. One report from an agent describes a meeting in the January of the Sunrise Movement at the Minneapolis Public Library. While spying on the proceedings, it was made clear at the meeting that the organization is focused on peaceful protest. Yet after this discovery, the agent then approached a meeting organizer and made a surprising proposition. The agent told the organizer he works in construction and is willing to build things to assist with, quote, more direct action protests, adding that he said, this is the cop, this is the agent pretending to be part of the group. He said, going to jail does not bother him. Right? In other words, I'm willing to break the law. Aren't you guys? Come on. Let's go bomb the ROTC building, right?
He's trying to bait the group into committing a crime. He goes on to note that a number of these undercover operations were even conducted in churches where protesters had organized. Several of the pastors were kept entirely in the dark about law enforcement's infiltration of their houses of worship. He goes on to note ICE recruitment targets MAGA adjacent UFC fan bases. And this is where they're drawing these armed, masked thugs from. ICE recruitment targets MAGA adjacent UFC fan bases. That's where they're advertising. And people who show an interest in paramilitary tactical equipment or military recruitment. ICE messaging openly glorifies military-style operations in urban areas. That is in blue America. Basically, all your big cities in America are blue, right? Are Democratic-controlled. And many of them have large black and Hispanic populations. And so ICE is all about that, right? Let's go get the black people. Let's go get the Haitians and the Somalis. And let's go get the brown people, the Mexicans and the Guatemalans and the Hondurans. And now we're unlearning that this war on blue America also includes extensive undercover surveillance and apparently provocation, attempts to make to have otherwise, peaceful protesters commit crimes. And then there's something called Operation Keyhole, and it's unclear even what that is. As Kevin Raich, the lawyer, told Greg Sargent, the author of this piece for New Republic, he said, this suggests there's some broader surveillance operation underway that we have yet to learn about. He actually Greg Sargent reached out to DHS and said, what is Operation Keyhole? And they basically said, screw you. We're not telling. They've declined to comment. He also notes that Trump's mass deportation have become akin to a forever war. That's a fascinating frame, way of looking at this. That I hadn't considered. I mean, ISIS poured tens of billions of dollars into the growth of Trump's own personal paramilitary army and stockpiled massive amounts of weaponry. And he said, we're witnessing the growth of a massive public-private bureaucracy that's metastasizing in unnerving new directions, and it now appears to entail extensive domestic surveillance operations as well. He says, we've only just begun to scratch the surface of it all. As always seems to happen with forever wars, we may never even learn all that much about many of the darkest atrocities perpetrated in its name. I can tell you, I was there in the 60s for it, and it sure does look to me like we're seeing a repeat of that right now. And that was I think there's a broad consensus in America. I realize there's a big attempt on the part of, the hard right in this country and people on Fox News to rehabilitate Richard Nixon and say he was the victim of a liberal witch hunt. But I think most Americans look back on the 60s and early 70s and Nixon's abuses and COINTELPRO and all that kind of stuff and say,

0: So Fox News, oh my God, they got called out on it, and they ultimately had to issue an apology or a correction. But, you know, of course, I think Fox News knows, just like everybody else knows, this Mark Twain famously said, a lie gets halfway around the world before the truth gets its boots on. They claimed that gas prices, when Joe Biden left office, were $4.13 a gallon. And that today they're only $4.06 a gallon. This was the graphic, the national average gas price when Biden left office. Gas prices averaged around $3.10 a gallon, which Republicans were yelling about. Remember the, I did that, stickers and stuff like that. This is wild. Crooksandliars.com, John Amato going off on this. You know, the bottom line is that right-wing media exists for one purpose and one purpose only. It was developed out of the Powell memo in 1971, and the goal of right-wing media, whether it's right-wing hate radio, whether it's right-wing hate television, you know, Fox so-called news, the hundreds, virtually all, you know, the majority of the television stations in America are now owned by right-wing corporations or corporations that are owned by right-wingers. They have right-wing commentators on them. The one purpose of all of this is to cause all of us to vote as if we were billionaires, to just go along with the billionaire takeover and the corporate takeover of America, to make the rich richer and screw the poor, and who cares about the middle class? You will never hear a conversation on any of these outlets about, you know, the difference in tax rates, for example, between 1933 and 1981 versus 1981 to today, you know, after Reagan dropped the tax rates, and how we were paying down the national debt for 40 years before Reagan came into office. And now we're exploding it. We just hit $40 trillion yesterday afternoon. You'll never hear any discussion of that is meaningful. I mean, you'll hear, you know, blah, blah, blah, you know, just blithering about it. But no, they're not going to tell you what's really going on. That the Republican Party for 45 years and a few Democrats have been doing everything they can to hand basically the wealth of middle class America over to a handful of giant corporations and the billionaire oligarchs who own and control them. It's that simple. And, you know, they got busted this one time, but, you know, there's a great newsletter on Substack that tracks Fox and, you know, and there's others out there. And Crooks and Liars does a good job of it, too, .com, of tracking the lies that appear on, you know, Fox paid $700 million plus for lying about Dominion voting machines. I mean, you know, it's just, anyway. You won't hear those lies here. I've been doing this show for 23 years, and I've corrected myself on the air a few times, and a couple of times people have called and said, you know, you got that wrong, and I look it up, and if I'm wrong, I admit it. But generally speaking, you can take anything you hear on this program to the bank. We fact check everything, real facts and real sites. I don't just make crap up like you find on right-wing radio. It just amazes me how large an audience these guys have got. Of course, I guess, you know, outrage and racism really do sell with a certain, you know, sector of the American electorate. Anyhow, this was wild over on Newsmax, you know, one of the right-wing billionaire-funded television networks. Carl Higbee was the host. He was talking to a political strategist, Cliff Maloney. And he says, there's some major updates on the efforts to Islamify America. Oh, God. Here we go, right? Yes, Muslims are, what, 1% of Americans, if that? I mean, it's a very, very tiny minority. But, hey, that's why it's so easy to kick on, you know, to kick them, to beat up on them, right? So, anyhow, back to hate television. Connecticut has passed a law requiring the instruction of Islamic and Arabic education into their public school curriculum. I'm calling on all Christian teachers to just go ahead and baptize Muslim students. See how you like that one, Allah? Yeah. Well, I'm guessing that what's going on here is that it's not the old trick. I believe it was the Daily Show did this a couple of years ago, where they went out on the streets and you know, just asked people on the street, I understand our public schools are now teaching Arabic numerals to our students. How do you feel about that? And of course, you know, 1, 2, 3, it was the Arabs who invented zero, right? So the numbers that we use are called Arabic numerals. That's what they're called. And people were going, oh my God, Arabic, you know, is that what's going on? I'm assuming this isn't that. I mean, it might be, but I'm assuming that what it is that they just passed a law saying that we're going to teach comparative religion, which is a good thing, in my opinion. I mean, I am not in favor of proselytizing kids, but I think it's important, you know, that you graduate from school knowing how to change a baby's diaper, knowing how to balance a checkbook, and knowing what the difference is among all these various religions. You can choose one or you can choose none. But, at least have some basic understanding, because these are things that are fundamental to people's lives or to many people's lives. And if we're going to understand our neighbors, we should certainly understand their religions, you know, the good and the bad. So, you know, this seems to me like, you know, if that's what's going on here, and I'm assuming that it is, and if you find to the contrary, let me know. But so anyhow, his guest, Cliff Maloney, goes, yeah, look, there's much virtue signaling from the left that they have to choose Islam over Christianity. That's the wild thing. Think about that. Why is it always that Islam gets favored over Christianity in this country? Really? When did that happen? This is on the right wing in America, our right wing media, because they are complete toadies for the billionaires who own the network and employ these guys. And these guys are millionaires because they're making huge money working there. You got a bunch of millionaires and billionaires telling you to be afraid of those people over there. It's the old, you know, it's the old cartoon from, you know, there were versions of this from the 19th century where you got the fat cat businessman sitting at the table with two guys, a white guy and a black guy, and he's got and they all have a little plate in front of them, and his plate, the fat cat, his plate is covered with cookies. And the two worker bees, the white guy and the black guy, their plates have one cookie each. The businessman turns to the white guy and points to the black guy and says, look out, he wants your cookie. I mean, that's what's going on here. Look out, those Muslims, they're coming for you. Oh, we're gonna elevate Muslims. Come on, guys. Do you really have to just push hate that hard? I mean, is that how desperate you are to make Americans hate each other so that we won't be talking about the fact that billionaires like the people who own these television networks are just hell-bent on screwing the middle class, getting richer and richer and richer at the expense of all the rest of us? It's pathetic. Well, it's disgusting, actually. What's on your mind today? Stephen in Philadelphia. Hey, Stephen, what's up?
1: Exactly 70 years ago, the Republicans had their convention, and what would now be extraordinarily liberal, but back then he was extremely conservative, Republican President Dwight David Eisenhower is up for re-election. Because he's a popular president and there's no war anymore, the economy is doing really good, he's going to get re-elected. He could do nothing and he would get re-elected. However, the official party platform, I'm sure you probably know, but the proposal is, can the Democrats this year or in 2028 also have the same plank, just adopt the exact same policy? So, for instance, they want to protect Social Security, they want to increase the minimum wage, they want to have better unemployment benefits, they want to strengthen labor law so people can join a union, they want to have equal pay for equal work. There's a thing I can read here, but I'll try to
0: strengthen Social Security was another thing Eisenhower ran on in 56.
1: Why can't we just adopt the same? I mean, I would have more policy like health care, things like that. But yeah, what they had is extremely liberal. It's very well written.
0: No, I got your point, Stephen. And what you're demonstrating is how the Overton window has shifted. You know, the window within which acceptable political discourse happens. You're absolutely right. Dwight Eisenhower bragged about in 1956 when he ran for re-election, bragged about the fact that he'd added over 1 million people to the union rolls, bragged about the fact that he'd added millions of people to Social Security and expanded the system, bragged about the fact that he was, you know, he basically, you know, was embracing what you would call progressive politics And by the way, there was a Republican progressive tradition that was still somewhat alive at that time, you know, from Roosevelt, Teddy Roosevelt and William Howard Taft back at the beginning of the century. I realize it was blown apart in the 20s and early 30s by Harding and Coolidge and Hoover. Those three Republican presidents have brought us the Republican. You know, they dropped the top income tax rate from 91% down to 25% and thus brought us the Republican Great Depression. But yeah, you're absolutely right. Thank you for the call.

0: couple of quick announcements. Powell City of Books, I'll be there September 25th. It's a Friday. Talking about my new book, Who Killed the American Dream, doing a book signing. So put that on your calendar. And we've got a new book club, Tom Hartman's Well-Read Troublemakers Book Club. We're going to be meeting on Sunday, August 30th online. You can find out all about that over at HartmanReport.com. This whole Natalie Harp thing is just getting weirder and weirder and weirder. The Daily Beast published a couple of her letters this morning, or maybe it was yesterday afternoon. I read it this morning, to Donald Trump. And I don't know what to make of it. I have a theory about it, and it involves a little bit of armchair psychologizing. And, you know, I should make it clear, while the state of Vermont rostered me as a psychotherapist based on my experience running a community for abused kids for years and my training in NLP, I'm not a psychologist or a psychiatrist. I don't, you know, so I'm not really qualified to use phrases like borderline personality disorder. But if you look it up, borderline personality disorder. Here's a sentence from one of the websites about it. Quote, clinicians generally look for a persistent pattern involving several features, such as fear of abandonment, highly intense relationships, an unstable self-image, impulsive behavior, strong mood swings, chronic feelings of emptiness, intense anger or under stress, temporary paranoia, or feelings of unreality or detachment. You do not have to have every one of these features to qualify for a diagnosis. Now, and nobody's really sure what causes borderline personality disorder. These are people who get super, like sometimes obsessively connected to other people. And when those people break that bond, they end up sometimes even homicidal or suicidal. They just go wild. I knew one, I dated a woman like this, or a girl like this back when I was a teenager. And I've known a couple of people throughout my life who I didn't have, you know, romantic relationships with, but, you know, who I think probably qualify as that. And I'm not saying that that's Natalie Harp, because, like I said, I don't know her and I'm not qualified to diagnose her. But with that in mind, I mean, you know, is Trump exploiting a young woman's mental illness? Is that what's going on here? She writes this letter. She says, I thought I was the only one left behind last night. Since I was alone in the van outside customs without my passport, I panicked, and I should have just called the Secret Service instead of you. I mean, his executive assistant gets stranded at the airport without her passport, and her first instinct is to call the President of the United States rather than, you know, the Secret Service or security. That's not a work relationship. As Dean Blundell says, that's a teenager calling her boyfriend from a party gone wrong. She says, I also am sorry I was an embarrassment walking the course in Scotland. She's apologizing for having to walk the course in Scotland because the girls were not allowed to use the carts. And the girls must walk so the carts may rest, writes Dean Blundell. Yeah. Been distracted all week, forgetting to eat throughout the days, and even forgetting to sleep, and only catching a couple hours at a time. If somebody were to write that as a letter to their boss, if somebody wrote that as a letter to me, I'd be really worried. I mean, in a normal workplace, this would trigger a human resources intervention, an HR intervention. But in Trump world, this is, oh, it's just devotion. She says, I see myself being lowered in your eyes in good opinion. This is the fear. That is the fear you see, because I never want to bring you anything but joy. Say what? I mean, she's afraid that he might think less of her. Her entire self-worth, this 35-year-old woman, has been outsourced to an 80-year-old man. She then writes, you are all that matters with me, to me. I don't want to ever let you down. This is her boss that she's writing to. She goes on to say, thank you for being my guardian and protector in this life. Now, this is a woman who's, I mean, her father committed suicide. Her mother is a right-wing religious fanatic. She was trained and she went to nothing but religious schools throughout her life, including college. And so she's been raised in a kind of cult bubble. And whether she's looking at Trump as her father who died, or whether she's looking at, I don't know. I mean, it's just wild. And Michael Wolff, Trump's biographer, calls these letters a huge red flag. She signs it, "With all my heart, Natalie." That was the first letter. The second letter, she says, "For the first time in I don't know how long, you forced me to unplug. We could be out on the golf course with no machines and even forget what time it was! Exclamation mark. I didn't have to be the human printer." So she knows that, she's got this nickname, and she's thanking Trump for telling her, for taking a day off from her being an appliance. I mean, as Dean Blundell writes, this is what psychologists call a hostage situation with extra steps, Stockholm syndrome. She goes on to say, "I had no idea how rapidly I was approaching burnout and starting to envy those whose only job seems to be to talk with you and look pretty. I want that job! Exclamation mark. I mean, if Sean sent me a letter like that, all I want to do is talk with you and look pretty, I would be really concerned. I would not be saying, yes, follow me around everywhere I go. Here, hop in the food truck with me. I mean, this is just... And then she's worried that he doesn't think she's pretty enough. She writes, "I look like a hunchback who didn't have time to freshen up. At least you know what I should look like." Apologizing to her boss for her appearance? She goes, "Plus, I miss the days when you used to call during my talk show days, and we'd talk about everything and nothing. I want to get back to that." Right. So he used to call this woman who is, a pretty lady on OAN, right, on One America Network, this right-wing network that is, quote, close to Russia. So he used to call her up and just chat with her. Does Melania know about this? Is this why Melania showed up yesterday? I mean, I guarantee you, Melania is not going to give up her inheritance. She goes on to say, Natalie Harp, "I've always felt like an in-betweener." Really? Like, in between you and Melania? She says, "Somewhere between staff and those you enjoy talking to on the plane or at dinner." Well, who do you enjoy? And then she writes, "And please, when I fail, will you tell me? You have the absolute right to cuss me out if need be when I deserve it, because no one knows or cares about me more." I'm telling you, as unqualified as I am, that I am concerned about this woman. She goes on to say, "I'll never forget when you made me that promise to me after losing my dad, and I know how happy he is right now that I did go to Scotland and Ireland, with you, as he always wanted for me." She writes, "To modify a classic, I could not have parted with you to anyone less worthy. And I will add, it is I who is unworthy." And that's, a borderline personality disorder, feelings of unworthiness. This is a quote from Pride and Prejudice. It's Mr. Bennett's line about giving away his daughter. And she modifies it. She's quoting Jane Austen's most famous father-daughter scene, right, from Pride and Prejudice. This is just wild stuff. And then there's other people raising concerns about, OAN's relationship, the network that she used to work for, with Russia. And she had no security clearance for a year, which, as we learned in the previous hour, is not required to work in the White House. But this, and of course, when Jared Kushner couldn't get a security clearance because the FBI said he's got relationships with our enemy countries, Trump gave it to him anyway. So, I'll override the FBI. This is wild stuff. Meanwhile, I don't get this one, and maybe you can fill me in. David Axelrod, the Democratic consultant. Now, these guys make a lot of money. This is how they make their money, in fact, and some of them have become multimillionaires doing this. I don't know specifically about Axelrod. As consultants, telling Democrats how to behave, telling them what to do. And he's attacking John Ossoff. He's talking about Ossoff's, attack that's gotten so much media attention. He says, "Two words in it, with Natalie, seemed gratuitous and unnecessary. They juiced the vitality of it, I'm sure, possibly thrilled some in the base, but they distracted and detracted from the power of the message." David, number one, get a life. And number two, No, I think going after Donald Trump's relationship, bizarre relationship with Natalie Harp, is perfectly legitimate. I mean, there's something weird going on there, whether it's that she's demented in some way, which her brother is kind of suggesting. They're estranged. Their father committed suicide, apparently. Their mother was a hardcore right-wing crank. She refuses to let her brother talk to his sister because mom is as crazy as daughter, and that Natalie was apparently writing letters as a child to Republican presidents professing her, we don't know the content of them, but presumably professing her loyalty and fealty. And now she's saying to Donald Trump, you're all that matters to me, and isn't it wonderful that we can talk without having to talk about work? And I mean, one wonders if she's trying to replace Melania. I mean, this is a guy, Trump had an affair, when he was married to Ivana, he had an affair with Marla Maples. She got pregnant, he had to marry her. While he was married to Marla Maples, he had an affair with Melania. He divorced Marla, ended up marrying Melania. And he's spending all his time with Natalie Harp. What the hell is going on here? And does it affect national security, given that Natalie Harp didn't even have a security clearance for a year and hasn't gone through
1: the
0: process?
1: You're listening to the Tom Hartman Program.
0: This whole thing is just weird. It's just weird.
1: You've been listening to Tom Hartman. For audio and video archives, visit TomHartman.com.